sunny. Highs in the mid-80s. South winds 10 to 20 miles an hour. Monday night, partly cloudy in the evening, then mostly cloudy with chance of showers overnight. Lows in the lower 60s. South winds 5 to 15 miles an hour with gusts to around 30 miles an hour. Chance of showers 50%. Tuesday, partly sunny. Highs in the upper 70s. Tuesday night and Wednesday, partly cloudy. Lows in the lower 50s. Highs in the upper 70s. Wednesday night and Thursday, mostly clear. Lows in the mid-50s. Highs in the lower 80s. Thursday night and Friday, mostly clear. Lows in the lower 60s. Highs in the mid-80s. Friday night, partly cloudy. Chance of thunderstorms overnight. Lows in the mid-60s. Chance of thunderstorms 40%. Saturday, mostly sunny. Highs in the mid-80s. Again, the forecast for central Minnesota, from St. Cloud to the northwest Twin Cities suburbs for tonight, clear. Lows in the upper 50s. Northeast winds up to 10 miles an hour. Now the forecast for central Minnesota, from St. Cloud to the northwest Twin Cities suburbs. Tonight, clear. Lows in the upper 50s. Northeast winds up to 10 miles an hour. Sunday, sunny. Highs in the lower 80s. East winds up to 10 miles an hour. Sunday night, increasing clouds. Lows in the lower 60s. Southeast winds up to 10 miles an hour. Monday, sunny. Highs in the mid-80s. South winds 5 to 15 miles an hour with gusts to around 30 miles an hour. Monday night, partly cloudy in the evening, then mostly cloudy with chance of showers overnight. Lows in the lower 60s. South winds 5 to 15 miles an hour with gusts to around 30 miles an hour. Chance of showers 50%. Tuesday, partly sunny. Highs in the upper 70s. Tuesday night and Wednesday, partly cloudy. Lows in the lower 50s. Highs in the upper 70s. Wednesday night and Thursday, mostly clear. Lows in the mid-50s. Highs in the lower 80s. Thursday night and Friday, mostly clear. Lows in the lower 60s. Highs in the mid-80s. Friday night, partly cloudy. Chance of thunderstorms overnight. Lows in the mid-60s. Chance of thunderstorms 40%. Saturday, mostly sunny. Highs in the mid-80s. Again, the forecast for central Minnesota, from St. Cloud to the northwest Twin Cities suburbs for tonight, clear. Lows in the upper 50s. Northeast winds up to 10 miles an hour. 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The current time is 7:05 p.m. Central Daylight Time. Now here is the hazardous weather outlook for portions of central Minnesota, east central Minnesota, south central Minnesota, southeast Minnesota, northwest Wisconsin, and west central Wisconsin. For this afternoon and tonight, no hazardous weather is expected at this time. And now the extended outlook for the period Sunday through Friday. No hazardous weather is expected at this time. Spotter information statement, Skywarn spotter activation will not be needed. Now the forecast for central Minnesota, from St. Cloud to the northwest Twin Cities suburbs. Tonight, clear. Lows in the upper 50s. Northeast winds up to 10 miles an hour. Sunday, sunny. Highs in the lower 80s. East winds up to 10 miles an hour. Sunday night, increasing clouds. Lows in the lower 60s. Southeast winds up to 10 miles an hour. Monday, sunny.

highs in the mid-80s. South winds 5 to 15 miles an hour with gusts to around 30 miles an hour. Monday night, partly cloudy in the evening, then mostly cloudy with chance of showers overnight. Lows in the lower 60s. South winds 5 to 15 miles an hour with gusts to around 30 miles an hour. Chance of showers 50%. Tuesday, partly sunny. Highs in the upper 70s. Tuesday night and Wednesday, partly cloudy. Lows in the lower 50s. Highs in the upper 70s. Wednesday night and Thursday, mostly clear. Lows in the mid-50s. Highs in the lower 80s. Thursday night and Friday, mostly clear. Lows in the lower 60s. Highs in the mid-80s. Friday night, partly cloudy. Chance of thunderstorms overnight. Lows in the mid-60s. Chance of thunderstorms 40%. Saturday, mostly sunny. Highs in the mid-80s. Again, the forecast for central Minnesota, from St. Cloud to the northwest Twin Cities suburbs for tonight, clear. Lows in the upper 50s. Northeast winds up to 10 miles an hour. 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The current time is 7:08 p.m. Central Daylight Time. Now here is the hazardous weather outlook for portions of central Minnesota, east central Minnesota, south central Minnesota, southeast Minnesota, northwest Wisconsin, and west central Wisconsin. For this afternoon and tonight, no hazardous weather is expected at this time. And now the extended outlook for the period Sunday through Friday. No hazardous weather is expected at this time. Spotter information statement. Skywarn spotter activation will not be needed. Now the forecast for central Minnesota, from St. Cloud to the northwest Twin Cities suburbs. Tonight, clear. Lows in the upper 50s. Northeast winds up to 10 miles an hour. Sunday, sunny. Highs in the lower 80s. East winds up to 10 miles an hour. Sunday night, increasing clouds. Lows in the lower 60s. Southeast winds up to 10 miles an hour. Monday, sunny. Highs in the mid-80s. South winds 5 to 15 miles an hour with gusts to around 30 miles an hour. Monday night, partly cloudy in the evening, then mostly cloudy with chance of showers overnight. Lows in the lower 60s. South winds 5 to 15 miles an hour with gusts to around 30 miles an hour. Chance of showers 50%. Tuesday, partly sunny. Highs in the upper 70s. Tuesday night and Wednesday, partly cloudy. Lows in the lower 50s. Highs in the upper 70s. Wednesday night and Thursday, mostly clear. Lows in the mid-50s. Highs in the lower 80s. Thursday night and Friday, mostly clear. Lows in the lower 60s. Highs in the mid-80s. Friday night, partly cloudy. Chance of thunderstorms overnight. Lows in the mid-60s. Chance of thunderstorms 40%. Saturday, mostly sunny. Highs in the mid-80s. Again, the forecast for central Minnesota, from St. Cloud to the northwest Twin Cities suburbs for tonight, clear. Lows in the upper 50s. Northeast winds up to 10 miles an hour. 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The current time is 7:11 p.m. Central Daylight Time. Now here is the hazardous weather outlook for portions of central Minnesota, east central Minnesota,
south central Minnesota, southeast Minnesota, northwest Wisconsin, and west central Wisconsin. For this afternoon and tonight, no hazardous weather is expected at this time. And now the extended outlook for the period Sunday through Friday. No hazardous weather is expected at this time. Spotter information statement. Skywarn spotter activation will not be needed. Now the forecast for central Minnesota, from St. Cloud to the northwest Twin Cities suburbs. Tonight, clear. Lows in the upper 50s. Northeast winds up to 10 miles an hour. Sunday, sunny. Highs in the lower 80s. East winds up to 10 miles an hour. Sunday night, increasing clouds. Lows in the lower 60s. Southeast winds up to 10 miles an hour. Monday, sunny. Highs in the mid-80s. South winds 5 to 15 miles an hour with gusts to around 30 miles an hour. Monday night, partly cloudy in the evening, then mostly cloudy with chance of showers overnight. Lows in the lower 60s. South winds 5 to 15 miles an hour with gusts to around 30 miles an hour. Chance of showers 50%. Tuesday, partly sunny. Highs in the upper 70s. Tuesday night and Wednesday, partly cloudy. Lows in the lower 50s. Highs in the upper 70s. Wednesday night and Thursday, mostly clear. Lows in the mid-50s. Highs in the lower 80s. Thursday night and Friday, mostly clear. Lows in the lower 60s. Highs in the mid-80s. Friday night, partly cloudy. Chance of thunderstorms overnight. Lows in the mid-60s. Chance of thunderstorms 40%. Saturday, mostly sunny. Highs in the mid-80s. Again, the forecast for central Minnesota, from St. Cloud to the northwest Twin Cities suburbs for tonight, clear. Lows in the upper 50s. Northeast winds up to 10 miles an hour. 7 p.m. in Buffalo, it was sunny. The temperature was 79 degrees, the dew point was 63, and the relative humidity was 57%. The wind was north at 8 miles an hour. The pressure was 29.96 inches and steady. In Maple Lake, it was sunny. The temperature was 83 degrees, the dew point was 58, and the relative humidity was 43%. The wind was north at 5 miles an hour. The pressure was 29.98 inches and falling. Elsewhere across central Minnesota, skies ranged from sunny to mostly sunny, and temperatures were between 81 and 84 degrees. Around the state, skies ranged from sunny to mostly sunny. It was 79 at Rochester, 80 at Mankato, 82 at Brainerd, 69 at Duluth, and 78 at International Falls. Once again at 7 p.m., in Buffalo, it was 79 degrees under sunny skies. And in Maple Lake, it was 83 degrees under sunny skies. 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The current time is 7:15 p.m. Central Daylight Time. Now here is the hazardous weather outlook for portions of central Minnesota, east central Minnesota, south central Minnesota, southeast Minnesota, northwest Wisconsin, and west central Wisconsin. For this afternoon and tonight, no hazardous weather is expected at this time. And now the extended outlook for the period Sunday through Friday. No hazardous weather is expected at this time. Spotter information statement. Skywarn spotter activation will not be needed. Now the forecast for central Minnesota, from St. Cloud to the northwest Twin Cities suburbs. Tonight, clear. Lows in the upper 50s. Northeast winds up to 10 miles an hour. Sunday, sunny. Highs in the lower 80s.
East winds up to 10 miles an hour. Sunday night, increasing clouds. Lows in the lower 60s. Southeast winds up to 10 miles an hour. Monday, sunny. Highs in the mid-80s. South winds 5 to 15 miles an hour with gusts to around 30 miles an hour. Monday night, partly cloudy in the evening, then mostly cloudy with chance of showers overnight. Lows in the lower 60s. South winds 5 to 15 miles an hour with gusts to around 30 miles an hour. Chance of showers 50%. Tuesday, partly sunny. Highs in the upper 70s. Tuesday night and Wednesday, partly cloudy. Lows in the lower 50s. Highs in the upper 70s. Wednesday night and Thursday, mostly clear. Lows in the mid-50s. Highs in the lower 80s. Thursday night and Friday, mostly clear. Lows in the lower 60s. Highs in the mid-80s. Friday night, partly cloudy. Chance of thunderstorms overnight. Lows in the mid-60s. Chance of thunderstorms 40%. Saturday, mostly sunny. Highs in the mid-80s. Again, the forecast for central Minnesota, from St. Cloud to the northwest Twin Cities suburbs for tonight, clear. Lows in the upper 50s. Northeast winds up to 10 miles an hour. At 7 p.m., in Buffalo, it was sunny. The temperature was 79 degrees, the dew point was 63, and the relative humidity was 57%. The wind was north at 8 miles an hour. The pressure was 29.96 inches and steady. In Maple Lake, it was sunny. The temperature was 83 degrees, the dew point was 58, and the relative humidity was 43%. The wind was north at 5 miles an hour. The pressure was 29.98 inches and falling. Elsewhere across central Minnesota, skies ranged from sunny to mostly sunny, and temperatures were between 81 and 84 degrees. Around the state, skies ranged from sunny to mostly sunny. It was 79 at Rochester, 80 at Mankato, 82 at Brainerd, 69 at Duluth, and 78 at International Falls. Once again at 7 p.m., in Buffalo, it was 79 degrees under sunny skies. And in Maple Lake, it was 83 degrees under sunny skies. 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The current time is 7:19 p.m. Central Daylight Time. Now here is the hazardous weather outlook for portions of central Minnesota, east central Minnesota, south central Minnesota, southeast Minnesota, northwest Wisconsin, and west central Wisconsin. For this afternoon and tonight, no hazardous weather is expected at this time. And now the extended outlook for the period Sunday through Friday. No hazardous weather is expected at this time. Spotter information statement, Sky warns spotter activation will not be needed. Now the forecast for central Minnesota, from St. Cloud to the northwest Twin Cities suburbs. Tonight, clear. Lows in the upper 50s. Northeast winds up to 10 miles an hour. Sunday, sunny. Highs in the lower 80s. East winds up to 10 miles an hour. Sunday night, increasing clouds. Lows in the lower 60s. Southeast winds up to 10 miles an hour. Monday, sunny. Highs in the mid-80s. South winds 5 to 15 miles an hour with gusts to around 30 miles an hour. Monday night, partly cloudy in the evening, then mostly cloudy with chance of showers overnight. Lows in the lower 60s. South winds 5 to 15 miles an hour with gusts to around 30 miles an hour. Chance of showers 50%. Tuesday, partly sunny. Highs in the upper 70s. Tuesday night and Wednesday, partly cloudy.
Lows in the lower 50s. Highs in the upper 70s. Wednesday night and Thursday, mostly clear. Lows in the mid-50s. Highs in the lower 80s. Thursday night and Friday, mostly clear. Lows in the lower 60s. Highs in the mid-80s. Friday night, partly cloudy. Chance of thunderstorms overnight. Lows in the mid-60s. Chance of thunderstorms 40%. Saturday, mostly sunny. Highs in the mid-80s. Again, the forecast for central Minnesota, from St. Cloud to the northwest Twin Cities suburbs for tonight, clear. Lows in the upper 50s. Northeast winds up to 10 miles an hour. 7 p.m. in Buffalo, it was sunny. The temperature was 79 degrees, the dew point was 63, and the relative humidity was 57%. The wind was north at 8 miles an hour. The pressure was 29.96 inches and steady. In Maple Lake, it was sunny. The temperature was 83 degrees, the dew point was 58, and the relative humidity was 43%. The wind was north at 5 miles an hour. The pressure was 29.98 inches and falling. Elsewhere across central Minnesota, skies ranged from sunny to mostly sunny, and temperatures were between 81 and 84 degrees. Around the state, skies ranged from sunny to mostly sunny. It was 79 at Rochester, 80 at Mankato, 82 at Brainerd, 69 at Duluth, and 78 at International Falls. Once again at 7 p.m., in Buffalo, it was 79 degrees under sunny skies. And in Maple Lake, it was 83 degrees under sunny skies. 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The current time is 7:24 p.m. Central Daylight Time. Now here is the hazardous weather outlook for portions of central Minnesota, east central Minnesota, south central Minnesota, southeast Minnesota, northwest Wisconsin, and west central Wisconsin. For this afternoon and tonight, no hazardous weather is expected at this time. And now the extended outlook for the period Sunday through Friday. No hazardous weather is expected at this time. Spotter information statement. Skywarn spotter activation will not be needed. Now the forecast for central Minnesota, from St. Cloud to the northwest Twin Cities suburbs. Tonight, clear. Lows in the upper 50s. Northeast winds up to 10 miles an hour. Sunday, sunny. Highs in the lower 80s. East winds up to 10 miles an hour. Sunday night, increasing clouds. Lows in the lower 60s. Southeast winds up to 10 miles an hour. Monday, sunny. Highs in the mid-80s. South winds 5 to 15 miles an hour with gusts to around 30 miles an hour. Monday night, partly cloudy in the evening, then mostly cloudy with chance of showers overnight. Lows in the lower 60s. South winds 5 to 15 miles an hour with gusts to around 30 miles an hour. Chance of showers 50%. Tuesday, partly sunny. Highs in the upper 70s. Tuesday night and Wednesday, partly cloudy. Lows in the lower 50s. Highs in the upper 70s. Wednesday night and Thursday, mostly clear. Lows in the mid-50s. Highs in the lower 80s. Thursday night and Friday, mostly clear. Lows in the lower 60s. Highs in the mid-80s. Friday night, partly cloudy. Chance of thunderstorms overnight. Lows in the mid-60s. Chance of thunderstorms 40%. Saturday, mostly sunny. Highs in the mid-80s. Again, the forecast for central Minnesota, from St. Cloud to the northwest Twin Cities suburbs for tonight, clear. Lows in the upper 50s.
Northeast winds up to 10 miles an hour. 7 p.m. in Buffalo, it was sunny. The temperature was 79 degrees, the dew point was 63, and the relative humidity was 57%. The wind was north at 8 miles an hour. The pressure was 29.96 inches and steady. In Maple Lake, it was sunny. The temperature was 83 degrees, the dew point was 58, and the relative humidity was 43%. The wind was north at 5 miles an hour. The pressure was 29.98 inches and falling. Elsewhere across central Minnesota, skies ranged from sunny to mostly sunny, and temperatures were between 81 and 84 degrees. Around the state, skies ranged from sunny to mostly sunny. It was 79 at Rochester, 80 at Mankato, 82 at Brainerd, 69 at Duluth, and 78 at International Falls. Once again at 7 p.m., in Buffalo, it was 79 degrees under sunny skies. And in Maple Lake, it was 83 degrees under sunny skies. 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The current time is 7:28 p.m. Central Daylight Time. Now here is the hazardous weather outlook for portions of central Minnesota, east central Minnesota, south central Minnesota, southeast Minnesota, northwest Wisconsin, and west central Wisconsin. For this afternoon and tonight, no hazardous weather is expected at this time. And now the extended outlook for the period Sunday through Friday. No hazardous weather is expected at this time. Spotter information statement. Sky warns spotter activation will not be needed. Now the forecast for central Minnesota, from St. Cloud to the northwest Twin Cities suburbs. Tonight, clear. Lows in the upper 50s. Northeast winds up to 10 miles an hour. Sunday, sunny. Highs in the lower 80s. East winds up to 10 miles an hour. Sunday night, increasing clouds. Lows in the lower 60s. Southeast winds up to 10 miles an hour. Monday, sunny. Highs in the mid-80s. South winds 5 to 15 miles an hour with gusts to around 30 miles an hour. Monday night, partly cloudy in the evening, then mostly cloudy with chance of showers overnight. Lows in the lower 60s. South winds 5 to 15 miles an hour with gusts to around 30 miles an hour. Chance of showers 50%. Tuesday, partly sunny. Highs in the upper 70s. Tuesday night and Wednesday, partly cloudy. Lows in the lower 50s. Highs in the upper 70s. Wednesday night and Thursday, mostly clear. Lows in the mid-50s. Highs in the lower 80s. Thursday night and Friday, mostly clear. Lows in the lower 60s. Highs in the mid-80s. Friday night, partly cloudy. Chance of thunderstorms overnight. Lows in the mid-60s. Chance of thunderstorms 40%. Saturday, mostly sunny. Highs in the mid-80s. Again, the forecast for central Minnesota, from St. Cloud to the northwest Twin Cities suburbs for tonight. Lows in the upper 50s. Northeast winds up to 10 miles an hour. 7 p.m. in Buffalo, it was sunny. The temperature was 79 degrees, the dew point was 63, and the relative humidity was 57%. The wind was north at 8 miles an hour. The pressure was 29.96 inches and steady. In Maple Lake, it was sunny. The temperature was 83 degrees, the dew point was 58, and the relative humidity was 43%. The wind was north at 5 miles an hour. The pressure was 29.98 inches and falling. Elsewhere across central Minnesota, skies ranged from sunny to mostly sunny,
and temperatures were between 81 and 84 degrees. Around the state, skies ranged from sunny to mostly sunny. It was 79 at Rochester, 80 at Mankato, 82 at Brainerd, 69 at Duluth, and 78 at International Falls. Once again at 7 p.m., in Buffalo, it was 79 degrees under sunny skies. And in Maple Lake, it was 83 degrees under sunny skies. 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The current time is 7:32 p.m. Central Daylight Time. Now here is the hazardous weather outlook for portions of central Minnesota, east central Minnesota, south central Minnesota, southeast Minnesota, northwest Wisconsin, and west central Wisconsin. For this afternoon and tonight, no hazardous weather is expected at this time. And now the extended outlook for the period Sunday through Friday. No hazardous weather is expected at this time. Spotter information statement. Sky warns spotter activation will not be needed. Now the forecast for central Minnesota, from St. Cloud to the northwest Twin Cities suburbs. From St. Cloud to the northwest Twin Cities suburbs. Tonight, clear. Lows in the upper 50s. Northeast winds up to 10 miles an hour. Sunday, sunny. Highs in the lower 80s. East winds up to 10 miles an hour. Sunday night, increasing clouds. Lows in the lower 60s. Southeast winds up to 10 miles an hour. Monday, sunny. Highs in the mid 80s. South winds 5 to 15 miles an hour with gusts to around 30 miles an hour. Monday night, partly cloudy in the evening, then mostly cloudy with chance of showers overnight. Lows in the lower 60s. South winds 5 to 15 miles an hour with gusts to around 30 miles an hour. Chance of showers 50%. Tuesday, partly sunny. Highs in the upper 70s. Tuesday night and Wednesday, partly cloudy. Lows in the lower 50s. Highs in the upper 70s. Wednesday night and Thursday, mostly clear. Lows in the mid-50s. Highs in the lower 80s. Thursday night and Friday, mostly clear. Lows in the lower 60s. Highs in the mid-80s. Friday night, partly cloudy. Chance of thunderstorms overnight. Lows in the mid-60s. Chance of thunderstorms 40%. Saturday, mostly sunny. Highs in the mid-80s. Again, the forecast for central Minnesota, from St. Cloud to the northwest Twin Cities suburbs for tonight, clear. Lows in the upper 50s. Northeast winds up to 10 miles an hour. At 7 p.m., in Buffalo, it was sunny. The temperature was 79 degrees, the dew point was 63, and the relative humidity was 57%. The wind was north at 8 miles an hour. The pressure was 29.96 inches and steady. In Maple Lake, it was sunny. The temperature was 83 degrees, the dew point was 58, and the relative humidity was 43%. The wind was north at 5 miles an hour. The pressure was 29.98 inches and falling. Elsewhere across central Minnesota, skies ranged from sunny to mostly sunny, and temperatures were between 81 and 84 degrees. Around the state, skies ranged from sunny to mostly sunny. It was 79 at Rochester, 80 at Mankato, 82 at Brainerd, 69 at Duluth, and 78 at International Falls. Once again at 7 p.m., in Buffalo, it was 79 degrees under sunny skies. And in Maple Lake, it was 83 degrees under sunny skies. 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

listeners across much of central Minnesota. The current time is 7:36 p.m. Central Daylight Time. Now the forecast for central Minnesota, from St. Cloud to the northwest Twin Cities suburbs. Tonight, clear. Lows in the upper 50s. Northeast winds up to 10 miles an hour. Sunday, sunny. Highs in the lower 80s. East winds up to 10 miles an hour. Sunday night, increasing clouds. Lows in the lower 60s. Southeast winds up to 10 miles an hour. Monday, sunny. Highs in the mid 80s. South winds 5 to 15 miles an hour with gusts to around 30 miles an hour. Monday night, partly cloudy in the evening, then mostly cloudy with chance of showers overnight. Lows in the lower 60s. South winds 5 to 15 miles an hour with gusts to around 30 miles an hour. Chance of showers 50%. Tuesday, partly sunny. Highs in the upper 70s. Tuesday night and Wednesday, partly cloudy. Lows in the lower 50s. Highs in the upper 70s. Wednesday night and Thursday, mostly clear. Lows in the mid 50s. Highs in the lower 80s. Thursday night and Friday, mostly clear. Lows in the lower 60s. Highs in the mid 80s. Friday night, partly cloudy. Chance of thunderstorms overnight. Lows in the mid 60s. Chance of thunderstorms 40%. Saturday, mostly sunny. Highs in the mid 80s. Again, the forecast for central Minnesota, from St. Cloud to the northwest Twin Cities suburbs for tonight, clear. Lows in the upper 50s. Northeast winds up to 10 miles an hour. At 7 p.m. in Buffalo, it was sunny. The temperature was 79 degrees, the dew point was 63, and the relative humidity was 57%. The wind was north at 8 miles an hour. The pressure was 29.96 inches and steady. In Maple Lake, it was sunny. The temperature was 83 degrees, the dew point was 58, and the relative humidity was 43%. The wind was north at 5 miles an hour. The pressure was 29.98 inches and falling. Elsewhere across central Minnesota, skies ranged from sunny to mostly sunny, and temperatures were between 81 and 84 degrees. Around the state, skies ranged from sunny to mostly sunny. It was 79 at Rochester, 80 at Mankato, 82 at Brainerd, 69 at Duluth, and 78 at International Falls. Once again at 7 p.m., in Buffalo, it was 79 degrees under sunny skies. And in Maple Lake, it was 83 degrees under sunny skies. 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The current time is 7:40 p.m. Central Daylight Time. Now the forecast for central Minnesota, from St. Cloud to the northwest Twin Cities suburbs. Tonight, clear. Lows in the upper 50s. Northeast winds up to 10 miles an hour. Sunday, sunny. Highs in the lower 80s. East winds up to 10 miles an hour. Sunday night, increasing clouds. Lows in the lower 60s. Southeast winds up to 10 miles an hour. Monday, sunny. Highs in the mid 80s. South winds 5 to 15 miles an hour with gusts to around 30 miles an hour. Monday night, partly cloudy in the evening, then mostly cloudy with chance of showers overnight. Lows in the lower 60s. South winds 5 to 15 miles an hour with gusts to around 30 miles an hour. Chance of showers 50%. Tuesday, partly sunny. Highs in the upper 70s. Tuesday night and Wednesday, partly cloudy. Lows in the lower 50s.
highs in the upper 70s. Wednesday night and Thursday, mostly clear. Lows in the mid-50s. Highs in the lower 80s. Thursday night and Friday, mostly clear. Lows in the lower 60s. Highs in the mid-80s. Friday night, partly cloudy. Chance of thunderstorms overnight. Lows in the mid-60s. Chance of thunderstorms 40%. Saturday, mostly sunny. Highs in the mid-80s. Again, the forecast for central Minnesota, from St. Cloud to the northwest Twin Cities suburbs for tonight, clear. Lows in the upper 50s. Northeast winds up to 10 miles an hour. At 7 p.m., in Buffalo, it was sunny. The temperature was 79 degrees, the dew point was 63, and the relative humidity was 57%. The wind was north at 8 miles an hour. The pressure was 29.96 inches and steady. In Maple Lake, it was sunny. The temperature was 83 degrees, the dew point was 58, and the relative humidity was 43%. The wind was north at 5 miles an hour. The pressure was 29.98 inches and falling. Elsewhere across central Minnesota, skies ranged from sunny to mostly sunny, and temperatures were between 81 and 84 degrees. Around the state, skies ranged from sunny to mostly sunny. It was 79 at Rochester, 80 at Mankato, 82 at Brainerd, 69 at Duluth, and 78 at International Falls. Once again at 7 p.m., in Buffalo, it was 79 degrees under sunny skies. And in Maple Lake, it was 83 degrees under sunny skies. 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Current time is 7:44 p.m. Central Daylight Time. Now the forecast for central Minnesota, from St. Cloud to the northwest Twin Cities suburbs. Tonight, clear. Lows in the upper 50s. Northeast winds up to 10 miles an hour. Sunday, sunny. Highs in the lower 80s. East winds up to 10 miles an hour. Sunday night, increasing clouds. Lows in the lower 60s. Southeast winds up to 10 miles an hour. Monday, sunny. Highs in the mid-80s. South winds 5 to 15 miles an hour with gusts to around 30 miles an hour. Monday night, partly cloudy in the evening, then mostly cloudy with chance of showers overnight. Lows in the lower 60s. South winds 5 to 15 miles an hour with gusts to around 30 miles an hour. Chance of showers 50%. Tuesday, partly sunny. Highs in the upper 70s. Tuesday night and Wednesday, partly cloudy. Lows in the lower 50s. Highs in the upper 70s. Wednesday night and Thursday, mostly clear. Lows in the mid-50s. Highs in the lower 80s. Thursday night and Friday, mostly clear. Lows in the lower 60s. Highs in the mid-80s. Friday night, partly cloudy. Chance of thunderstorms overnight. Lows in the mid-60s. Chance of thunderstorms 40%. Saturday, mostly sunny. Highs in the mid-80s. Again, the forecast for central Minnesota, from St. Cloud to the northwest Twin Cities suburbs for tonight, clear. Lows in the upper 50s. Northeast winds up to 10 miles an hour. At 7 p.m., in Buffalo, it was sunny. The temperature was 79 degrees, the dew point was 63, and the relative humidity was 57%. The wind was north at 8 miles an hour. The pressure was 29.96 inches and steady. In Maple Lake, it was sunny. The temperature was 83 degrees, the dew point was 58, and the relative humidity was 43%. The wind was north at 5 miles an hour.
The pressure was 29.98 inches and falling. Elsewhere across central Minnesota, skies ranged from sunny to mostly sunny, and temperatures were between 81 and 84 degrees. Around the state, skies ranged from sunny to mostly sunny. It was 79 at Rochester, 80 at Mankato, 82 at Brainerd, 69 at Duluth, and 78 at International Falls. Once again at 7 p.m., in Buffalo, it was 79 degrees under sunny skies. And in Maple Lake, it was 83 degrees under sunny skies. 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The current time is 7:47 p.m. Central Daylight Time. Now the forecast for central Minnesota, from St. Cloud to the northwest Twin Cities suburbs. Tonight, clear. Lows in the upper 50s. Northeast winds up to 10 miles an hour. Sunday, sunny. Highs in the lower 80s. East winds up to 10 miles an hour. Sunday night, increasing clouds. Lows in the lower 60s. Southeast winds up to 10 miles an hour. Monday, sunny. Highs in the mid-80s. South winds 5 to 15 miles an hour with gusts to around 30 miles an hour. Monday night, partly cloudy in the evening, then mostly cloudy with chance of showers overnight. Lows in the lower 60s. South winds 5 to 15 miles an hour with gusts to around 30 miles an hour. Chance of showers 50%. Tuesday, partly sunny. Highs in the upper 70s. Tuesday night and Wednesday, partly cloudy. Lows in the lower 50s. Highs in the upper 70s. Wednesday night and Thursday, mostly clear. Lows in the mid-50s. Highs in the lower 80s. Thursday night and Friday, mostly clear. Lows in the lower 60s. Highs in the mid-80s. Friday night, partly cloudy. Chance of thunderstorms overnight. Lows in the mid-60s. Chance of thunderstorms 40%. Saturday, mostly sunny. Highs in the mid-80s. Again, the forecast for central Minnesota, from St. Cloud to the northwest Twin Cities suburbs for tonight, clear. Lows in the upper 50s. Northeast winds up to 10 miles an hour. 7 p.m. in Buffalo, it was sunny. The temperature was 79 degrees, the dew point was 63, and the relative humidity was 57%. The wind was north at 8 miles an hour. The pressure was 29.96 inches and steady. In Maple Lake, it was sunny. The temperature was 83 degrees. The dew point was 58, and the relative humidity was 43%. The wind was north at 5 miles an hour. The pressure was 29.98 inches and falling. Elsewhere across central Minnesota, skies ranged from sunny to mostly sunny, and temperatures were between 81 and 84 degrees. Around the state, skies ranged from sunny to mostly sunny. It was 79 at Rochester, 80 at Mankato, 82 at Brainerd, 69 at Duluth, and 78 at International Falls. Once again at 7 p.m., in Buffalo, it was 79 degrees under sunny skies. And in Maple Lake, it was 83 degrees under sunny skies. 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The current time is 7:51 p.m. Central Daylight Time. Now the forecast for central Minnesota, from St. Cloud to the northwest Twin Cities suburbs. Tonight, clear. Lows in the upper 50s. Northeast winds up to 10 miles an hour.
Sunday, sunny. Highs in the lower 80s. East winds up to 10 miles an hour. Sunday night, increasing clouds. Lows in the lower 60s. Southeast winds up to 10 miles an hour. Monday, sunny. Highs in the mid-80s. South winds 5 to 15 miles an hour with gusts to around 30 miles an hour. Monday night, partly cloudy in the evening, then mostly cloudy with chance of showers overnight. Lows in the lower 60s. South winds 5 to 15 miles an hour with gusts to around 30 miles an hour. Chance of showers 50%. Tuesday, partly sunny. Highs in the upper 70s. Tuesday night and Wednesday, partly cloudy. Lows in the lower 50s. Highs in the upper 70s. Wednesday night and Thursday, mostly clear. Lows in the mid-50s. Highs in the lower 80s. Thursday night and Friday, mostly clear. Lows in the lower 60s. Highs in the mid-80s. Friday night, partly cloudy. Chance of thunderstorms overnight. Lows in the mid-60s. Chance of thunderstorms 40%. Saturday, mostly sunny. Highs in the mid-80s. Again, the forecast for central Minnesota, from St. Cloud to the northwest Twin Cities suburbs for tonight, clear. Lows in the upper 50s. Northeast winds up to 10 miles an hour. 7 p.m. in Buffalo, it was sunny. The temperature was 79 degrees, the dew point was 63, and the relative humidity was 57%. The wind was north at 8 miles an hour. The pressure was 29.96 inches and steady. In Maple Lake, it was sunny. The temperature was 83 degrees, the dew point was 58, and the relative humidity was 43%. The wind was north at 5 miles an hour. The pressure was 29.98 inches and falling. Elsewhere across central Minnesota, skies ranged from sunny to mostly sunny, and temperatures were between 81 and 84 degrees. Around the state, skies ranged from sunny to mostly sunny. It was 79 at Rochester, 80 at Mankato, 82 at Brainerd, 69 at Duluth, and 78 at International Falls. Once again at 7 p.m., in Buffalo, it was 79 degrees under sunny skies. And in Maple Lake, it was 83 degrees under sunny skies. 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The current time is 7:54 p.m. Central Daylight Time. Now the forecast for central Minnesota, from St. Cloud to the northwest Twin Cities suburbs. Tonight, clear. Lows in the upper 50s. Northeast winds up to 10 miles an hour. Sunday, sunny. Highs in the lower 80s. East winds up to 10 miles an hour. Sunday night, increasing clouds. Lows in the lower 60s. Southeast winds up to 10 miles an hour. Monday, sunny. Highs in the mid-80s. South winds 5 to 15 miles an hour with gusts to around 30 miles an hour. Monday night, partly cloudy in the evening, then mostly cloudy with chance of showers overnight. Lows in the lower 60s. South winds 5 to 15 miles an hour with gusts to around 30 miles an hour. Chance of showers 50%. Tuesday, partly sunny. Highs in the upper 70s. Tuesday night and Wednesday, partly cloudy. Lows in the lower 50s. Highs in the upper 70s. Wednesday night and Thursday, mostly clear. Lows in the mid-50s. Highs in the lower 80s. Thursday night and Friday, mostly clear. Lows in the lower 60s. Highs in the mid-80s. Friday night, partly cloudy. Chance of thunderstorms overnight.
Lows in the mid-60s. Chance of thunderstorms 40%. Saturday, mostly sunny. Highs in the mid-80s. Again, the forecast for central Minnesota, from St. Cloud to the northwest Twin Cities suburbs for tonight, clear. Lows in the upper 50s. Northeast winds up to 10 miles an hour. 7 p.m. in Buffalo, it was sunny. The temperature was 79 degrees, the dew point was 63, and the relative humidity was 57%. The wind was north at 8 miles an hour. The pressure was 29.96 inches and steady. In Maple Lake, it was sunny, the temperature was 83 degrees, the dew point was 58, and the relative humidity was 43%. The wind was north at 5 miles an hour. The pressure was 29.98 inches and falling. Elsewhere across central Minnesota, skies ranged from sunny to mostly sunny, and temperatures were between 81 and 84 degrees. Around the state, skies ranged from sunny to mostly sunny. It was 79 at Rochester, 80 at Mankato, 82 at Brainerd, 69 at Duluth, and 78 at International Falls. Once again at 7 p.m., in Buffalo, it was 79 degrees under sunny skies. And in Maple Lake, it was 83 degrees under sunny skies. 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The current time is 7:58 p.m. Central Daylight Time. Now the forecast for central Minnesota, from St. Cloud to the northwest Twin Cities suburbs. Tonight, clear. Lows in the upper 50s. Northeast winds up to 10 miles an hour. Sunday, sunny. Highs in the lower 80s. East winds up to 10 miles an hour. Sunday night, increasing clouds. Lows in the lower 60s. Southeast winds up to 10 miles an hour. Monday, sunny. Highs in the mid-80s. South winds 5 to 15 miles an hour with gusts to around 30 miles an hour. Monday night, partly cloudy in the evening, then mostly cloudy with chance of showers overnight. Lows in the lower 60s. South winds 5 to 15 miles an hour with gusts to around 30 miles an hour. Chance of showers 50%. Tuesday, partly sunny. Highs in the upper 70s. Tuesday night and Wednesday, partly cloudy. Lows in the lower 50s. Highs in the upper 70s. Wednesday night and Thursday, mostly clear. Lows in the mid-50s. Highs in the lower 80s. Thursday night and Friday, mostly clear. Lows in the lower 60s. Highs in the mid-80s. Friday night, partly cloudy. Chance of thunderstorms overnight. Lows in the mid-60s. Chance of thunderstorms 40%. Saturday, mostly sunny. Highs in the mid-80s. Again, the forecast for central Minnesota, from St. Cloud to the northwest Twin Cities suburbs for tonight, clear. Lows in the upper 50s. Northeast winds up to 10 miles an hour. The St. Cloud, Minnesota climate summary for this evening, as of 7 p.m., August 1, 2026. Today's high temperature was 85 degrees and the low 63 degrees. No precipitation fell today. No snow fell today. The normal high temperature for tomorrow is 81 degrees, and the normal low is 58. The record high for tomorrow is 96, which occurred in 1958, and the record low is 43, which occurred in 1950. Sunset tonight is at 8:44 p.m. Sunrise tomorrow is at 6:01 a.m. This is Weather Radio Station WMG676 Clearwater, broadcasting on a frequency of 162.50 MHz.
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cloudy with chance of showers overnight. Lows in the lower 60s. South winds 5 to 15 miles an hour with gusts to around 30 miles an hour. Chance of showers 50%. Tuesday, partly sunny. Highs in the upper 70s. Tuesday night and Wednesday, partly cloudy. Lows in the lower 50s. Highs in the upper 70s. Wednesday night and Thursday, mostly clear. Lows in the mid-50s. Highs in the lower 80s. Thursday night and Friday, mostly clear. Lows in the lower 60s. Highs in the mid-80s. Friday night, partly cloudy. Chance of thunderstorms overnight. Lows in the mid-60s. Chance of thunderstorms 40%. Saturday, mostly sunny. Highs in the mid-80s. Again, the forecast for central Minnesota, from St. Cloud to the northwest Twin Cities suburbs for tonight, clear. Lows in the upper 50s. Northeast winds up to 10 miles an hour. 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The current time is 8:09 p.m. Central Daylight Time. Now the forecast for central Minnesota, from St. Cloud to the northwest Twin Cities suburbs. Tonight, clear. Lows in the upper 50s. Northeast winds up to 10 miles an hour. Sunday, sunny. Highs in the lower 80s. East winds up to 10 miles an hour. Sunday night, increasing clouds. Lows in the lower 60s. Southeast winds up to 10 miles an hour. Monday, sunny. Highs in the mid-80s. South winds 5 to 15 miles an hour with gusts to around 30 miles an hour. Monday night, partly cloudy in the evening, then mostly cloudy with chance of showers overnight. Lows in the lower 60s. South winds 5 to 15 miles an hour with gusts to around 30 miles an hour. Chance of showers 50%. Tuesday, partly sunny. Highs in the upper 70s. Tuesday night and Wednesday, partly cloudy. Lows in the lower 50s. Highs in the upper 70s. Wednesday night and Thursday, mostly clear. Lows in the mid-50s. Highs in the lower 80s. Thursday night and Friday, mostly clear. Lows in the lower 60s. Highs in the mid-80s. Friday night, partly cloudy. Chance of thunderstorms overnight. Lows in the mid-60s. Chance of thunderstorms 40%. Saturday, mostly sunny. Highs in the mid-80s. Again, the forecast for central Minnesota, from St. Cloud to the northwest Twin Cities suburbs for tonight, clear. Lows in the upper 50s. Northeast winds up to 10 miles an hour. The St. Cloud, Minnesota climate summary for this evening, as of 7 p.m., August 1, 2026. Today's high temperature was 85 degrees and the low 63 degrees. No precipitation fell today. No snow fell today. The normal high temperature for tomorrow is 81 degrees, and the normal low is 58. The record high for tomorrow is 96, which occurred in 1958, and the record low is 43, which occurred in 1950. Sunset tonight is at 8:44 p.m. Sunrise tomorrow is at 6:01 a.m. This is Weather Radio Station WNG 676 Clearwater, broadcasting on a frequency of 162.50 MHz. 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The current time is 8:12 p.m. Central Daylight Time. Now the forecast for central Minnesota, from St. Cloud to the northwest Twin Cities suburbs. Tonight, clear. Lows in the upper 50s.
Northeast winds up to 10 miles an hour. Sunday, sunny. Highs in the lower 80s. East winds up to 10 miles an hour. Sunday night, increasing clouds. Lows in the lower 60s. Southeast winds up to 10 miles an hour. Monday, sunny. Highs in the mid 80s. South winds 5 to 15 miles an hour with gusts to around 30 miles an hour. Monday night, partly cloudy in the evening, then mostly cloudy with chance of showers overnight. Lows in the lower 60s. South winds 5 to 15 miles an hour with gusts to around 30 miles an hour. Chance of showers 50%. Tuesday, partly sunny. Highs in the upper 70s. Tuesday night and Wednesday, partly cloudy. Lows in the lower 50s. Highs in the upper 70s. Wednesday night and Thursday, mostly clear. Lows in the mid 50s. Highs in the lower 80s. Thursday night and Friday, mostly clear. Lows in the lower 60s. Highs in the mid 80s. Friday night, partly cloudy. Chance of thunderstorms overnight. Lows in the mid 60s. Chance of thunderstorms 40%. Saturday, mostly sunny. Highs in the mid 80s. Again, the forecast for central Minnesota, from St. Cloud to the northwest Twin Cities suburbs for tonight, clear. Lows in the upper 50s. Northeast winds up to 10 miles an hour. 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The current time is 8:14 p.m. Central Daylight Time. Now the forecast for central Minnesota, from St. Cloud to the northwest Twin Cities suburbs. Tonight, clear. Lows in the upper 50s. Northeast winds up to 10 miles an hour. Sunday, sunny. Highs in the lower 80s. East winds up to 10 miles an hour. Sunday night, increasing clouds. Lows in the lower 60s. Southeast winds up to 10 miles an hour. Monday, sunny. Highs in the mid 80s. South winds 5 to 15 miles an hour with gusts to around 30 miles an hour. Monday night, partly cloudy in the evening, then mostly cloudy with chance of showers overnight. Lows in the lower 60s. South winds 5 to 15 miles an hour with gusts to around 30 miles an hour. Chance of showers 50%. Tuesday, partly sunny. Highs in the upper 70s. Tuesday night and Wednesday, partly cloudy. Lows in the lower 50s. Highs in the upper 70s. Wednesday night and Thursday, mostly clear. Lows in the mid 50s. Highs in the lower 80s. Thursday night and Friday, mostly clear. Lows in the lower 60s. Highs in the mid 80s. Friday night, partly cloudy. Chance of thunderstorms overnight. Lows in the mid 60s. Chance of thunderstorms 40%. Saturday, mostly sunny. Highs in the mid 80s. Again, the forecast for central Minnesota, from St. Cloud to the northwest Twin Cities suburbs for tonight, clear. Lows in the upper 50s. Northeast winds up to 10 miles an hour. At 8 p.m., in Buffalo, it was clear. The temperature was 75 degrees, the dew point was 64, and the relative humidity was 69%. The wind was north at 7 miles an hour. The pressure was 29.96 inches and steady. In Maple Lake, it was clear. The temperature was 79 degrees, the dew point was 61, and the relative humidity was 53%. The wind was northeast at 3 miles an hour. The pressure was 29.98 inches and steady. Elsewhere across central Minnesota, it was clear, and temperatures were between 77 and 82 degrees.
around the state, it was clear. It was 76 at Rochester, 77 at Mankato, 80 at Brainerd, 67 at Duluth, and 72 at International Falls. Once again at 8 p.m., in Buffalo, it was 75 degrees under clear skies. And in Maple Lake, it was 79 degrees under clear skies. 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The current time is 8:18 p.m. Central Daylight Time. Now the forecast for central Minnesota, from St. Cloud to the northwest Twin Cities suburbs. Tonight, clear. Lows in the upper 50s. Northeast winds up to 10 miles an hour. Sunday, sunny. Highs in the lower 80s. East winds up to 10 miles an hour. Sunday night, increasing clouds. Lows in the lower 60s. Southeast winds up to 10 miles an hour. Monday, sunny. Highs in the mid-80s. South winds 5 to 15 miles an hour with gusts to around 30 miles an hour. Monday night, partly cloudy in the evening, then mostly cloudy with chance of showers overnight. Lows in the lower 60s. South winds 5 to 15 miles an hour with gusts to around 30 miles an hour. Chance of showers 50%. Tuesday, partly sunny. Highs in the upper 70s. Tuesday night and Wednesday, partly cloudy. Lows in the lower 50s. Highs in the upper 70s. Wednesday night and Thursday, mostly clear. Lows in the mid-50s. Highs in the lower 80s. Thursday night and Friday, mostly clear. Lows in the lower 60s. Highs in the mid-80s. Friday night, partly cloudy. Chance of thunderstorms overnight. Lows in the mid-60s. Chance of thunderstorms 40%. Saturday, mostly sunny. Highs in the mid-80s. Again, the forecast for central Minnesota, from St. Cloud to the northwest Twin Cities suburbs for tonight, clear. Lows in the upper 50s. Northeast winds up to 10 miles an hour. The St. Cloud, Minnesota climate summary for this evening, as of 7 p.m., August 1, 2026. Today's high temperature was 85 degrees and the low 63 degrees. No precipitation fell today. No snow fell today. The normal high temperature for tomorrow is 81 degrees, and the normal low is 58. The record high for tomorrow is 96, which occurred in 1958, and the record low is 43, which occurred in 1950. Sunset tonight is at 8:44 p.m. Sunrise tomorrow is at 6:01 a.m. At 8 p.m., in Buffalo, it was clear. The temperature was 75 degrees, the dew point was 64, and the relative humidity was 69%. The wind was north at 7 miles an hour. The pressure was 29.96 inches and steady. In Maple Lake, it was clear. The temperature was 79 degrees, the dew point was 61, and the relative humidity was 53%. The wind was northeast at 3 miles an hour. The pressure was 29.98 inches and steady. Elsewhere across central Minnesota, it was clear, and temperatures were between 77 and 82 degrees. Around the state, it was clear. It was 76 at Rochester, 77 at Mankato, 80 at Brainerd, 67 at Duluth, and 72 at International Falls. Once again at 8 p.m., in Buffalo, it was 75 degrees under clear skies. And in Maple Lake, it was 79 degrees under clear skies. 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
The current time is 8:22 p.m. Central Daylight Time. Now the forecast for central Minnesota, from St. Cloud to the northwest Twin Cities suburbs. Tonight, clear. Lows in the upper 50s. Northeast winds up to 10 miles an hour. Sunday, sunny. Highs in the lower 80s. East winds up to 10 miles an hour. Sunday night, increasing clouds. Lows in the lower 60s. Southeast winds up to 10 miles an hour. Monday, sunny. Highs in the mid 80s. South winds 5 to 15 miles an hour with gusts to around 30 miles an hour. Monday night, partly cloudy in the evening, then mostly cloudy with chance of showers overnight. Lows in the lower 60s. South winds 5 to 15 miles an hour with gusts to around 30 miles an hour. Chance of showers 50%. Tuesday, partly sunny. Highs in the upper 70s. Tuesday night and Wednesday, partly cloudy. Lows in the lower 50s. Highs in the upper 70s. Wednesday night and Thursday, mostly clear. Lows in the mid 50s. Highs in the lower 80s. Thursday night and Friday, mostly clear. Lows in the lower 60s. Highs in the mid 80s. Friday night, partly cloudy. Chance of thunderstorms overnight. Lows in the mid 60s. Chance of thunderstorms 40%. Saturday, mostly sunny. Highs in the mid 80s. Again, the forecast for central Minnesota, from St. Cloud to the northwest Twin Cities suburbs for tonight, clear. Lows in the upper 50s. Northeast winds up to 10 miles an hour. At 8 p.m., in Buffalo, it was clear. The temperature was 75 degrees, the dew point was 64, and the relative humidity was 69%. The wind was north at 7 miles an hour. The pressure was 29.96 inches and steady. In Maple Lake, it was clear. The temperature was 79 degrees, the dew point was 61, and the relative humidity was 53%. The wind was northeast at 3 miles an hour. The pressure was 29.98 inches and steady. Elsewhere across central Minnesota, it was clear, and temperatures were between 77 and 82 degrees. Around the state, it was clear. It was 76 at Rochester, 77 at Mankato, 80 at Brainerd, 67 at Duluth, and 72 at International Falls. Once again at 8 p.m., in Buffalo, it was 75 degrees under clear skies. And in Maple Lake, it was 79 degrees under clear skies. 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The current time is 8:26 p.m. Central Daylight Time. Now the forecast for central Minnesota, from St. Cloud to the northwest Twin Cities suburbs. Tonight, clear. Lows in the upper 50s. Northeast winds up to 10 miles an hour. Sunday, sunny. Highs in the lower 80s. East winds up to 10 miles an hour. Sunday night, increasing clouds. Lows in the lower 60s. Southeast winds up to 10 miles an hour. Monday, sunny. Highs in the mid 80s. South winds 5 to 15 miles an hour with gusts to around 30 miles an hour. Monday night, partly cloudy in the evening, then mostly cloudy with chance of showers overnight. Lows in the lower 60s. South winds 5 to 15 miles an hour with gusts to around 30 miles an hour. Chance of showers 50%. Tuesday, partly sunny. Highs in the upper 70s. Tuesday night and Wednesday, partly cloudy. Lows in the lower 50s. Highs in the upper 70s. Wednesday night and Thursday, mostly clear. Lows in the mid 50s.
Highs in the lower 80s. Thursday night and Friday, mostly clear. Lows in the lower 60s. Highs in the mid 80s. Friday night, partly cloudy. Chance of thunderstorms overnight. Lows in the mid 60s. Chance of thunderstorms 40%. Saturday, mostly sunny. Highs in the mid 80s. Again, the forecast for central Minnesota, from St. Cloud to the northwest Twin Cities suburbs for tonight, clear. Lows in the upper 50s. Northeast winds up to 10 miles an hour. At 8 p.m., in Buffalo, it was clear. The temperature was 75 degrees, the dew point was 64, and the relative humidity was 69%. The wind was north at 7 miles an hour. The pressure was 29.96 inches and steady. In Maple Lake, it was clear. The temperature was 79 degrees, the dew point was 61, and the relative humidity was 53%. The wind was northeast at 3 miles an hour. The pressure was 29.98 inches and steady. Elsewhere across central Minnesota, it was clear, and temperatures were between 77 and 82 degrees. Around the state, it was clear. It was 76 at Rochester, 77 at Mankato, 80 at Brainerd, 67 at Duluth, and 72 at International Falls. Once again at 8 p.m., in Buffalo, it was 75 degrees under clear skies. And in Maple Lake, it was 79 degrees under clear skies. 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The current time is 8:29 p.m. Central Daylight Time. Now the forecast for central Minnesota, from St. Cloud to the northwest Twin Cities suburbs. Tonight, clear. Lows in the upper 50s. Northeast winds up to 10 miles an hour. Sunday, sunny. Highs in the lower 80s. East winds up to 10 miles an hour. Sunday night, increasing clouds. Lows in the lower 60s. Southeast winds up to 10 miles an hour. Monday, sunny. Highs in the mid 80s. South winds 5 to 15 miles an hour with gusts to around 30 miles an hour. Monday night, partly cloudy in the evening, then mostly cloudy with chance of showers overnight. Lows in the lower 60s. South winds 5 to 15 miles an hour with gusts to around 30 miles an hour. Chance of showers 50%. Tuesday, partly sunny. Highs in the upper 70s. Tuesday night and Wednesday, partly cloudy. Lows in the lower 50s. Highs in the upper 70s. Wednesday night and Thursday, mostly clear. Lows in the mid 50s. Highs in the lower 80s. Thursday night and Friday, mostly clear. Lows in the lower 60s. Highs in the mid 80s. Friday night, partly cloudy. Chance of thunderstorms overnight. Lows in the mid 60s. Chance of thunderstorms 40%. Saturday, mostly sunny. Highs in the mid 80s. Again, the forecast for central Minnesota, from St. Cloud to the northwest Twin Cities suburbs for tonight, clear. Lows in the upper 50s. Northeast winds up to 10 miles an hour. The St. Cloud, Minnesota climate summary for this evening, as of 7 p.m., August 1, 2026. Today's high temperature was 85 degrees and the low 63 degrees. No precipitation fell today. No snow fell today. The normal high temperature for tomorrow is 81 degrees, and the normal low is 58. The record high for tomorrow is 96, which occurred in 1958, and the record low is 43, which occurred in 1950. Sunset tonight is at 8:44 p.m. Sunrise tomorrow is at 6:01 a.m. At 8 p.m., in Buffalo,
It was clear. The temperature was 75 degrees, the dew point was 64, and the relative humidity was 69%. The wind was north at 7 miles an hour. The pressure was 29.96 inches and steady. In Maple Lake, it was clear the temperature was 79 degrees, the dew point was 61, and the relative humidity was 53%. The wind was northeast at 3 miles an hour. The pressure was 29.98 inches and steady. Elsewhere across central Minnesota, it was clear, and temperatures were between 77 and 82 degrees. Around the state, it was clear. It was 76 at Rochester, 77 at Mankato, 80 at Brainerd, 67 at Duluth, and 72 at Interduluth, and 72 at International Falls. Once again at 8 p.m., in Buffalo, it was 75 degrees under clear skies. And in Maple Lake, it was 79 degrees under clear skies. 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The current time is 8:33 p.m. Central Daylight Time. Now the forecast for central Minnesota, from St. Cloud to the northwest Twin Cities suburbs. Tonight, clear. Lows in the upper 50s. Northeast winds up to 10 miles an hour. Sunday, sunny. Highs in the lower 80s. East winds up to 10 miles an hour. Sunday night, increasing clouds. Lows in the lower 60s. Southeast winds up to 10 miles an hour. Monday, sunny. Highs in the mid-80s. South winds 5 to 15 miles an hour with gusts to around 30 miles an hour. Monday night, partly cloudy in the evening, then mostly cloudy with chance of showers overnight. Lows in the lower 60s. South winds 5 to 15 miles an hour with gusts to around 30 miles an hour. Chance of showers 50%. Tuesday, partly sunny. Highs in the upper 70s. Tuesday night and Wednesday, partly cloudy. Lows in the lower 50s. Highs in the upper 70s. Wednesday night and Thursday, mostly clear. Lows in the mid-50s. Highs in the lower 80s. Thursday night and Friday, mostly clear. Lows in the lower 60s. Highs in the mid-80s. Friday night, partly cloudy. Chance of thunderstorms overnight. Lows in the mid-60s. Chance of thunderstorms 40%. Saturday, mostly sunny. Highs in the mid-80s. Again, the forecast for central Minnesota, from St. Cloud to the northwest Twin Cities suburbs for tonight, clear. Lows in the upper 50s. Northeast winds up to 10 miles an hour. At 8 p.m., in Buffalo, it was clear. The temperature was 75 degrees, the dew point was 64, and the relative humidity was 69%. The wind was north at 7 miles an hour. The pressure was 29.96 inches and steady. In Maple Lake, it was clear the temperature was 79 degrees, the dew point was 61, and the relative humidity was 53%. The wind was northeast at 3 miles an hour. The pressure was 29.98 inches and steady. Elsewhere across central Minnesota, it was clear, and temperatures were between 77 and 82 degrees. Around the state, it was clear. It was 76 at Rochester, 77 at Mankato, 80 at Brainerd, 67 at Duluth, and 72 at International Falls. Once again at 8 p.m., in Buffalo, it was 75 degrees under clear skies. And in Maple Lake, it was 79 degrees under clear skies. This is weather radio station WNG676 Clearwater, broadcasting on a frequency of 162.50 MHz.
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The current time is 8:37 p.m. Central Daylight Time. Now the forecast for central Minnesota, from St. Cloud to the northwest Twin Cities suburbs. Tonight, clear. Lows in the upper 50s. Northeast winds up to 10 miles an hour. Sunday, sunny. Highs in the lower 80s. East winds up to 10 miles an hour. Sunday night, increasing clouds. Lows in the lower 60s. Southeast winds up to 10 miles an hour. Monday, sunny. Highs in the mid 80s. South winds 5 to 15 miles an hour with gusts to around 30 miles an hour. Monday night, partly cloudy in the evening, then mostly cloudy with chance of showers overnight. Lows in the lower 60s. South winds 5 to 15 miles an hour with gusts to around 30 miles an hour. Chance of showers 50%. Tuesday, partly sunny. Highs in the upper 70s. Tuesday night and Wednesday, partly cloudy. Lows in the lower 50s. Highs in the upper 70s. Wednesday night and Thursday, mostly clear. Lows in the mid 50s. Highs in the lower 80s. Thursday night and Friday, mostly clear. Lows in the lower 60s. Highs in the mid 80s. Friday night, partly cloudy. Chance of thunderstorms overnight. Lows in the mid 60s. Chance of thunderstorms 40%. Saturday, mostly sunny. Highs in the mid 80s. Again, the forecast for central Minnesota, from St. Cloud to the northwest Twin Cities suburbs for tonight, clear. Lows in the upper 50s. Northeast winds up to 10 miles an hour. At 8 p.m., in Buffalo, it was clear. The temperature was 75 degrees, the dew point was 64, and the relative humidity was 69%. The wind was north at 7 miles an hour. The pressure was 29.96 inches and steady. In Maple Lake, it was clear. The temperature was 79 degrees, the dew point was 61, and the relative humidity was 53%. The wind was northeast at 3 miles an hour. The pressure was 29.98 inches and steady. Elsewhere across central Minnesota, it was clear, and temperatures were between 77 and 82 degrees. Around the state, it was clear. It was 76 at Rochester, 77 at Mankato, 80 at Brainerd, 67 at Duluth, and 72 at International Falls. Once again at 8 p.m., in Buffalo, it was 75 degrees under clear skies. And in Maple Lake, it was 79 degrees under clear skies. The St. Cloud, Minnesota climate summary for this evening, as of 7 p.m., August 1, 2026. Today's high temperature was 85 degrees and the low 63 degrees. No precipitation fell today. No snow fell today. The normal high temperature for tomorrow is 81 degrees, and the normal low is 58. The record high for tomorrow is 96, which occurred in 1958, and the record low is 43, which occurred in 1950. Sunset tonight is at 8:44 p.m. Sunrise tomorrow is at 6:01 a.m. This is Weather Radio Station WNG676 Clearwater, broadcasting on a frequency of 162.50 MHz. 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The current time is 8:41 p.m. Central Daylight Time. Now the forecast for central Minnesota, from St. Cloud to the northwest Twin Cities suburbs. Tonight, clear. Lows in the upper 50s. Northeast winds up to 10 miles an hour. Sunday, sunny. Highs in the lower 80s. East winds up to 10 miles an hour. Sunday night, increasing clouds. Lows in the lower 60s. Southeast winds up to 10 miles an hour. Monday, sunny. Highs in the mid 80s.
south winds 5 to 15 miles an hour with gusts to around 30 miles an hour. Monday night, partly cloudy in the evening, then mostly cloudy with chance of showers overnight. Lows in the lower 60s. South winds 5 to 15 miles an hour with gusts to around 30 miles an hour. Chance of showers 50%. Tuesday, partly sunny. Highs in the upper 70s. Tuesday night and Wednesday, partly cloudy. Lows in the lower 50s. Highs in the upper 70s. Wednesday night and Thursday, mostly clear. Lows in the mid-50s. Highs in the lower 80s. Thursday night and Friday, mostly clear. Lows in the lower 60s. Highs in the mid-80s. Friday night, partly cloudy. Chance of thunderstorms overnight. Lows in the mid-60s. Chance of thunderstorms 40%. Saturday, mostly sunny. Highs in the mid-80s. Again, the forecast for central Minnesota, from St. Cloud to the northwest Twin Cities suburbs for tonight, clear. Lows in the upper 50s. Northeast winds up to 10 miles an hour. At 8 p.m., in Buffalo, it was clear. The temperature was 75 degrees, the dew point was 64, and the relative humidity was 69%. The wind was north at 7 miles an hour. The pressure was 29.96 inches and steady. In Maple Lake, it was clear the temperature was 79 degrees, the dew point was 61, and the relative humidity was 53%. The wind was northeast at 3 miles an hour. The pressure was 29.98 inches and steady. Elsewhere across central Minnesota, it was clear, and temperatures were between 77 and 82 degrees. Around the state, it was clear. It was 76 at Rochester, 77 at Mankato, 80 at Brainerd, 67 at Duluth, and 72 at International Falls. Once again at 8 p.m., in Buffalo, it was 75 degrees under clear skies. And in Maple Lake, it was 79 degrees under clear skies. 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The current time is 8:45 p.m. Central Daylight Time. Now the forecast for central Minnesota, from St. Cloud to the northwest Twin Cities suburbs. Tonight, clear. Lows in the upper 50s. Northeast winds up to 10 miles an hour. Sunday, sunny. Highs in the lower 80s. East winds up to 10 miles an hour. Sunday night, increasing clouds. Lows in the lower 60s. Southeast winds up to 10 miles an hour. Monday, sunny. Highs in the mid-80s. South winds 5 to 15 miles an hour with gusts to around 30 miles an hour. Monday night, partly cloudy in the evening, then mostly cloudy with chance of showers overnight. Lows in the lower 60s. South winds 5 to 15 miles an hour with gusts to around 30 miles an hour. Chance of showers 50%. Tuesday, partly sunny. Highs in the upper 70s. Tuesday night and Wednesday, partly cloudy. Lows in the lower 50s. Highs in the upper 70s. Wednesday night and Thursday, mostly clear. Lows in the mid-50s. Highs in the lower 80s. Thursday night and Friday, mostly clear. Lows in the lower 60s. Highs in the mid-80s. Friday night, partly cloudy. Chance of thunderstorms overnight. Lows in the mid-60s. Chance of thunderstorms 40%. Saturday, mostly sunny. Highs in the mid-80s. Again, the forecast for central Minnesota, from St. Cloud to the northwest Twin Cities suburbs for tonight, clear. Lows in the upper 50s. Northeast winds up to 10 miles an hour.
at 8 p.m. in Buffalo, it was clear. The temperature was 75 degrees, the dew point was 64, and the relative humidity was 69%. The wind was north at 7 miles an hour. The pressure was 29.96 inches and steady. In Maple Lake, it was clear. The temperature was 79 degrees, the dew point was 61, and the relative humidity was 53%. The wind was northeast at 3 miles an hour. The pressure was 29.98 inches and steady. Elsewhere across central Minnesota, it was clear, and temperatures were between 77 and 82 degrees. Around the state, it was clear. It was 76 at Rochester, 77 at Mankato, 80 at Brainerd, 67 at Duluth, and 72 at International Falls. Once again at 8 p.m., in Buffalo, it was 75 degrees under clear skies. And in Maple Lake, it was 79 degrees under clear skies. 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The current time is 8:48 p.m. Central Daylight Time. Now the forecast for central Minnesota, from St. Cloud to the northwest Twin Cities suburbs. Tonight, clear. Lows in the upper 50s. Northeast winds up to 10 miles an hour. Sunday, sunny. Highs in the lower 80s. East winds up to 10 miles an hour. Sunday night, increasing clouds. Lows in the lower 60s. Southeast winds up to 10 miles an hour. Monday, sunny. Highs in the mid 80s. South winds 5 to 15 miles an hour with gusts to around 30 miles an hour. Monday night, partly cloudy in the evening, then mostly cloudy with chance of showers overnight. Lows in the lower 60s. South winds 5 to 15 miles an hour with gusts to around 30 miles an hour. Chance of showers 50%. Tuesday, partly sunny. Highs in the upper 70s. Tuesday night and Wednesday, partly cloudy. Lows in the lower 50s. Highs in the upper 70s. Wednesday night and Thursday, mostly clear. Lows in the mid-50s. Highs in the lower 80s. Thursday night and Friday, mostly clear. Lows in the lower 60s. Highs in the mid-80s. Friday night, partly cloudy. Chance of thunderstorms overnight. Lows in the mid-60s. Chance of thunderstorms 40%. Saturday, mostly sunny. Highs in the mid-80s. Again, the forecast for central Minnesota, from St. Cloud to the northwest Twin Cities suburbs for tonight, clear. Lows in the upper 50s. Northeast winds up to 10 miles an hour. The St. Cloud, Minnesota climate summary for this evening, as of 7 p.m., August 1, 2026. Today's high temperature was 85 degrees and the low 63 degrees. No precipitation fell today. No snow fell today. The normal high temperature for tomorrow is 81 degrees, and the normal low is 58. The record high for tomorrow is 96, which occurred in 1958, and the record low is 43, which occurred in 1950. Sunset tonight is at 8:44 p.m. Sunrise tomorrow is at 6:01 a.m. At 8 p.m., in Buffalo, it was clear. The temperature was 75 degrees, the dew point was 64, and the relative humidity was 69%. The wind was north at 7 miles an hour. The pressure was 29.96 inches and steady. In Maple Lake, it was clear. The temperature was 79 degrees, the dew point was 61, and the relative humidity was 53%. The wind was northeast at 3 miles an hour. The pressure was 29.98 inches and steady. Elsewhere across central Minnesota, it was clear, and temperatures were between 77 and 82 degrees.
around the state, it was clear. It was 76 at Rochester, 77 at Mankato, 80 at Brainerd, 67 at Duluth, and 72 at International Falls. Once again at 8 p.m., in Buffalo, it was 75 degrees under clear skies. And in Maple Lake, it was 79 degrees under clear skies. 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The current time is 8:53 p.m. Central Daylight Time. Now the forecast for central Minnesota, from St. Cloud to the northwest Twin Cities suburbs. Tonight, clear. Lows in the upper 50s. Northeast winds up to 10 miles an hour. Sunday, sunny. Highs in the lower 80s. East winds up to 10 miles an hour. Sunday night, increasing clouds. Lows in the lower 60s. Southeast winds up to 10 miles an hour. Monday, sunny. Highs in the mid-80s. South winds 5 to 15 miles an hour with gusts to around 30 miles an hour. Monday night, partly cloudy in the evening, then mostly cloudy with chance of showers overnight. Lows in the lower 60s. South winds 5 to 15 miles an hour with gusts to around 30 miles an hour. Chance of showers 50%. Tuesday, partly sunny. Highs in the upper 70s. Tuesday night and Wednesday, partly cloudy. Lows in the lower 50s. Highs in the upper 70s. Wednesday night and Thursday, mostly clear. Lows in the mid-50s. Highs in the lower 80s. Thursday night and Friday, mostly clear. Lows in the lower 60s. Highs in the mid-80s. Friday night, partly cloudy. Chance of thunderstorms overnight. Lows in the mid-60s. Chance of thunderstorms 40%. Saturday, mostly sunny. Highs in the mid-80s. Again, the forecast for central Minnesota, from St. Cloud to the northwest Twin Cities suburbs for tonight, clear. Lows in the upper 50s. Northeast winds up to 10 miles an hour. At 8 p.m., in Buffalo, it was clear. The temperature was 75 degrees, the dew point was 64, and the relative humidity was 69%. The wind was north at 7 miles an hour. The pressure was 29.96 inches and steady. In Maple Lake, it was clear. The temperature was 79 degrees, the dew point was 61, and the relative humidity was 53%. The wind was northeast at 3 miles an hour. The pressure was 29.98 inches and steady. Elsewhere across central Minnesota, it was clear, and temperatures were between 77 and 82 degrees. Around the state, it was clear. It was 76 at Rochester, 77 at Mankato, 80 at Brainerd, 67 at Duluth, and 72 at International Falls. Once again at 8 p.m., in Buffalo, it was 75 degrees under clear skies. And in Maple Lake, it was 79 degrees under clear skies. 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The current time is 8:56 p.m. Central Daylight Time. Now the forecast for central Minnesota, from St. Cloud to the northwest Twin Cities suburbs. Tonight, clear. Lows in the upper 50s. Northeast winds up to 10 miles an hour. Sunday, sunny. Highs in the lower 80s. East winds up to 10 miles an hour. Sunday night, increasing clouds. Lows in the lower 60s. Southeast winds up to 10 miles an hour. Monday, sunny.
Highs in the mid-80s. South winds 5 to 15 miles an hour with gusts to around 30 miles an hour. Monday night, partly cloudy in the evening, then mostly cloudy with chance of showers overnight. Lows in the lower 60s. South winds 5 to 15 miles an hour with gusts to around 30 miles an hour. Chance of showers 50%. Tuesday, partly sunny. Highs in the upper 70s. Tuesday night and Wednesday, partly cloudy. Lows in the lower 50s. Highs in the upper 70s. Wednesday night and Thursday, mostly clear. Lows in the mid-50s. Highs in the lower 80s. Thursday night and Friday, mostly clear. Lows in the lower 60s. Highs in the mid-80s. Friday night, partly cloudy. Chance of thunderstorms overnight. Lows in the mid-60s. Chance of thunderstorms 40%. Saturday, mostly sunny. Highs in the mid-80s. Again, the forecast for central Minnesota, from St. Cloud to the northwest Twin Cities suburbs for tonight, clear. Lows in the upper 50s. Northeast winds up to 10 miles an hour. At 8 p.m., in Buffalo, it was clear. The temperature was 75 degrees, the dew point was 64, and the relative humidity was 69%. The wind was north at 7 miles an hour. The pressure was 29.96 inches and steady. In Maple Lake, it was clear. The temperature was 79 degrees, the dew point was 61, and the relative humidity was 53%. The wind was northeast at 3 miles an hour. The pressure was 29.98 inches and steady. Elsewhere across central Minnesota, it was clear, and temperatures were between 77 and 82 degrees. Around the state, it was clear. It was 76 at Rochester, 77 at Mankato, 80 at Brainerd, 67 at Duluth, and 72 at International Falls. Once again at 8 p.m., in Buffalo, it was 75 degrees under clear skies. And in Maple Lake, it was 79 degrees under clear skies. This is weather radio station WMG676 Clearwater, broadcasting on a frequency of 162.50 MHz. 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The St. Cloud, Minnesota climate summary for this evening, as of 7 p.m., August 1, 2026. Today's high temperature was 85 degrees and the low 63 degrees. No precipitation fell today. No snow fell today. The normal high temperature for tomorrow is 81 degrees, and the normal low is 58. The record high for tomorrow is 96, which occurred in 1958, and the record low is 43, which occurred in 1950. Sunset tonight is at 8:44 p.m. Sunrise tomorrow is at 6:01 a.m. The current time is 9 p.m. Central Daylight Time. Now the forecast for central Minnesota, from St. Cloud to the northwest Twin Cities suburbs. Tonight, clear. Lows in the upper 50s. Northeast winds up to 10 miles an hour. Sunday, sunny. Highs in the lower 80s. East winds up to 10 miles an hour. Sunday night, increasing clouds. Lows in the lower 60s. Southeast winds up to 10 miles an hour. Monday, sunny. Highs in the mid-80s. South winds 5 to 15 miles an hour with gusts to around 30 miles an hour. Monday night, partly cloudy in the evening, then mostly cloudy with chance of showers overnight. Lows in the lower 60s. South winds 5 to 15 miles an hour with gusts to around 30 miles an hour. Chance of showers 50%. Tuesday, partly sunny. Highs in the upper 70s. Tuesday night and Wednesday, partly cloudy. Lows in the lower 50s. Highs in the upper 70s. Wednesday night and Thursday, mostly clear. Lows in the mid-50s.
Highs in the lower 80s. Thursday night and

centers across much of central Minnesota. The current time is 9:08 p.m. Central Daylight Time. Now the forecast for central Minnesota, from St. Cloud to the northwest Twin Cities suburbs. Tonight, clear. Lows in the upper 50s. Northeast winds up to 10 miles an hour. Sunday, sunny. Highs in the lower 80s. East winds up to 10 miles an hour. Sunday night, increasing clouds. Lows in the lower 60s. Southeast winds up to 10 miles an hour. Monday, sunny. Highs in the mid 80s. South winds 5 to 15 miles an hour with gusts to around 30 miles an hour. Monday night, partly cloudy in the evening, then mostly cloudy with chance of showers overnight. Lows in the lower 60s. South winds 5 to 15 miles an hour with gusts to around 30 miles an hour. Chance of showers 50%. Tuesday, partly sunny. Highs in the upper 70s. Tuesday night and Wednesday, partly cloudy. Lows in the lower 50s. Highs in the upper 70s. Wednesday night and Thursday, mostly clear. Lows in the mid-50s. Highs in the lower 80s. Thursday night and Friday, mostly clear. Lows in the lower 60s. Highs in the mid-80s. Friday night, partly cloudy. Chance of thunderstorms overnight. Lows in the mid-60s. Chance of thunderstorms 40%. Saturday, mostly sunny. Highs in the mid-80s. Again, the forecast for central Minnesota, from St. Cloud to the northwest Twin Cities suburbs for tonight, clear. Lows in the upper 50s. Northeast winds up to 10 miles an hour. The St. Cloud, Minnesota climate summary for this evening, as of 7 p.m., August 1, 2026. Today's high temperature was 85 degrees and the low 63 degrees. No precipitation fell today. No snow fell today. The normal high temperature for tomorrow is 81 degrees, and the normal low is 58. The record high for tomorrow is 96, which occurred in 1958, and the record low is 43, which occurred in 1950. Sunset tonight is at 8:44 p.m. Sunrise tomorrow is at 6:01 a.m. This is Weather Radio Station WNG676 Clearwater, broadcasting on a frequency of 162.50 MHz. 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The current time is 9:11 p.m. Central Daylight Time. Now the forecast for central Minnesota, from St. Cloud to the northwest Twin Cities suburbs. Tonight, clear. Lows in the upper 50s. Northeast winds up to 10 miles an hour. Sunday, sunny. Highs in the lower 80s. East winds up to 10 miles an hour. Sunday night, increasing clouds. Lows in the lower 60s. Southeast winds up to 10 miles an hour. Monday, sunny. Highs in the mid-80s. South winds 5 to 15 miles an hour with gusts to around 30 miles an hour. Monday night, partly cloudy in the evening, then mostly cloudy with chance of showers overnight. Lows in the lower 60s. South winds 5 to 15 miles an hour with gusts to around 30 miles an hour. Chance of showers 50%. Tuesday, partly sunny. Highs in the upper 70s. Tuesday night and Wednesday, partly cloudy. Lows in the lower 50s. Highs in the upper 70s. Wednesday night and Thursday, mostly clear. Lows in the mid-50s. Highs in the lower 80s. Thursday night and Friday, mostly clear. Lows in the lower 60s. Highs in the mid-80s. Friday night, partly cloudy. Chance of thunderstorms overnight. Lows in the mid-60s. Chance of thunderstorms 40%. Saturday, mostly sunny.
highs in the mid-80s. Again, the forecast for central Minnesota, from St. Cloud to the northwest Twin Cities suburbs for tonight, clear. Lows in the upper 50s. Northeast winds up to 10 miles an hour. 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The current time is 9:13 p.m. Central Daylight Time. Now the forecast for central Minnesota, from St. Cloud to the northwest Twin Cities suburbs. Tonight, clear. Lows in the upper 50s. Northeast winds up to 10 miles an hour. Sunday, sunny. Highs in the lower 80s. East winds up to 10 miles an hour. Sunday night, increasing clouds. Lows in the lower 60s. Southeast winds up to 10 miles an hour. Monday, sunny. Highs in the mid-80s. South winds 5 to 15 miles an hour with gusts to around 30 miles an hour. Monday night, partly cloudy in the evening, then mostly cloudy with chance of showers overnight. Lows in the lower 60s. South winds 5 to 15 miles an hour with gusts to around 30 miles an hour. Chance of showers 50%. Tuesday, partly sunny. Highs in the upper 70s. Tuesday night and Wednesday, partly cloudy. Lows in the lower 50s. Highs in the upper 70s. Wednesday night and Thursday, mostly clear. Lows in the mid-50s. Highs in the lower 80s. Thursday night and Friday, mostly clear. Lows in the lower 60s. Highs in the mid-80s. Friday night, partly cloudy. Chance of thunderstorms overnight. Lows in the mid-60s. Chance of thunderstorms 40%. Saturday, mostly sunny. Highs in the mid-80s. Again, the forecast for central Minnesota, from St. Cloud to the northwest Twin Cities suburbs for tonight, clear. Lows in the upper 50s. Northeast winds up to 10 miles an hour. At 9 p.m., in Buffalo, it was clear. The temperature was 70 degrees, the dew point was 64, and the relative humidity was 83%. The wind was north at 3 miles an hour. The pressure was 29.96 inches and steady. In Maple Lake, it was clear. The temperature was 72 degrees, the dew point was 63, and the relative humidity was 71%. The wind was calm. The pressure was 29.98 inches and steady. Elsewhere across central Minnesota, skies ranged from clear to partly cloudy. It was 79 at the Twin Cities, 70 at St. Cloud, 75 at Anoka, and 77 at Crystal. Princeton reported 73, Litchfield reported 72, Little Falls reported 70, and Wilmer reported 72. Around the state, it was clear. It was 72 at Rochester, 73 at Mankato, 73 at Brainerd, 64 at Duluth, and 64 at International Falls. Once again at 9 p.m., in Buffalo, it was 70 degrees under clear skies. And in Maple Lake, it was 72 degrees under clear skies. 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The current time is 9:17 p.m. Central Daylight Time. Now the forecast for central Minnesota, from St. Cloud to the northwest Twin Cities suburbs. Tonight, clear. Lows in the upper 50s. Northeast winds up to 10 miles an hour. Sunday, sunny. Highs in the lower 80s. East winds up to 10 miles an hour. Sunday night, increasing clouds. Lows in the lower 60s.
southeast winds up to 10 miles an hour. Monday, sunny. Highs in the mid-80s. South winds 5 to 15 miles an hour with gusts to around 30 miles an hour. Monday night, partly cloudy in the evening, then mostly cloudy with chance of showers overnight. Lows in the lower 60s. South winds 5 to 15 miles an hour with gusts to around 30 miles an hour. Chance of showers 50%. Tuesday, partly sunny. Highs in the upper 70s. Tuesday night and Wednesday, partly cloudy. Lows in the lower 50s. Highs in the upper 70s. Wednesday night and Thursday, mostly clear. Lows in the mid-50s. Highs in the lower 80s. Thursday night and Friday, mostly clear. Lows in the lower 60s. Highs in the mid-80s. Friday night, partly cloudy. Chance of thunderstorms overnight. Lows in the mid-60s. Chance of thunderstorms 40%. Saturday, mostly sunny. Highs in the mid-80s. Again, the forecast for central Minnesota, from St. Cloud to the northwest Twin Cities suburbs for tonight, clear. Lows in the upper 50s. Northeast winds up to 10 miles an hour. At 9 p.m., in Buffalo, it was clear. The temperature was 70 degrees, the dew point was 64, and the relative humidity was 83%. The wind was north at 3 miles an hour. The pressure was 29.96 inches and steady. In Maple Lake, it was clear. The temperature was 72 degrees, the dew point was 63, and the relative humidity was 71%. The wind was calm. The pressure was 29.98 inches and steady. Elsewhere across central Minnesota, skies ranged from clear to partly cloudy. It was 79 at the Twin Cities, 70 at St. Cloud, 75 at Anoka, and 77 at Crystal. Princeton reported 73, Litchfield reported 72, Little Falls reported 70, and Wilmer reported 72. Around the state, it was clear. It was 72 at Rochester, 73 at Mankato, 73 at Brainerd, 64 at Duluth, and 64 at International Falls. Once again at 9 p.m., in Buffalo, it was 70 degrees under clear skies. And in Maple Lake, it was 72 degrees under clear skies. The St. Cloud, Minnesota climate summary for this evening, as of 7 p.m., August 1, 2026. Today's high temperature was 85 degrees and the low 63 degrees. No precipitation fell today. No snow fell today. The normal high temperature for tomorrow is 81 degrees, and the normal low is 58. The record high for tomorrow is 96, which occurred in 1958, and the record low is 43, which occurred in 1950. Sunset tonight is at 8:44 p.m. Sunrise tomorrow is at 6:01 a.m. This is Weather Radio Station WNG676 Clearwater, broadcasting on a frequency of 162.50 MHz. 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The current time is 9:22 p.m. Central Daylight Time. Now the forecast for central Minnesota, from St. Cloud to the northwest Twin Cities suburbs. Tonight, clear. Lows in the upper 50s. Northeast winds up to 10 miles an hour. Sunday, sunny. Highs in the lower 80s. East winds up to 10 miles an hour. Sunday night, increasing clouds. Lows in the lower 60s. Southeast winds up to 10 miles an hour. Monday, sunny. Highs in the mid-80s. South winds 5 to 15 miles an hour with gusts to around 30 miles an hour. Monday night, partly cloudy in the evening, then mostly cloudy with chance of showers overnight. Lows in the lower 60s. South winds 5 to 15 miles an hour with gusts to around 30 miles an hour.
chance of showers 50%. Tuesday, partly sunny. Highs in the upper 70s. Tuesday night and Wednesday, partly cloudy. Lows in the lower 50s. Highs in the upper 70s. Wednesday night and Thursday, mostly clear. Lows in the mid-50s. Highs in the lower 80s. Thursday night and Friday, mostly clear. Lows in the lower 60s. Highs in the mid-80s. Friday night, partly cloudy. Chance of thunderstorms overnight. Lows in the mid-60s. Chance of thunderstorms 40%. Saturday, mostly sunny. Highs in the mid-80s. Again, the forecast for central Minnesota, from St. Cloud to the northwest Twin Cities suburbs for tonight, clear. Lows in the upper 50s. Northeast winds up to 10 miles an hour. 9 p.m. in Buffalo, it was clear. The temperature was 70 degrees, the dew point was 64, and the relative humidity was 83%. The wind was north at 3 miles an hour. The pressure was 29.96 inches and steady. In Maple Lake, it was clear. The temperature was 72 degrees, the dew point was 63, and the relative humidity was 71%. The wind was calm. The pressure was 29.98 inches and steady. Elsewhere across central Minnesota, skies ranged from clear to partly cloudy. It was 79 at the Twin Cities, 70 at St. Cloud, 75 at Anoka, and 77 at Crystal. Princeton reported 73, Litchfield reported 72, Little Falls reported 70, and Wilmer reported 72. Around the state, it was clear. It was 72 at Rochester, 73 at Mankato, 73 at Brainerd, 64 at Duluth, and 64 at International Falls. Once again at 9 p.m., in Buffalo, it was 70 degrees under clear skies. And in Maple Lake, it was 72 degrees under clear skies. 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The current time is 9:26 p.m. Central Daylight Time. Now the forecast for central Minnesota, from St. Cloud to the northwest Twin Cities suburbs. Tonight, clear. Lows in the upper 50s. Northeast winds up to 10 miles an hour. Sunday, sunny. Highs in the lower 80s. East winds up to 10 miles an hour. Sunday night, increasing clouds. Lows in the lower 60s. Southeast winds up to 10 miles an hour. Monday, sunny. Highs in the mid-80s. South winds 5 to 15 miles an hour with gusts to around 30 miles an hour. Monday night, partly cloudy in the evening, then mostly cloudy with chance of showers overnight. Lows in the lower 60s. South winds 5 to 15 miles an hour with gusts to around 30 miles an hour. Chance of showers 50%. Tuesday, partly sunny. Highs in the upper 70s. Tuesday night and Wednesday, partly cloudy. Lows in the lower 50s. Highs in the upper 70s. Wednesday night and Thursday, mostly clear. Lows in the mid-50s. Highs in the lower 80s. Thursday night and Friday, mostly clear. Lows in the lower 60s. Highs in the mid-80s. Friday night, partly cloudy. Chance of thunderstorms overnight. Lows in the mid-60s. Chance of thunderstorms 40%. Saturday, mostly sunny. Highs in the mid-80s. Again, the forecast for central Minnesota, from St. Cloud to the northwest Twin Cities suburbs for tonight, clear. Lows in the upper 50s. Northeast winds up to 10 miles an hour. At 9 p.m., in Buffalo, it was clear. The temperature was 70 degrees,
The dew point was 64, and the relative humidity was 83%. The wind was north at 3 miles an hour. The pressure was 29.96 inches and steady. In Maple Lake, it was clear the temperature was 72 degrees, the dew point was 63, and the relative humidity was 71%. The wind was calm. The pressure was 29.98 inches and steady. Elsewhere across central Minnesota, skies ranged from clear to partly cloudy. It was 79 at the Twin Cities, 70 at St. Cloud, 75 at Anoka, and 77 at Crystal. Princeton reported 73, Litchfield reported 72, Little Falls reported 70, and Wilmer reported 72. Around the state, it was clear. It was 72 at Rochester, 73 at Mankato, 73 at Brainerd, 64 at Duluth, and 64 at International Falls. Once again at 9 p.m., in Buffalo, it was 70 degrees under clear skies. And in Maple Lake, it was 72 degrees under clear skies. 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The current time is 9:29 p.m. Central Daylight Time. Now the forecast for central Minnesota, from St. Cloud to the northwest Twin Cities suburbs. Tonight, clear. Lows in the upper 50s. Northeast winds up to 10 miles an hour. Sunday, sunny. Highs in the lower 80s. East winds up to 10 miles an hour. Sunday night, increasing clouds. Lows in the lower 60s. Southeast winds up to 10 miles an hour. Monday, sunny. Highs in the mid-80s. South winds 5 to 15 miles an hour with gusts to around 30 miles an hour. Monday night, partly cloudy in the evening, then mostly cloudy with chance of showers overnight. Lows in the lower 60s. South winds 5 to 15 miles an hour with gusts to around 30 miles an hour. Chance of showers 50%. Tuesday, partly sunny. Highs in the upper 70s. Tuesday night and Wednesday, partly cloudy. Lows in the lower 50s. Highs in the upper 70s. Wednesday night and Thursday, mostly clear. Lows in the mid-50s. Highs in the lower 80s. Thursday night and Friday, mostly clear. Lows in the lower 60s. Highs in the mid-80s. Friday night, partly cloudy. Chance of thunderstorms overnight. Lows in the mid-60s. Chance of thunderstorms 40%. Saturday, mostly sunny. Highs in the mid-80s. Again, the forecast for central Minnesota, from St. Cloud to the northwest Twin Cities suburbs for tonight, clear. Lows in the upper 50s. Northeast winds up to 10 miles an hour. The St. Cloud, Minnesota climate summary for this evening, as of 7 p.m., August 1, 2026. Today's high temperature was 85 degrees and the low 63 degrees. No precipitation fell today. No snow fell today. The normal high temperature for tomorrow is 81 degrees, and the normal low is 58. The record high for tomorrow is 96, which occurred in 1958, and the record low is 43, which occurred in 1950. Sunset tonight is at 8:44 p.m. Sunrise tomorrow is at 6:01 a.m. At 9 p.m., in Buffalo, it was clear. The temperature was 70 degrees, the dew point was 64, and the relative humidity was 83%. The wind was north at 3 miles an hour. The pressure was 29.96 inches and steady. In Maple Lake, it was clear the temperature was 72 degrees, the dew point was 63, and the relative humidity was 71%. The wind was calm. The pressure was 29.98 inches and steady.
Elsewhere across central Minnesota, skies ranged from clear to partly cloudy. It was 79 at the Twin Cities, 70 at St. Cloud, 75 at Anoka, and 77 at Crystal. Princeton reported 73, Litchfield reported 72, Little Falls reported 70, and Wilma reported 72. Around the state, it was clear. It was 72 at Rochester, 73 at Mankato, 73 at Brainerd, 64 at Duluth, and 64 at International Falls. Once again at 9 p.m., in Buffalo, it was 70 degrees under clear skies. And in Maple Lake, it was 72 degrees under clear skies. 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The current time is 9:34 p.m. Central Daylight Time. Now the forecast for central Minnesota, from St. Cloud to the northwest Twin Cities suburbs. Tonight, clear. Lows in the upper 50s. Northeast winds up to 10 miles an hour. Sunday, sunny. Highs in the lower 80s. East winds up to 10 miles an hour. Sunday night, increasing clouds. Lows in the lower 60s. Southeast winds up to 10 miles an hour. Monday, sunny. Highs in the mid-80s. South winds 5 to 15 miles an hour with gusts to around 30 miles an hour. Monday night, partly cloudy in the evening, then mostly cloudy with chance of showers overnight. Lows in the lower 60s. South winds 5 to 15 miles an hour with gusts to around 30 miles an hour. Chance of showers 50%. Tuesday, partly sunny. Highs in the upper 70s. Tuesday night and Wednesday, partly cloudy. Lows in the lower 50s. Highs in the upper 70s. Wednesday night and Thursday, mostly clear. Lows in the mid-50s. Highs in the lower 80s. Thursday night and Friday, mostly clear. Lows in the lower 60s. Highs in the mid-80s. Friday night, partly cloudy. Chance of thunderstorms overnight. Lows in the mid-60s. Chance of thunderstorms 40%. Saturday, mostly sunny. Highs in the mid-80s. Again, the forecast for central Minnesota, from St. Cloud to the northwest Twin Cities suburbs for tonight, clear. Lows in the upper 50s. Northeast winds up to 10 miles an hour. At 9 p.m., in Buffalo, it was clear. The temperature was 70 degrees, the dew point was 64, and the relative humidity was 83%. The wind was north at 3 miles an hour. The pressure was 29.96 inches and steady. In Maple Lake, it was clear. The temperature was 72 degrees, the dew point was 63, and the relative humidity was 71%. The wind was calm. The pressure was 29.98 inches and steady. Elsewhere across central Minnesota, skies ranged from clear to partly cloudy. It was 79 at the Twin Cities, 70 at St. Cloud, 75 at Anoka, and 77 at Crystal. Princeton reported 73, Litchfield reported 72, Little Falls reported 70, and Wilma reported 72. Around the state, it was clear. It was 72 at Rochester, 73 at Mankato, 73 at Brainerd, 64 at Duluth, and 64 at International Falls. Once again at 9 p.m., in Buffalo, it was 70 degrees under clear skies. And in Maple Lake, it was 72 degrees under clear skies. 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
The current time is 9:38 p.m. Central Daylight Time. Now the forecast for central Minnesota, from St. Cloud to the northwest Twin Cities suburbs. Tonight, clear. Lows in the upper 50s. Northeast winds up to 10 miles an hour. Sunday, sunny. Highs in the lower 80s. East winds up to 10 miles an hour. Sunday night, increasing clouds. Lows in the lower 60s. Southeast winds up to 10 miles an hour. Monday, sunny. Highs in the mid 80s. South winds 5 to 15 miles an hour with gusts to around 30 miles an hour. Monday night, partly cloudy in the evening, then mostly cloudy with chance of showers overnight. Lows in the lower 60s. South winds 5 to 15 miles an hour with gusts to around 30 miles an hour. Chance of showers 50%. Tuesday, partly sunny. Highs in the upper 70s. Tuesday night and Wednesday, partly cloudy. Lows in the lower 50s. Highs in the upper 70s. Wednesday night and Thursday, mostly clear. Lows in the mid 50s. Highs in the lower 80s. Thursday night and Friday, mostly clear. Lows in the lower 60s. Highs in the mid 80s. Friday night, partly cloudy. Chance of thunderstorms overnight. Lows in the mid 60s. Chance of thunderstorms 40%. Saturday, mostly sunny. Highs in the mid 80s. Again, the forecast for central Minnesota, from St. Cloud to the northwest Twin Cities suburbs for tonight, clear. Lows in the upper 50s. Northeast winds up to 10 miles an hour. The St. Cloud, Minnesota climate summary for this evening, as of 7 p.m., August 1, 2026. Today's high temperature was 85 degrees and the low 63 degrees. No precipitation fell today. No snow fell today. The normal high temperature for tomorrow is 81 degrees, and the normal low is 58. The record high for tomorrow is 96, which occurred in 1958, and the record low is 43, which occurred in 1950. Sunset tonight is at 8:44 p.m. Sunrise tomorrow is at 6:01 a.m. At 9 p.m., in Buffalo, it was clear. The temperature was 70 degrees, the dew point was 64, and the relative humidity was 83%. The wind was north at 3 miles an hour. The pressure was 29.96 inches and steady. In Maple Lake, it was clear. The temperature was 72 degrees, the dew point was 63, and the relative humidity was 71%. The wind was calm. The pressure was 29.98 inches and steady. Elsewhere across central Minnesota, skies ranged from clear to partly cloudy. It was 79 at the Twin Cities, 70 at St. Cloud, 75 at Anoka, and 77 at Crystal. Princeton reported 73, Litchfield reported 72, Little Falls reported 70, and Wilmer reported 72. Around the state, it was clear. It was 72 at Rochester, 73 at Mankato, 73 at Brainerd, 64 at Duluth, and 64 at International Falls. Once again at 9 p.m., in Buffalo, it was 70 degrees under clear skies. And in Maple Lake, it was 72 degrees under clear skies. 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The current time is 9:42 p.m. Central Daylight Time. Now the forecast for central Minnesota, from St. Cloud to the northwest Twin Cities suburbs. Tonight, clear. Lows in the upper 50s. Northeast winds up to 10 miles an hour. Sunday, sunny. Highs in the lower 80s. East winds up to 10 miles an hour. Sunday night,
increasing clouds. Lows in the lower 60s. Southeast winds up to 10 miles an hour.

Monday, sunny. Highs in the mid-80s. South winds 5 to 15 miles an hour with gusts to around 30 miles an hour. Monday night, partly cloudy in the evening, then mostly cloudy with chance of showers overnight. Lows in the lower 60s. South winds 5 to 15 miles an hour with gusts to around 30 miles an hour. Chance of showers 50%. Tuesday, partly sunny. Highs in the upper 70s. Tuesday night and Wednesday, partly cloudy. Lows in the lower 50s. Highs in the upper 70s. Wednesday night and Thursday, mostly clear. Lows in the mid-50s. Highs in the lower 80s. Thursday night and Friday, mostly clear. Lows in the lower 60s. Highs in the mid-80s. Friday night, partly cloudy. Chance of thunderstorms overnight. Lows in the mid-60s. Chance of thunderstorms 40%. Saturday, mostly sunny. Highs in the mid-80s. Again, the forecast for central Minnesota, from St. Cloud to the northwest Twin Cities suburbs for tonight, clear. Lows in the upper 50s. Northeast winds up to 10 miles an hour. At 9 p.m., in Buffalo, it was clear. The temperature was 70 degrees, the dew point was 64, and the relative humidity was 83%. The wind was north at 3 miles an hour. The pressure was 29.96 inches and steady. In Maple Lake, it was clear. The temperature was 72 degrees, the dew point was 63, and the relative humidity was 71%. The wind was calm. The pressure was 29.98 inches and steady. Elsewhere across central Minnesota, skies ranged from clear to partly cloudy. It was 79 at the Twin Cities, 70 at St. Cloud, 75 at Anoka, and 77 at Crystal. Princeton reported 73, Litchfield reported 72, Little Falls reported 70, and Wilma reported 72. Around the state, it was clear. It was 72 at Rochester, 73 at Mankato, 73 at Brainerd, 64 at Duluth, and 64 at International Falls. Once again at 9 p.m., in Buffalo, it was 70 degrees under clear skies. And in Maple Lake, it was 72 degrees under clear skies. 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The current time is 9:46 p.m. Central Daylight Time. Now the forecast for central Minnesota, from St. Cloud to the northwest Twin Cities suburbs. Tonight, clear. Lows in the upper 50s. Northeast winds up to 10 miles an hour. Sunday, sunny. Highs in the lower 80s. East winds up to 10 miles an hour. Sunday night, increasing clouds. Lows in the lower 60s. Southeast winds up to 10 miles an hour. Monday, sunny. Highs in the mid-80s. South winds 5 to 15 miles an hour with gusts to around 30 miles an hour. Monday night, partly cloudy in the evening, then mostly cloudy with chance of showers overnight. Lows in the lower 60s. South winds 5 to 15 miles an hour with gusts to around 30 miles an hour. Chance of showers 50%. Tuesday, partly sunny. Highs in the upper 70s. Tuesday night and Wednesday, partly cloudy. Lows in the lower 50s. Highs in the upper 70s. Wednesday night and Thursday, mostly clear. Lows in the mid-50s. Highs in the lower 80s. Thursday night and Friday, mostly clear. Lows in the lower 60s. Highs in the mid-80s. Friday night, partly cloudy. Chance of thunderstorms overnight. Lows in the mid-60s. Chance of thunderstorms 40%. Saturday, mostly sunny.
Highs in the mid-80s. Again, the forecast for central Minnesota, from St. Cloud to the northwest Twin Cities suburbs for tonight, clear. Lows in the upper 50s. Northeast winds up to 10 miles an hour. At 9 p.m., in Buffalo, it was clear. The temperature was 70 degrees, the dew point was 64, and the relative humidity was 83%. The wind was north at 3 miles an hour. The pressure was 29.96 inches and steady. In Maple Lake, it was clear the temperature was 72 degrees, the dew point was 63, and the relative humidity was 71%. The wind was calm. The pressure was 29.98 inches and steady. Elsewhere across central Minnesota, skies ranged from clear to partly cloudy. It was 79 at the Twin Cities, 70 at St. Cloud, 75 at Anoka, and 77 at Crystal. Princeton reported 73, Litchfield reported 72, Little Falls reported 70, and Wilmer reported 72. Around the state, it was clear. It was 72 at Rochester, 73 at Mankato, 73 at Brainerd, 64 at Duluth, and 64 at International Falls. Once again at 9 p.m., in Buffalo, it was 70 degrees under clear skies. And in Maple Lake, it was 72 degrees under clear skies. 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The St. Cloud, Minnesota climate summary for this evening, as of 7 p.m., August 1, 2026. Today's high temperature was 85 degrees and the low 63 degrees. No precipitation fell today. No snow fell today. The normal high temperature for tomorrow is 81 degrees, and the normal low is 58. The record high for tomorrow is 96, which occurred in 1958, and the record low is 43, which occurred in 1950. Sunset tonight is at 8:44 p.m. Sunrise tomorrow is at 6:01 a.m. The current time is 9:50 p.m. Central Daylight Time. Now the forecast for central Minnesota, from St. Cloud to the northwest Twin Cities suburbs. Tonight, clear. Lows in the upper 50s. Northeast winds up to 10 miles an hour. Sunday, sunny. Highs in the lower 80s. East winds up to 10 miles an hour. Sunday night, increasing clouds. Lows in the lower 60s. Southeast winds up to 10 miles an hour. Monday, sunny. Highs in the mid-80s. South winds 5 to 15 miles an hour with gusts to around 30 miles an hour. Monday night, partly cloudy in the evening, then mostly cloudy with chance of showers overnight. Lows in the lower 60s. South winds 5 to 15 miles an hour with gusts to around 30 miles an hour. Chance of showers 50%. Tuesday, partly sunny. Highs in the upper 70s. Tuesday night and Wednesday, partly cloudy. Lows in the lower 50s. Highs in the upper 70s. Wednesday night and Thursday, mostly clear. Lows in the mid-50s. Highs in the lower 80s. Thursday night and Friday, mostly clear. Lows in the lower 60s. Highs in the mid-80s. Friday night, partly cloudy. Chance of thunderstorms overnight. Lows in the mid-60s. Chance of thunderstorms 40%. Saturday, mostly sunny. Highs in the mid-80s. Again, the forecast for central Minnesota, from St. Cloud to the northwest Twin Cities suburbs for tonight, clear. Lows in the upper 50s. Northeast winds up to 10 miles an hour. At 9 p.m., in Buffalo, it was clear. The temperature was 70 degrees, the dew point was 64, and the relative humidity was 83%.
The wind was north at 3 miles an hour. The pressure was 29.96 inches and steady. In Maple Lake, it was clear. The temperature was 72 degrees, the dew point was 63, and the relative humidity was 71%. The wind was calm. The pressure was 29.98 inches and steady. Elsewhere across central Minnesota, skies ranged from clear to partly cloudy. It was 79 at the Twin Cities, 70 at St. Cloud, 75 at Anoka, and 77 at Crystal. Princeton reported 73, Litchfield reported 72, Little Falls reported 70, and Wilmer reported 72. Around the state, it was clear. It was 72 at Rochester, 73 at Mankato, 73 at Brainerd, 64 at Duluth, and 64 at International Falls. Once again at 9 p.m., in Buffalo, it was 70 degrees under clear skies. And in Maple Lake, it was 72 degrees under clear skies. 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The current time is 9:54 p.m. Central Daylight Time. Now the forecast for central Minnesota, from St. Cloud to the northwest Twin Cities suburbs. Tonight, clear. Lows in the upper 50s. Northeast winds up to 10 miles an hour. Sunday, sunny. Highs in the lower 80s. East winds up to 10 miles an hour. Sunday night, increasing clouds. Lows in the lower 60s. Southeast winds up to 10 miles an hour. Monday, sunny. Highs in the mid-80s. South winds 5 to 15 miles an hour with gusts to around 30 miles an hour. Monday night, partly cloudy in the evening, then mostly cloudy with chance of showers overnight. Lows in the lower 60s. South winds 5 to 15 miles an hour with gusts to around 30 miles an hour. Chance of showers 50%. Tuesday, partly sunny. Highs in the upper 70s. Tuesday night and Wednesday, partly cloudy. Lows in the lower 50s. Highs in the upper 70s. Wednesday night and Thursday, mostly clear. Lows in the mid-50s. Highs in the lower 80s. Thursday night and Friday, mostly clear. Lows in the lower 60s. Highs in the mid-80s. Friday night, partly cloudy. Chance of thunderstorms overnight. Lows in the mid-60s. Chance of thunderstorms 40%. Saturday, mostly sunny. Highs in the mid-80s. Again, the forecast for central Minnesota, from St. Cloud to the northwest Twin Cities suburbs for tonight, clear. Lows in the upper 50s. Northeast winds up to 10 miles an hour. At 9 p.m., in Buffalo, it was clear. The temperature was 70 degrees, the dew point was 64, and the relative humidity was 83%. The wind was north at 3 miles an hour. The pressure was 29.96 inches and steady. In Maple Lake, it was clear. The temperature was 72 degrees, the dew point was 63, and the relative humidity was 71%. The wind was calm. The pressure was 29.98 inches and steady. Elsewhere across central Minnesota, skies ranged from clear to partly cloudy. It was 79 at the Twin Cities, 70 at St. Cloud, 75 at Anoka, and 77 at Crystal. Princeton reported 73, Litchfield reported 72, Little Falls reported 70, and Wilmer reported 72. Around the state, it was clear. It was 72 at Rochester, 73 at Mankato, 73 at Brainerd, 64 at Duluth, and 64 at International Falls. Once again at 9 p.m., in Buffalo, it was 70 degrees under clear skies. And in Maple Lake, it was 72 degrees under clear skies.
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The current time is 9:58 p.m. Central Daylight Time. Now the forecast for central Minnesota, from St. Cloud to the northwest Twin Cities suburbs. Tonight, clear. Lows in the upper 50s. Northeast winds up to 10 miles an hour. Sunday, sunny. Highs in the lower 80s. East winds up to 10 miles an hour. Sunday night, increasing clouds. Lows in the lower 60s. Southeast winds up to 10 miles an hour. Monday, sunny. Highs in the mid-80s. South winds 5 to 15 miles an hour with gusts to around 30 miles an hour. Monday night, partly cloudy in the evening, then mostly cloudy with chance of showers overnight. Lows in the lower 60s. South winds 5 to 15 miles an hour with gusts to around 30 miles an hour. Chance of showers 50%. Tuesday, partly sunny. Highs in the upper 70s. Tuesday night and Wednesday, partly cloudy. Lows in the lower 50s. Highs in the upper 70s. Wednesday night and Thursday, mostly clear. Lows in the mid-50s. Highs in the lower 80s. Thursday night and Friday, mostly clear. Lows in the lower 60s. Highs in the mid-80s. Friday night, partly cloudy. Chance of thunderstorms overnight. Lows in the mid-60s. Chance of thunderstorms 40%. Saturday, mostly sunny. Highs in the mid-80s. Again, the forecast for central Minnesota, from St. Cloud to the northwest Twin Cities suburbs for tonight, clear. Lows in the upper 50s. Northeast winds up to 10 miles an hour. The St. Cloud, Minnesota climate summary for this evening, as of 7 p.m., August 1, 2026. Today's high temperature was 85 degrees and the low 63 degrees. No precipitation fell today. No snow fell today. The normal high temperature for tomorrow is 81 degrees, and the normal low is 58. The record high for tomorrow is 96, which occurred in 1958, and the record low is 43, which occurred in 1950. Sunset tonight is at 8:44 p.m. Sunrise tomorrow is at 6:01 a.m. This is Weather Radio Station WNG676 Clearwater, broadcasting on a frequency of 162.50 MHz. 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The current time is 10:01 p.m. Central Daylight Time. Now the forecast for central Minnesota, from St. Cloud to the northwest Twin Cities suburbs. Overnight, clear. Lows in the upper 50s. Northeast winds up to 5 miles an hour. Sunday, sunny. Highs in the mid-80s. Southeast winds up to 10 miles an hour. Sunday night, increasing clouds. Lows in the lower 60s. Southeast winds up to 10 miles an hour. Monday, sunny. Highs in the mid-80s. South winds 10 to 20 miles an hour. Monday night, partly cloudy in the evening, then mostly cloudy with chance of showers overnight. Lows in the lower 60s. South winds 5 to 15 miles an hour with gusts to around 30 miles an hour. Chance of showers 50%. Tuesday, partly sunny. Highs in the upper 70s. Tuesday night and Wednesday, partly cloudy. Lows in the lower 50s. Highs in the upper 70s. Wednesday night and Thursday, mostly clear. Lows in the mid-50s. Highs in the lower 80s. Thursday night and Friday, mostly clear. Lows in the lower 60s.
Highs in the mid-80s.

time. Now the forecast for central Minnesota, from St. Cloud to the northwest Twin Cities suburbs. Overnight, clear. Lows in the upper 50s. Northeast winds up to 5 miles an hour. Sunday, sunny. Highs in the mid-80s. Southeast winds up to 10 miles an hour. Sunday night, increasing clouds. Lows in the lower 60s. Southeast winds up to 10 miles an hour. Monday, sunny. Highs in the mid-80s. South winds 10 to 20 miles an hour. Monday night, partly cloudy in the evening, then mostly cloudy with chance of showers overnight. Lows in the lower 60s. South winds 5 to 15 miles an hour with gusts to around 30 miles an hour. Chance of showers 50%. Tuesday, partly sunny. Highs in the upper 70s. Tuesday night and Wednesday, partly cloudy. Lows in the lower 50s. Highs in the upper 70s. Wednesday night and Thursday, mostly clear. Lows in the mid-50s. Highs in the lower 80s. Thursday night and Friday, mostly clear. Lows in the lower 60s. Highs in the mid-80s. Friday night, partly cloudy. Chance of thunderstorms overnight. Lows in the mid-60s. Chance of thunderstorms 40%. Saturday, mostly sunny. Highs in the mid-80s. Again, the forecast for central Minnesota, from St. Cloud to the northwest Twin Cities suburbs for overnight, clear. Lows in the upper 50s. Northeast winds up to 5 miles an hour. The St. Cloud, Minnesota climate summary for this evening, as of 7 p.m., August 1, 2026. Today's high temperature was 85 degrees and the low 63 degrees. No precipitation fell today. No snow fell today. The normal high temperature for tomorrow is 81 degrees, and the normal low is 58. The record high for tomorrow is 96, which occurred in 1958, and the record low is 43, which occurred in 1950. Sunset tonight is at 8:44 p.m. Sunrise tomorrow is at 6:01 a.m. This is Weather Radio Station WNG676 Clearwater, broadcasting on a frequency of 162.50 MHz. 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The current time is 10:12 p.m. Central Daylight Time. Now the forecast for central Minnesota, from St. Cloud to the northwest Twin Cities suburbs. Overnight, clear. Lows in the upper 50s. Northeast winds up to 5 miles an hour. Sunday, sunny. Highs in the mid-80s. Southeast winds up to 10 miles an hour. Sunday night, increasing clouds. Lows in the lower 60s. Southeast winds up to 10 miles an hour. Monday, sunny. Highs in the mid-80s. South winds 10 to 20 miles an hour. Monday night, partly cloudy in the evening, then mostly cloudy with chance of showers overnight. Lows in the lower 60s. South winds 5 to 15 miles an hour with gusts to around 30 miles an hour. Chance of showers 50%. Tuesday, partly sunny. Highs in the upper 70s. Tuesday night and Wednesday, partly cloudy. Lows in the lower 50s. Highs in the upper 70s. Wednesday night and Thursday, mostly clear. Lows in the mid-50s. Highs in the lower 80s. Thursday night and Friday, mostly clear. Lows in the lower 60s. Highs in the mid-80s. Friday night, partly cloudy. Chance of thunderstorms overnight. Lows in the mid-60s. Chance of thunderstorms 40%. Saturday, mostly sunny. Highs in the mid-80s. Again, the forecast for central Minnesota, from St. Cloud to the northwest Twin Cities suburbs for overnight, clear.
lows in the upper 50s. Northeast winds up to 5 miles an hour. 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Current time is 10:14 p.m. Central Daylight Time. Now the forecast for central Minnesota, from St. Cloud to the northwest Twin Cities suburbs. Overnight, clear. Lows in the upper 50s. Northeast winds up to 5 miles an hour. Sunday, sunny. Highs in the mid-80s. Southeast winds up to 10 miles an hour. Sunday night, increasing clouds. Lows in the lower 60s. Southeast winds up to 10 miles an hour. Monday, sunny. Highs in the mid-80s. South winds 10 to 20 miles an hour. Monday night, partly cloudy in the evening, then mostly cloudy with chance of showers overnight. Lows in the lower 60s. South winds 5 to 15 miles an hour with gusts to around 30 miles an hour. Chance of showers 50%. Tuesday, partly sunny. Highs in the upper 70s. Tuesday night and Wednesday, partly cloudy. Lows in the lower 50s. Highs in the upper 70s. Wednesday night and Thursday, mostly clear. Lows in the mid-50s. Highs in the lower 80s. Thursday night and Friday, mostly clear. Lows in the lower 60s. Highs in the mid-80s. Friday night, partly cloudy. Chance of thunderstorms overnight. Lows in the mid-60s. Chance of thunderstorms 40%. Saturday, mostly sunny. Highs in the mid-80s. Again, the forecast for central Minnesota, from St. Cloud to the northwest Twin Cities suburbs for overnight, clear. Lows in the upper 50s. Northeast winds up to 5 miles an hour. At 10 p.m., in Buffalo, it was cloudy. The temperature was 64 degrees, the dew point was 63, and the relative humidity was 94%. The wind was northeast at 3 miles an hour. The pressure was 29.97 inches and rising. In Maple Lake, it was clear, the temperature was 68 degrees, the dew point was 62, and the relative humidity was 80%. The wind was calm. The pressure was 29.99 inches and rising. Elsewhere across central Minnesota, skies ranged from clear to partly cloudy. It was 77 at the Twin Cities, 67 at St. Cloud, 70 at Anoka, and 72 at Crystal. Princeton reported 69, Litchfield reported 70, Little Falls reported 68, and Wilmer reported 70. Around the state, skies ranged from clear to partly cloudy. It was 70 at Rochester, 71 at Mankato, 68 at Brainerd, 62 at Duluth, and 59 at International Falls. Once again at 10 p.m., in Buffalo, it was 64 degrees under cloudy skies. And in Maple Lake, it was 68 degrees under clear skies. 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The current time is 10:18 p.m. Central Daylight Time. Now the forecast for central Minnesota, from St. Cloud to the northwest Twin Cities suburbs. Overnight, clear. Lows in the upper 50s. Northeast winds up to 5 miles an hour. Sunday, sunny. Highs in the mid-80s. Southeast winds up to 10 miles an hour. Sunday night, increasing clouds. Lows in the lower 60s. Southeast winds up to 10 miles an hour. Monday, sunny. Highs in the mid-80s. South winds 10 to 20 miles an hour.
Monday night, partly cloudy in the evening, then mostly cloudy with chance of showers overnight. Lows in the lower 60s. South winds 5 to 15 miles an hour with gusts to around 30 miles an hour. Chance of showers 50%. Tuesday, partly sunny. Highs in the upper 70s. Tuesday night and Wednesday, partly cloudy. Lows in the lower 50s. Highs in the upper 70s. Wednesday night and Thursday, mostly clear. Lows in the mid-50s. Highs in the lower 80s. Thursday night and Friday, mostly clear. Lows in the lower 60s. Highs in the mid-80s. Friday night, partly cloudy. Chance of thunderstorms overnight. Lows in the mid-60s. Chance of thunderstorms 40%. Saturday, mostly sunny. Highs in the mid-80s. Again, the forecast for central Minnesota, from St. Cloud to the northwest Twin Cities suburbs for overnight, clear. Lows in the upper 50s. Northeast winds up to 5 miles an hour. The St. Cloud, Minnesota climate summary for this evening, as of 7 p.m., August 1, 2026. Today's high temperature was 85 degrees and the low 63 degrees. No precipitation fell today. No snow fell today. The normal high temperature for tomorrow is 81 degrees, and the normal low is 58. The record high for tomorrow is 96, which occurred in 1958, and the record low is 43, which occurred in 1950. Sunset tonight is at 8:44 p.m. Sunrise tomorrow is at 6:01 a.m. At 10 p.m., in Buffalo, it was cloudy. The temperature was 64 degrees, the dew point was 63, and the relative humidity was 94%. The wind was northeast at 3 miles an hour. The pressure was 29.97 inches and rising. In Maple Lake, it was clear, the temperature was 68 degrees, the dew point was 62, and the relative humidity was 80%. The wind was calm. The pressure was 29.99 inches and rising. Elsewhere across central Minnesota, skies ranged from clear to partly cloudy. It was 77 at the Twin Cities, 67 at St. Cloud, 70 at Anoka, and 72 at Crystal. Princeton reported 69, Litchfield reported 70, Little Falls reported 68, and Wilmer reported 70. Around the state, skies ranged from clear to partly cloudy. It was 70 at Rochester, 71 at Mankato, 68 at Brainerd, 62 at Duluth, and 59 at International Falls. Once again at 10 p.m., in Buffalo, it was 64 degrees under cloudy skies. And in Maple Lake, it was 68 degrees under clear skies. 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The current time is 10:22 p.m. Central Daylight Time. Now the forecast for central Minnesota, from St. Cloud to the northwest Twin Cities suburbs. Overnight, clear. Lows in the upper 50s. Northeast winds up to 5 miles an hour. Sunday, sunny. Highs in the mid-80s. Southeast winds up to 10 miles an hour. Sunday night, increasing clouds. Lows in the lower 60s. Southeast winds up to 10 miles an hour. Monday, sunny. Highs in the mid-80s. South winds 10 to 20 miles an hour. Monday night, partly cloudy in the evening, then mostly cloudy with chance of showers overnight. Lows in the lower 60s. South winds 5 to 15 miles an hour with gusts to around 30 miles an hour. Chance of showers 50%. Tuesday, partly sunny. Highs in the upper 70s. Tuesday night and Wednesday, partly cloudy. Lows in the lower 50s. Highs in the upper 70s.
Wednesday night and Thursday, mostly clear. Lows in the mid-50s. Highs in the lower 80s. Thursday night and Friday, mostly clear. Lows in the lower 60s. Highs in the mid-80s. Friday night, partly cloudy. Chance of thunderstorms overnight. Lows in the mid-60s. Chance of thunderstorms 40%. Saturday, mostly sunny. Highs in the mid-80s. Again, the forecast for central Minnesota, from St. Cloud to the northwest Twin Cities suburbs for overnight, clear. Lows in the upper 50s. Northeast winds up to 5 miles an hour. At 10 p.m., in Buffalo, it was cloudy. The temperature was 64 degrees, the dew point was 63, and the relative humidity was 94%. The wind was northeast at 3 miles an hour. The pressure was 29.97 inches and rising. In Maple Lake, it was clear. The temperature was 68 degrees, the dew point was 62, and the relative humidity was 80%. The wind was calm. The pressure was 29.99 inches and rising. Elsewhere across central Minnesota, skies ranged from clear to partly cloudy. It was 77 at the Twin Cities, 67 at St. Cloud, 70 at Anoka, and 72 at Crystal. Princeton reported 69, Litchfield reported 70, Little Falls reported 68, and Wilmer reported 70. Around the state, skies ranged from clear to partly cloudy. It was 70 at Rochester, 71 at Mankato, 68 at Brainerd, 62 at Duluth, and 59 at International Falls. Once again at 10 p.m., in Buffalo, it was 64 degrees under cloudy skies. And in Maple Lake, it was 68 degrees under clear skies. 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The current time is 10:26 p.m. Central Daylight Time. Now the forecast for central Minnesota, from St. Cloud to the northwest Twin Cities suburbs. Overnight, clear. Lows in the upper 50s. Northeast winds up to 5 miles an hour. Sunday, sunny. Highs in the mid-80s. Southeast winds up to 10 miles an hour. Sunday night, increasing clouds. Lows in the lower 60s. Southeast winds up to 10 miles an hour. Monday, sunny. Highs in the mid-80s. South winds 10 to 20 miles an hour. Monday night, partly cloudy in the evening, then mostly cloudy with chance of showers overnight. Lows in the lower 60s. South winds 5 to 15 miles an hour with gusts to around 30 miles an hour. Chance of showers 50%. Tuesday, partly sunny. Highs in the upper 70s. Tuesday night and Wednesday, partly cloudy. Lows in the lower 50s. Highs in the upper 70s. Wednesday night and Thursday, mostly clear. Lows in the mid-50s. Highs in the lower 80s. Thursday night and Friday, mostly clear. Lows in the lower 60s. Highs in the mid-80s. Friday night, partly cloudy. Chance of thunderstorms overnight. Lows in the mid-60s. Chance of thunderstorms 40%. Saturday, mostly sunny. Highs in the mid-80s. Again, the forecast for central Minnesota, from St. Cloud to the northwest Twin Cities suburbs for overnight, clear. Lows in the upper 50s. Northeast winds up to 5 miles an hour. At 10 p.m., in Buffalo, it was cloudy. The temperature was 64 degrees, the dew point was 63, and the relative humidity was 94%. The wind was northeast at 3 miles an hour. The pressure was 29.97 inches and rising. In Maple Lake, it was clear. The temperature was 68 degrees,
The dew point was 62, and the relative humidity was 80%. The wind was calm. The pressure was 29.99 inches and rising. Elsewhere across central Minnesota, skies ranged from clear to partly cloudy. It was 77 at the Twin Cities, 67 at St. Cloud, 70 at Anoka, and 72 at Crystal. Princeton reported 69, Litchfield reported 70, Little Falls reported 68, and Wilmer reported 70. Around the state, skies ranged from clear to partly cloudy. It was 70 at Rochester, 71 at Mankato, 68 at Brainerd, 62 at Duluth, and 59 at International Falls. Once again at 10 p.m., in Buffalo, it was 64 degrees under cloudy skies. And in Maple Lake, it was 68 degrees under clear skies. 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The current time is 10:30 p.m. Central Daylight Time. Now the forecast for central Minnesota, from St. Cloud to the northwest Twin Cities suburbs. Overnight, clear. Lows in the upper 50s. Northeast winds up to 5 miles an hour. Sunday, sunny. Highs in the mid-80s. Southeast winds up to 10 miles an hour. Sunday night, increasing clouds. Lows in the lower 60s. Southeast winds up to 10 miles an hour. Monday, sunny. Highs in the mid-80s. South winds 10 to 20 miles an hour. Monday night, partly cloudy in the evening, then mostly cloudy with chance of showers overnight. Lows in the lower 60s. South winds 5 to 15 miles an hour with gusts to around 30 miles an hour. Chance of showers 50%. Tuesday, partly sunny. Highs in the upper 70s. Tuesday night and Wednesday, partly cloudy. Lows in the lower 50s. Highs in the upper 70s. Wednesday night and Thursday, mostly clear. Lows in the mid-50s. Highs in the lower 80s. Thursday night and Friday, mostly clear. Lows in the lower 60s. Highs in the mid-80s. Friday night, partly cloudy. Chance of thunderstorms overnight. Lows in the mid-60s. Chance of thunderstorms 40%. Saturday, mostly sunny. Highs in the mid-80s. Again, the forecast for central Minnesota, from St. Cloud to the northwest Twin Cities suburbs for overnight, clear. Lows in the upper 50s. Northeast winds up to 5 miles an hour. 10 p.m. in Buffalo, it was cloudy. The temperature was 64 degrees, the dew point was 63, and the relative humidity was 94%. The wind was northeast at 3 miles an hour. The pressure was 29.97 inches and rising. In Maple Lake, it was clear, the temperature was 68 degrees, the dew point was 62, and the relative humidity was 80%. The wind was calm. The pressure was 29.99 inches and rising. Elsewhere across central Minnesota, skies ranged from clear to partly cloudy. It was 77 at the Twin Cities, 67 at St. Cloud, 70 at Anoka, and 72 at Crystal. Princeton reported 69, Litchfield reported 70, Little Falls reported 68, and Wilmer reported 68, and Wilmer reported 70. Around the state, skies ranged from clear to partly cloudy. It was 70 at Rochester, 71 at Mankato, 68 at Brainerd, 62 at Duluth, and 59 at International Falls. Once again at 10 p.m., in Buffalo, it was 64 degrees under cloudy skies. And in Maple Lake, it was 68 degrees under clear skies. 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
We broadcast from the National

The wind was northeast at 3 miles an hour. The pressure was 29.97 inches and rising. In Maple Lake, it was clear the temperature was 68 degrees, the dew point was 62, and the relative humidity was 80%. The wind was calm. The pressure was 29.99 inches and rising. Elsewhere across central Minnesota, skies ranged from clear to partly cloudy. It was 77 at the Twin Cities, 67 at St. Cloud, 70 at Anoka, and 72 at Crystal. Princeton reported 69, Litchfield reported 70, Little Falls reported 68, and Wilmer reported 70. Around the state, skies ranged from clear to partly cloudy. It was 70 at Rochester, 71 at Mankato, 68 at Brainerd, 62 at Duluth, and 59 at International Falls. Once again at 10 p.m., in Buffalo, it was 64 degrees under cloudy skies. And in Maple Lake, it was 68 degrees under clear skies. 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The current time is 10:45 p.m. Central Daylight Time. Now the forecast for central Minnesota, from St. Cloud to the northwest Twin Cities suburbs. Overnight, clear. Lows in the upper 50s. Northeast winds up to 5 miles an hour. Sunday, sunny. Highs in the mid-80s. Southeast winds up to 10 miles an hour. Sunday night, increasing clouds. Lows in the lower 60s. Southeast winds up to 10 miles an hour. Monday, sunny. Highs in the mid-80s. South winds 10 to 20 miles an hour. Monday night, partly cloudy in the evening, then mostly cloudy with chance of showers overnight. Lows in the lower 60s. South winds 5 to 15 miles an hour with gusts to around 30 miles an hour. Chance of showers 50%. Tuesday, partly sunny. Highs in the upper 70s. Tuesday night and Wednesday, partly cloudy. Lows in the lower 50s. Highs in the upper 70s. Wednesday night and Thursday, mostly clear. Lows in the mid-50s. Highs in the lower 80s. Thursday night and Friday, mostly clear. Lows in the lower 60s. Highs in the mid-80s. Friday night, partly cloudy. Chance of thunderstorms overnight. Lows in the mid-60s. Chance of thunderstorms 40%. Saturday, mostly sunny. Highs in the mid-80s. Again, the forecast for central Minnesota, from St. Cloud to the northwest Twin Cities suburbs for overnight, clear. Lows in the upper 50s. Northeast winds up to 5 miles an hour. 10 p.m. in Buffalo, it was cloudy. The temperature was 64 degrees, the dew point was 63, and the relative humidity was 94%. The wind was northeast at 3 miles an hour. The pressure was 29.97 inches and rising. In Maple Lake, it was clear the temperature was 68 degrees, the dew point was 62, and the relative humidity was 80%. The wind was calm. The pressure was 29.99 inches and rising. Elsewhere across central Minnesota, skies ranged from clear to partly cloudy. It was 77 at the Twin Cities, 67 at St. Cloud, 70 at Anoka, and 72 at Crystal. Princeton reported 69, Litchfield reported 70, Little Falls reported 68, and Wilmer reported 70. Around the state, skies ranged from clear to partly cloudy. It was 70 at Rochester, 71 at Mankato, 68 at Brainerd, 62 at Duluth, and 59 at International Falls. Once again at 10 p.m., in Buffalo, it was 64 degrees under cloudy skies. And in Maple Lake, it was 68 degrees under clear skies.
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The current time is 10:49 p.m. Central Daylight Time. Now the forecast for central Minnesota, from St. Cloud to the northwest Twin Cities suburbs. Overnight, clear. Lows in the upper 50s. Northeast winds up to 5 miles an hour. Sunday, sunny. Highs in the mid-80s. Southeast winds up to 10 miles an hour. Sunday night, increasing clouds. Lows in the lower 60s. Southeast winds up to 10 miles an hour. Monday, sunny. Highs in the mid-80s. South winds 10 to 20 miles an hour. Monday night, partly cloudy in the evening, then mostly cloudy with chance of showers overnight. Lows in the lower 60s. South winds 5 to 15 miles an hour with gusts to around 30 miles an hour. Chance of showers 50%. Tuesday, partly sunny. Highs in the upper 70s. Tuesday night and Wednesday, partly cloudy. Lows in the lower 50s. Highs in the upper 70s. Wednesday night and Thursday, mostly clear. Lows in the mid-50s. Highs in the lower 80s. Thursday night and Friday, mostly clear. Lows in the lower 60s. Highs in the mid-80s. Friday night, partly cloudy. Chance of thunderstorms overnight. Lows in the mid-60s. Chance of thunderstorms 40%. Saturday, mostly sunny. Highs in the mid-80s. Again, the forecast for central Minnesota, from St. Cloud to the northwest Twin Cities suburbs for overnight, clear. Lows in the upper 50s. Northeast winds up to 5 miles an hour. 10 p.m. in Buffalo, it was cloudy. The temperature was 64 degrees, the dew point was 63, and the relative humidity was 94%. The wind was northeast at 3 miles an hour. The pressure was 29.97 inches and rising. In Maple Lake, it was clear, the temperature was 68 degrees, the dew point was 62, and the relative humidity was 80%. The wind was calm. The pressure was 29.99 inches and rising. Elsewhere across central Minnesota, skies ranged from clear to partly cloudy. It was 77 at the Twin Cities, 67 at St. Cloud, 70 at Anoka, and 72 at Crystal. Princeton reported 69, Litchfield reported 70, Little Falls reported 68, and Wilmer reported 70. Around the state, skies ranged from clear to partly cloudy. It was 70 at Rochester, 71 at Mankato, 68 at Brainerd, 62 at Duluth, and 59 at International Falls. Once again at 10 p.m., in Buffalo, it was 64 degrees under cloudy skies. And in Maple Lake, it was 68 degrees under clear skies. 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The current time is 10:53 p.m. Central Daylight Time. Now the forecast for central Minnesota, from St. Cloud to the northwest Twin Cities suburbs. Overnight, clear. Lows in the upper 50s. Northeast winds up to 5 miles an hour. Sunday, sunny. Highs in the mid-80s. Southeast winds up to 10 miles an hour. Sunday night, increasing clouds. Lows in the lower 60s. Southeast winds up to 10 miles an hour. Monday, sunny. Highs in the mid-80s. South winds 10 to 20 miles an hour. Monday night, partly cloudy in the evening, then mostly cloudy with chance of showers overnight.
lows in the lower 60s. South winds 5 to 15 miles an hour with gusts to around 30 miles an hour. Chance of showers 50%. Tuesday, partly sunny. Highs in the upper 70s. Tuesday night and Wednesday, partly cloudy. Lows in the lower 50s. Highs in the upper 70s. Wednesday night and Thursday, mostly clear. Lows in the mid-50s. Highs in the lower 80s. Thursday night and Friday, mostly clear. Lows in the lower 60s. Highs in the mid-80s. Friday night, partly cloudy. Chance of thunderstorms overnight. Lows in the mid-60s. Chance of thunderstorms 40%. Saturday, mostly sunny. Highs in the mid-80s. Again, the forecast for central Minnesota, from St. Cloud to the northwest Twin Cities suburbs for overnight, clear. Lows in the upper 50s. Northeast winds up to 5 miles an hour. At 10 p.m., in Buffalo, it was cloudy. The temperature was 64 degrees, the dew point was 63, and the relative humidity was 94%. The wind was northeast at 3 miles an hour. The pressure was 29.97 inches and rising. In Maple Lake, it was clear, the temperature was 68 degrees, the dew point was 62, and the relative humidity was 80%. The wind was calm. The pressure was 29.99 inches and rising. Elsewhere across central Minnesota, skies ranged from clear to partly cloudy. It was 77 at the Twin Cities, 67 at St. Cloud, 70 at Anoka, and 72 at Crystal. Princeton reported 69, Litchfield reported 70, Little Falls reported 68, and Wilmer reported 70. Around the state, skies ranged from clear to partly cloudy. It was 70 at Rochester, 71 at Mankato, 68 at Brainerd, 62 at Duluth, and 59 at International Falls. Once again at 10 p.m., in Buffalo, it was 64 degrees under cloudy skies. And in Maple Lake, it was 68 degrees under clear skies. 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The current time is 10:56 p.m. Central Daylight Time. Now the forecast for central Minnesota, from St. Cloud to the northwest Twin Cities suburbs. Overnight, clear. Lows in the upper 50s. Northeast winds up to 5 miles an hour. Sunday, sunny. Highs in the mid-80s. Southeast winds up to 10 miles an hour. Sunday night, increasing clouds. Lows in the lower 60s. Southeast winds up to 10 miles an hour. Monday, sunny. Highs in the mid-80s. South winds 10 to 20 miles an hour. Monday night, partly cloudy in the evening, then mostly cloudy with chance of showers overnight. Lows in the lower 60s. South winds 5 to 15 miles an hour with gusts to around 30 miles an hour. Chance of showers 50%. Tuesday, partly sunny. Highs in the upper 70s. Tuesday night and Wednesday, partly cloudy. Lows in the lower 50s. Highs in the upper 70s. Wednesday night and Thursday, mostly clear. Lows in the mid-50s. Highs in the lower 80s. Thursday night and Friday, mostly clear. Lows in the lower 60s. Highs in the mid-80s. Friday night, partly cloudy. Chance of thunderstorms overnight. Lows in the mid-60s. Chance of thunderstorms 40%. Saturday, mostly sunny. Highs in the mid-80s. Again, the forecast for central Minnesota, from St. Cloud to the northwest Twin Cities suburbs for overnight, clear. Lows in the upper 50s. Northeast winds up to 5 miles an hour.
10 p.m. in Buffalo, it was cloudy. The temperature was 64 degrees, the dew point was 63, and the relative humidity was 94%. The wind was northeast at 3 miles an hour. The pressure was 29.97 inches and rising. In Maple Lake, it was clear, the temperature was 68 degrees, the dew point was 62, and the relative humidity was 80%. The wind was calm. The pressure was 29.99 inches and rising. Elsewhere across central Minnesota, skies ranged from clear to partly cloudy. It was 77 at the Twin Cities, 67 at St. Cloud, 70 at Anoka, and 72 at Crystal. Princeton reported 69, Litchfield reported 70, Little Falls reported 68, and Wilmer reported 70. Around the state, skies ranged from clear to partly cloudy. It was 70 at Rochester, 71 at Mankato, 68 at Brainerd, 62 at Duluth, and 59 at International Falls. Once again at 10 p.m., in Buffalo, it was 64 degrees under cloudy skies. And in Maple Lake, it was 68 degrees under clear skies. 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The current time is 11 p.m. Central Daylight Time. Now the forecast for central Minnesota, from St. Cloud to the northwest Twin Cities suburbs. Overnight, clear. Lows in the upper 50s. Northeast winds up to 5 miles an hour. Sunday, sunny. Highs in the mid-80s. Southeast winds up to 10 miles an hour. Sunday night, increasing clouds. Lows in the lower 60s. Southeast winds up to 10 miles an hour. Monday, sunny. Highs in the mid-80s. South winds 10 to 20 miles an hour. Monday night, partly cloudy in the evening, then mostly cloudy with chance of showers overnight. Lows in the lower 60s. South winds 5 to 15 miles an hour with gusts to around 30 miles an hour. Chance of showers 50%. Tuesday, partly sunny. Highs in the upper 70s. Tuesday night and Wednesday, partly cloudy. Lows in the lower 50s. Highs in the upper 70s. Wednesday night and Thursday, mostly clear. Lows in the mid-50s. Highs in the lower 80s. Thursday night and Friday, mostly clear. Lows in the lower 60s. Highs in the mid-80s. Friday night, partly cloudy. Chance of thunderstorms overnight. Lows in the mid-60s. Chance of thunderstorms 40%. Saturday, mostly sunny. Highs in the mid-80s. Again, the forecast for central Minnesota, from St. Cloud to the northwest Twin Cities suburbs for overnight, clear. Lows in the upper 50s. Northeast winds up to 5 miles an hour. 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The current time is 11:03 p.m. Central Daylight Time. Now the forecast for central Minnesota, from St. Cloud to the northwest Twin Cities suburbs. Overnight, clear. Lows in the upper 50s. Northeast winds up to 5 miles an hour. Sunday, sunny. Highs in the mid-80s. Southeast winds up to 10 miles an hour. Sunday night, increasing clouds. Lows in the lower 60s. Southeast winds up to 10 miles an hour. Monday, sunny. Highs in the mid-80s. South winds 10 to 20 miles an hour. Monday night, partly cloudy in the evening, then mostly cloudy with chance of showers overnight.

highs in the mid-80s. Again, the forecast for central Minnesota, from St. Cloud to the northwest Twin Cities suburbs for overnight, clear. Lows in the upper 50s. Northeast winds up to 5 miles an hour. 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The current time is 11:10 p.m. Central Daylight Time. Now the forecast for central Minnesota, from St. Cloud to the northwest Twin Cities suburbs. Overnight, clear. Lows in the upper 50s. Northeast winds up to 5 miles an hour. Sunday, sunny. Highs in the mid-80s. Southeast winds up to 10 miles an hour. Sunday night, increasing clouds. Lows in the lower 60s. Southeast winds up to 10 miles an hour. Monday, sunny. Highs in the mid-80s. South winds 10 to 20 miles an hour. Monday night, partly cloudy in the evening, then mostly cloudy with chance of showers overnight. Lows in the lower 60s. South winds 5 to 15 miles an hour with gusts to around 30 miles an hour. Chance of showers 50%. Tuesday, partly sunny. Highs in the upper 70s. Tuesday night and Wednesday, partly cloudy. Lows in the lower 50s. Highs in the upper 70s. Wednesday night and Thursday, mostly clear. Lows in the mid-50s. Highs in the lower 80s. Thursday night and Friday, mostly clear. Lows in the lower 60s. Highs in the mid-80s. Friday night, partly cloudy. Chance of thunderstorms overnight. Lows in the mid-60s. Chance of thunderstorms 40%. Saturday, mostly sunny. Highs in the mid-80s. Again, the forecast for central Minnesota, from St. Cloud to the northwest Twin Cities suburbs for overnight, clear. Lows in the upper 50s. Northeast winds up to 5 miles an hour. 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The current time is 11:12 p.m. Central Daylight Time. Now the forecast for central Minnesota, from St. Cloud to the northwest Twin Cities suburbs. Overnight, clear. Lows in the upper 50s. Northeast winds up to 5 miles an hour. Sunday, sunny. Highs in the mid-80s. Southeast winds up to 10 miles an hour. Sunday night, increasing clouds. Lows in the lower 60s. Southeast winds up to 10 miles an hour. Monday, sunny. Highs in the mid-80s. South winds 10 to 20 miles an hour. Monday night, partly cloudy in the evening, then mostly cloudy with chance of showers overnight. Lows in the lower 60s. South winds 5 to 15 miles an hour with gusts to around 30 miles an hour. Chance of showers 50%. Tuesday, partly sunny. Highs in the upper 70s. Tuesday night and Wednesday, partly cloudy. Lows in the lower 50s. Highs in the upper 70s. Wednesday night and Thursday, mostly clear. Lows in the mid-50s. Highs in the lower 80s. Thursday night and Friday, mostly clear. Lows in the lower 60s. Highs in the mid-80s. Friday night, partly cloudy. Chance of thunderstorms overnight. Lows in the mid-60s. Chance of thunderstorms 40%. Saturday, mostly sunny. Highs in the mid-80s. Again, the forecast for central Minnesota, from St. Cloud to the northwest Twin Cities suburbs for overnight, clear.
Lows in the upper 50s. Northeast winds up to 5 miles an hour. At 11 p.m. in Buffalo, it was cloudy. The temperature was 64 degrees, the dew point was 63, and the relative humidity was 94%. The wind was calm. The pressure was 29.97 inches and steady. In Maple Lake, it was clear. The temperature was 66 degrees, the dew point was 62, and the relative humidity was 86%. The wind was calm. The pressure was 30.00 inches and rising. Elsewhere across central Minnesota, it was clear, with a temperature of 74 at the Twin Cities, 65 at St. Cloud, 69 at Anoka, and 69 at Crystal. Under clear skies, Princeton reported 66, Litchfield reported 68, and Little Falls reported 64. At Willmar, rain and fog were reported, with a temperature of 68. Around the state, it was clear. It was 69 at Rochester, 68 at Mankato, 65 at Brainerd, 61 at Duluth, and 56 at International Falls. Once again at 11 p.m., in Buffalo, it was 64 degrees under cloudy skies. And in Maple Lake, it was 66 degrees under clear skies. 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The current time is 11:16 p.m. Central Daylight Time. Now the forecast for central Minnesota, from St. Cloud to the northwest Twin Cities suburbs. Overnight, clear. Lows in the upper 50s. Northeast winds up to 5 miles an hour. Sunday, sunny. Highs in the mid-80s. Southeast winds up to 10 miles an hour. Sunday night, increasing clouds. Lows in the lower 60s. Southeast winds up to 10 miles an hour. Monday, sunny. Highs in the mid-80s. South winds 10 to 20 miles an hour. Monday night, partly cloudy in the evening, then mostly cloudy with chance of showers overnight. Lows in the lower 60s. South winds 5 to 15 miles an hour with gusts to around 30 miles an hour. Chance of showers 50%. Tuesday, partly sunny. Highs in the upper 70s. Tuesday night and Wednesday, partly cloudy. Lows in the lower 50s. Highs in the upper 70s. Wednesday night and Thursday, mostly clear. Lows in the mid-50s. Highs in the lower 80s. Thursday night and Friday, mostly clear. Lows in the lower 60s. Highs in the mid-80s. Friday night, partly cloudy. Chance of thunderstorms overnight. Lows in the mid-60s. Chance of thunderstorms 40%. Saturday, mostly sunny. Highs in the mid-80s. Again, the forecast for central Minnesota, from St. Cloud to the northwest Twin Cities suburbs for overnight, clear. Lows in the upper 50s. Northeast winds up to 5 miles an hour. At 11 p.m., in Buffalo, it was cloudy. The temperature was 64 degrees, the dew point was 63, and the relative humidity was 94%. The wind was calm. The pressure was 29.97 inches and steady. In Maple Lake, it was clear. The temperature was 66 degrees, the dew point was 62, and the relative humidity was 86%. The wind was calm. The pressure was 30.00 inches and rising. Elsewhere across central Minnesota, it was clear, with a temperature of 74 at the Twin Cities, 65 at St. Cloud, 69 at Anoka, and 69 at Crystal. Under clear skies, Princeton reported 66, Litchfield reported 68, and Little Falls reported 64. At Willmar, rain and fog were reported, with a temperature of 68. Around the state, it was clear. It was 69 at Rochester,
68 at Mankato, 65 at Brainerd, 61 at Duluth, and 56 at International Falls. Once again at 11 p.m., in Buffalo, it was 64 degrees under cloudy skies. And in Maple Lake, it was 66 degrees under clear skies. 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The current time is 11:20 p.m. Central Daylight Time. Now the forecast for central Minnesota, from St. Cloud to the northwest Twin Cities suburbs. Overnight, clear. Lows in the upper 50s. Northeast winds up to 5 miles an hour. Sunday, sunny. Highs in the mid-80s. Southeast winds up to 10 miles an hour. Sunday night, increasing clouds. Lows in the lower 60s. Southeast winds up to 10 miles an hour. Monday, sunny. Highs in the mid-80s. South winds 10 to 20 miles an hour. Monday night, partly cloudy in the evening, then mostly cloudy with chance of showers overnight. Lows in the lower 60s. South winds 5 to 15 miles an hour with gusts to around 30 miles an hour. Chance of showers 50%. Tuesday, partly sunny. Highs in the upper 70s. Tuesday night and Wednesday, partly cloudy. Lows in the lower 50s. Highs in the upper 70s. Wednesday night and Thursday, mostly clear. Lows in the mid-50s. Highs in the lower 80s. Thursday night and Friday, mostly clear. Lows in the lower 60s. Highs in the mid-80s. Friday night, partly cloudy. Chance of thunderstorms overnight. Lows in the mid-60s. Chance of thunderstorms 40%. Saturday, mostly sunny. Highs in the mid-80s. Again, the forecast for central Minnesota, from St. Cloud to the northwest Twin Cities suburbs for overnight, clear. Lows in the upper 50s. Northeast winds up to 5 miles an hour. At 11 p.m., in Buffalo, it was cloudy. The temperature was 64 degrees, the dew point was 63, and the relative humidity was 94%. The wind was calm. The pressure was 29.97 inches and steady. In Maple Lake, it was clear. The temperature was 66 degrees, the dew point was 62, and the relative humidity was 86%. The wind was calm. The pressure was 30.00 inches and rising. Elsewhere across central Minnesota, it was clear, with a temperature of 74 at the Twin Cities, 65 at St. Cloud, 69 at Anoka, and 69 at Crystal. Under clear skies, Princeton reported 66, Litchfield reported 68, and Little Falls reported 64. At Willmar, rain and fog were reported, with a temperature of 68. Around the state, it was clear. It was 69 at Rochester, 68 at Mankato, 65 at Brainerd, 61 at Duluth, and 56 at International Falls. Once again at 11 p.m., in Buffalo, it was 64 degrees under cloudy skies. And in Maple Lake, it was 66 degrees under clear skies. 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The current time is 11:24 p.m. Central Daylight Time. Now the forecast for central Minnesota, from St. Cloud to the northwest Twin Cities suburbs. Overnight, clear. Lows in the upper 50s. Northeast winds up to 5 miles an hour. Sunday, sunny. Highs in the mid-80s. Southeast winds up to 10 miles an hour. Sunday night, increasing clouds.
lows in the lower 60s. Southeast winds up to 10 miles an hour. Monday, sunny. Highs in the mid-80s. South winds 10 to 20 miles an hour. Monday night, partly cloudy in the evening, then mostly cloudy with chance of showers overnight. Lows in the lower 60s. South winds 5 to 15 miles an hour with gusts to around 30 miles an hour. Chance of showers 50%. Tuesday, partly sunny. Highs in the upper 70s. Tuesday night and Wednesday, partly cloudy. Lows in the lower 50s. Highs in the upper 70s. Wednesday night and Thursday, mostly clear. Lows in the mid-50s. Highs in the lower 80s. Thursday night and Friday, mostly clear. Lows in the lower 60s. Highs in the mid-80s. Friday night, partly cloudy. Chance of thunderstorms overnight. Lows in the mid-60s. Chance of thunderstorms 40%. Saturday, mostly sunny. Highs in the mid-80s. Again, the forecast for central Minnesota, from St. Cloud to the northwest Twin Cities suburbs for overnight, clear. Lows in the upper 50s. Northeast winds up to 5 miles an hour. At 11 p.m., in Buffalo, it was cloudy. The temperature was 64 degrees, the dew point was 63, and the relative humidity was 94%. The wind was calm. The pressure was 29.97 inches and steady. In Maple Lake, it was clear. The temperature was 66 degrees, the dew point was 62, and the relative humidity was 86%. The wind was calm. The pressure was 30.00 inches and rising. Elsewhere across central Minnesota, it was clear, with a temperature of 74 at the Twin Cities, 65 at St. Cloud, 69 at Anoka, and 69 at Crystal. Under clear skies, Princeton reported 66, Litchfield reported 68, and Little Falls reported 64. At Willmar, rain and fog were reported, with a temperature of 68. Around the state, it was clear. It was 69 at Rochester, 68 at Mankato, 65 at Brainerd, 61 at Duluth, and 56 at International Falls. Once again at 11 p.m., in Buffalo, it was 64 degrees under cloudy skies. And in Maple Lake, it was 66 degrees under clear skies. 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The current time is 11:27 p.m. Central Daylight Time. Now the forecast for central Minnesota, from St. Cloud to the northwest Twin Cities suburbs. Overnight, clear. Lows in the upper 50s. Northeast winds up to 5 miles an hour. Sunday, sunny. Highs in the mid-80s. Southeast winds up to 10 miles an hour. Sunday night, increasing clouds. Lows in the lower 60s. Southeast winds up to 10 miles an hour. Monday, sunny. Highs in the mid-80s. South winds 10 to 20 miles an hour. Monday night, partly cloudy in the evening, then mostly cloudy with chance of showers overnight. Lows in the lower 60s. South winds 5 to 15 miles an hour with gusts to around 30 miles an hour. Chance of showers 50%. Tuesday, partly sunny. Highs in the upper 70s. Tuesday night and Wednesday, partly cloudy. Lows in the lower 50s. Highs in the upper 70s. Wednesday night and Thursday, mostly clear. Lows in the mid-50s. Highs in the lower 80s. Thursday night and Friday, mostly clear. Lows in the lower 60s. Highs in the mid-80s. Friday night, partly cloudy. Chance of thunderstorms overnight. Lows in the mid-60s.
Chance of thunderstorms 40%. Saturday, mostly sunny. Highs in the mid-80s. Again, the forecast for central Minnesota, from St. Cloud to the northwest Twin Cities suburbs for overnight, clear. Lows in the upper 50s. Northeast winds up to 5 miles an hour. At 11 p.m., in Buffalo, it was cloudy. The temperature was 64 degrees, the dew point was 63, and the relative humidity was 94%. The wind was calm. The pressure was 29.97 inches and steady. In Maple Lake, it was clear, the temperature was 66 degrees, the dew point was 62, and the relative humidity was 86%. The wind was calm. The pressure was 30.00 inches and rising. Elsewhere across central Minnesota, it was clear, with a temperature of 74 at the Twin Cities, 65 at St. Cloud, 69 at Anoka, and 69 at Crystal. Under clear skies, Princeton reported 66, Litchfield reported 68, and Little Falls reported 64. At Willmar, rain and fog were reported, with a temperature of 68. Around the state, it was clear. It was 69 at Rochester, 68 at Mankato, 65 at Brainerd, 61 at Duluth, and 56 at International Falls. Once again at 11 p.m., in Buffalo, it was 64 degrees under cloudy skies. And in Maple Lake, it was 66 degrees under clear skies. 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The current time is 11:31 p.m. Central Daylight Time. Now the forecast for central Minnesota, from St. Cloud to the northwest Twin Cities suburbs. Overnight, clear. Lows in the upper 50s. Northeast winds up to 5 miles an hour. Sunday, sunny. Highs in the mid-80s. Southeast winds up to 10 miles an hour. Sunday night, increasing clouds. Lows in the lower 60s. Southeast winds up to 10 miles an hour. Monday, sunny. Highs in the mid-80s. South winds 10 to 20 miles an hour. Monday night, partly cloudy in the evening, then mostly cloudy with chance of showers overnight. Lows in the lower 60s. South winds 5 to 15 miles an hour with gusts to around 30 miles an hour. Chance of showers 50%. Tuesday, partly sunny. Highs in the upper 70s. Tuesday night and Wednesday, partly cloudy. Lows in the lower 50s. Highs in the upper 70s. Wednesday night and Thursday, mostly clear. Lows in the mid-50s. Highs in the lower 80s. Thursday night and Friday, mostly clear. Lows in the lower 60s. Highs in the mid-80s. Friday night, partly cloudy. Chance of thunderstorms overnight. Lows in the mid-60s. Chance of thunderstorms 40%. Saturday, mostly sunny. Highs in the mid-80s. Again, the forecast for central Minnesota, from St. Cloud to the northwest Twin Cities suburbs for overnight, clear. Lows in the upper 50s. Northeast winds up to 5 miles an hour. At 11 p.m., in Buffalo, it was cloudy. The temperature was 64 degrees, the dew point was 63, and the relative humidity was 94%. The wind was calm. The pressure was 29.97 inches and steady. In Maple Lake, it was clear, the temperature was 66 degrees, the dew point was 62, and the relative humidity was 86%. The wind was calm. The pressure was 30.00 inches and rising. Elsewhere across central Minnesota, it was clear, with a temperature of 74 at the Twin Cities, 65 at St. Cloud, 69 at Anoka, and 69 at Crystal.
under clear

skies. Princeton reported 66, Litchfield reported 68, and Little Falls reported 64. At Willmar, rain and fog were reported, with a temperature of 68. Around the state, it was clear. It was 69 at Rochester, 68 at Mankato, 65 at Brainerd, 61 at Duluth, and 56 at International Falls. Once again at 11 p.m., in Buffalo, it was 64 degrees under cloudy skies. And in Maple Lake, it was 66 degrees under clear skies. 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The current time is 11:35 p.m. Central Daylight Time. Now the forecast for central Minnesota, from St. Cloud to the northwest Twin Cities suburbs. Overnight, clear. Lows in the upper 50s. Northeast winds up to 5 miles an hour. Sunday, sunny. Highs in the mid-80s. Southeast winds up to 10 miles an hour. Sunday night, increasing clouds. Lows in the lower 60s. Southeast winds up to 10 miles an hour. Monday, sunny. Highs in the mid-80s. South winds 10 to 20 miles an hour. Monday night, partly cloudy in the evening, then mostly cloudy with chance of showers overnight. Lows in the lower 60s. South winds 5 to 15 miles an hour with gusts to around 30 miles an hour. Chance of showers 50%. Tuesday, partly sunny. Highs in the upper 70s. Tuesday night and Wednesday, partly cloudy. Lows in the lower 50s. Highs in the upper 70s. Wednesday night and Thursday, mostly clear. Lows in the mid-50s. Highs in the lower 80s. Thursday night and Friday, mostly clear. Lows in the lower 60s. Highs in the mid-80s. Friday night, partly cloudy. Chance of thunderstorms overnight. Lows in the mid-60s. Chance of thunderstorms 40%. Saturday, mostly sunny. Highs in the mid-80s. Again, the forecast for central Minnesota, from St. Cloud to the northwest Twin Cities suburbs for overnight, clear. Lows in the upper 50s. Northeast winds up to 5 miles an hour. At 11 p.m., in Buffalo, it was cloudy. The temperature was 64 degrees, the dew point was 63, and the relative humidity was 94%. The wind was calm. The pressure was 29.97 inches and steady. In Maple Lake, it was clear. The temperature was 66 degrees, the dew point was 62, and the relative humidity was 86%. The wind was calm. The pressure was 30.00 inches and rising. Elsewhere across central Minnesota, it was clear, with a temperature of 74 at the Twin Cities, 65 at St. Cloud, 69 at Anoka, and 69 at Crystal. Under clear skies, Princeton reported 66, Litchfield reported 68, and Little Falls reported 64. At Willmar, rain and fog were reported, with a temperature of 68. Around the state, it was clear. It was 69 at Rochester, 68 at Mankato, 65 at Brainerd, 61 at Duluth, and 56 at International Falls. Once again at 11 p.m., in Buffalo, it was 64 degrees under cloudy skies. And in Maple Lake, it was 66 degrees under clear skies. 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The current time is 11:39 p.m. Central Daylight Time. Now the forecast for central Minnesota, from St. Cloud to the northwest Twin Cities suburbs. Overnight, clear.
lows in the upper 50s. Northeast winds up to 5 miles an hour. Sunday, sunny. Highs in the mid-80s. Southeast winds up to 10 miles an hour. Sunday night, increasing clouds. Lows in the lower 60s. Southeast winds up to 10 miles an hour. Monday, sunny. Highs in the mid-80s. South winds 10 to 20 miles an hour. Monday night, partly cloudy in the evening, then mostly cloudy with chance of showers overnight. Lows in the lower 60s. South winds 5 to 15 miles an hour with gusts to around 30 miles an hour. Chance of showers 50%. Tuesday, partly sunny. Highs in the upper 70s. Tuesday night and Wednesday, partly cloudy. Lows in the lower 50s. Highs in the upper 70s. Wednesday night and Thursday, mostly clear. Lows in the mid-50s. Highs in the lower 80s. Thursday night and Friday, mostly clear. Lows in the lower 60s. Highs in the mid-80s. Friday night, partly cloudy. Chance of thunderstorms overnight. Lows in the mid-60s. Chance of thunderstorms 40%. Saturday, mostly sunny. Highs in the mid-80s. Again, the forecast for central Minnesota, from St. Cloud to the northwest Twin Cities suburbs for overnight, clear. Lows in the upper 50s. Northeast winds up to 5 miles an hour. At 11 p.m., in Buffalo, it was cloudy. The temperature was 64 degrees, the dew point was 63, and the relative humidity was 94%. The wind was calm. The pressure was 29.97 inches and steady. In Maple Lake, it was clear, the temperature was 66 degrees, the dew point was 62, and the relative humidity was 86%. The wind was calm. The pressure was 30.00 inches and rising. Elsewhere across central Minnesota, it was clear, with a temperature of 74 at the Twin Cities, 65 at St. Cloud, 69 at Anoka, and 69 at Crystal. Under clear skies, Princeton reported 66, Litchfield reported 68, and Little Falls reported 64. At Willmar, rain and fog were reported, with a temperature of 68. Around the state, it was clear. It was 69 at Rochester, 68 at Mankato, 65 at Brainerd, 61 at Duluth, and 56 at International Falls. Once again at 11 p.m., in Buffalo, it was 64 degrees under cloudy skies. And in Maple Lake, it was 66 degrees under clear skies. 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The current time is 11:43 p.m. Central Daylight Time. Now the forecast for central Minnesota, from St. Cloud to the northwest Twin Cities suburbs. Overnight, clear. Lows in the upper 50s. Northeast winds up to 5 miles an hour. Sunday, sunny. Highs in the mid-80s. Southeast winds up to 10 miles an hour. Sunday night, increasing clouds. Lows in the lower 60s. Southeast winds up to 10 miles an hour. Monday, sunny. Highs in the mid-80s. South winds 10 to 20 miles an hour. Monday night, partly cloudy in the evening, then mostly cloudy with chance of showers overnight. Lows in the lower 60s. South winds 5 to 15 miles an hour with gusts to around 30 miles an hour. Chance of showers 50%. Tuesday, partly sunny. Highs in the upper 70s. Tuesday night and Wednesday, partly cloudy. Lows in the lower 50s. Highs in the upper 70s. Wednesday night and Thursday, mostly clear. Lows in the mid-50s. Highs in the lower 80s.
Thursday night and Friday, mostly clear. Lows in the lower 60s. Highs in the mid-80s. Friday night, partly cloudy. Chance of thunderstorms overnight. Lows in the mid-60s. Chance of thunderstorms 40%. Saturday, mostly sunny. Highs in the mid-80s. Again, the forecast for central Minnesota, from St. Cloud to the northwest Twin Cities suburbs for overnight, clear. Lows in the upper 50s. Northeast winds up to 5 miles an hour. At 11 p.m., in Buffalo, it was cloudy. The temperature was 64 degrees, the dew point was 63, and the relative humidity was 94%. The wind was calm. The pressure was 29.97 inches and steady. In Maple Lake, it was clear, the temperature was 66 degrees, the dew point was 62, and the relative humidity was 86%. The wind was calm. The pressure was 30.00 inches and rising. Elsewhere across central Minnesota, it was clear, with a temperature of 74 at the Twin Cities, 65 at St. Cloud, 69 at Anoka, and 69 at Crystal. Under clear skies, Princeton reported 66, Litchfield reported 68, and Little Falls reported 64. At Willmar, rain and fog were reported, with a temperature of 68. Around the state, it was clear. It was 69 at Rochester, 68 at Mankato, 65 at Brainerd, 61 at Duluth, and 56 at International Falls. Once again at 11 p.m., in Buffalo, it was 64 degrees under cloudy skies. And in Maple Lake, it was 66 degrees under clear skies. 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The current time is 11:47 p.m. Central Daylight Time. Now the forecast for central Minnesota, from St. Cloud to the northwest Twin Cities suburbs. Overnight, clear. Lows in the upper 50s. Northeast winds up to 5 miles an hour. Sunday, sunny. Highs in the mid-80s. Southeast winds up to 10 miles an hour. Sunday night, increasing clouds. Lows in the lower 60s. Southeast winds up to 10 miles an hour. Monday, sunny. Highs in the mid-80s. South winds 10 to 20 miles an hour. Monday night, partly cloudy in the evening, then mostly cloudy with chance of showers overnight. Lows in the lower 60s. South winds 5 to 15 miles an hour with gusts to around 30 miles an hour. Chance of showers 50%. Tuesday, partly sunny. Highs in the upper 70s. Tuesday night and Wednesday, partly cloudy. Lows in the lower 50s. Highs in the upper 70s. Wednesday night and Thursday, mostly clear. Lows in the mid-50s. Highs in the lower 80s. Thursday night and Friday, mostly clear. Lows in the lower 60s. Highs in the mid-80s. Friday night, partly cloudy. Chance of thunderstorms overnight. Lows in the mid-60s. Chance of thunderstorms 40%. Saturday, mostly sunny. Highs in the mid-80s. Again, the forecast for central Minnesota, from St. Cloud to the northwest Twin Cities suburbs for overnight, clear. Lows in the upper 50s. Northeast winds up to 5 miles an hour. At 11 p.m., in Buffalo, it was cloudy. The temperature was 64 degrees, the dew point was 63, and the relative humidity was 94%. The wind was calm. The pressure was 29.97 inches and steady. In Maple Lake, it was clear, the temperature was 66 degrees, the dew point was 62, and the relative humidity was 86%. The wind was calm.
pressure was 30.00 inches and rising. Elsewhere across central Minnesota, it was clear, with a temperature of 74 at the Twin Cities, 65 at St. Cloud, 69 at Anoka, and 69 at Crystal. Under clear skies, Princeton reported 66, Litchfield reported 68, and Little Falls reported 64. At Willmar, rain and fog were reported, with a temperature of 68. Around the state, it was clear. It was 69 at Rochester, 68 at Mankato, 65 at Brainerd, 61 at Duluth, and 56 at International Falls. Once again at 11 p.m., in Buffalo, it was 64 degrees under cloudy skies. And in Maple Lake, it was 66 degrees under clear skies. 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The current time is 11:50 p.m. Central Daylight Time. Now the forecast for central Minnesota, from St. Cloud to the northwest Twin Cities suburbs. Overnight, clear. Lows in the upper 50s. Northeast winds up to 5 miles an hour. Sunday, sunny. Highs in the mid-80s. Southeast winds up to 10 miles an hour. Sunday night, increasing clouds. Lows in the lower 60s. Southeast winds up to 10 miles an hour. Monday, sunny. Highs in the mid-80s. South winds 10 to 20 miles an hour. Monday night, partly cloudy in the evening, then mostly cloudy with chance of showers overnight. Lows in the lower 60s. South winds 5 to 15 miles an hour with gusts to around 30 miles an hour. Chance of showers 50%. Tuesday, partly sunny. Highs in the upper 70s. Tuesday night and Wednesday, partly cloudy. Lows in the lower 50s. Highs in the upper 70s. Wednesday night and Thursday, mostly clear. Lows in the mid-50s. Highs in the lower 80s. Thursday night and Friday, mostly clear. Lows in the lower 60s. Highs in the mid-80s. Friday night, partly cloudy. Chance of thunderstorms overnight. Lows in the mid-60s. Chance of thunderstorms 40%. Saturday, mostly sunny. Highs in the mid-80s. Again, the forecast for central Minnesota, from St. Cloud to the northwest Twin Cities suburbs for overnight, clear. Lows in the upper 50s. Northeast winds up to 5 miles an hour. At 11 p.m., in Buffalo, it was cloudy. The temperature was 64 degrees, the dew point was 63, and the relative humidity was 94%. The wind was calm. The pressure was 29.97 inches and steady. In Maple Lake, it was clear the temperature was 66 degrees, the dew point was 62, and the relative humidity was 86%. The wind was calm. The pressure was 30.00 inches and rising. Elsewhere across central Minnesota, it was clear, with a temperature of 74 at the Twin Cities, 65 at St. Cloud, 69 at Anoka, and 69 at Crystal. Under clear skies, Princeton reported 66, Litchfield reported 68, and Little Falls reported 64. At Willmar, rain and fog were reported, with a temperature of 68. Around the state, it was clear. It was 69 at Rochester, 68 at Mankato, 65 at Brainerd, 61 at Duluth, and 56 at International Falls. Once again at 11 p.m., in Buffalo, it was 64 degrees under cloudy skies. And in Maple Lake, it was 66 degrees under clear skies. 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
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The current time is 11:54 p.m. Central Daylight Time. Now the forecast for central Minnesota, from St. Cloud to the northwest Twin Cities suburbs. Overnight, clear. Lows in the upper 50s. Northeast winds up to 5 miles an hour. Sunday, sunny. Highs in the mid-80s. Southeast winds up to 10 miles an hour. Sunday night, increasing clouds. Lows in the lower 60s. Southeast winds up to 10 miles an hour. Monday, sunny. Highs in the mid-80s. South winds 10 to 20 miles an hour. Monday night, partly cloudy in the evening, then mostly cloudy with chance of showers overnight. Lows in the lower 60s. South winds 5 to 15 miles an hour with gusts to around 30 miles an hour. Chance of showers 50%. Tuesday, partly sunny. Highs in the upper 70s. Tuesday night and Wednesday, partly cloudy. Lows in the lower 50s. Highs in the upper 70s. Wednesday night and Thursday, mostly clear. Lows in the mid-50s. Highs in the lower 80s. Thursday night and Friday, mostly clear. Lows in the lower 60s. Highs in the mid-80s. Friday night, partly cloudy. Chance of thunderstorms overnight. Lows in the mid-60s. Chance of thunderstorms 40%. Saturday, mostly sunny. Highs in the mid-80s. Again, the forecast for central Minnesota, from St. Cloud to the northwest Twin Cities suburbs for overnight, clear. Lows in the upper 50s. Northeast winds up to 5 miles an hour. At 11 p.m., in Buffalo, it was cloudy. The temperature was 64 degrees, the dew point was 63, and the relative humidity was 94%. The wind was calm. The pressure was 29.97 inches and steady. In Maple Lake, it was clear, the temperature was 66 degrees, the dew point was 62, and the relative humidity was 86%. The wind was calm. The pressure was 30.00 inches and rising. Elsewhere across central Minnesota, it was clear, with a temperature of 74 at the Twin Cities, 65 at St. Cloud, 69 at Anoka, and 69 at Crystal. Under clear skies, Princeton reported 66, Litchfield reported 68, and Little Falls reported 64. At Willmar, rain and fog were reported, with a temperature of 68. Around the state, it was clear. It was 69 at Rochester, 68 at Mankato, 65 at Brainerd, 61 at Duluth, and 56 at International Falls. Once again at 11 p.m., in Buffalo, it was 64 degrees under cloudy skies. And in Maple Lake, it was 66 degrees under clear skies. 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The current time is 11:58 p.m. Central Daylight Time. Now the forecast for central Minnesota, from St. Cloud to the northwest Twin Cities suburbs. Overnight, clear. Lows in the upper 50s. Northeast winds up to 5 miles an hour. Sunday, sunny. Highs in the mid-80s. Southeast winds up to 10 miles an hour. Sunday night, increasing clouds. Lows in the lower 60s. Southeast winds up to 10 miles an hour. Monday, sunny. Highs in the mid-80s. South winds 10 to 20 miles an hour. Monday night, partly cloudy in the evening, then mostly cloudy with chance of showers overnight. Lows in the lower 60s. South winds 5 to 15 miles an hour with gusts to around 30 miles an hour. Chance of showers 50%. Tuesday, partly sunny.
highs in the upper 70s. Tuesday night and Wednesday,

partly cloudy. Lows in the lower 50s. Highs in the upper 70s. Wednesday night and Thursday, mostly clear. Lows in the mid-50s. Highs in the lower 80s. Thursday night and Friday, mostly clear. Lows in the lower 60s. Highs in the mid-80s. Friday night, partly cloudy. Chance of thunderstorms overnight. Lows in the mid-60s. Chance of thunderstorms 40%. Saturday, mostly sunny. Highs in the mid-80s. Again, the forecast for central Minnesota, from St. Cloud to the northwest Twin Cities suburbs for overnight, clear. Lows in the upper 50s. Northeast winds up to 5 miles an hour. 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The current time is 12 a.m. Central Daylight Time. Now the forecast for central Minnesota, from St. Cloud to the northwest Twin Cities suburbs. Overnight, clear. Lows in the upper 50s. Northeast winds up to 5 miles an hour. Sunday, sunny. Highs in the mid-80s. Southeast winds up to 10 miles an hour. Sunday night, increasing clouds. Lows in the lower 60s. Southeast winds up to 10 miles an hour. Monday, sunny. Highs in the mid-80s. South winds 10 to 20 miles an hour. Monday night, partly cloudy in the evening, then mostly cloudy with chance of showers overnight. Lows in the lower 60s. South winds 5 to 15 miles an hour with gusts to around 30 miles an hour. Chance of showers 50%. Tuesday, partly sunny. Highs in the upper 70s. Tuesday night and Wednesday, partly cloudy. Lows in the lower 50s. Highs in the upper 70s. Wednesday night and Thursday, mostly clear. Lows in the mid-50s. Highs in the lower 80s. Thursday night and Friday, mostly clear. Lows in the lower 60s. Highs in the mid-80s. Friday night, partly cloudy. Chance of thunderstorms overnight. Lows in the mid-60s. Chance of thunderstorms 40%. Saturday, mostly sunny. Highs in the mid-80s. Again, the forecast for central Minnesota, from St. Cloud to the northwest Twin Cities suburbs for overnight, clear. Lows in the upper 50s. Northeast winds up to 5 miles an hour. 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The current time is 12:03 a.m. Central Daylight Time. Now the forecast for central Minnesota, from St. Cloud to the northwest Twin Cities suburbs. Overnight, clear. Lows in the upper 50s. Northeast winds up to 5 miles an hour. Sunday, sunny. Highs in the mid-80s. Southeast winds up to 10 miles an hour. Sunday night, increasing clouds. Lows in the lower 60s. Southeast winds up to 10 miles an hour. Monday, sunny. Highs in the mid-80s. South winds 10 to 20 miles an hour. Monday night, partly cloudy in the evening, then mostly cloudy with chance of showers overnight. Lows in the lower 60s. South winds 5 to 15 miles an hour with gusts to around 30 miles an hour. Chance of showers 50%. Tuesday, partly sunny. Highs in the upper 70s. Tuesday night and Wednesday, partly cloudy. Lows in the lower 50s. Highs in the upper 70s. Wednesday night and Thursday, mostly clear. Lows in the mid-50s.

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The current time is 12:10 a.m. Central Daylight Time. Now the forecast for central Minnesota, from St. Cloud to the northwest Twin Cities suburbs. Overnight, clear. Lows in the upper 50s. Northeast winds up to 5 miles an hour. Sunday, sunny. Highs in the mid-80s. Southeast winds up to 10 miles an hour. Sunday night, increasing clouds. Lows in the lower 60s. Southeast winds up to 10 miles an hour. Monday, sunny. Highs in the mid-80s. South winds 10 to 20 miles an hour. Monday night, partly cloudy in the evening, then mostly cloudy with chance of showers overnight. Lows in the lower 60s. South winds 5 to 15 miles an hour with gusts to around 30 miles an hour. Chance of showers 50%. Tuesday, partly sunny. Highs in the upper 70s. Tuesday night and Wednesday, partly cloudy. Lows in the lower 50s. Highs in the upper 70s. Wednesday night and Thursday, mostly clear. Lows in the mid-50s. Highs in the lower 80s. Thursday night and Friday, mostly clear. Lows in the lower 60s. Highs in the mid-80s. Friday night, partly cloudy. Chance of thunderstorms overnight. Lows in the mid-60s. Chance of thunderstorms 40%. Saturday, mostly sunny. Highs in the mid-80s. Again, the forecast for central Minnesota, from St. Cloud to the northwest Twin Cities suburbs for overnight, clear. Lows in the upper 50s. Northeast winds up to 5 miles an hour. 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The current time is 12:12 a.m. Central Daylight Time. Now the forecast for central Minnesota, from St. Cloud to the northwest Twin Cities suburbs. Overnight, clear. Lows in the upper 50s. Northeast winds up to 5 miles an hour. Sunday, sunny. Highs in the mid-80s. Southeast winds up to 10 miles an hour. Sunday night, increasing clouds. Lows in the lower 60s. Southeast winds up to 10 miles an hour. Monday, sunny. Highs in the mid-80s. South winds 10 to 20 miles an hour. Monday night, partly cloudy in the evening, then mostly cloudy with chance of showers overnight. Lows in the lower 60s. South winds 5 to 15 miles an hour with gusts to around 30 miles an hour. Chance of showers 50%. Tuesday, partly sunny. Highs in the upper 70s. Tuesday night and Wednesday, partly cloudy. Lows in the lower 50s. Highs in the upper 70s. Wednesday night and Thursday, mostly clear. Lows in the mid-50s. Highs in the lower 80s. Thursday night and Friday, mostly clear. Lows in the lower 60s. Highs in the mid-80s. Friday night, partly cloudy. Chance of thunderstorms overnight. Lows in the mid-60s. Chance of thunderstorms 40%. Saturday, mostly sunny. Highs in the mid-80s. Again, the forecast for central Minnesota, from St. Cloud to the northwest Twin Cities suburbs for overnight, clear. Lows in the upper 50s. Northeast winds up to 5 miles an hour. At midnight, in Buffalo, it was cloudy. The temperature was 63 degrees, the dew point was 63, and the relative humidity was 100%. The wind was calm. The pressure was 29.98 inches and rising. In Maple Lake, it was clear, the temperature was 65 degrees, the dew point was 61, and the relative humidity was 86%.
The wind was calm. The pressure was 30.00 inches and steady. Elsewhere across central Minnesota, it was clear. It was 74 at the Twin Cities, 65 at St. Cloud, 67 at Anoka, and 68 at Crystal. Princeton reported 64, Litchfield reported 66, Little Falls reported 63, and Wilmer reported 68. Around the state, it was clear. It was 67 at Rochester, 69 at Mankato, 63 at Brainerd, 60 at Duluth, and 56 at International Falls. Once again at midnight, in Buffalo, it was 63 degrees under cloudy skies. And in Maple Lake, it was 65 degrees under clear skies. 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The current time is 12:16 a.m. Central Daylight Time. Now the forecast for central Minnesota, from St. Cloud to the northwest Twin Cities suburbs. Overnight, clear. Lows in the upper 50s. Northeast winds up to 5 miles an hour. Sunday, sunny. Highs in the mid-80s. Southeast winds up to 10 miles an hour. Sunday night, increasing clouds. Lows in the lower 60s. Southeast winds up to 10 miles an hour. Monday, sunny. Highs in the mid-80s. South winds 10 to 20 miles an hour. Monday night, partly cloudy in the evening, then mostly cloudy with chance of showers overnight. Lows in the lower 60s. South winds 5 to 15 miles an hour with gusts to around 30 miles an hour. Chance of showers 50%. Tuesday, partly sunny. Highs in the upper 70s. Tuesday night and Wednesday, partly cloudy. Lows in the lower 50s. Highs in the upper 70s. Wednesday night and Thursday, mostly clear. Lows in the mid-50s. Highs in the lower 80s. Thursday night and Friday, mostly clear. Lows in the lower 60s. Highs in the mid-80s. Friday night, partly cloudy. Chance of thunderstorms overnight. Lows in the mid-60s. Chance of thunderstorms 40%. Saturday, mostly sunny. Highs in the mid-80s. Again, the forecast for central Minnesota, from St. Cloud to the northwest Twin Cities suburbs for overnight, clear. Lows in the upper 50s. Northeast winds up to 5 miles an hour. At midnight, in Buffalo, it was cloudy. The temperature was 63 degrees, the dew point was 63, and the relative humidity was 100%. The wind was calm. Pressure was 29.98 inches and rising. In Maple Lake, it was clear, the temperature was 65 degrees, the dew point was 61, and the relative humidity was 86%. The wind was calm. Pressure was 30.00 inches and steady. Elsewhere across central Minnesota, it was clear. It was 74 at the Twin Cities, 65 at St. Cloud, 67 at Anoka, and 68 at Crystal. Princeton reported 64, Litchfield reported 66, Little Falls reported 63, and Wilmer reported 68. Around the state, it was clear. It was 67 at Rochester, 69 at Mankato, 63 at Brainerd, 60 at Duluth, and 56 at International Falls. Once again at midnight, in Buffalo, it was 63 degrees under cloudy skies. And in Maple Lake, it was 65 degrees under clear skies. 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The current time is 12:20 a.m. Central Daylight Time.
Now the forecast for central Minnesota, from St. Cloud to the northwest Twin Cities suburbs. Overnight, clear. Lows in the upper 50s. Northeast winds up to 5 miles an hour. Sunday, sunny. Highs in the mid-80s. Southeast winds up to 10 miles an hour. Sunday night, increasing clouds. Lows in the lower 60s. Southeast winds up to 10 miles an hour. Monday, sunny. Highs in the mid-80s. South winds 10 to 20 miles an hour. Monday night, partly cloudy in the evening, then mostly cloudy with chance of showers overnight. Lows in the lower 60s. South winds 5 to 15 miles an hour with gusts to around 30 miles an hour. Chance of showers 50%. Tuesday, partly sunny. Highs in the upper 70s. Tuesday night and Wednesday, partly cloudy. Lows in the lower 50s. Highs in the upper 70s. Wednesday night and Thursday, mostly clear. Lows in the mid-50s. Highs in the lower 80s. Thursday night and Friday, mostly clear. Lows in the lower 60s. Highs in the mid-80s. Friday night, partly cloudy. Chance of thunderstorms overnight. Lows in the mid-60s. Chance of thunderstorms 40%. Saturday, mostly sunny. Highs in the mid-80s. Again, the forecast for central Minnesota, from St. Cloud to the northwest Twin Cities suburbs for overnight, clear. Lows in the upper 50s. Northeast winds up to 5 miles an hour. At midnight, in Buffalo, it was cloudy. The temperature was 63 degrees, the dew point was 63, and the relative humidity was 100%. The wind was calm. The pressure was 29.98 inches and rising. In Maple Lake, it was clear, the temperature was 65 degrees, the dew point was 61, and the relative humidity was 86%. The wind was calm. The pressure was 30.00 inches and steady. Elsewhere across central Minnesota, it was clear. It was 74 at the Twin Cities, 65 at St. Cloud, 67 at Anoka, and 68 at Crystal. Princeton reported 64, Litchfield reported 66, Little Falls reported 63, and Wilmer reported 68. Around the state, it was clear. It was 67 at Rochester, 69 at Mankato, 63 at Brainerd, 60 at Duluth, and 56 at International Falls. Once again at midnight, in Buffalo, it was 63 degrees under cloudy skies. And in Maple Lake, it was 65 degrees under clear skies. 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The current time is 12:24 a.m. Central Daylight Time. Now the forecast for central Minnesota, from St. Cloud to the northwest Twin Cities suburbs. Overnight, clear. Lows in the upper 50s. Northeast winds up to 5 miles an hour. Sunday, sunny. Highs in the mid-80s. Southeast winds up to 10 miles an hour. Sunday night, increasing clouds. Lows in the lower 60s. Southeast winds up to 10 miles an hour. Monday, sunny. Highs in the mid-80s. South winds 10 to 20 miles an hour. Monday night, partly cloudy in the evening, then mostly cloudy with chance of showers overnight. Lows in the lower 60s. South winds 5 to 15 miles an hour with gusts to around 30 miles an hour. Chance of showers 50%. Tuesday, partly sunny. Highs in the upper 70s. Tuesday night and Wednesday, partly cloudy. Lows in the lower 50s. Highs in the upper 70s. Wednesday night and Thursday, mostly clear. Lows in the mid-50s.

Highs in the lower 80s. Thursday night and Friday, mostly clear. Lows in the lower 60s. Highs in the mid 80s. Friday night, partly cloudy. Chance of thunderstorms overnight. Lows in the mid 60s. Chance of thunderstorms 40%. Saturday, mostly sunny. Highs in the mid 80s. Again, the forecast for central Minnesota, from St. Cloud to the northwest Twin Cities suburbs for overnight, clear. Lows in the upper 50s. Northeast winds up to 5 miles an hour. At midnight, in Buffalo, it was cloudy. The temperature was 63 degrees, the dew point was 63, and the relative humidity was 100%. The wind was calm. The pressure was 29.98 inches and rising. In Maple Lake, it was clear, the temperature was 65 degrees, the dew point was 61, and the relative humidity was 86%. The wind was calm. The pressure was 30.00 inches and steady. Elsewhere across central Minnesota, it was clear. It was 74 at the Twin Cities, 65 at St. Cloud, 67 at Anoka, and 68 at Crystal. Princeton reported 64, Litchfield reported 66, Little Falls reported 63, and Wilmer reported 68. Around the state, it was clear. It was 67 at Rochester, 69 at Mankato, 63 at Brainerd, 60 at Duluth, and 56 at International Falls. Once again at midnight, in Buffalo, it was 63 degrees under cloudy skies. And in Maple Lake, it was 65 degrees under clear skies. 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The current time is 12:27 a.m. Central Daylight Time. Now the forecast for central Minnesota, from St. Cloud to the northwest Twin Cities suburbs. Overnight, clear. Lows in the upper 50s. Northeast winds up to 5 miles an hour. Sunday, sunny. Highs in the mid-80s. Southeast winds up to 10 miles an hour. Sunday night, increasing clouds. Lows in the lower 60s. Southeast winds up to 10 miles an hour. Monday, sunny. Highs in the mid-80s. South winds 10 to 20 miles an hour. Monday night, partly cloudy in the evening, then mostly cloudy with chance of showers overnight. Lows in the lower 60s. South winds 5 to 15 miles an hour with gusts to around 30 miles an hour. Chance of showers 50%. Tuesday, partly sunny. Highs in the upper 70s. Tuesday night and Wednesday, partly cloudy. Lows in the lower 50s. Highs in the upper 70s. Wednesday night and Thursday, mostly clear. Lows in the mid-50s. Highs in the lower 80s. Thursday night and Friday, mostly clear. Lows in the lower 60s. Highs in the mid-80s. Friday night, partly cloudy. Chance of thunderstorms overnight. Lows in the mid-60s. Chance of thunderstorms 40%. Saturday, mostly sunny. Highs in the mid-80s. Again, the forecast for central Minnesota, from St. Cloud to the northwest Twin Cities suburbs for overnight, clear. Lows in the upper 50s. Northeast winds up to 5 miles an hour. At midnight, in Buffalo, it was cloudy. The temperature was 63 degrees, the dew point was 63, and the relative humidity was 100%. The wind was calm. Pressure was 29.98 inches and rising. In Maple Lake, it was clear, the temperature was 65 degrees, the dew point was 61, and the relative humidity was 86%. The wind was calm. The pressure was 30.00 inches and steady. Elsewhere across central Minnesota,

it was clear. It was 74 at the Twin Cities, 65 at St. Cloud, 67 at Anoka, and 68 at Crystal. Princeton reported 64, Litchfield reported 66, Little Falls reported 63, and Wilmer reported 68. Around the state, it was clear. It was 67 at Rochester, 69 at Mankato, 63 at Brainerd, 60 at Duluth, and 56 at International Falls. Once again at midnight, in Buffalo, it was 63 degrees under cloudy skies. And in Maple Lake, it was 65 degrees under clear skies. 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The current time is 12:31 a.m. Central Daylight Time. Now the forecast for central Minnesota, from St. Cloud to the northwest Twin Cities suburbs. Overnight, clear. Lows in the upper 50s. Northeast winds up to 5 miles an hour. Sunday, sunny. Highs in the mid-80s. Southeast winds up to 10 miles an hour. Sunday night, increasing clouds. Lows in the lower 60s. Southeast winds up to 10 miles an hour. Monday, sunny. Highs in the mid-80s. South winds 10 to 20 miles an hour. Monday night, partly cloudy in the evening, then mostly cloudy with chance of showers overnight. Lows in the lower 60s. South winds 5 to 15 miles an hour with gusts to around 30 miles an hour. Chance of showers 50%. Tuesday, partly sunny. Highs in the upper 70s. Tuesday night and Wednesday, partly cloudy. Lows in the lower 50s. Highs in the upper 70s. Wednesday night and Thursday, mostly clear. Lows in the mid-50s. Highs in the lower 80s. Thursday night and Friday, mostly clear. Lows in the lower 60s. Highs in the mid-80s. Friday night, partly cloudy. Chance of thunderstorms overnight. Lows in the mid-60s. Chance of thunderstorms 40%. Saturday, 100%. Saturday, mostly sunny. Highs in the mid-80s. Again, the forecast for central Minnesota, from St. Cloud to the northwest Twin Cities suburbs for overnight, clear. Lows in the upper 50s. Northeast winds up to 5 miles an hour. At midnight, in Buffalo, it was cloudy. The temperature was 63 degrees, the dew point was 63, and the relative humidity was 100%. The wind was calm. The pressure was 29.98 inches and rising. In Maple Lake, it was clear. The temperature was 65 degrees. The dew point was 61, and the relative humidity was 86%. The wind was calm. The pressure was 30.00 inches and steady. Elsewhere across central Minnesota, it was clear. It was 74 at the Twin Cities, 65 at St. Cloud, 67 at Anoka, and 68 at Crystal. Princeton reported 64, Litchfield reported 66, Little Falls reported 63, and Wilmer reported 68. Around the state, it was clear. It was 67 at Rochester, 69 at Mankato, 63 at Brainerd, 60 at Duluth, and 56 at International Falls. Once again at midnight, in Buffalo, it was 63 degrees under cloudy skies. And in Maple Lake, it was 65 degrees under clear skies. 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The current time is 12:35 a.m. Central Daylight Time. Now the forecast for central Minnesota, from St. Cloud to the northwest Twin Cities suburbs.
Overnight, clear. Lows in the upper 50s. Northeast winds up to 5 miles an hour. Sunday, sunny. Highs in the mid 80s. Southeast winds up to 10 miles an hour. Sunday night, increasing clouds. Lows in the lower 60s. Southeast winds up to 10 miles an hour. Monday, sunny. Highs in the mid 80s. South winds 10 to 20 miles an hour. Monday night, partly cloudy in the evening, then mostly cloudy with chance of showers overnight. Lows in the lower 60s. South winds 5 to 15 miles an hour with gusts to around 30 miles an hour. Chance of showers 50%. Tuesday, partly sunny. Highs in the upper 70s. Tuesday night and Wednesday, partly cloudy. Lows in the lower 50s. Highs in the upper 70s. Wednesday night and Thursday, mostly clear. Lows in the mid 50s. Highs in the lower 80s. Thursday night and Friday, mostly clear. Lows in the lower 60s. Highs in the mid 80s. Friday night, partly cloudy. Chance of thunderstorms overnight. Lows in the mid 60s. Chance of thunderstorms 40%. Saturday, mostly sunny. Highs in the mid 80s. Again, the forecast for central Minnesota, from St. Cloud to the northwest Twin Cities suburbs for overnight, clear. Lows in the upper 50s. Northeast winds up to 5 miles an hour. At midnight, in Buffalo, it was cloudy. The temperature was 63 degrees, the dew point was 63, and the relative humidity was 100%. The wind was calm. The pressure was 29.98 inches and rising. In Maple Lake, it was clear. The temperature was 65 degrees, the dew point was 61, and the relative humidity was 86%. The wind was calm. The pressure was 30.00 inches and steady. Elsewhere across central Minnesota, it was clear. It was 74 at the Twin Cities, 65 at St. Cloud, 67 at Anoka, and 68 at Crystal. Princeton reported 64, Litchfield reported 66, Little Falls reported 63, and Wilmer reported 68. Around the state, it was clear. It was 67 at Rochester, 69 at Mankato, 63 at Brainerd, 60 at Duluth, and 56 at International Falls. Once again at midnight, in Buffalo, it was 63 degrees under cloudy skies. And in Maple Lake, it was 65 degrees under clear skies. 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The current time is 12:38 a.m. Central Daylight Time. Now the forecast for central Minnesota, from St. Cloud to the northwest Twin Cities suburbs. Overnight, clear. Lows in the upper 50s. Northeast winds up to 5 miles an hour. Sunday, sunny. Highs in the mid 80s. Southeast winds up to 10 miles an hour. Sunday night, increasing clouds. Lows in the lower 60s. Southeast winds up to 10 miles an hour. Monday, sunny. Highs in the mid 80s. South winds 10 to 20 miles an hour. Monday night, partly cloudy in the evening, then mostly cloudy with chance of showers overnight. Lows in the lower 60s. South winds 5 to 15 miles an hour with gusts to around 30 miles an hour. Chance of showers 50%. Tuesday, partly sunny. Highs in the upper 70s. Tuesday night and Wednesday, partly cloudy. Lows in the lower 50s. Highs in the upper 70s. Wednesday night and Thursday, mostly clear. Lows in the mid 50s. Highs in the lower 80s. Thursday night and Friday, mostly clear.
Lows in the lower 60s. Highs in the mid-80s. Friday night, partly cloudy. Chance of thunderstorms overnight. Lows in the mid-60s. Chance of thunderstorms 40%. Saturday, mostly sunny. Highs in the mid-80s. Again, the forecast for central Minnesota, from St. Cloud to the northwest Twin Cities suburbs for overnight, clear. Lows in the upper 50s. Northeast winds up to 5 miles an hour. At midnight, in Buffalo, it was cloudy. The temperature was 63 degrees, the dew point was 63, and the relative humidity was 100%. The wind was calm. The pressure was 29.98 inches and rising. In Maple Lake, it was clear, the temperature was 65 degrees, the dew point was 61, and the relative humidity was 86%. The wind was calm. The pressure was 30.00 inches and steady. Elsewhere across central Minnesota, it was clear. It was 74 at the Twin Cities, 65 at St. Cloud, 67 at Anoka, and 68 at Crystal. Princeton reported 64, Litchfield reported 66, Little Falls reported 63, and Wilmer reported 68. Around the state, it was clear. It was 67 at Rochester, 69 at Mankato, 63 at Brainerd, 60 at Duluth, and 56 at International Falls. Once again at midnight, in Buffalo, it was 63 degrees under cloudy skies. And in Maple Lake, it was 65 degrees under clear skies. 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The current time is 12:42 a.m. Central Daylight Time. Now the forecast for central Minnesota, from St. Cloud to the northwest Twin Cities suburbs. Overnight, clear. Lows in the upper 50s. Northeast winds up to 5 miles an hour. Sunday, sunny. Highs in the mid-80s. Southeast winds up to 10 miles an hour. Sunday night, increasing clouds. Lows in the lower 60s. Southeast winds up to 10 miles an hour. Monday, sunny. Highs in the mid-80s. South winds 10 to 20 miles an hour. Monday night, partly cloudy in the evening, then mostly cloudy with chance of showers overnight. Lows in the lower 60s. South winds 5 to 15 miles an hour with gusts to around 30 miles an hour. Chance of showers 50%. Tuesday, partly sunny. Highs in the upper 70s. Tuesday night and Wednesday, partly cloudy. Lows in the lower 50s. Highs in the upper 70s. Wednesday night and Thursday, mostly clear. Lows in the mid-50s. Highs in the lower 80s. Thursday night and Friday, mostly clear. Lows in the lower 60s. Highs in the mid-80s. Friday night, partly cloudy. Chance of thunderstorms overnight. Lows in the mid-60s. Chance of thunderstorms 40%. Saturday, mostly sunny. Highs in the mid-80s. Again, the forecast for central Minnesota, from St. Cloud to the northwest Twin Cities suburbs for overnight, clear. Lows in the upper 50s. Northeast winds up to 5 miles an hour. At midnight, in Buffalo, it was cloudy. The temperature was 63 degrees, the dew point was 63, and the relative humidity was 100%. The wind was calm. The pressure was 29.98 inches and rising. In Maple Lake, it was clear, the temperature was 65 degrees, the dew point was 61, and the relative humidity was 86%. The wind was calm. The pressure was 30.00 inches and steady. Elsewhere across central Minnesota, it was clear. It was 74 at the Twin Cities,
65 at St. Cloud, 67 at Anoka, and 68 at Crystal. Princeton reported 64, Litchfield reported 66, Little Falls reported 63, and Wilmer reported 68. Around the state, it was clear. It was 67 at Rochester, 69 at Mankato, 63 at Brainerd, 60 at Duluth, and 56 at International Falls. Once again at midnight, in Buffalo, it was 63 degrees under cloudy skies. And in Maple Lake, it was 65 degrees under clear skies. 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The current time is 12:46 a.m. Central Daylight Time. Now the forecast for central Minnesota, from St. Cloud to the northwest Twin Cities suburbs. Overnight, clear. Lows in the upper 50s. Northeast winds up to 5 miles an hour. Sunday, sunny. Highs in the mid-80s. Southeast winds up to 10 miles an hour. Sunday night, increasing clouds. Lows in the lower 60s. Southeast winds up to 10 miles an hour. Monday, sunny. Highs in the mid-80s. South winds 10 to 20 miles an hour. Monday night, partly cloudy in the evening, then mostly cloudy with chance of showers overnight. Lows in the lower 60s. South winds 5 to 15 miles an hour with gusts to around 30 miles an hour. Chance of showers 50%. Tuesday, partly sunny. Highs in the upper 70s. Tuesday night and Wednesday, partly cloudy. Lows in the lower 50s. Highs in the upper 70s. Wednesday night and Thursday, mostly clear. Lows in the mid-50s. Highs in the lower 80s. Thursday night and Friday, mostly clear. Lows in the lower 60s. Highs in the mid-80s. Friday night, partly cloudy. Chance of thunderstorms overnight. Lows in the mid-60s. Chance of thunderstorms 40%. Saturday, mostly sunny. Highs in the mid-80s. Again, the forecast for central Minnesota, from St. Cloud to the northwest Twin Cities suburbs for overnight, clear. Lows in the upper 50s. Northeast winds up to 5 miles an hour. At midnight, in Buffalo, it was cloudy. The temperature was 63 degrees, the dew point was 63, and the relative humidity was 100%. The wind was calm. The pressure was 29.98 inches and rising. In Maple Lake, it was clear, the temperature was 65 degrees, the dew point was 61, and the relative humidity was 86%. The wind was calm. The pressure was 30.00 inches and steady. Elsewhere across central Minnesota, it was clear. It was 74 at the Twin Cities, 65 at St. Cloud, 67 at Anoka, and 68 at Crystal. Princeton reported 64, Litchfield reported 66, Little Falls reported 63, and Wilmer reported 68. Around the state, it was clear. It was 67 at Rochester, 69 at Mankato, 63 at Brainerd, 60 at Duluth, and 56 at International Falls. Once again at midnight, in Buffalo, it was 63 degrees under cloudy skies. And in Maple Lake, it was 65 degrees under clear skies. 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The current time is 12:50 a.m. Central Daylight Time. Now the forecast for central Minnesota, from St. Cloud to the northwest Twin Cities suburbs. Overnight, clear. Lows in the upper 50s.
Northeast winds up to 5 miles an hour. Sunday, sunny. Highs in the mid-80s. Southeast winds up to 10 miles an hour. Sunday night, increasing clouds. Lows in the lower 60s. Southeast winds up to 10 miles an hour. Monday, sunny. Highs in the mid-80s. South winds 10 to 20 miles an hour. Monday night, partly cloudy in the evening, then mostly cloudy with chance of showers overnight. Lows in the lower 60s. South winds 5 to 15 miles an hour with gusts to around 30 miles an hour. Chance of showers 50%. Tuesday, partly sunny. Highs in the upper 70s. Tuesday night and Wednesday, partly cloudy. Lows in the lower 50s. Highs in the upper 70s. Wednesday night and Thursday, mostly clear. Lows in the mid-50s. Highs in the lower 80s. Thursday night and Friday, mostly clear. Lows in the lower 60s. Highs in the mid-80s. Friday night, partly cloudy. Chance of thunderstorms overnight. Lows in the mid-60s. Chance of thunderstorms 40%. Saturday, mostly sunny. Highs in the mid-80s. Again, the forecast for central Minnesota, from St. Cloud to the northwest Twin Cities suburbs for overnight, clear. Lows in the upper 50s. Northeast winds up to 5 miles an hour. At midnight, in Buffalo, it was cloudy. The temperature was 63 degrees, the dew point was 63, and the relative humidity was 100%. The wind was calm. The pressure was 29.98 inches and rising. In Maple Lake, it was clear, the temperature was 65 degrees, the dew point was 61, and the relative humidity was 86%. The wind was calm. The pressure was 30.00 inches and steady. Elsewhere across central Minnesota, it was clear. It was 74 at the Twin Cities, 65 at St. Cloud, 67 at Anoka, and 68 at Crystal. Princeton reported 64, Litchfield reported 66, Little Falls reported 63, and Wilmer reported 68. Around the state, it was clear. It was 67 at Rochester, 69 at Mankato, 63 at Brainerd, 60 at Duluth, and 56 at International Falls. Once again at midnight, in Buffalo, it was 63 degrees under cloudy skies. And in Maple Lake, it was 65 degrees under clear skies. 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The current time is 12:53 a.m. Central Daylight Time. Now the forecast for central Minnesota, from St. Cloud to the northwest Twin Cities suburbs. Overnight, clear. Lows in the upper 50s. Northeast winds up to 5 miles an hour. Sunday, sunny. Highs in the mid-80s. Southeast winds up to 10 miles an hour. Sunday night, increasing clouds. Lows in the lower 60s. Southeast winds up to 10 miles an hour. Monday, sunny. Highs in the mid-80s. South winds 10 to 20 miles an hour. Monday night, partly cloudy in the evening, then mostly cloudy with chance of showers overnight. Lows in the lower 60s. South winds 5 to 15 miles an hour with gusts to around 30 miles an hour. Chance of showers 50%. Tuesday, partly sunny. Highs in the upper 70s. Tuesday night and Wednesday, partly cloudy. Lows in the lower 50s. Highs in the upper 70s. Wednesday night and Thursday, mostly clear. Lows in the mid-50s. Highs in the lower 80s. Thursday night and Friday, mostly clear. Lows in the lower 60s. Highs in the mid-80s.
Friday night, partly cloudy. Chance of thunderstorms overnight. Lows in the mid-60s. Chance of thunderstorms 40%. Saturday, mostly sunny. Highs in the mid-80s. Again, the forecast for central Minnesota, from St. Cloud to the northwest Twin Cities suburbs for overnight, clear. Lows in the upper 50s. Northeast winds up to 5 miles an hour. At midnight, in Buffalo, it was cloudy. The temperature was 63 degrees, the dew point was 63, and the relative humidity was 100%. The wind was calm. Pressure was 29.98 inches and rising. In Maple Lake, it was clear, the temperature was 65 degrees, the dew point was 61, and the relative humidity was 86%. The wind was calm. The pressure was 30.00 inches and steady. Elsewhere across central Minnesota, it was clear. It was 74 at the Twin Cities, 65 at St. Cloud, 67 at Anoka, and 68 at Crystal. Princeton reported 64, Litchfield reported 66, Little Falls reported 63, and Wilma reported 68. Around the state, it was clear. It was 67 at Rochester, 69 at Mankato, 63 at Brainerd, 60 at Duluth, and 56 at International Falls. Once again at midnight, in Buffalo, it was 63 degrees under cloudy skies. And in Maple Lake, it was 65 degrees under clear skies. 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The current time is 12:57 a.m. Central Daylight Time. Now the forecast for central Minnesota, from St. Cloud to the northwest Twin Cities suburbs. Overnight, clear. Lows in the upper 50s. Northeast winds up to 5 miles an hour. Sunday, sunny. Highs in the mid-80s. Southeast winds up to 10 miles an hour. Sunday night, increasing clouds. Lows in the lower 60s. Southeast winds up to 10 miles an hour. Monday, sunny. Highs in the mid-80s. South winds 10 to 20 miles an hour. Monday night, partly cloudy in the evening, then mostly cloudy with chance of showers overnight. Lows in the lower 60s. South winds 5 to 15 miles an hour with gusts to around 30 miles an hour. Chance of showers 50%. Tuesday, partly sunny. Highs in the upper 70s. Tuesday night and Wednesday, partly cloudy. Lows in the lower 50s. Highs in the upper 70s. Wednesday night and Thursday, mostly clear. Lows in the mid-50s. Highs in the lower 80s. Thursday night and Friday, mostly clear. Lows in the lower 60s. Highs in the mid-80s. Friday night, partly cloudy. Chance of thunderstorms overnight. Lows in the mid-60s. Chance of thunderstorms 40%. Saturday, mostly sunny. Highs in the mid-80s. Again, the forecast for central Minnesota, from St. Cloud to the northwest Twin Cities suburbs for overnight, clear. Lows in the upper 50s. Northeast winds up to 5 miles an hour. At midnight, in Buffalo, it was cloudy. The temperature was 63 degrees, the dew point was 63, and the relative humidity was 100%. The wind was calm. Pressure was 29.98 inches and rising. In Maple Lake, it was clear, the temperature was 65 degrees, the dew point was 61, and the relative humidity was 86%. The wind was calm. The pressure was 30.00 inches and steady. Elsewhere across central Minnesota, it was clear. It was 74 at the Twin Cities, 65 at St. Cloud, 67 at Anoka, and 68 at Crystal.
Princeton reported 64, Litchfield reported 66, Little Falls reported 63, and Wilma reported 68. Around the state, it was clear. It was 67 at Rochester, 69 at Mankato, 63 at Brainerd, 60 at Duluth, and 56 at International Falls. Once again at midnight, in Buffalo, it was 63 degrees under cloudy skies. And in Maple Lake, it was 65 degrees under clear skies. 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The current time is 1:01 a.m. Central Daylight Time. Now the forecast for central Minnesota, from St. Cloud to the northwest Twin Cities suburbs. Overnight, clear. Near steady temperature around 60. East winds up to 5 miles an hour. Sunday, sunny. Highs in the mid-80s. Southeast winds up to 10 miles an hour. Sunday night, mostly clear. Lows in the lower 60s. South winds 5 to 10 miles an hour. Monday, sunny. Highs in the mid-80s. South winds 10 to 20 miles an hour. Monday night, increasing clouds. Chance of showers. Lows in the lower 60s. South winds 10 to 20 miles an hour. Chance of showers 50%. Tuesday, partly sunny. Highs in the upper 70s. Tuesday night and Wednesday, partly cloudy. Lows in the lower 50s. Highs in the upper 70s. Wednesday night and Thursday, mostly clear. Lows in the mid-50s. Highs in the lower 80s. Thursday night and Friday, mostly clear. Lows in the lower 60s. Highs in the mid-80s. Friday night, partly cloudy. Chance of thunderstorms overnight. Lows in the mid-60s. Chance of thunderstorms 40%. Saturday, mostly sunny. Highs in the mid-80s. Again, the forecast for central Minnesota, from St. Cloud to the northwest Twin Cities suburbs for overnight, clear. Near steady temperature around 60. East winds up to 5 miles an hour. 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The current time is 1:03 a.m. Central Daylight Time. Now the forecast for central Minnesota, from St. Cloud to the northwest Twin Cities suburbs. Overnight, clear. Near steady temperature around 60. East winds up to 5 miles an hour. Sunday, sunny. Highs in the mid-80s. Southeast winds up to 10 miles an hour. Sunday night, mostly clear. Lows in the lower 60s. South winds 5 to 10 miles an hour. Monday, sunny. Highs in the mid-80s. South winds 10 to 20 miles an hour. Monday night, increasing clouds. Chance of showers. Lows in the lower 60s. South winds 10 to 20 miles an hour. Chance of showers 50%. Tuesday, partly sunny. Highs in the upper 70s. Tuesday night and Wednesday, partly cloudy. Lows in the lower 50s. Highs in the upper 70s. Wednesday night and Thursday, mostly clear. Lows in the mid-50s. Highs in the lower 80s. Thursday night and Friday, mostly clear. Lows in the lower 60s. Highs in the mid-80s. Friday night, partly cloudy. Chance of thunderstorms overnight. Lows in the mid-60s. Chance of thunderstorms 40%. Saturday, mostly sunny. Highs in the mid-80s.
Again, the forecast for central Minnesota, from St. Cloud to the northwest Twin Cities.

an hour. Monday, sunny. Highs in the mid-80s. South winds 10 to 20 miles an hour. Monday night, increasing clouds. Chance of showers. Lows in the lower 60s. South winds 10 to 20 miles an hour. Chance of showers 50%. Tuesday, partly sunny. Highs in the upper 70s. Tuesday night and Wednesday, partly cloudy. Lows in the lower 50s. Highs in the upper 70s. Wednesday night and Thursday, mostly clear. Lows in the mid-50s. Highs in the lower 80s. Thursday night and Friday, mostly clear. Lows in the lower 60s. Highs in the mid-80s. Friday night, partly cloudy. Chance of thunderstorms overnight. Lows in the mid-60s. Chance of thunderstorms 40%. Saturday, mostly sunny. Highs in the mid-80s. Again, the forecast for central Minnesota, from St. Cloud to the northwest Twin Cities suburbs for overnight, clear. Near steady temperature around 60. East winds up to 5 miles an hour. 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The current time is 1:12 a.m. Central Daylight Time. Now the forecast for central Minnesota, from St. Cloud to the northwest Twin Cities suburbs. Overnight, clear. Near steady temperature around 60. East winds up to 5 miles an hour. Sunday, sunny. Highs in the mid-80s. Southeast winds up to 10 miles an hour. Sunday night, mostly clear. Lows in the lower 60s. South winds 5 to 10 miles an hour. Monday, sunny. Highs in the mid-80s. South winds 10 to 20 miles an hour. Monday night, increasing clouds. Chance of showers. Lows in the lower 60s. South winds 10 to 20 miles an hour. Chance of showers 50%. Tuesday, partly sunny. Highs in the upper 70s. Tuesday night and Wednesday, partly cloudy. Lows in the lower 50s. Highs in the upper 70s. Wednesday night and Thursday, mostly clear. Lows in the mid-50s. Highs in the lower 80s. Thursday night and Friday, mostly clear. Lows in the lower 60s. Highs in the mid-80s. Friday night, partly cloudy. Chance of thunderstorms overnight. Lows in the mid-60s. Chance of thunderstorms 40%. Saturday, mostly sunny. Highs in the mid-80s. Again, the forecast for central Minnesota, from St. Cloud to the northwest Twin Cities suburbs for overnight, clear. Near steady temperature around 60. East winds up to 5 miles an hour. At 1 a.m., in Buffalo, it was cloudy. The temperature was 61 degrees, the dew point was 61, and the relative humidity was 100%. The wind was calm. The pressure was 29.98 inches and steady. In Maple Lake, it was clear, the temperature was 64 degrees, the dew point was 60, and the relative humidity was 88%. The wind was calm. The pressure was 30.00 inches and steady. Elsewhere across central Minnesota, it was clear, with a temperature of 72 at the Twin Cities, 64 at St. Cloud, 66 at Anoka, and 66 at Crystal. Under clear skies, Princeton reported 63, Litchfield reported 64, and Little Falls reported 61. At Willmar, it was cloudy, with a temperature of 64. Around the state, it was clear. It was 66 at Rochester, 68 at Mankato, 62 at Brainerd, 59 at Duluth, and 54 at International Falls. Once again at 1 a.m., in Buffalo,
it was 61 degrees under cloudy skies. And in Maple Lake, it was 64 degrees under clear skies. 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The current time is 1:16 a.m. Central Daylight Time. Now the forecast for central Minnesota, from St. Cloud to the northwest Twin Cities suburbs. Overnight, clear. Near steady temperature around 60. East winds up to 5 miles an hour. Sunday, sunny. Highs in the mid-80s. Southeast winds up to 10 miles an hour. Sunday night, mostly clear. Lows in the lower 60s. South winds 5 to 10 miles an hour. Monday, sunny. Highs in the mid-80s. South winds 10 to 20 miles an hour. Monday night, increasing clouds. Chance of showers. Lows in the lower 60s. South winds 10 to 20 miles an hour. Chance of showers 50%. Tuesday, partly sunny. Highs in the upper 70s. Tuesday night and Wednesday, partly cloudy. Lows in the lower 50s. Highs in the upper 70s. Wednesday night and Thursday, mostly clear. Lows in the mid-50s. Highs in the lower 80s. Thursday night and Friday, mostly clear. Lows in the lower 60s. Highs in the mid-80s. Friday night, partly cloudy. Chance of thunderstorms overnight. Lows in the mid-60s. Chance of thunderstorms 40%. Saturday, mostly sunny. Highs in the mid-80s. Again, the forecast for central Minnesota, from St. Cloud to the northwest Twin Cities suburbs for overnight, clear. Near steady temperature around 60. East winds up to 5 miles an hour. At 1 a.m., in Buffalo, it was cloudy. The temperature was 61 degrees, the dew point was 61, and the relative humidity was 100%. The wind was calm. The pressure was 29.98 inches and steady. In Maple Lake, it was clear. The temperature was 64 degrees, the dew point was 60, and the relative humidity was 88%. The wind was calm. The pressure was 30.00 inches and steady. Elsewhere across central Minnesota, it was clear, with a temperature of 72 at the Twin Cities, 64 at St. Cloud, 66 at Anoka, and 66 at Crystal. Under clear skies, Princeton reported 63, Litchfield reported 64, and Little Falls reported 61. At Willmar, it was cloudy, with a temperature of 64. Around the state, it was clear. It was 66 at Rochester, 68 at Mankato, 62 at Brainerd, 59 at Duluth, and 54 at International Falls. Once again at 1 a.m., in Buffalo, it was 61 degrees under cloudy skies. And in Maple Lake, it was 64 degrees under clear skies. 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The current time is 1:20 a.m. Central Daylight Time. Now the forecast for central Minnesota, from St. Cloud to the northwest Twin Cities suburbs. Overnight, clear. Near steady temperature around 60. East winds up to 5 miles an hour. Sunday, sunny. Highs in the mid-80s. Southeast winds up to 10 miles an hour. Sunday night, mostly clear. Lows in the lower 60s. South winds 5 to 10 miles an hour. Monday, sunny. Highs in the mid-80s. South winds 10 to 20 miles an hour. Monday night, increasing clouds.
Chance of showers. Lows in the lower 60s. South winds 10 to 20 miles an hour. Chance of showers 50%. Tuesday, partly sunny. Highs in the upper 70s. Tuesday night and Wednesday, partly cloudy. Lows in the lower 50s. Highs in the upper 70s. Wednesday night and Thursday, mostly clear. Lows in the mid-50s. Highs in the lower 80s. Thursday night and Friday, mostly clear. Lows in the lower 60s. Highs in the mid-80s. Friday night, partly cloudy. Chance of thunderstorms overnight. Lows in the mid-60s. Chance of thunderstorms 40%. Saturday, mostly sunny. Highs in the mid-80s. Again, the forecast for central Minnesota, from St. Cloud to the northwest Twin Cities suburbs for overnight, clear. Near steady temperature around 60. East winds up to 5 miles an hour. At 1 a.m., in Buffalo, it was cloudy. The temperature was 61 degrees, the dew point was 61, and the relative humidity was 100%. The wind was calm. The pressure was 29.98 inches and steady. In Maple Lake, it was clear. The temperature was 64 degrees, the dew point was 60, and the relative humidity was 88%. The wind was calm. Pressure was 30.00 inches and steady. Elsewhere across central Minnesota, it was clear, with a temperature of 72 at the Twin Cities, 64 at St. Cloud, 66 at Anoka, and 66 at Crystal. Under clear skies, Princeton reported 63, Litchfield reported 64, and Little Falls reported 61. At Willmar, it was cloudy, with a temperature of 64. Around the state, it was clear. It was 66 at Rochester, 68 at Mankato, 62 at Brainerd, 59 at Duluth, and 54 at International Falls. Once again at 1 a.m., in Buffalo, it was 61 degrees under cloudy skies. And in Maple Lake, it was 64 degrees under clear skies. 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The current time is 1:24 a.m. Central Daylight Time. Now the forecast for central Minnesota, from St. Cloud to the northwest Twin Cities suburbs. Overnight, clear. Near steady temperature around 60. East winds up to 5 miles an hour. Sunday, sunny. Highs in the mid-80s. Southeast winds up to 10 miles an hour. Sunday night, mostly clear. Lows in the lower 60s. South winds 5 to 10 miles an hour. Monday, sunny. Highs in the mid-80s. South winds 10 to 20 miles an hour. Monday night, increasing clouds. Chance of showers. Lows in the lower 60s. South winds 10 to 20 miles an hour. Chance of showers 50%. Tuesday, partly sunny. Highs in the upper 70s. Tuesday night and Wednesday, partly cloudy. Lows in the lower 50s. Highs in the upper 70s. Wednesday night and Thursday, mostly clear. Lows in the mid-50s. Highs in the lower 80s. Thursday night and Friday, mostly clear. Lows in the lower 60s. Highs in the mid-80s. Friday night, partly cloudy. Chance of thunderstorms overnight. Lows in the mid-60s. Chance of thunderstorms 40%. Saturday, mostly sunny. Highs in the mid-80s. Again, the forecast for central Minnesota, from St. Cloud to the northwest Twin Cities suburbs for overnight, clear. Near steady temperature around 60. East winds up to 5 miles an hour. At 1 a.m., in Buffalo, it was cloudy.
The temperature was 61 degrees, the dew point was 61, and the relative humidity was 100%. The wind was calm. The pressure was 29.98 inches and steady. In Maple Lake, it was clear the temperature was 64 degrees, the dew point was 60, and the relative humidity was 88%. The wind was calm. The pressure was 30.00 inches and steady. Elsewhere across central Minnesota, it was clear, with a temperature of 72 at the Twin Cities, 64 at St. Cloud, 66 at Anoka, and 66 at Crystal. Under clear skies, Princeton reported 63, Litchfield reported 64, and Little Falls reported 61. At Willmar, it was cloudy, with a temperature of 64. Around the state, it was clear. It was 66 at Rochester, 68 at Mankato, 62 at Brainerd, 59 at Duluth, and 54 at International Falls. Once again at 1 a.m., in Buffalo, it was 61 degrees under cloudy skies. And in Maple Lake, it was 64 degrees under clear skies. 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The current time is 1:27 a.m. Central Daylight Time. Now the forecast for central Minnesota, from St. Cloud to the northwest Twin Cities suburbs. Overnight, clear. Near steady temperature around 60. East winds up to 5 miles an hour. Sunday, sunny. Highs in the mid-80s. Southeast winds up to 10 miles an hour. Sunday night, mostly clear. Lows in the lower 60s. South winds 5 to 10 miles an hour. Monday, sunny. Highs in the mid-80s. South winds 10 to 20 miles an hour. Monday night, increasing clouds. Chance of showers. Lows in the lower 60s. South winds 10 to 20 miles an hour. Chance of showers 50%. Tuesday, partly sunny. Highs in the upper 70s. Tuesday night and Wednesday, partly cloudy. Lows in the lower 50s. Highs in the upper 70s. Wednesday night and Thursday, mostly clear. Lows in the mid-50s. Highs in the lower 80s. Thursday night and Friday, mostly clear. Lows in the lower 60s. Highs in the mid-80s. Friday night, partly cloudy. Chance of thunderstorms overnight. Lows in the mid-60s. Chance of thunderstorms 40%. Saturday, mostly sunny. Highs in the mid-80s. Again, the forecast for central Minnesota, from St. Cloud to the northwest Twin Cities suburbs for overnight, clear. Near steady temperature around 60. East winds up to 5 miles an hour. At 1 a.m., in Buffalo, it was cloudy. The temperature was 61 degrees, the dew point was 61, and the relative humidity was 100%. The wind was calm. The pressure was 29.98 inches and steady. In Maple Lake, it was clear the temperature was 64 degrees, the dew point was 60, and the relative humidity was 88%. The wind was calm. The pressure was 30.00 inches and steady. Elsewhere across central Minnesota, it was clear, with a temperature of 72 at the Twin Cities, 64 at St. Cloud, 66 at Anoka, and 66 at Crystal. Under clear skies, Princeton reported 63, Litchfield reported 64, and Little Falls reported 61. At Willmar, it was cloudy, with a temperature of 64. Around the state, it was clear. It was 66 at Rochester, 68 at Mankato, 62 at Brainerd, 59 at Duluth, and 54 at International Falls. Once again at 1 a.m., in Buffalo, it was 61 degrees under cloudy skies. And in Maple Lake, it was 64 degrees under clear skies.
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The current time is 1:31 a.m. Central Daylight Time. Now the forecast for central Minnesota, from St. Cloud to the northwest Twin Cities suburbs. Overnight, clear. Near steady temperature around 60. East winds up to 5 miles an hour. Sunday, sunny. Highs in the mid-80s. Southeast winds up to 10 miles an hour. Sunday night, mostly clear. Lows in the lower 60s. South winds 5 to 10 miles an hour. Monday, sunny. Highs in the mid-80s. South winds 10 to 20 miles an hour. Monday night, increasing clouds. Chance of showers. Lows in the lower 60s. South winds 10 to 20 miles an hour. Chance of showers 50%. Tuesday, partly sunny. Highs in the upper 70s. Tuesday night and Wednesday, partly cloudy. Lows in the lower 50s. Highs in the upper 70s. Wednesday night and Thursday, mostly clear. Lows in the mid-50s. Highs in the lower 80s. Thursday night and Friday, mostly clear. Lows in the lower 60s. Highs in the mid-80s. Friday night, partly cloudy. Chance of thunderstorms overnight. Lows in the mid-60s. Chance of thunderstorms 40%. Saturday, mostly sunny. Highs in the mid-80s. Again, the forecast for central Minnesota, from St. Cloud to the northwest Twin Cities suburbs for overnight, clear. Near steady temperature around 60. East winds up to 5 miles an hour. At 1 a.m., in Buffalo, it was cloudy. The temperature was 61 degrees, the dew point was 61, and the relative humidity was 100%. The wind was calm. The pressure was 29.98 inches and steady. In Maple Lake, it was clear. The temperature was 64 degrees, the dew point was 60, and the relative humidity was 88%. The wind was calm. The pressure was 30.00 inches and steady. Elsewhere across central Minnesota, it was clear, with a temperature of 72 at the Twin Cities, 64 at St. Cloud, 66 at Anoka, and 66 at Crystal. Under clear skies, Princeton reported 63, Litchfield reported 64, and Little Falls reported 61. At Willmar, it was cloudy, with a temperature of 64. Around the state, it was clear. It was 66 at Rochester, 68 at Mankato, 62 at Brainerd, 59 at Duluth, and 54 at International Falls. Once again at 1 a.m., in Buffalo, it was 61 degrees under cloudy skies. And in Maple Lake, it was 64 degrees under clear skies. 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The current time is 1:35 a.m. Central Daylight Time. Now the forecast for central Minnesota, from St. Cloud to the northwest Twin Cities suburbs. Overnight, clear. Near steady temperature around 60. East winds up to 5 miles an hour. Sunday, sunny. Highs in the mid-80s. Southeast winds up to 10 miles an hour. Sunday night, mostly clear. Lows in the lower 60s. South winds 5 to 10 miles an hour. Monday, sunny. Highs in the mid-80s. South winds 10 to 20 miles an hour. Monday night, increasing clouds. Chance of showers. Lows in the lower 60s. South winds 10 to 20 miles an hour.
Chance of showers 50%. Tuesday,

partly sunny. Highs in the upper 70s. Tuesday night and Wednesday, partly cloudy. Lows in the lower 50s. Highs in the upper 70s. Wednesday night and Thursday, mostly clear. Lows in the mid-50s. Highs in the lower 80s. Thursday night and Friday, mostly clear. Lows in the lower 60s. Highs in the mid-80s. Friday night, partly cloudy. Chance of thunderstorms overnight. Lows in the mid-60s. Chance of thunderstorms 40%. Saturday, mostly sunny. Highs in the mid-80s. Again, the forecast for central Minnesota, from St. Cloud to the northwest Twin Cities suburbs for overnight, clear. Near steady temperature around 60. East winds up to 5 miles an hour. At 1 a.m., in Buffalo, it was cloudy. The temperature was 61 degrees, the dew point was 61, and the relative humidity was 100%. The wind was calm. The pressure was 29.98 inches and steady. In Maple Lake, it was clear, the temperature was 64 degrees, the dew point was 60, and the relative humidity was 88%. The wind was calm. The pressure was 30.00 inches and steady. Elsewhere across central Minnesota, it was clear, with a temperature of 72 at the Twin Cities, 64 at St. Cloud, 66 at Anoka, and 66 at Crystal. Under clear skies, Princeton reported 63, Litchfield reported 64, and Little Falls reported 61. At Willmar, it was cloudy, with a temperature of 64. Around the state, it was clear. It was 66 at Rochester, 68 at Mankato, 62 at Brainerd, 59 at Duluth, and 54 at International Falls. Once again at 1 a.m., in Buffalo, it was 61 degrees under cloudy skies. And in Maple Lake, it was 64 degrees under clear skies. 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The current time is 1:38 a.m. Central Daylight Time. Now the forecast for central Minnesota, from St. Cloud to the northwest Twin Cities suburbs. Overnight, clear. Near steady temperature around 60. East winds up to 5 miles an hour. Sunday, sunny. Highs in the mid-80s. Southeast winds up to 10 miles an hour. Sunday night, mostly clear. Lows in the lower 60s. South winds 5 to 10 miles an hour. Monday, sunny. Highs in the mid-80s. South winds 10 to 20 miles an hour. Monday night, increasing clouds. Chance of showers. Lows in the lower 60s. South winds 10 to 20 miles an hour. Chance of showers 50%. Tuesday, partly sunny. Highs in the upper 70s. Tuesday night and Wednesday, partly cloudy. Lows in the lower 50s. Highs in the upper 70s. Wednesday night and Thursday, mostly clear. Lows in the mid-50s. Highs in the lower 80s. Thursday night and Friday, mostly clear. Lows in the lower 60s. Highs in the mid-80s. Friday night, partly cloudy. Chance of thunderstorms overnight. Lows in the mid-60s. Chance of thunderstorms 40%. Saturday, mostly sunny. Highs in the mid-80s. Again, the forecast for central Minnesota, from St. Cloud to the northwest Twin Cities suburbs for overnight, clear. Near steady temperature around 60. East winds up to 5 miles an hour. At 1 a.m., in Buffalo, it was cloudy. The temperature was 61 degrees, the dew point was 61, and the relative humidity was 100%. The wind was calm. The pressure was 29.98 inches and steady.
In Maple Lake, it was clear the temperature was 64 degrees, the dew point was 60, and the relative humidity was 88%. The wind was calm. The pressure was 30.00 inches and steady. Elsewhere across central Minnesota, it was clear, with a temperature of 72 at the Twin Cities, 64 at St. Cloud, 66 at Anoka, and 66 at Crystal. Under clear skies, Princeton reported 63, Litchfield reported 64, and Little Falls reported 61. At Willmar, it was cloudy, with a temperature of 64. Around the state, it was clear. It was 66 at Rochester, 68 at Mankato, 62 at Brainerd, 59 at Duluth, and 54 at International Falls. Once again at 1 a.m., in Buffalo, it was 61 degrees under cloudy skies. And in Maple Lake, it was 64 degrees under clear skies. 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The current time is 1:42 a.m. Central Daylight Time. Now the forecast for central Minnesota, from St. Cloud to the northwest Twin Cities suburbs. Overnight, clear. Near steady temperature around 60. East winds up to 5 miles an hour. Sunday, sunny. Highs in the mid-80s. Southeast winds up to 10 miles an hour. Sunday night, mostly clear. Lows in the lower 60s. South winds 5 to 10 miles an hour. Monday, sunny. Highs in the mid-80s. South winds 10 to 20 miles an hour. Monday night, increasing clouds. Chance of showers. Lows in the lower 60s. South winds 10 to 20 miles an hour. Chance of showers 50%. Tuesday, partly sunny. Highs in the upper 70s. Tuesday night and Wednesday, partly cloudy. Lows in the lower 50s. Highs in the upper 70s. Wednesday night and Thursday, mostly clear. Lows in the mid-50s. Highs in the lower 80s. Thursday night and Friday, mostly clear. Lows in the lower 60s. Highs in the mid-80s. Friday night, partly cloudy. Chance of thunderstorms overnight. Lows in the mid-60s. Chance of thunderstorms 40%. Saturday, mostly sunny. Highs in the mid-80s. Again, the forecast for central Minnesota, from St. Cloud to the northwest Twin Cities suburbs for overnight, clear. Near steady temperature around 60. East winds up to 5 miles an hour. At 1 a.m., in Buffalo, it was cloudy. The temperature was 61 degrees, the dew point was 61, and the relative humidity was 100%. The wind was calm. The pressure was 29.98 inches and steady. In Maple Lake, it was clear the temperature was 64 degrees, the dew point was 60, and the relative humidity was 88%. The wind was calm. The pressure was 30.00 inches and steady. Elsewhere across central Minnesota, it was clear, with a temperature of 72 at the Twin Cities, 64 at St. Cloud, 66 at Anoka, and 66 at Crystal. Under clear skies, Princeton reported 63, Litchfield reported 64, and Little Falls reported 61. At Willmar, it was cloudy, with a temperature of 64. Around the state, it was clear. It was 66 at Rochester, 68 at Mankato, 62 at Brainerd, 59 at Duluth, and 54 at International Falls. Once again at 1 a.m., in Buffalo, it was 61 degrees under cloudy skies. And in Maple Lake, it was 64 degrees under clear skies. 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
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The current time is 1:46 a.m. Central Daylight Time. Now the forecast for central Minnesota, from St. Cloud to the northwest Twin Cities suburbs. Overnight, clear. Near steady temperature around 60. East winds up to 5 miles an hour. Sunday, sunny. Highs in the mid-80s. Southeast winds up to 10 miles an hour. Sunday night, mostly clear. Lows in the lower 60s. South winds 5 to 10 miles an hour. Monday, sunny. Highs in the mid-80s. South winds 10 to 20 miles an hour. Monday night, increasing clouds. Chance of showers. Lows in the lower 60s. South winds 10 to 20 miles an hour. Chance of showers 50%. Tuesday, partly sunny. Highs in the upper 70s. Tuesday night and Wednesday, partly cloudy. Lows in the lower 50s. Highs in the upper 70s. Wednesday night and Thursday, mostly clear. Lows in the mid-50s. Highs in the lower 80s. Thursday night and Friday, mostly clear. Lows in the lower 60s. Highs in the mid-80s. Friday night, partly cloudy. Chance of thunderstorms overnight. Lows in the mid-60s. Chance of thunderstorms 40%. Saturday, mostly sunny. Highs in the mid-80s. Again, the forecast for central Minnesota, from St. Cloud to the northwest Twin Cities suburbs for overnight, clear. Near steady temperature around 60. East winds up to 5 miles an hour. At 1 a.m., in Buffalo, it was cloudy. The temperature was 61 degrees, the dew point was 61, and the relative humidity was 100%. The wind was calm. The pressure was 29.98 inches and steady. In Maple Lake, it was clear. The temperature was 64 degrees, the dew point was 60, and the relative humidity was 88%. The wind was calm. The pressure was 30.00 inches and steady. Elsewhere across central Minnesota, it was clear, with a temperature of 72 at the Twin Cities, 64 at St. Cloud, 66 at Anoka, and 66 at Crystal. Under clear skies, Princeton reported 63, Litchfield reported 64, and Little Falls reported 61. At Willmar, it was cloudy, with a temperature of 64. Around the state, it was clear. It was 66 at Rochester, 68 at Mankato, 62 at Brainerd, 59 at Duluth, and 54 at International Falls. Once again at 1 a.m., in Buffalo, it was 61 degrees under cloudy skies. And in Maple Lake, it was 64 degrees under clear skies. 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The current time is 1:50 a.m. Central Daylight Time. Now the forecast for central Minnesota, from St. Cloud to the northwest Twin Cities suburbs. Overnight, clear. Near steady temperature around 60. East winds up to 5 miles an hour. Sunday, sunny. Highs in the mid-80s. Southeast winds up to 10 miles an hour. Sunday night, mostly clear. Lows in the lower 60s. South winds 5 to 10 miles an hour. Monday, sunny. Highs in the mid-80s. South winds 10 to 20 miles an hour. Monday night, increasing clouds. Chance of showers. Lows in the lower 60s. South winds 10 to 20 miles an hour. Chance of showers 50%. Tuesday, partly sunny. Highs in the upper 70s. Tuesday night and Wednesday, partly cloudy.
Lows in the lower 50s. Highs in the upper 70s. Wednesday night and Thursday, mostly clear. Lows in the mid 50s. Highs in the lower 80s. Thursday night and Friday, mostly clear. Lows in the lower 60s. Highs in the mid 80s. Friday night, partly cloudy. Chance of thunderstorms overnight. Lows in the mid 60s. Chance of thunderstorms 40%. Saturday, mostly sunny. Highs in the mid 80s. Again, the forecast for central Minnesota, from St. Cloud to the northwest Twin Cities suburbs for overnight, clear. Near steady temperature around 60. East winds up to 5 miles an hour. At 1 a.m., in Buffalo, it was cloudy. The temperature was 61 degrees, the dew point was 61, and the relative humidity was 100%. The wind was calm. The pressure was 29.98 inches and steady. In Maple Lake, it was clear. The temperature was 64 degrees, the dew point was 60, and the relative humidity was 88%. The wind was calm. The pressure was 30.00 inches and steady. Elsewhere across central Minnesota, it was clear, with a temperature of 72 at the Twin Cities, 64 at St. Cloud, 66 at Anoka, and 66 at Crystal. Under clear skies, Princeton reported 63, Litchfield reported 64, and Little Falls reported 61. At Willmar, it was cloudy, with a temperature of 64. Around the state, it was clear. It was 66 at Rochester, 68 at Mankato, 62 at Brainerd, 59 at Duluth, and 54 at International Falls. Once again at 1 a.m., in Buffalo, it was 61 degrees under cloudy skies. And in Maple Lake, it was 64 degrees under clear skies. 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The current time is 1:53 a.m. Central Daylight Time. Now the forecast for central Minnesota, from St. Cloud to the northwest Twin Cities suburbs. Overnight, clear. Near steady temperature around 60. East winds up to 5 miles an hour. Sunday, sunny. Highs in the mid-80s. Southeast winds up to 10 miles an hour. Sunday night, mostly clear. Lows in the lower 60s. South winds 5 to 10 miles an hour. Monday, sunny. Highs in the mid-80s. South winds 10 to 20 miles an hour. Monday night, increasing clouds. Chance of showers. Lows in the lower 60s. South winds 10 to 20 miles an hour. Chance of showers 50%. Tuesday, partly sunny. Highs in the upper 70s. Tuesday night and Wednesday, partly cloudy. Lows in the lower 50s. Highs in the upper 70s. Wednesday night and Thursday, mostly clear. Lows in the mid-50s. Highs in the lower 80s. Thursday night and Friday, mostly clear. Lows in the lower 60s. Highs in the mid-80s. Friday night, partly cloudy. Chance of thunderstorms overnight. Lows in the mid-60s. Chance of thunderstorms 40%. Saturday, mostly sunny. Highs in the mid-80s. Again, the forecast for central Minnesota, from St. Cloud to the northwest Twin Cities suburbs for overnight, clear. Near steady temperature around 60. East winds up to 5 miles an hour. At 1 a.m., in Buffalo, it was cloudy. The temperature was 61 degrees, the dew point was 61, and the relative humidity was 100%. The wind was calm. The pressure was 29.98 inches and steady. In Maple Lake, it was clear. The temperature was 64 degrees, the dew point was 60,
and the relative humidity was 88%. The wind was calm. The pressure was 30.00 inches and steady. Elsewhere across central Minnesota, it was clear, with a temperature of 72 at the Twin Cities, 64 at St. Cloud, 66 at Anoka, and 66 at Crystal. Under clear skies, Princeton reported 63, Litchfield reported 64, and Little Falls reported 61. At Willmar, it was cloudy, with a temperature of 64. Around the state, it was clear. It was 66 at Rochester, 68 at Mankato, 62 at Brainerd, 59 at Duluth, and 54 at International Falls. Once again at 1 a.m., in Buffalo, it was 61 degrees under cloudy skies. And in Maple Lake, it was 64 degrees under clear skies. 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The current time is 1:57 a.m. Central Daylight Time. Now the forecast for central Minnesota, from St. Cloud to the northwest Twin Cities suburbs. Overnight, clear. Near steady temperature around 60. East winds up to 5 miles an hour. Sunday, sunny. Highs in the mid-80s. Southeast winds up to 10 miles an hour. Sunday night, mostly clear. Lows in the lower 60s. South winds 5 to 10 miles an hour. Monday, sunny. Highs in the mid-80s. South winds 10 to 20 miles an hour. Monday night, increasing clouds. Chance of showers. Lows in the lower 60s. South winds 10 to 20 miles an hour. Chance of showers 50%. Tuesday, partly sunny. Highs in the upper 70s. Tuesday night and Wednesday, partly cloudy. Lows in the lower 50s. Highs in the upper 70s. Wednesday night and Thursday, mostly clear. Lows in the mid-50s. Highs in the lower 80s. Thursday night and Friday, mostly clear. Lows in the lower 60s. Highs in the mid-80s. Friday night, partly cloudy. Chance of thunderstorms overnight. Lows in the mid-60s. Chance of thunderstorms 40%. Saturday, mostly sunny. Highs in the mid-80s. Again, the forecast for central Minnesota, from St. Cloud to the northwest Twin Cities suburbs for overnight, clear. Near steady temperature around 60. East winds up to 5 miles an hour. At 1 a.m., in Buffalo, it was cloudy. The temperature was 61 degrees, the dew point was 61, and the relative humidity was 100%. The wind was calm. The pressure was 29.98 inches and steady. In Maple Lake, it was clear. The temperature was 64 degrees, the dew point was 60, and the relative humidity was 88%. The wind was calm. The pressure was 30.00 inches and steady. Elsewhere across central Minnesota, it was clear, with a temperature of 72 at the Twin Cities, 64 at St. Cloud, 66 at Anoka, and 66 at Crystal. Under clear skies, Princeton reported 63, Litchfield reported 64, and Little Falls reported 61. At Willmar, it was cloudy, with a temperature of 64. Around the state, it was clear. It was 66 at Rochester, 68 at Mankato, 62 at Brainerd, 59 at Duluth, and 54 at International Falls. Once again at 1 a.m., in Buffalo, it was 61 degrees under cloudy skies. And in Maple Lake, it was 64 degrees under clear skies. 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
The current time is 2:01 a.m. Central Daylight Time. Now the forecast for central Minnesota, from St. Cloud to the northwest Twin Cities suburbs. Overnight, clear. Near steady temperature around 60. East winds up to 5 miles an hour. Sunday, sunny. Highs in the mid-80s. Southeast winds up to 10 miles an hour. Sunday night, mostly clear. Lows in the lower 60s. South winds 5 to 10 miles an hour. Monday, sunny. Highs in the mid-80s. South winds 10 to 20 miles an hour. Monday night, increasing clouds. Chance of showers. Lows in the lower 60s. South winds 10 to 20 miles an hour. Chance of showers 50%. Tuesday, partly sunny. Highs in the upper 70s. Tuesday night and Wednesday, partly cloudy. Lows in the lower 50s. Highs in the upper 70s. Wednesday night and Thursday, mostly clear. Lows in the mid-50s. Highs in the lower 80s. Thursday night and Friday, mostly clear. Lows in the lower 60s. Highs in the mid-80s. Friday night, partly cloudy. Chance of thunderstorms overnight. Lows in the mid-60s. Chance of thunderstorms 40%. Saturday, mostly sunny. Highs in the mid-80s. Again, the forecast for central Minnesota, from St. Cloud to the northwest Twin Cities suburbs for overnight, clear. Near steady temperature around 60. East winds up to 5 miles an hour. 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The current time is 2:03 a.m. Central Daylight Time. Now the forecast for central Minnesota, from St. Cloud to the northwest Twin Cities suburbs. Overnight, clear. Near steady temperature around 60. East winds up to 5 miles an hour. Sunday, sunny. Highs in the mid-80s. Southeast winds up to 10 miles an hour. Sunday night, mostly clear. Lows in the lower 60s. South winds 5 to 10 miles an hour. Monday, sunny. Highs in the mid-80s. South winds 10 to 20 miles an hour. Monday night, increasing clouds. Chance of showers. Lows in the lower 60s. South winds 10 to 20 miles an hour. Chance of showers 50%. Tuesday, partly sunny. Highs in the upper 70s. Tuesday night and Wednesday, partly cloudy. Lows in the lower 50s. Highs in the upper 70s. Wednesday night and Thursday, mostly clear. Lows in the mid-50s. Highs in the lower 80s. Thursday night and Friday, mostly clear. Lows in the lower 60s. Highs in the mid-80s. Friday night, partly cloudy. Chance of thunderstorms overnight. Lows in the mid-60s. Chance of thunderstorms 40%. Saturday, mostly sunny. Highs in the mid-80s. Again, the forecast for central Minnesota, from St. Cloud to the northwest Twin Cities suburbs for overnight, clear. Near steady temperature around 60. East winds up to 5 miles an hour. 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The current time is 2:05 a.m. Central Daylight Time. Now the forecast for central Minnesota, from St. Cloud to the northwest Twin Cities suburbs. Overnight, clear. Near steady temperature around 60.
East winds up to 5 miles an hour. Sunday, sunny.

Tonight, partly cloudy. Chance of thunderstorms overnight. Lows in the mid-60s. Chance of thunderstorms 40%. Saturday, mostly sunny. Highs in the mid-80s. Again, the forecast for central Minnesota, from St. Cloud to the northwest Twin Cities suburbs for overnight, clear. Near steady temperature around 60. East winds up to 5 miles an hour. 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The current time is 2:12 a.m. Central Daylight Time. Now the forecast for central Minnesota, from St. Cloud to the northwest Twin Cities suburbs. Overnight, clear. Near steady temperature around 60. East winds up to 5 miles an hour. Sunday, sunny. Highs in the mid-80s. Southeast winds up to 10 miles an hour. Sunday night, mostly clear. Lows in the lower 60s. South winds 5 to 10 miles an hour. Monday, sunny. Highs in the mid-80s. South winds 10 to 20 miles an hour. Monday night, increasing clouds. Chance of showers. Lows in the lower 60s. South winds 10 to 20 miles an hour. Chance of showers 50%. Tuesday, partly sunny. Highs in the upper 70s. Tuesday night and Wednesday, partly cloudy. Lows in the lower 50s. Highs in the upper 70s. Wednesday night and Thursday, mostly clear. Lows in the mid-50s. Highs in the lower 80s. Thursday night and Friday, mostly clear. Lows in the lower 60s. Highs in the mid-80s. Friday night, partly cloudy. Chance of thunderstorms overnight. Lows in the mid-60s. Chance of thunderstorms 40%. Saturday, mostly sunny. Highs in the mid-80s. Again, the forecast for central Minnesota, from St. Cloud to the northwest Twin Cities suburbs for overnight, clear. Near steady temperature around 60. East winds up to 5 miles an hour. At 2 a.m., in Buffalo, it was cloudy. The temperature was 61 degrees, the dew point was 61, and the relative humidity was 100%. The wind was east at 3 miles an hour. The pressure was 29.98 inches and steady. In Maple Lake, it was clear, the temperature was 64 degrees, the dew point was 60, and the relative humidity was 88%. The wind was calm. The pressure was 30.00 inches and steady. Elsewhere across central Minnesota, it was clear, with a temperature of 71 at the Twin Cities, 63 at St. Cloud, 64 at Anoka, and 66 at Crystal. Under clear skies, Princeton reported 64, Litchfield reported 64, and Little Falls reported 59. At Willmar, it was cloudy, with a temperature of 64. Around the state, it was clear. It was 66 at Rochester, 67 at Mankato, 62 at Brainerd, 59 at Duluth, and 58 at International Falls. Once again at 2 a.m., in Buffalo, it was 61 degrees under cloudy skies. And in Maple Lake, it was 64 degrees under clear skies. 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The current time is 2:16 a.m. Central Daylight Time. Now the forecast for central Minnesota, from St. Cloud to the northwest Twin Cities suburbs. Overnight, clear. Near steady temperature around 60. East winds up to 5 miles an hour. Sunday, sunny. Highs in the mid-80s.
Southeast winds up to 10 miles an hour. Sunday night, mostly clear. Lows in the lower 60s. South winds 5 to 10 miles an hour. Monday, sunny. Highs in the mid-80s. South winds 10 to 20 miles an hour. Monday night, increasing clouds. Chance of showers. Lows in the lower 60s. South winds 10 to 20 miles an hour. Chance of showers 50%. Tuesday, partly sunny. Highs in the upper 70s. Tuesday night and Wednesday, partly cloudy. Lows in the lower 50s. Highs in the upper 70s. Wednesday night and Thursday, mostly clear. Lows in the mid-50s. Highs in the lower 80s. Thursday night and Friday, mostly clear. Lows in the lower 60s. Highs in the mid-80s. Friday night, partly cloudy. Chance of thunderstorms overnight. Lows in the mid-60s. Chance of thunderstorms 40%. Saturday, mostly sunny. Highs in the mid-80s. Again, the forecast for central Minnesota, from St. Cloud to the northwest Twin Cities suburbs for overnight, clear. Near steady temperature around 60. East winds up to 5 miles an hour. At 2 a.m., in Buffalo, it was cloudy. The temperature was 61 degrees, the dew point was 61, and the relative humidity was 100%. The wind was east at 3 miles an hour. The pressure was 29.98 inches and steady. In Maple Lake, it was clear. The temperature was 64 degrees, the dew point was 60, and the relative humidity was 88%. The wind was calm. The pressure was 30.00 inches and steady. Elsewhere across central Minnesota, it was clear, with a temperature of 71 at the Twin Cities, 63 at St. Cloud, 64 at Anoka, and 66 at Crystal. Under clear skies, Princeton reported 64, Litchfield reported 64, and Little Falls reported 59. At Willmar, it was cloudy, with a temperature of 64. Around the state, it was clear. It was 66 at Rochester, 67 at Mankato, 62 at Brainerd, 59 at Duluth, and 58 at International Falls. Once again at 2 a.m., in Buffalo, it was 61 degrees under cloudy skies. And in Maple Lake, it was 64 degrees under clear skies. 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The current time is 2:20 a.m. Central Daylight Time. Now the forecast for central Minnesota, from St. Cloud to the northwest Twin Cities suburbs. Overnight, clear. Near steady temperature around 60. East winds up to 5 miles an hour. Sunday, sunny. Highs in the mid-80s. Southeast winds up to 10 miles an hour. Sunday night, mostly clear. Lows in the lower 60s. South winds 5 to 10 miles an hour. Monday, sunny. Highs in the mid-80s. South winds 10 to 20 miles an hour. Monday night, increasing clouds. Chance of showers. Lows in the lower 60s. South winds 10 to 20 miles an hour. Chance of showers 50%. Tuesday, partly sunny. Highs in the upper 70s. Tuesday night and Wednesday, partly cloudy. Lows in the lower 50s. Highs in the upper 70s. Wednesday night and Thursday, mostly clear. Lows in the mid-50s. Highs in the lower 80s. Thursday night and Friday, mostly clear. Lows in the lower 60s. Highs in the mid-80s. Friday night, partly cloudy. Chance of thunderstorms overnight. Lows in the mid-60s. Chance of thunderstorms 40%. Saturday,
mostly sunny. Highs in the mid-80s. Again, the forecast for central Minnesota, from St. Cloud to the northwest Twin Cities suburbs for overnight, clear. Near steady temperature around 60. East winds up to 5 miles an hour. At 2 a.m., in Buffalo, it was cloudy. The temperature was 61 degrees, the dew point was 61, and the relative humidity was 100%. The wind was east at 3 miles an hour. The pressure was 29.98 inches and steady. In Maple Lake, it was clear, the temperature was 64 degrees, the dew point was 60, and the relative humidity was 88%. The wind was calm. The pressure was 30.00 inches and steady. Elsewhere across central Minnesota, it was clear, with a temperature of 71 at the Twin Cities, 63 at St. Cloud, 64 at Anoka, and 66 at Crystal. Under clear skies, Princeton reported 64, Litchfield reported 64, and Little Falls reported 59. At Willmar, it was cloudy, with a temperature of 64. Around the state, it was clear. It was 66 at Rochester, 67 at Mankato, 62 at Brainerd, 59 at Duluth, and 58 at International Falls. Once again at 2 a.m., in Buffalo, it was 61 degrees under cloudy skies. And in Maple Lake, it was 64 degrees under clear skies. 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The current time is 2:23 a.m. Central Daylight Time. Now the forecast for central Minnesota, from St. Cloud to the northwest Twin Cities suburbs. Overnight, clear. Near steady temperature around 60. East winds up to 5 miles an hour. Sunday, sunny. Highs in the mid-80s. Southeast winds up to 10 miles an hour. Sunday night, mostly clear. Lows in the lower 60s. South winds 5 to 10 miles an hour. Monday, sunny. Highs in the mid-80s. South winds 10 to 20 miles an hour. Monday night, increasing clouds. Chance of showers. Lows in the lower 60s. South winds 10 to 20 miles an hour. Chance of showers 50%. Tuesday, partly sunny. Highs in the upper 70s. Tuesday night and Wednesday, partly cloudy. Lows in the lower 50s. Highs in the upper 70s. Wednesday night and Thursday, mostly clear. Lows in the mid-50s. Highs in the lower 80s. Thursday night and Friday, mostly clear. Lows in the lower 60s. Highs in the mid-80s. Friday night, partly cloudy. Chance of thunderstorms overnight. Lows in the mid-60s. Chance of thunderstorms 40%. Saturday, mostly sunny. Highs in the mid-80s. Again, the forecast for central Minnesota, from St. Cloud to the northwest Twin Cities suburbs for overnight, clear. Near steady temperature around 60. East winds up to 5 miles an hour. At 2 a.m., in Buffalo, it was cloudy. The temperature was 61 degrees, the dew point was 61, and the relative humidity was 100%. The wind was east at 3 miles an hour. The pressure was 29.98 inches and steady. In Maple Lake, it was clear, the temperature was 64 degrees, the dew point was 60, and the relative humidity was 88%. The wind was calm. The pressure was 30.00 inches and steady. Elsewhere across central Minnesota, it was clear, with a temperature of 71 at the Twin Cities, 63 at St. Cloud, 64 at Anoka, and 66 at Crystal. Under clear skies, Princeton reported 64, Litchfield reported 64, and Little Falls reported 59. At Willmar, it was cloudy,
with a temperature of 64. Around the state, it was clear. It was 66 at Rochester, 67 at Mankato, 62 at Brainerd, 59 at Duluth, and 58 at International Falls. Once again at 2 a.m., in Buffalo, it was 61 degrees under cloudy skies. And in Maple Lake, it was 64 degrees under clear skies. 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The current time is 2:27 a.m. Central Daylight Time. Now the forecast for central Minnesota, from St. Cloud to the northwest Twin Cities suburbs. Overnight, clear. Near steady temperature around 60. East winds up to 5 miles an hour. Sunday, sunny. Highs in the mid-80s. Southeast winds up to 10 miles an hour. Sunday night, mostly clear. Lows in the lower 60s. South winds 5 to 10 miles an hour. Monday, sunny. Highs in the mid-80s. South winds 10 to 20 miles an hour. Monday night, increasing clouds. Chance of showers. Lows in the lower 60s. South winds 10 to 20 miles an hour. Chance of showers 50%. Tuesday, partly sunny. Highs in the upper 70s. Tuesday night and Wednesday, partly cloudy. Lows in the lower 50s. Highs in the upper 70s. Wednesday night and Thursday, mostly clear. Lows in the mid-50s. Highs in the lower 80s. Thursday night and Friday, mostly clear. Lows in the lower 60s. Highs in the mid-80s. Friday night, partly cloudy. Chance of thunderstorms overnight. Lows in the mid-60s. Chance of thunderstorms 40%. Saturday, mostly sunny. Highs in the mid-80s. Again, the forecast for central Minnesota, from St. Cloud to the northwest Twin Cities suburbs for overnight, clear. Near steady temperature around 60. East winds up to 5 miles an hour. At 2 a.m., in Buffalo, it was cloudy. The temperature was 61 degrees, the dew point was 61, and the relative humidity was 100%. The wind was east at 3 miles an hour. The pressure was 29.98 inches and steady. In Maple Lake, it was clear the temperature was 64 degrees, the dew point was 60, and the relative humidity was 88%. The wind was calm. The pressure was 30.00 inches and steady. Elsewhere across central Minnesota, it was clear, with a temperature of 71 at the Twin Cities, 63 at St. Cloud, 64 at Anoka, and 66 at Crystal. Under clear skies, Princeton reported 64, Litchfield reported 64, and Little Falls reported 59. At Willmar, it was cloudy, with a temperature of 64. Around the state, it was clear. It was 66 at Rochester, 67 at Mankato, 62 at Brainerd, 59 at Duluth, and 58 at International Falls. Once again at 2 a.m., in Buffalo, it was 61 degrees under cloudy skies. And in Maple Lake, it was 64 degrees under clear skies. 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The current time is 2:31 a.m. Central Daylight Time. Now the forecast for central Minnesota, from St. Cloud to the northwest Twin Cities suburbs. Overnight, clear. Near steady temperature around 60. East winds up to 5 miles an hour. Sunday, sunny. Highs in the mid-80s. Southeast winds up to 10 miles an hour. Sunday night,
Mostly clear. Lows in the

Lower 60s. South winds 5 to 10 miles an hour. Monday, sunny. Highs in the mid 80s. South winds 10 to 20 miles an hour. Monday night, increasing clouds. Chance of showers. Lows in the lower 60s. South winds 10 to 20 miles an hour. Chance of showers 50%. Tuesday, partly sunny. Highs in the upper 70s. Tuesday night and Wednesday, partly cloudy. Lows in the lower 50s. Highs in the upper 70s. Wednesday night and Thursday, mostly clear. Lows in the mid 50s. Highs in the lower 80s. Thursday night and Friday, mostly clear. Lows in the lower 60s. Highs in the mid 80s. Friday night, partly cloudy. Chance of thunderstorms overnight. Lows in the mid 60s. Chance of thunderstorms 40%. Saturday, mostly sunny. Highs in the mid 80s. Again, the forecast for central Minnesota, from St. Cloud to the northwest Twin Cities suburbs for overnight, from St. Cloud to the northwest Twin Cities suburbs for overnight, clear. Near steady temperature around 60. East winds up to 5 miles an hour. At 2 a.m., in Buffalo, it was cloudy. The temperature was 61 degrees, the dew point was 61, and the relative humidity was 100%. The wind was east at 3 miles an hour. The pressure was 29.98 inches and steady. In Maple Lake, it was clear. The temperature was 64 degrees, the dew point was 60, and the relative humidity was 88%. The wind was calm. The pressure was 30.00 inches and steady. Elsewhere across central Minnesota, it was clear, with a temperature of 71 at the Twin Cities, 63 at St. Cloud, 64 at Anoka, and 66 at Crystal. Under clear skies, Princeton reported 64, Litchfield reported 64, and Little Falls reported 59. At Willmar, it was cloudy, with a temperature of 64. Around the state, it was clear. It was 66 at Rochester, 67 at Mankato, 62 at Brainerd, 59 at Duluth, and 58 at International Falls. Once again at 2 a.m., in Buffalo, it was 61 degrees under cloudy skies. And in Maple Lake, it was 64 degrees under clear skies. 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The current time is 2:35 a.m. Central Daylight Time. Now the forecast for central Minnesota, from St. Cloud to the northwest Twin Cities suburbs. Overnight, clear. Near steady temperature around 60. East winds up to 5 miles an hour. Sunday, sunny. Highs in the mid-80s. Southeast winds up to 10 miles an hour. Sunday night, mostly clear. Lows in the lower 60s. South winds 5 to 10 miles an hour. Monday, sunny. Highs in the mid-80s. South winds 10 to 20 miles an hour. Monday night, increasing clouds. Chance of showers. Lows in the lower 60s. South winds 10 to 20 miles an hour. Chance of showers 50%. Tuesday, partly sunny. Highs in the upper 70s. Tuesday night and Wednesday, partly cloudy. Lows in the lower 50s. Highs in the upper 70s. Wednesday night and Thursday, mostly clear. Lows in the mid-50s. Highs in the lower 80s. Thursday night and Friday, mostly clear. Lows in the lower 60s. Highs in the mid-80s. Friday night, partly cloudy. Chance of thunderstorms overnight. Lows in the mid-60s. Chance of thunderstorms 40%. Saturday, mostly sunny. Highs in the mid-80s.

Again, the forecast for central Minnesota, from St. Cloud to the northwest Twin Cities suburbs for overnight, clear. Near steady temperature around 60. East winds up to 5 miles an hour. At 2 a.m., in Buffalo, it was cloudy. The temperature was 61 degrees, the dew point was 61, and the relative humidity was 100%. The wind was east at 3 miles an hour. The pressure was 29.98 inches and steady. In Maple Lake, it was clear, the temperature was 64 degrees, the dew point was 60, and the relative humidity was 88%. The wind was calm. The pressure was 30.00 inches and steady. Elsewhere across central Minnesota, it was clear, with a temperature of 71 at the Twin Cities, 63 at St. Cloud, 64 at Anoka, and 66 at Crystal. Under clear skies, Princeton reported 64, Litchfield reported 64, and Little Falls reported 59. At Willmar, it was cloudy, with a temperature of 64. Around the state, it was clear. It was 66 at Rochester, 67 at Mankato, 62 at Brainerd, 59 at Duluth, and 58 at International Falls. Once again at 2 a.m., in Buffalo, it was 61 degrees under cloudy skies. And in Maple Lake, it was 64 degrees under clear skies. 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The current time is 2:38 a.m. Central Daylight Time. Now here is the hazardous weather outlook for portions of central Minnesota, east central Minnesota, south central Minnesota, southeast Minnesota, northwest Wisconsin, and west central Wisconsin. For today and tonight, no hazardous weather is expected at this time. And now the extended outlook for the period Monday through Saturday. No hazardous weather is expected at this time. Spotter information statement. Skywarn spotter activation will not be needed. Now the forecast for central Minnesota, from St. Cloud to the northwest Twin Cities suburbs. Overnight, clear. Near steady temperature around 60. East winds up to 5 miles an hour. Sunday, sunny. Highs in the mid-80s. Southeast winds up to 10 miles an hour. Sunday night, mostly clear. Lows in the lower 60s. South winds 5 to 10 miles an hour. Monday, sunny. Highs in the mid-80s. South winds 10 to 20 miles an hour. Monday night, increasing clouds. Chance of showers. Lows in the lower 60s. South winds 10 to 20 miles an hour. Chance of showers 50%. Tuesday, partly sunny. Highs in the upper 70s. Tuesday night and Wednesday, partly cloudy. Lows in the lower 50s. Highs in the upper 70s. Wednesday night and Thursday, mostly clear. Lows in the mid-50s. Highs in the lower 80s. Thursday night and Friday, mostly clear. Lows in the lower 60s. Highs in the mid-80s. Friday night, partly cloudy. Chance of thunderstorms overnight. Lows in the mid-60s. Chance of thunderstorms 40%. Saturday, mostly sunny. Highs in the mid-80s. Again, the forecast for central Minnesota, from St. Cloud to the northwest Twin Cities suburbs for overnight, clear. Near steady temperature around 60. East winds up to 5 miles an hour. At 2 a.m., in Buffalo, it was cloudy. The temperature was 61 degrees, the dew point was 61, and the relative humidity was 100%. The wind was east at 3 miles an hour. The pressure was 29.98 inches and steady. In Maple Lake, it was clear, the temperature was 64 degrees, the dew point was 60, and the relative humidity was 88%.
The wind was calm. The pressure was 30.00 inches and steady. Elsewhere across central Minnesota, it was clear, with a temperature of 71 at the Twin Cities, 63 at St. Cloud, 64 at Anoka, and 66 at Crystal. Under clear skies, Princeton reported 64, Litchfield reported 64, and Little Falls reported 59. At Willmar, it was cloudy, with a temperature of 64. Around the state, it was clear. It was 66 at Rochester, 67 at Mankato, 62 at Brainerd, 59 at Duluth, and 58 at International Falls. Once again at 2 a.m., in Buffalo, it was 61 degrees under cloudy skies. And in Maple Lake, it was 64 degrees under clear skies. 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The current time is 2:43 a.m. Central Daylight Time. Now here is the hazardous weather outlook for portions of central Minnesota, east central Minnesota, south central Minnesota, southeast Minnesota, northwest Wisconsin, and west central Wisconsin. For today and tonight, no hazardous weather is expected at this time. And now the extended outlook for the period Monday through Saturday. No hazardous weather is expected at this time. Spotter information statement. Skywarn spotter activation will not be needed. Now the forecast for central Minnesota, from St. Cloud to the northwest Twin Cities suburbs. Overnight, clear. Near steady temperature around 60. East winds up to 5 miles an hour. Sunday, sunny. Highs in the mid-80s. Southeast winds up to 10 miles an hour. Sunday night, mostly clear. Lows in the lower 60s. South winds 5 to 10 miles an hour. Monday, sunny. Highs in the mid-80s. South winds 10 to 20 miles an hour. Monday night, increasing clouds. Chance of showers. Lows in the lower 60s. South winds 10 to 20 miles an hour. Chance of showers 50%. Tuesday, partly sunny. Highs in the upper 70s. Tuesday night and Wednesday, partly cloudy. Lows in the lower 50s. Highs in the upper 70s. Wednesday night and Thursday, mostly clear. Lows in the mid-50s. Highs in the lower 80s. Thursday night and Friday, mostly clear. Lows in the lower 60s. Highs in the mid-80s. Friday night, partly cloudy. Chance of thunderstorms overnight. Lows in the mid-60s. Chance of thunderstorms 40%. Saturday, mostly sunny. Highs in the mid-80s. Again, the forecast for central Minnesota, from St. Cloud to the northwest Twin Cities suburbs for overnight, clear. Near steady temperature around 60. East winds up to 5 miles an hour. At 2 a.m., in Buffalo, it was cloudy. The temperature was 61 degrees, the dew point was 61, and the relative humidity was 100%. The wind was east at 3 miles an hour. The pressure was 29.98 inches and steady. In Maple Lake, it was clear. The temperature was 64 degrees, the dew point was 60, and the relative humidity was 88%. The wind was calm. The pressure was 30.00 inches and steady. Elsewhere across central Minnesota, it was clear, with a temperature of 71 at the Twin Cities, 63 at St. Cloud, 64 at Anoka, and 66 at Crystal. Under clear skies, Princeton reported 64, Litchfield reported 64, and Little Falls reported 59. At Willmar, it was cloudy, with a temperature of 64. Around the state, it was clear. It was 66 at Rochester, 67 at Mankato, 62 at Brainerd, 59 at Duluth,
and 58 at International Falls. Once again at 2 a.m. in Buffalo, it was 61 degrees under cloudy skies. And in Maple Lake, it was 64 degrees under clear skies. 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The current time is 2:47 a.m. Central Daylight Time. Now here is the hazardous weather outlook for portions of central Minnesota, east central Minnesota, south central Minnesota, southeast Minnesota, northwest Wisconsin, and west central Wisconsin. For today and tonight, no hazardous weather is expected at this time. And now the extended outlook for the period Monday through Saturday. No hazardous weather is expected at this time. Spotter information statement. Skywarn spotter activation will not be needed. Now the forecast for central Minnesota, from St. Cloud to the northwest Twin Cities suburbs. Overnight, clear. Near steady temperature around 60. East winds up to 5 miles an hour. Sunday, sunny. Highs in the mid-80s. Southeast winds up to 10 miles an hour. Sunday night, mostly clear. Lows in the lower 60s. South winds 5 to 10 miles an hour. Monday, sunny. Highs in the mid-80s. South winds 10 to 20 miles an hour. Monday night, increasing clouds. Chance of showers. Lows in the lower 60s. South winds 10 to 20 miles an hour. Chance of showers 50%. Tuesday, partly sunny. Highs in the upper 70s. Tuesday night and Wednesday, partly cloudy. Lows in the lower 50s. Highs in the upper 70s. Wednesday night and Thursday, mostly clear. Lows in the mid-50s. Highs in the lower 80s. Thursday night and Friday, mostly clear. Lows in the lower 60s. Highs in the mid-80s. Friday night, partly cloudy. Chance of thunderstorms overnight. Lows in the mid-60s. Chance of thunderstorms 40%. Saturday, mostly sunny. Highs in the mid-80s. Again, the forecast for central Minnesota, from St. Cloud to the northwest Twin Cities suburbs for overnight, clear. Near steady temperature around 60. East winds up to 5 miles an hour. At 2 a.m., in Buffalo, it was cloudy. The temperature was 61 degrees, the dew point was 61, and the relative humidity was 100%. The wind was east at 3 miles an hour. The pressure was 29.98 inches and steady. In Maple Lake, it was clear. The temperature was 64 degrees, the dew point was 60, and the relative humidity was 88%. The wind was calm. The pressure was 30.00 inches and steady. Elsewhere across central Minnesota, it was clear, with a temperature of 71 at the Twin Cities, 63 at St. Cloud, 64 at Anoka, and 66 at Crystal. Under clear skies, Princeton reported 64, Litchfield reported 64, and Little Falls reported 59. At Willmar, it was cloudy, with a temperature of 64. Around the state, it was clear. It was 66 at Rochester, 67 at Mankato, 62 at Brainerd, 59 at Duluth, and 58 at International Falls. Once again at 2 a.m., in Buffalo, it was 61 degrees under cloudy skies. And in Maple Lake, it was 64 degrees under clear skies. 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The current time is 2:51 a.m. Central Daylight Time.
Now here is the hazardous weather outlook for portions of central Minnesota, east central Minnesota, south central Minnesota, southeast Minnesota, northwest Wisconsin, and west central Wisconsin. For today and tonight, no hazardous weather is expected at this time. And now the extended outlook for the period Monday through Saturday. No hazardous weather is expected at this time. Spotter information statement. Skywarn spotter activation will not be needed. Now the forecast for central Minnesota, from St. Cloud to the northwest Twin Cities suburbs. Overnight, clear. Near steady temperature around 60. East winds up to 5 miles an hour. Sunday, sunny. Highs in the mid-80s. Southeast winds up to 10 miles an hour. Sunday night, mostly clear. Lows in the lower 60s. South winds 5 to 10 miles an hour. Monday, sunny. Highs in the mid-80s. South winds 10 to 20 miles an hour. Monday night, increasing clouds. Chance of showers. Lows in the lower 60s. South winds 10 to 20 miles an hour. Chance of showers 50%. Tuesday, partly sunny. Highs in the upper 70s. Tuesday night and Wednesday, partly cloudy. Lows in the lower 50s. Highs in the upper 70s. Wednesday night and Thursday, mostly clear. Lows in the mid-50s. Highs in the lower 80s. Thursday night and Friday, mostly clear. Lows in the lower 60s. Highs in the mid-80s. Friday night, partly cloudy. Chance of thunderstorms overnight. Lows in the mid-60s. Chance of thunderstorms 40%. Saturday, mostly sunny. Highs in the mid-80s. Again, the forecast for central Minnesota, from St. Cloud to the northwest Twin Cities suburbs for overnight, clear. Near steady temperature around 60. East winds up to 5 miles an hour. At 2 a.m., in Buffalo, it was cloudy. The temperature was 61 degrees, the dew point was 61, and the relative humidity was 100%. The wind was east at 3 miles an hour. The pressure was 29.98 inches and steady. In Maple Lake, it was clear. The temperature was 64 degrees, the dew point was 60, and the relative humidity was 88%. The wind was calm. The pressure was 30.00 inches and steady. Elsewhere across central Minnesota, it was clear, with a temperature of 71 at the Twin Cities, 63 at St. Cloud, 64 at Anoka, and 66 at Crystal. Under clear skies, Princeton reported 64, Litchfield reported 64, and Little Falls reported 59. At Wilmer, it was cloudy, with a temperature of 64. Around the state, it was clear. It was 66 at Rochester, 67 at Mankato, 62 at Brainerd, 59 at Duluth, and 58 at International Falls. Once again at 2 a.m., in Buffalo, it was 61 degrees under cloudy skies. And in Maple Lake, it was 64 degrees under clear skies. 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The current time is 2:56 a.m. Central Daylight Time. Now here is the hazardous weather outlook for portions of central Minnesota, east central Minnesota, south central Minnesota, southeast Minnesota, northwest Wisconsin, and west central Wisconsin. For today and tonight, no hazardous weather is expected at this time. And now the extended outlook for the period Monday through Saturday. No hazardous weather is expected at this time. Spotter information statement. Skywarn spotter activation will not be needed. Now the forecast for central Minnesota, from St. Cloud to the northwest Twin Cities suburbs. Overnight, clear.
near steady temperature around 60. East winds up to 5 miles an hour. Sunday, sunny. Highs in the mid-80s. Southeast winds up to 10 miles an hour. Sunday night, mostly clear. Lows in the lower 60s. South winds 5 to 10 miles an hour. Monday, sunny. Highs in the mid-80s. South winds 10 to 20 miles an hour. Monday night, increasing clouds. Chance of showers. Lows in the lower 60s. South winds 10 to 20 miles an hour. Chance of showers 50%. Tuesday, partly sunny. Highs in the upper 70s. Tuesday night and Wednesday, partly cloudy. Lows in the lower 50s. Highs in the upper 70s. Wednesday night and Thursday, mostly clear. Lows in the mid-50s. Highs in the lower 80s. Thursday night and Friday, mostly clear. Lows in the lower 60s. Highs in the mid-80s. Friday night, partly cloudy. Chance of thunderstorms overnight. Lows in the mid-60s. Chance of thunderstorms 40%. Saturday, mostly sunny. Highs in the mid-80s. Again, the forecast for central Minnesota, from St. Cloud to the northwest Twin Cities suburbs for overnight, clear. Near steady temperature around 60. East winds up to 5 miles an hour. At 2 a.m., in Buffalo, it was cloudy. The temperature was 61 degrees, the dew point was 61, and the relative humidity was 100%. The wind was east at 3 miles an hour. The pressure was 29.98 inches and steady. In Maple Lake, it was clear. The temperature was 64 degrees, the dew point was 60, and the relative humidity was 88%. The wind was calm. The pressure was 30.00 inches and steady. Elsewhere across central Minnesota, it was clear, with a temperature of 71 at the Twin Cities, 63 at St. Cloud, 64 at Anoka, and 66 at Crystal. Under clear skies, Princeton reported 64, Litchfield reported 64, and Little Falls reported 59. At Willmar, it was cloudy, with a temperature of 64. Around the state, it was clear. It was 66 at Rochester, 67 at Mankato, 62 at Brainerd, 59 at Duluth, and 58 at International Falls. Once again at 2 a.m., in Buffalo, it was 61 degrees under cloudy skies. And in Maple Lake, it was 64 degrees under clear skies. 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The current time is 3 a.m. Central Daylight Time. Now here is the hazardous weather outlook for portions of central Minnesota, east central Minnesota, south central Minnesota, southeast Minnesota, northwest Wisconsin, and west central Wisconsin. For today and tonight, no hazardous weather is expected at this time. And now the extended outlook for the period Monday through Saturday. No hazardous weather is expected at this time. Spotter information statement. Skywarn spotter activation will not be needed. Now the forecast for central Minnesota, from St. Cloud to the northwest Twin Cities suburbs. Overnight, clear. Near steady temperature around 60. East winds up to 5 miles an hour. Sunday, sunny. Highs in the mid-80s. Southeast winds up to 10 miles an hour. Sunday night, mostly clear. Lows in the lower 60s. South winds 5 to 10 miles an hour. Monday, sunny. Highs in the mid-80s. South winds 10 to 20 miles an hour. Monday night, increasing clouds. Chance of showers. Lows in the lower 60s. South winds 10 to 20 miles an hour.
chance of showers 50%. Tuesday, partly sunny. Highs in the upper 70s. Tuesday night and Wednesday, partly cloudy. Lows in the lower 50s. Highs in the upper 70s. Wednesday night and Thursday, mostly clear. Lows in the mid-50s. Highs in the lower 80s. Thursday night and Friday, mostly clear. Lows in the lower 60s. Highs in the mid-80s. Friday night, partly cloudy. Chance of thunderstorms overnight. Lows in the mid-60s. Chance of thunderstorms 40%. Saturday, mostly sunny. Highs in the mid-80s. Again, the forecast for central Minnesota, from St. Cloud to the northwest Twin Cities suburbs for overnight, clear. Near steady temperature around 60. East winds up to 5 miles an hour. 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The current time is 3:03 a.m. Central Daylight Time. Now here is the hazardous weather outlook for portions of central Minnesota, east central Minnesota, south central Minnesota, southeast Minnesota, northwest Wisconsin, and west central Wisconsin. For today and tonight, no hazardous weather is expected at this time. And now the extended outlook for the period Monday through Saturday. No hazardous weather is expected at this time. Spotter information statement. Skywarn spotter activation will not be needed. Now the forecast for central Minnesota, from St. Cloud to the northwest Twin Cities suburbs. Overnight, clear. Near steady temperature around 60. East winds up to 5 miles an hour. Sunday, sunny. Highs in the mid-80s. Southeast winds up to 10 miles an hour. Sunday night, mostly clear. Lows in the lower 60s. South winds 5 to 10 miles an hour. Monday, sunny. Highs in the mid-80s. South winds 10 to 20 miles an hour. Monday night, increasing clouds. Chance of showers. Lows in the lower 60s. South winds 10 to 20 miles an hour. Chance of showers 50%. Tuesday, partly sunny. Highs in the upper 70s. Tuesday night and Wednesday, partly cloudy. Lows in the lower 50s. Highs in the upper 70s. Wednesday night and Thursday, mostly clear. Lows in the mid-50s. Highs in the lower 80s. Thursday night and Friday, mostly clear. Lows in the lower 60s. Highs in the mid-80s. Friday night, partly cloudy. Chance of thunderstorms overnight. Lows in the mid-60s. Chance of thunderstorms 40%. Saturday, mostly sunny. Highs in the mid-80s. Again, the forecast for central Minnesota, from St. Cloud to the northwest Twin Cities suburbs for overnight, clear. Near steady temperature around 60. East winds up to 5 miles an hour. 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The current time is 3:06 a.m. Central Daylight Time. Now here is the hazardous weather outlook for portions of central Minnesota, east central Minnesota, south central Minnesota, southeast Minnesota, northwest Wisconsin, and west central Wisconsin. For today and tonight, no hazardous weather is expected at this time. And now the extended outlook for the period Monday through Saturday. No hazardous weather is expected at this time. Spotter information statement. Skywarn spotter activation will not be needed. Now the forecast for central Minnesota,
from St. Cloud to the northwest Twin Cities suburbs. Overnight, clear.

highs in the upper 70s. Tuesday night and Wednesday, partly cloudy. Lows in the mid-50s. Highs in the upper 70s. Wednesday night through Friday, mostly clear. Lows in the upper 50s. Highs in the mid-80s. Friday night and Saturday, partly cloudy. Lows in the lower 60s. Highs in the mid-80s. Again, the forecast for central Minnesota, from St. Cloud to the northwest Twin Cities suburbs for today, sunny. Highs in the mid-80s. Southeast winds up to 10 miles an hour. 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The current time is 4:09 a.m. Central Daylight Time. Now here is the hazardous weather outlook for portions of central Minnesota, east central Minnesota, south central Minnesota, southeast Minnesota, northwest Wisconsin, and west central Wisconsin. For today and tonight, no hazardous weather is expected at this time. And now the extended outlook for the period Monday through Saturday. No hazardous weather is expected at this time. Spotter information statement. Skywarn spotter activation will not be needed. The St. Cloud, Minnesota climate summary for yesterday, August 1, 2026. Yesterday's high temperature of 85 degrees occurred at 1:51 p.m. The record high is 99 degrees, which was last set in 1988. Yesterday's low temperature of 63 degrees occurred at 11:59 p.m. The record low is 45 degrees, which was set in 1905. No precipitation fell yesterday. No snow fell yesterday. The normal high temperature for today is 81 degrees, and the normal low is 58. The record high for today is 96, which occurred in 1958, and the record low is 43, which occurred in 1950. Sunrise today is at 6:01 a.m., and sunset is at 8:43 p.m. Now the forecast for central Minnesota, from St. Cloud to the northwest Twin Cities suburbs. Today, sunny. Highs in the mid-80s. Southeast winds up to 10 miles an hour. Tonight, mostly clear. Lows in the lower 60s. South winds 5 to 10 miles an hour. Monday, sunny. Highs in the mid-80s. South winds 10 to 20 miles an hour. Monday night, partly cloudy with chance of showers in the evening, then mostly cloudy with showers likely overnight. Lows in the lower 60s. South winds 10 to 20 miles an hour. Chance of showers 70%. Tuesday, partly sunny. Highs in the upper 70s. Tuesday night and Wednesday, partly cloudy. Lows in the mid-50s. Highs in the upper 70s. Wednesday night through Friday, mostly clear. Lows in the upper 50s. Highs in the mid-80s. Friday night and Saturday, partly cloudy. Lows in the lower 60s. Highs in the mid-80s. Again, the forecast for central Minnesota, from St. Cloud to the northwest Twin Cities suburbs for today, sunny. Highs in the mid-80s. Southeast winds up to 10 miles an hour. 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The current time is 4:12 a.m. Central Daylight Time. Now here is the hazardous weather outlook for portions of central Minnesota, east central Minnesota, south central Minnesota, southeast Minnesota, northwest Wisconsin, and west central Wisconsin. For today and tonight, no hazardous weather is expected at this time. And now the extended outlook for the period Monday through Saturday. No hazardous weather is expected at this time.

Spotter information statement. Skywarn spotter activation will not be needed. Now the forecast for central Minnesota, from St. Cloud to the northwest Twin Cities suburbs. Today, sunny. Highs in the mid-80s. Southeast winds up to 10 miles an hour. Tonight, mostly clear. Lows in the lower 60s. South winds 5 to 10 miles an hour. Monday, sunny. Highs in the mid-80s. South winds 10 to 20 miles an hour. Monday night, partly cloudy with chance of showers in the evening, then mostly cloudy with showers likely overnight. Lows in the lower 60s. South winds 10 to 20 miles an hour. Chance of showers 70%. Tuesday, partly sunny. Highs in the upper 70s. Tuesday night and Wednesday, partly cloudy. Lows in the mid-50s. Highs in the upper 70s. Wednesday night through Friday, mostly clear. Lows in the upper 50s. Highs in the mid-80s. Friday night and Saturday, partly cloudy. Lows in the lower 60s. Highs in the mid-80s. Again, the forecast for central Minnesota, from St. Cloud to the northwest Twin Cities suburbs for today, sunny. Highs in the mid-80s. Southeast winds up to 10 miles an hour. At 4 a.m., in Buffalo, it was cloudy. The temperature was 59 degrees, the dew point was 59, and the relative humidity was 100%. The wind was calm. The pressure was 29.97 inches and falling. In Maple Lake, it was clear, the temperature was 61 degrees, the dew point was 58, and the relative humidity was 90%. The wind was calm. The pressure was 29.99 inches and falling. Elsewhere across central Minnesota, it was clear, with a temperature of 68 at the Twin Cities, 60 at St. Cloud, 62 at Anoka, and 63 at Crystal. Under clear skies, Princeton reported 62, Litchfield reported 63, and Little Falls reported 59. At Willmar, it was cloudy, with a temperature of 63. Around the state, skies ranged from clear to partly cloudy. It was 64 at Rochester, 64 at Mankato, 63 at Brainerd, 58 at Duluth, and 57 at International Falls. Once again at 4 a.m., in Buffalo, it was 59 degrees under cloudy skies. And in Maple Lake, it was 61 degrees under clear skies. 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The current time is 4:16 a.m. Central Daylight Time. Now here is the hazardous weather outlook for portions of central Minnesota, east central Minnesota, south central Minnesota, southeast Minnesota, northwest Wisconsin, and west central Wisconsin. For today and tonight, no hazardous weather is expected at this time. And now the extended outlook for the period Monday through Saturday. No hazardous weather is expected at this time. Spotter information statement. Skywarn spotter activation will not be needed. Now the forecast for central Minnesota, from St. Cloud to the northwest Twin Cities suburbs. Today, sunny. Highs in the mid-80s. Southeast winds up to 10 miles an hour. Tonight, mostly clear. Lows in the lower 60s. South winds 5 to 10 miles an hour. Monday, sunny. Highs in the mid-80s. South winds 10 to 20 miles an hour. Monday night, partly cloudy with chance of showers in the evening, then mostly cloudy with showers likely overnight. Lows in the lower 60s. South winds 10 to 20 miles an hour. Chance of showers 70%. Tuesday, partly sunny. Highs in the upper 70s. Tuesday night and Wednesday, partly cloudy. Lows in the mid-50s.
highs in the upper 70s. Wednesday night through Friday, mostly clear. Lows in the upper 50s. Highs in the mid 80s. Friday night and Saturday, partly cloudy. Lows in the lower 60s. Highs in the mid 80s. Again, the forecast for central Minnesota, from St. Cloud to the northwest Twin Cities suburbs for today, sunny. Highs in the mid 80s. Southeast winds up to 10 miles an hour. At 4 a.m., in Buffalo, it was cloudy. The temperature was 59 degrees, the dew point was 59, and the relative humidity was 100%. The wind was calm. The pressure was 29.97 inches and falling. In Maple Lake, it was clear. The temperature was 61 degrees, the dew point was 58, and the relative humidity was 90%. The wind was calm. The pressure was 29.99 inches and falling. Elsewhere across central Minnesota, it was clear, with a temperature of 68 at the Twin Cities, 60 at St. Cloud, 62 at Anoka, and 63 at Crystal. Under clear skies, Princeton reported 62, Litchfield reported 63, and Little Falls reported 59. At Willmar, it was cloudy, with a temperature of 63. Around the state, skies ranged from clear to partly cloudy. It was 64 at Rochester, 64 at Mankato, 63 at Brainerd, 58 at Duluth, and 57 at International Falls. Once again at 4 a.m., in Buffalo, it was 59 degrees under cloudy skies. And in Maple Lake, it was 61 degrees under clear skies. The St. Cloud, Minnesota climate summary for yesterday, August 1, 2026. Yesterday's high temperature of 85 degrees occurred at 1:51 p.m. The record high is 99 degrees, which was last set in 1988. Yesterday's low temperature of 63 degrees occurred at 11:59 p.m. The record low is 45 degrees, which was set in 1905. No precipitation fell yesterday. No snow fell yesterday. The normal high temperature for today is 81 degrees, and the normal low is 58. The record high for today is 96, which occurred in 1958, and the record low is 43, which occurred in 1950. Sunrise today is at 6:01 a.m., and sunset is at 8:43 p.m. This is Weather Radio Station WNG676 Clearwater, broadcasting on a frequency of 162.50 MHz. 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The current time is 4:21 a.m. Central Daylight Time. Now here is the hazardous weather outlook for portions of central Minnesota, east central Minnesota, south central Minnesota, southeast Minnesota, northwest Wisconsin, and west central Wisconsin. For today and tonight, no hazardous weather is expected at this time. And now the extended outlook for the period Monday through Saturday. No hazardous weather is expected at this time. Spotter information statement, Sky warns spotter activation will not be needed. Now the forecast for central Minnesota, from St. Cloud to the northwest Twin Cities suburbs. Today, sunny. Highs in the mid-80s. Southeast winds up to 10 miles an hour. Tonight, mostly clear. Lows in the lower 60s. South winds 5 to 10 miles an hour. Monday, sunny. Highs in the mid-80s. South winds 10 to 20 miles an hour. Monday night, partly cloudy with chance of showers in the evening, then mostly cloudy with showers likely overnight. Lows in the lower 60s. South winds 10 to 20 miles an hour. Chance of showers 70%. Tuesday, partly sunny. Highs in the upper 70s. Tuesday night and Wednesday, partly cloudy. Lows in the mid 50s. Highs in the upper 70s. Wednesday night through Friday, mostly clear. Lows in the upper 50s.
Highs in the mid-80s. Friday night and Saturday, partly cloudy. Lows in the lower 60s. Highs in the mid-80s. Again, the forecast for central Minnesota, from St. Cloud to the northwest Twin Cities suburbs for today, sunny. Highs in the mid-80s. Southeast winds up to 10 miles an hour. At 4 a.m., in Buffalo, it was cloudy. The temperature was 59 degrees, the dew point was 59, and the relative humidity was 100%. The wind was calm. The pressure was 29.97 inches and falling. In Maple Lake, it was clear. The temperature was 61 degrees, the dew point was 58, and the relative humidity was 90%. The wind was calm. The pressure was 29.99 inches and falling. Elsewhere across central Minnesota, it was clear, with a temperature of 68 at the Twin Cities, 60 at St. Cloud, 62 at Anoka, and 63 at Crystal. Under clear skies, Princeton reported 62, Litchfield reported 63, and Little Falls reported 59. At Willmar, it was cloudy, with a temperature of 63. Around the state, skies ranged from clear to partly cloudy. It was 64 at Rochester, 64 at Mankato, 63 at Brainerd, 58 at Duluth, and 57 at International Falls. Once again at 4 a.m., in Buffalo, it was 59 degrees under cloudy skies. And in Maple Lake, it was 61 degrees under clear skies. 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The current time is 4:25 a.m. Central Daylight Time. Now here is the hazardous weather outlook for portions of central Minnesota, east central Minnesota, south central Minnesota, southeast Minnesota, northwest Wisconsin, and west central Wisconsin. For today and tonight, no hazardous weather is expected at this time. And now the extended outlook for the period Monday through Saturday. No hazardous weather is expected at this time. Spotter information statement, Sky Warn spotter activation will not be needed. Now the forecast for central Minnesota, from St. Cloud to the northwest Twin Cities suburbs. Today, sunny. Highs in the mid-80s. Southeast winds up to 10 miles an hour. Tonight, mostly clear. Lows in the lower 60s. South winds 5 to 10 miles an hour. Monday, sunny. Highs in the mid-80s. South winds 10 to 20 miles an hour. Monday night, partly cloudy with chance of showers in the evening, then mostly cloudy with showers likely overnight. Lows in the lower 60s. South winds 10 to 20 miles an hour. Chance of showers 70%. Tuesday, partly sunny. Highs in the upper 70s. Tuesday night and Wednesday, partly cloudy. Lows in the mid-50s. Highs in the upper 70s. Wednesday night through Friday, mostly clear. Lows in the upper 50s. Highs in the mid-80s. Friday night and Saturday, partly cloudy. Lows in the lower 60s. Highs in the mid-80s. Again, the forecast for central Minnesota, from St. Cloud to the northwest Twin Cities suburbs for today, sunny. Highs in the mid-80s. Southeast winds up to 10 miles an hour. At 4 a.m., in Buffalo, it was cloudy. The temperature was 59 degrees, the dew point was 59, and the relative humidity was 100%. The wind was calm. The pressure was 29.97 inches and falling. In Maple Lake, it was clear. The temperature was 61 degrees, the dew point was 58, and the relative humidity was 90%. The wind was calm. Pressure was 29.99 inches and falling. Elsewhere across central Minnesota, it was clear,
with a temperature of 68 at the Twin Cities, 60 at St. Cloud, 62 at Anoka, and 63 at Crystal. Under clear skies, Princeton reported 62, Litchfield reported 63, and Little Falls reported 59. At Willmar, it was cloudy, with a temperature of 63. Around the state, skies ranged from clear to partly cloudy. It was 64 at Rochester, 64 at Mankato, 63 at Brainerd, 58 at Duluth, and 57 at International Falls. Once again at 4 a.m., in Buffalo, it was 59 degrees under cloudy skies. And in Maple Lake, it was 61 degrees under clear skies. 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The current time is 4:29 a.m. Central Daylight Time. Now here is the hazardous weather outlook for portions of central Minnesota, east central Minnesota, south central Minnesota, southeast Minnesota, northwest Wisconsin, and west central Wisconsin. For today and tonight, no hazardous weather is expected at this time. And now the extended outlook for the period Monday through Saturday. No hazardous weather is expected at this time. Spotter information statement. Skywarn spotter activation will not be needed. The St. Cloud, Minnesota climate summary for yesterday, August 1, 2026. Yesterday's high temperature of 85 degrees occurred at 1:51 p.m. The record high is 99 degrees, which was last set in 1988. Yesterday's low temperature of 63 degrees occurred at 11:59 p.m. The record low is 45 degrees, which was set in 1905. No precipitation fell yesterday. No snow fell yesterday. The normal high temperature for today is 81 degrees, and the normal low is 58. The record high for today is 96, which occurred in 1958, and the record low is 43, which occurred in 1950. Sunrise today is at 6:01 a.m. and sunset is at 8:43 p.m. Now the forecast for central Minnesota, from St. Cloud to the northwest Twin Cities suburbs. Today, sunny. Highs in the mid-80s. Southeast winds up to 10 miles an hour. Tonight, mostly clear. Lows in the lower 60s. South winds 5 to 10 miles an hour. Monday, sunny. Highs in the mid-80s. South winds 10 to 20 miles an hour. Monday night, partly cloudy with chance of showers in the evening, then mostly cloudy with showers likely overnight. Lows in the lower 60s. South winds 10 to 20 miles an hour. Chance of showers 70%. Tuesday, partly sunny. Highs in the upper 70s. Tuesday night and Wednesday, partly cloudy. Lows in the mid-50s. Highs in the upper 70s. Wednesday night through Friday, mostly clear. Lows in the upper 50s. Highs in the mid-80s. Friday night and Saturday, partly cloudy. Lows in the lower 60s. Highs in the mid-80s. Again, the forecast for central Minnesota, from St. Cloud to the northwest Twin Cities suburbs for today, sunny. Highs in the mid-80s. Southeast winds up to 10 miles an hour. At 4 a.m., in Buffalo, it was cloudy. The temperature was 59 degrees, the dew point was 59, and the relative humidity was 100%. The wind was calm. The pressure was 29.97 inches and falling. In Maple Lake, it was clear. The temperature was 61 degrees. The dew point was 58, and the relative humidity was 90%. The wind was calm. The pressure was 29.99 inches and falling. Elsewhere across central Minnesota, it was clear, with a temperature of 68 at the Twin Cities, 60 at St. Cloud, 62 at Anoka, and 63 at St. Cloud,
62 at Anoka, and 63 at Crystal. Under clear

Guys, Princeton reported 62, Litchfield reported 63, and Little Falls reported 59. At Willmar, it was cloudy, with a temperature of 63. Around the state, skies ranged from clear to partly cloudy. It was 64 at Rochester, 64 at Mankato, 63 at Brainerd, 58 at Duluth, and 57 at International Falls. Once again at 4 a.m., in Buffalo, it was 59 degrees under cloudy skies. And in Maple Lake, it was 61 degrees under clear skies. 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The current time is 4:34 a.m. Central Daylight Time. Now here is the hazardous weather outlook for portions of central Minnesota, east central Minnesota, south central Minnesota, southeast Minnesota, northwest Wisconsin, and west central Wisconsin. For today and tonight, no hazardous weather is expected at this time. And now the extended outlook for the period Monday through Saturday. No hazardous weather is expected at this time. Spotter information statement. Skywarn spotter activation will not be needed. Now the forecast for central Minnesota, from St. Cloud to the northwest Twin Cities suburbs. Today, sunny. Highs in the mid-80s. Southeast winds up to 10 miles an hour. Tonight, mostly clear. Lows in the lower 60s. South winds 5 to 10 miles an hour. Monday, sunny. Highs in the mid-80s. South winds 10 to 20 miles an hour. Monday night, partly cloudy with chance of showers in the evening, then mostly cloudy with showers likely overnight. Lows in the lower 60s. South winds 10 to 20 miles an hour. Chance of showers 70%. Tuesday, partly sunny. Highs in the upper 70s. Tuesday night and Wednesday, partly cloudy. Lows in the mid-50s. Highs in the upper 70s. Wednesday night through Friday, mostly clear. Lows in the upper 50s. Highs in the mid-80s. Friday night and Saturday, partly cloudy. Lows in the lower 60s. Highs in the mid-80s. Again, the forecast for central Minnesota, from St. Cloud to the northwest Twin Cities suburbs for today, sunny. Highs in the mid-80s. Southeast winds up to 10 miles an hour. At 4 a.m., in Buffalo, it was cloudy. The temperature was 59 degrees, the dew point was 59, and the relative humidity was 100%. The wind was calm. Pressure was 29.97 inches and falling. In Maple Lake, it was clear the temperature was 61 degrees. The dew point was 58, and the relative humidity was 90%. The wind was calm. The pressure was 29.99 inches and falling. Elsewhere across central Minnesota, it was clear, with a temperature of 68 at the Twin Cities, 60 at St. Cloud, 62 at Anoka, and 63 at Crystal. Under clear skies, Princeton reported 62, Litchfield reported 63, and Little Falls reported 59. At Willmar, it was cloudy, with a temperature of 63. Around the state, skies ranged from clear to partly cloudy. It was 64 at Rochester, 64 at Mankato, 63 at Brainerd, 58 at Duluth, and 57 at International Falls. Once again at 4 a.m., in Buffalo, it was 59 degrees under cloudy skies. And in Maple Lake, it was 61 degrees under clear skies. 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The current time is 4:38 a.m. Central Daylight Time.
Now here is the hazardous weather outlook for portions of central Minnesota, east central Minnesota, south central Minnesota, southeast Minnesota, northwest Wisconsin, and west central Wisconsin. For today and tonight, no hazardous weather is expected at this time. And now the extended outlook for the period Monday through Saturday. No hazardous weather is expected at this time. Spotter information statement. Sky warns spotter activation will not be needed. Now the forecast for central Minnesota, from St. Cloud to the northwest Twin Cities suburbs. Today, sunny. Highs in the mid-80s. Southeast winds up to 10 miles an hour. Tonight, mostly clear. Lows in the lower 60s. South winds 5 to 10 miles an hour. Monday, sunny. Highs in the mid-80s. South winds 10 to 20 miles an hour. Monday night, partly cloudy with chance of showers in the evening, then mostly cloudy with showers likely overnight. Lows in the lower 60s. South winds 10 to 20 miles an hour. Chance of showers 70%. Tuesday, partly sunny. Highs in the upper 70s. Tuesday night and Wednesday, partly cloudy. Lows in the mid-50s. Highs in the upper 70s. Wednesday night through Friday, mostly clear. Lows in the upper 50s. Highs in the mid-80s. Friday night and Saturday, partly cloudy. Lows in the lower 60s. Highs in the mid-80s. Again, the forecast for central Minnesota, from St. Cloud to the northwest Twin Cities suburbs for today, sunny. Highs in the mid-80s. Southeast winds up to 10 miles an hour. The St. Cloud, Minnesota climate summary for yesterday, August 1, 2026. Yesterday's high temperature of 85 degrees occurred at 1:51 p.m. The record high is 99 degrees, which was last set in 1988. Yesterday's low temperature of 63 degrees occurred at 11:59 p.m. The record low is 45 degrees, which was set in 1905. No precipitation fell yesterday. No snow fell yesterday. The normal high temperature for today is 81 degrees, and the normal low is 58. The record high for today is 96, which occurred in 1958, and the record low is 43, which occurred in 1950. Sunrise today is at 6:01 a.m. and sunset is at 8:43 p.m. At 4 a.m., in Buffalo, it was cloudy. The temperature was 59 degrees, the dew point was 59, and the relative humidity was 100%. The wind was calm. The pressure was 29.97 inches and falling. In Maple Lake, it was clear, the temperature was 61 degrees, the dew point was 58, and the relative humidity was 90%. The wind was calm. The pressure was 29.99 inches and falling. Elsewhere across central Minnesota, it was clear, with a temperature of 68 at the Twin Cities, 60 at St. Cloud, 62 at Anoka, and 63 at Crystal. Under clear skies, Princeton reported 62, Litchfield reported 63, and Little Falls reported 59. At Willmar, it was cloudy, with a temperature of 63. Around the state, skies ranged from clear to partly cloudy. It was 64 at Rochester, 64 at Mankato, 63 at Brainerd, 58 at Duluth, and 57 at International Falls. Once again at 4 a.m., in Buffalo, it was 59 degrees under cloudy skies. And in Maple Lake, it was 61 degrees under clear skies. 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The current time is 4:43 a.m. Central Daylight Time. Now here is the hazardous weather outlook for portions of central Minnesota, east central Minnesota,
South Central Minnesota, Southeast Minnesota, Northwest Wisconsin, and West Central Wisconsin. For today and tonight, no hazardous weather is expected at this time. And now the extended outlook for the period Monday through Saturday. No hazardous weather is expected at this time. Spotter information statement. Skywarn spotter activation will not be needed. Now the forecast for central Minnesota, from St. Cloud to the northwest Twin Cities suburbs. Today, sunny. Highs in the mid-80s. Southeast winds up to 10 miles an hour. Tonight, mostly clear. Lows in the lower 60s. South winds 5 to 10 miles an hour. Monday, sunny. Highs in the mid-80s. South winds 10 to 20 miles an hour. Monday night, partly cloudy with chance of showers in the evening, then mostly cloudy with showers likely overnight. Lows in the lower 60s. South winds 10 to 20 miles an hour. Chance of showers 70%. Tuesday, partly sunny. Highs in the upper 70s. Tuesday night and Wednesday, partly cloudy. Lows in the mid-50s. Highs in the upper 70s. Wednesday night through Friday, mostly clear. Lows in the upper 50s. Highs in the mid-80s. Friday night and Saturday, partly cloudy. Lows in the lower 60s. Highs in the mid-80s. Again, the forecast for central Minnesota, from St. Cloud to the northwest Twin Cities suburbs for today, sunny. Highs in the mid-80s. Southeast winds up to 10 miles an hour. At 4 a.m., in Buffalo, it was cloudy. The temperature was 59 degrees, the dew point was 59, and the relative humidity was 100%. The wind was calm. Pressure was 29.97 inches and falling. In Maple Lake, it was clear. The temperature was 61 degrees, the dew point was 58, and the relative humidity was 90%. The wind was calm. The pressure was 29.99 inches and falling. Elsewhere across central Minnesota, it was clear, with a temperature of 68 at the Twin Cities, 60 at St. Cloud, 62 at Anoka, and 63 at Crystal. Under clear skies, Princeton reported 62, Litchfield reported 63, and Little Falls reported 59. At Willmar, it was cloudy, with a temperature of 63. Around the state, skies ranged from clear to partly cloudy. It was 64 at Rochester, 64 at Mankato, 63 at Brainerd, 58 at Duluth, and 57 at International Falls. Once again at 4 a.m., in Buffalo, it was 59 degrees under cloudy skies. And in Maple Lake, it was 61 degrees under clear skies. This is weather radio station WNG676 Clearwater, broadcasting on a frequency of 162.50 MHz. 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The current time is 4:47 a.m. Central Daylight Time. Now here is the hazardous weather outlook for portions of central Minnesota, east central Minnesota, south central Minnesota, southeast Minnesota, northwest Wisconsin, and west central Wisconsin. For today and tonight, no hazardous weather is expected at this time. And now the extended outlook for the period Monday through Saturday. No hazardous weather is expected at this time. Spotter information statement. Skywarn spotter activation will not be needed. Now the forecast for central Minnesota, from St. Cloud to the northwest Twin Cities suburbs. Today, sunny. Highs in the mid-80s. Southeast winds up to 10 miles an hour. Tonight, mostly clear. Lows in the lower 60s. South winds 5 to 10 miles an hour. Monday, sunny. Highs in the mid-80s. South winds 10 to 20 miles an hour. Monday night, partly cloudy with chance of showers in the evening,
then mostly cloudy with showers likely overnight. Lows in the lower 60s. South winds 10 to 20 miles an hour. Chance of showers 70%. Tuesday, partly sunny. Highs in the upper 70s. Tuesday night and Wednesday, partly cloudy. Lows in the mid-50s. Highs in the upper 70s. Wednesday night through Friday, mostly clear. Lows in the upper 50s. Highs in the mid-80s. Friday night and Saturday, partly cloudy. Lows in the lower 60s. Highs in the mid-80s. Again, the forecast for central Minnesota, from St. Cloud to the northwest Twin Cities suburbs for today, sunny. Highs in the mid-80s. Southeast winds up to 10 miles an hour. At 4 a.m., in Buffalo, it was cloudy. The temperature was 59 degrees, the dew point was 59, and the relative humidity was 100%. The wind was calm. The pressure was 29.97 inches and falling. In Maple Lake, it was clear. The temperature was 61 degrees, the dew point was 58, and the relative humidity was 90%. The wind was calm. Pressure was 29.99 inches and falling. Elsewhere across central Minnesota, it was clear, with a temperature of 68 at the Twin Cities, 60 at St. Cloud, 62 at Anoka, and 63 at Crystal. Under clear skies, Princeton reported 62, Litchfield reported 63, and Little Falls reported 59. At Willmar, it was cloudy, with a temperature of 63. Around the state, skies ranged from clear to partly cloudy. It was 64 at Rochester, 64 at Mankato, 63 at Brainerd, 58 at Duluth, and 57 at International Falls. Once again at 4 a.m., in Buffalo, it was 59 degrees under cloudy skies. And in Maple Lake, it was 61 degrees under clear skies. The St. Cloud, Minnesota climate summary for yesterday, August 1, 2026. Yesterday's high temperature of 85 degrees occurred at 1:51 p.m. The record high is 99 degrees, which was last set in 1988. Yesterday's low temperature of 63 degrees occurred at 11:59 p.m. The record low is 45 degrees, which was set in 1905. No precipitation fell yesterday. No snow fell yesterday. The normal high temperature for today is 81 degrees, and the normal low is 58. The record high for today is 96, which occurred in 1958, and the record low is 43, which occurred in 1950. Sunrise today is at 6:01 a.m., and sunset is at 8:43 p.m. This is Weather Radio Station WMG-676 Clearwater, broadcasting on a frequency of 162.50 MHz. 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The current time is 4:51 a.m. Central Daylight Time. Now here is the hazardous weather outlook for portions of central Minnesota, east central Minnesota, south central Minnesota, southeast Minnesota, northwest Wisconsin, and west central Wisconsin. For today and tonight, no hazardous weather is expected at this time. And now the extended outlook for the period Monday through Saturday. No hazardous weather is expected at this time. Spotter information statement, SkyWarn spotter activation will not be needed. Now the forecast for central Minnesota, from St. Cloud to the northwest Twin Cities suburbs. Today, sunny. Highs in the mid-80s. Southeast winds up to 10 miles an hour. Tonight, mostly clear. Lows in the lower 60s. South winds 5 to 10 miles an hour. Monday, sunny. Highs in the mid-80s. South winds 10 to 20 miles an hour. Monday night, partly cloudy with chance of showers in the evening, then mostly cloudy with showers likely overnight. Lows in the lower 60s. South winds 10 to 20 miles an hour.
chance of showers 70%. Tuesday, partly sunny. Highs in the upper 70s. Tuesday night and Wednesday, partly cloudy. Lows in the mid-50s. Highs in the upper 70s. Wednesday night through Friday, mostly clear. Lows in the upper 50s. Highs in the mid-80s. Friday night and Saturday, partly cloudy. Lows in the lower 60s. Highs in the mid-80s. Again, the forecast for central Minnesota, from St. Cloud to the northwest Twin Cities suburbs for today, sunny. Highs in the mid-80s. Southeast winds up to 10 miles an hour. At 4 a.m., in Buffalo, it was cloudy. The temperature was 59 degrees, the dew point was 59, and the relative humidity was 100%. The wind was calm. The pressure was 29.97 inches and falling. In Maple Lake, it was clear, the temperature was 61 degrees, the dew point was 58, and the relative humidity was 90%. The wind was calm. The pressure was 29.99 inches and falling. Elsewhere across central Minnesota, it was clear, with a temperature of 68 at the Twin Cities, 60 at St. Cloud, 62 at Anoka, and 63 at Crystal. Under clear skies, Princeton reported 62, Litchfield reported 63, and Little Falls reported 59. At Willmar, it was cloudy, with a temperature of 63. Around the state, skies ranged from clear to partly cloudy. It was 64 at Rochester, 64 at Mankato, 63 at Brainerd, 58 at Duluth, and 57 at International Falls. Once again at 4 a.m., in Buffalo, it was 59 degrees under cloudy skies. And in Maple Lake, it was 61 degrees under clear skies. 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The current time is 4:55 a.m. Central Daylight Time. Now here is the hazardous weather outlook for portions of central Minnesota, east central Minnesota, south central Minnesota, southeast Minnesota, northwest Wisconsin, and west central Wisconsin. For today and tonight, no hazardous weather is expected at this time. And now the extended outlook for the period Monday through Saturday. No hazardous weather is expected at this time. Spotter information statement, Skywarn spotter activation will not be needed. Now the forecast for central Minnesota, from St. Cloud to the northwest Twin Cities suburbs. Today, sunny. Highs in the mid-80s. Southeast winds up to 10 miles an hour. Tonight, mostly clear. Lows in the lower 60s. South winds 5 to 10 miles an hour. Monday, sunny. Highs in the mid-80s. South winds 10 to 20 miles an hour. Monday night, partly cloudy with chance of showers in the evening, then mostly cloudy with showers likely overnight. Lows in the lower 60s. South winds 10 to 20 miles an hour. Chance of showers 70%. Tuesday, partly sunny. Highs in the upper 70s. Tuesday night and Wednesday, partly cloudy. Lows in the mid-50s. Highs in the upper 70s. Wednesday night through Friday, mostly clear. Lows in the upper 50s. Highs in the mid-80s. Friday night and Saturday, partly cloudy. Lows in the lower 60s. Highs in the mid-80s. Again, the forecast for central Minnesota, from St. Cloud to the northwest Twin Cities suburbs for today, sunny. Highs in the mid-80s. Southeast winds up to 10 miles an hour. At 4 a.m., in Buffalo, it was cloudy. The temperature was 59 degrees, the dew point was 59, and the relative humidity was 100%. The wind was calm. The pressure was 29.97 inches and falling.
In Maple Lake, it was clear the temperature was 61 degrees, the dew point was 58, and the relative humidity was 90%. The wind was calm. Pressure was 29.99 inches and falling. Elsewhere across central Minnesota, it was clear, with a temperature of 68 at the Twin Cities, 60 at St. Cloud, 62 at Anoka, and 63 at Crystal. Under clear skies, Princeton reported 62, Litchfield reported 63, and Little Falls reported 59. At Willmar, it was cloudy, with a temperature of 63. Around the state, skies ranged from clear to partly cloudy. It was 64 at Rochester, 64 at Mankato, 63 at Brainerd, 58 at Duluth, and 57 at International Falls. Once again at 4 a.m., in Buffalo, it was 59 degrees under cloudy skies. And in Maple Lake, it was 61 degrees under clear skies. 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The current time is 4:59 a.m. Central Daylight Time. Now here is the hazardous weather outlook for portions of central Minnesota, east central Minnesota, south central Minnesota, southeast Minnesota, northwest Wisconsin, and west central Wisconsin. For today and tonight, no hazardous weather is expected at this time. And now the extended outlook for the period Monday through Saturday. No hazardous weather is expected at this time. Spotter information statement, Skywarn spotter activation will not be needed. The St. Cloud, Minnesota climate summary for yesterday, August 1, 2026. Yesterday's high temperature of 85 degrees occurred at 1:51 p.m. The record high is 99 degrees, which was last set in 1988. Yesterday's low temperature of 63 degrees occurred at 11:59 p.m. The record low is 45 degrees, which was set in 1905. No precipitation fell yesterday. No snow fell yesterday. The normal high temperature for today is 81 degrees, and the normal low is 58. The record high for today is 96, which occurred in 1958, and the record low is 43, which occurred in 1950. Sunrise today is at 6:01 a.m., and sunset is at 8:43 p.m. Now the forecast for central Minnesota, from St. Cloud to the northwest Twin Cities suburbs. Today, sunny. Highs in the mid-80s. Southeast winds up to 10 miles an hour. Tonight, mostly clear. Lows in the lower 60s. South winds 5 to 10 miles an hour. Monday, sunny. Highs in the mid-80s. South winds 10 to 20 miles an hour. Monday night, partly cloudy with chance of showers in the evening, then mostly cloudy with showers likely overnight. Lows in the lower 60s. South winds 10 to 20 miles an hour. Chance of showers 70%. Tuesday, partly sunny. Highs in the upper 70s. Tuesday night and Wednesday, partly cloudy. Lows in the mid-50s. Highs in the upper 70s. Wednesday night through Friday, mostly clear. Lows in the upper 50s. Highs in the mid-80s. Friday night and Saturday, partly cloudy. Lows in the lower 60s. Highs in the mid-80s. Again, the forecast for central Minnesota, from St. Cloud to the northwest Twin Cities suburbs for today, sunny. Highs in the mid-80s. Southeast winds up to 10 miles an hour. 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The current time is 5:03 a.m. Central Daylight Time.
Now here is the hazardous weather outlook for portions of central Minnesota, east central Minnesota, south central Minnesota, southeast Minnesota, northwest Wisconsin, and west central Wisconsin. For today and tonight, no hazardous weather is expected at this time. And now the extended outlook for the period Monday through Saturday. No hazardous weather is expected at this time. Spotter information statement, Skywarn spotter activation will not be needed. Now the forecast for central Minnesota, from St. Cloud to the northwest Twin Cities suburbs. Today, sunny. Highs in the mid-80s. Southeast winds up to 10 miles an hour. Tonight, mostly clear. Lows in the lower 60s. South winds 5 to 10 miles an hour. Monday, sunny. Highs in the mid-80s. South winds 10 to 20 miles an hour. Monday night, partly cloudy with chance of showers in the evening, then mostly cloudy with showers likely overnight. Lows in the lower 60s. South winds 10 to 20 miles an hour. Chance of showers 70%. Tuesday, partly sunny. Highs in the upper 70s. Tuesday night and Wednesday, partly cloudy. Lows in the mid-50s. Highs in the upper 70s. Wednesday night through Friday, mostly clear. Lows in the upper 50s. Highs in the mid-80s. Friday night and Saturday, partly cloudy. Lows in the lower 60s. Highs in the mid-80s. Again, the forecast for central Minnesota, from St. Cloud to the northwest Twin Cities suburbs for today, sunny. Highs in the mid-80s. Southeast winds up to 10 miles an hour. 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The current time is 5:05 a.m. Central Daylight Time. Now here is the hazardous weather outlook for portions of central Minnesota, east central Minnesota, south central Minnesota, southeast Minnesota, northwest Wisconsin, and west central Wisconsin. For today and tonight, no hazardous weather is expected at this time. And now the extended outlook for the period Monday through Saturday. No hazardous weather is expected at this time. Spotter information statement, Skywarn spotter activation will not be needed. Now the forecast for central Minnesota, from St. Cloud to the northwest Twin Cities suburbs. Today, sunny. Highs in the mid-80s. Southeast winds up to 10 miles an hour. Tonight, mostly clear. Lows in the lower 60s. South winds 5 to 10 miles an hour. Monday, sunny. Highs in the mid-80s. South winds 10 to 20 miles an hour. Monday night, partly cloudy with chance of showers in the evening, then mostly cloudy with showers likely overnight. Lows in the lower 60s. South winds 10 to 20 miles an hour. Chance of showers 70%. Tuesday, partly sunny. Highs in the upper 70s. Tuesday night and Wednesday, partly cloudy. Lows in the mid-50s. Highs in the upper 70s. Wednesday night through Friday, mostly clear. Lows in the upper 50s. Highs in the mid-80s. Friday night and Saturday, partly cloudy. Lows in the lower 60s. Highs in the mid-80s. Again, the forecast for central Minnesota, from St. Cloud to the northwest Twin Cities suburbs for today, sunny. Highs in the mid-80s. Southeast winds up to 10 miles an hour. 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The current time is 5:08 a.m. Central Daylight Time.
Now here is the hazardous weather outlook for portions of central Minnesota, east central Minnesota, south central Minnesota,

Are. Monday, sunny. Highs in the mid-80s. South winds 10 to 20 miles an hour. Monday night, partly cloudy with chance of showers in the evening, then mostly cloudy with showers likely overnight. Lows in the lower 60s. South winds 10 to 20 miles an hour. Chance of showers 70%. Tuesday, partly sunny. Highs in the upper 70s. Tuesday night and Wednesday, partly cloudy. Lows in the mid-50s. Highs in the upper 70s. Wednesday night through Friday, mostly clear. Lows in the upper 50s. Highs in the mid-80s. Friday night and Saturday, partly cloudy. Lows in the lower 60s. Highs in the mid-80s. Again, the forecast for central Minnesota, from St. Cloud to the northwest Twin Cities suburbs for today, sunny. Highs in the mid-80s. Southeast winds up to 10 miles an hour. The St. Cloud, Minnesota climate summary for yesterday, August 1, 2026. Yesterday's high temperature of 85 degrees occurred at 1:51 p.m. The record high is 99 degrees, which was last set in 1988. Yesterday's low temperature of 63 degrees occurred at 11:59 p.m. The record low is 45 degrees, which was set in 1905. No precipitation fell yesterday. No snow fell yesterday. The normal high temperature for today is 81 degrees, and the normal low is 58. The record high for today is 96, which occurred in 1958, and the record low is 43, which occurred in 1950. Sunrise today is at 6:01 a.m., and sunset is at 8:43 p.m. This is Weather Radio Station WNG676 Clearwater, broadcasting on a frequency of 162.50 MHz. 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The current time is 5:11 a.m. Central Daylight Time. Now here is the hazardous weather outlook for portions of central Minnesota, east central Minnesota, south central Minnesota, southeast Minnesota, northwest Wisconsin, and west central Wisconsin. For today and tonight, no hazardous weather is expected at this time. And now the extended outlook for the period Monday through Saturday. No hazardous weather is expected at this time. Spotter information statement. Skywarn spotter activation will not be needed. Now the forecast for central Minnesota, from St. Cloud to the northwest Twin Cities suburbs. Today, sunny. Highs in the mid-80s. Southeast winds up to 10 miles an hour. Tonight, mostly clear. Lows in the lower 60s. South winds 5 to 10 miles an hour. Monday, sunny. Highs in the mid-80s. South winds 10 to 20 miles an hour. Monday night, partly cloudy with chance of showers in the evening, then mostly cloudy with showers likely overnight. Lows in the lower 60s. South winds 10 to 20 miles an hour. Chance of showers 70%. Tuesday, partly sunny. Highs in the upper 70s. Tuesday night and Wednesday, partly cloudy. Lows in the mid-50s. Highs in the upper 70s. Wednesday night through Friday, mostly clear. Lows in the upper 50s. Highs in the mid-80s. Friday night and Saturday, partly cloudy. Lows in the lower 60s. Highs in the mid-80s. Again, the forecast for central Minnesota, from St. Cloud to the northwest Twin Cities suburbs for today, sunny. Highs in the mid-80s. Southeast winds up to 10 miles an hour. 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

Now here is the hazardous weather outlook for portions of central Minnesota, east central Minnesota, south central Minnesota, southeast Minnesota, northwest Wisconsin, and west central Wisconsin. For today and tonight, no hazardous weather is expected at this time. And now the extended outlook for the period Monday through Saturday. No hazardous weather is expected at this time. Spotter information statement. Skywarn spotter activation will not be needed. Now the forecast for central Minnesota, from St. Cloud to the northwest Twin Cities suburbs. Today, sunny. Highs in the mid-80s. Southeast winds up to 10 miles an hour. Tonight, mostly clear. Lows in the lower 60s. South winds 5 to 10 miles an hour. Monday, sunny. Highs in the mid-80s. South winds 10 to 20 miles an hour. Monday night, partly cloudy with chance of showers in the evening, then mostly cloudy with showers likely overnight. Lows in the lower 60s. South winds 10 to 20 miles an hour. Chance of showers 70%. Tuesday, partly sunny. Highs in the upper 70s. Tuesday night and Wednesday, partly cloudy. Lows in the mid-50s. Highs in the upper 70s. Wednesday night through Friday, mostly clear. Lows in the upper 50s. Highs in the mid-80s. Friday night and Saturday, partly cloudy. Lows in the lower 60s. Highs in the mid-80s. Again, the forecast for central Minnesota, from St. Cloud to the northwest Twin Cities suburbs for today, sunny. Highs in the mid-80s. Southeast winds up to 10 miles an hour. At 5 a.m., in Buffalo, it was cloudy. The temperature was 59 degrees, the dew point was 59, and the relative humidity was 100%. The wind was northeast at 5 miles an hour. The pressure was 29.97 inches and steady. In Maple Lake, it was clear, the temperature was 62 degrees, the dew point was 59, and the relative humidity was 90%. The wind was calm. The pressure was 29.99 inches and steady. Elsewhere across central Minnesota, it was clear, with a temperature of 67 at the Twin Cities, 62 at St. Cloud, 60 at Anoka, and 62 at Crystal. Under clear skies, Princeton reported 62, Litchfield reported 63, and Little Falls reported 59. At Willmar, it was cloudy, with a temperature of 63. Around the state, skies ranged from clear to partly cloudy. It was 63 at Rochester, 63 at Mankato, 62 at Brainerd, 57 at Duluth, and 56 at International Falls. Once again at 5 a.m., in Buffalo, it was 59 degrees under cloudy skies. And in Maple Lake, it was 62 degrees under clear skies. 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The current time is 5:18 a.m. Central Daylight Time. Now here is the hazardous weather outlook for portions of central Minnesota, east central Minnesota, south central Minnesota, southeast Minnesota, northwest Wisconsin, and west central Wisconsin. For today and tonight, no hazardous weather is expected at this time. And now the extended outlook for the period Monday through Saturday. No hazardous weather is expected at this time. Spotter information statement. Skywarn spotter activation will not be needed. Now the forecast for central Minnesota, from St. Cloud to the northwest Twin Cities suburbs. Today, sunny. Highs in the mid-80s. Southeast winds up to 10 miles an hour. Tonight, mostly clear. Lows in the lower 60s. South winds 5 to 10 miles an hour. Monday, sunny. Highs in the mid-80s. South winds 10 to 20 miles

an hour. Monday night, partly cloudy with chance of showers in the evening, then mostly cloudy with showers likely overnight. Lows in the lower 60s. South winds 10 to 20 miles an hour. Chance of showers 70%. Tuesday, partly sunny. Highs in the upper 70s. Tuesday night and Wednesday, partly cloudy. Lows in the mid 50s. Highs in the upper 70s. Wednesday night through Friday, mostly clear. Lows in the upper 50s. Highs in the mid 80s. Friday night and Saturday, partly cloudy. Lows in the lower 60s. Highs in the mid 80s. Again, the forecast for central Minnesota, from St. Cloud to the northwest Twin Cities suburbs for today, sunny. Highs in the mid 80s. Southeast winds up to 10 miles an hour. The St. Cloud, Minnesota climate summary for yesterday, August 1, 2026. Yesterday's high temperature of 85 degrees occurred at 1:51 p.m. The record high is 99 degrees, which was last set in 1988. Yesterday's low temperature of 63 degrees occurred at 11:59 p.m. The record low is 45 degrees, which was set in 1905. No precipitation fell yesterday. No snow fell yesterday. The normal high temperature for today is 81 degrees, and the normal low is 58. The record high for today is 96, which occurred in 1958, and the record low is 43, which occurred in 1950. Sunrise today is at 6:01 a.m., and sunset is at 8:43 p.m. At 5 a.m., in Buffalo, it was cloudy. The temperature was 59 degrees, the dew point was 59, and the relative humidity was 100%. The wind was northeast at 5 miles an hour. The pressure was 29.97 inches and steady. In Maple Lake, it was clear, the temperature was 62 degrees, the dew point was 59, and the relative humidity was 90%. The wind was calm. The pressure was 29.99 inches and steady. Elsewhere across central Minnesota, it was clear, with a temperature of 67 at the Twin Cities, 62 at St. Cloud, 60 at Anoka, and 62 at Crystal. Under clear skies, Princeton reported 62, Litchfield reported 63, and Little Falls reported 59. At Willmar, it was cloudy, with a temperature of 63. Around the state, skies ranged from clear to partly cloudy. It was 63 at Rochester, 63 at Mankato, 62 at Brainerd, 57 at Duluth, and 56 at International Falls. Once again at 5 a.m., in Buffalo, it was 59 degrees under cloudy skies. And in Maple Lake, it was 62 degrees under clear skies. 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The current time is 5:22 a.m. Central Daylight Time. Now here is the hazardous weather outlook for portions of central Minnesota, east central Minnesota, south central Minnesota, southeast Minnesota, northwest Wisconsin, and west central Wisconsin. For today and tonight, no hazardous weather is expected at this time. And now the extended outlook for the period Monday through Saturday. No hazardous weather is expected at this time. Spotter information statement, Skywarn spotter activation will not be needed. Now the forecast for central Minnesota, from St. Cloud to the northwest Twin Cities suburbs. Today, sunny. Highs in the mid-80s. Southeast winds up to 10 miles an hour. Tonight, mostly clear. Lows in the lower 60s. South winds 5 to 10 miles an hour. Monday, sunny. Highs in the mid-80s. South winds 10 to 20 miles an hour. Monday night, partly cloudy with chance of showers in the evening, then mostly cloudy with showers likely overnight.
Lows in the lower 60s. South winds 10 to 20 miles an hour. Chance of showers 70%. Tuesday, partly sunny. Highs in the upper 70s. Tuesday night and Wednesday, partly cloudy. Lows in the mid-50s. Highs in the upper 70s. Wednesday night through Friday, mostly clear. Lows in the upper 50s. Highs in the mid-80s. Friday night and Saturday, partly cloudy. Lows in the lower 60s. Highs in the mid-80s. Again, the forecast for central Minnesota, from St. Cloud to the northwest Twin Cities suburbs for today, sunny. Highs in the mid-80s. Southeast winds up to 10 miles an hour. At 5 a.m., in Buffalo, it was cloudy. The temperature was 59 degrees, the dew point was 59, and the relative humidity was 100%. The wind was northeast at 5 miles an hour. The pressure was 29.97 inches and steady. In Maple Lake, it was clear, the temperature was 62 degrees, the dew point was 59, and the relative humidity was 90%. The wind was calm. The pressure was 29.99 inches and steady. Elsewhere across central Minnesota, it was clear, with a temperature of 67 at the Twin Cities, 62 at St. Cloud, 60 at Anoka, and 62 at Crystal. Under clear skies, Princeton reported 62, Litchfield reported 63, and Little Falls reported 59. At Willmar, it was cloudy, with a temperature of 63. Around the state, skies ranged from clear to partly cloudy. It was 63 at Rochester, 63 at Mankato, 62 at Brainerd, 57 at Duluth, and 56 at International Falls. Once again at 5 a.m., in Buffalo, it was 59 degrees under cloudy skies. And in Maple Lake, it was 62 degrees under clear skies. This is weather radio station WNG676 Clearwater, broadcasting on a frequency of 162.50 MHz. 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The current time is 5:26 a.m. Central Daylight Time. Now here is the hazardous weather outlook for portions of central Minnesota, east central Minnesota, south central Minnesota, southeast Minnesota, northwest Wisconsin, and west central Wisconsin. For today and tonight, no hazardous weather is expected at this time. And now the extended outlook for the period Monday through Saturday. No hazardous weather is expected at this time. Spotter information statement. Skywarn spotter activation will not be needed. Now the forecast for central Minnesota, from St. Cloud to the northwest Twin Cities suburbs. Today, sunny. Highs in the mid-80s. Southeast winds up to 10 miles an hour. Tonight, mostly clear. Lows in the lower 60s. South winds 5 to 10 miles an hour. Monday, sunny. Highs in the mid-80s. South winds 10 to 20 miles an hour. Monday night, partly cloudy with chance of showers in the evening, then mostly cloudy with showers likely overnight. Lows in the lower 60s. South winds 10 to 20 miles an hour. Chance of showers 70%. Tuesday, partly sunny. Highs in the upper 70s. Tuesday night and Wednesday, partly cloudy. Lows in the mid-50s. Highs in the upper 70s. Wednesday night through Friday, mostly clear. Lows in the upper 50s. Highs in the mid-80s. Friday night and Saturday, partly cloudy. Lows in the lower 60s. Highs in the mid-80s. Again, the forecast for central Minnesota, from St. Cloud to the northwest Twin Cities suburbs for today, sunny. Highs in the mid-80s. Southeast winds up to 10 miles an hour. At 5 a.m., in Buffalo, it was cloudy. The temperature was 59 degrees,
The dew point was 59, and the relative humidity was 100%. The wind was northeast at 5 miles an hour. The pressure was 29.97 inches and steady. In Maple Lake, it was clear the temperature was 62 degrees, the dew point was 59, and the relative humidity was 90%. The wind was calm. The pressure was 29.99 inches and steady. Elsewhere across central Minnesota, it was clear, with a temperature of 67 at the Twin Cities, 62 at St. Cloud, 60 at Anoka, and 62 at Crystal. Under clear skies, Princeton reported 62, Litchfield reported 63, and Little Falls reported 59. At Willmar, it was cloudy, with a temperature of 63. Around the state, skies ranged from clear to partly cloudy. It was 63 at Rochester, 63 at Mankato, 62 at Brainerd, 57 at Duluth, and 56 at International Falls. Once again at 5 a.m., in Buffalo, it was 59 degrees under cloudy skies. And in Maple Lake, it was 62 degrees under clear skies. The St. Cloud, Minnesota climate summary for yesterday, August 1, 2026. Yesterday's high temperature of 85 degrees occurred at 1:51 p.m. The record high is 99 degrees, which was last set in 1988. Yesterday's low temperature of 63 degrees occurred at 11:59 p.m. The record low is 45 degrees, which was set in 1905. No precipitation fell yesterday. No snow fell yesterday. The normal high temperature for today is 81 degrees, and the normal low is 58. The record high for today is 96, which occurred in 1958, and the record low is 43, which occurred in 1950. Sunrise today is at 6:01 a.m., and sunset is at 8:43 p.m. This is Weather Radio Station WMG676 Clearwater, broadcasting on a frequency of 162.50 MHz. 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The current time is 5:31 a.m. Central Daylight Time. Now here is the hazardous weather outlook for portions of central Minnesota, east central Minnesota, south central Minnesota, southeast Minnesota, northwest Wisconsin, and west central Wisconsin. For today and tonight, no hazardous weather is expected at this time. And now the extended outlook for the period Monday through Saturday. No hazardous weather is expected at this time. Spotter information statement, Skywarn spotter activation will not be needed. Now the forecast for central Minnesota, from St. Cloud to the northwest Twin Cities suburbs. Today, sunny. Highs in the mid-80s. Southeast winds up to 10 miles an hour. Tonight, mostly clear. Lows in the lower 60s. South winds 5 to 10 miles an hour. Monday, sunny. Highs in the mid-80s. South winds 10 to 20 miles an hour. Monday night, partly cloudy with chance of showers in the evening, then mostly cloudy with showers likely overnight. Lows in the lower 60s. South winds 10 to 20 miles an hour. Chance of showers 70%. Tuesday, partly sunny. Highs in the upper 70s. Tuesday night and Wednesday, partly cloudy. Lows in the mid 50s. Highs in the upper 70s. Wednesday night through Friday, highs in the upper 70s. Wednesday night through Friday, mostly clear. Lows in the upper 50s. Highs in the mid-80s. Friday night and Saturday, partly cloudy. Lows in the lower 60s. Highs in the mid-80s. Again, the forecast for central Minnesota, from St. Cloud to the northwest Twin Cities suburbs for today, sunny. Highs in the mid-80s. Southeast winds up to 10 miles an hour. At 5 a.m., in Buffalo, it was cloudy. The temperature was 59 degrees, the dew point was 59, and the relative humidity was 100%.
The wind was northeast at 5 miles an hour.

the pressure was 29.97 inches and steady. In Maple Lake, it was clear the temperature was 62 degrees, the dew point was 59, and the relative humidity was 90%. The wind was calm. The pressure was 29.99 inches and steady. Elsewhere across central Minnesota, it was clear, with a temperature of 67 at the Twin Cities, 62 at St. Cloud, 60 at Anoka, and 62 at Crystal. Under clear skies, Princeton reported 62, Litchfield reported 63, and Little Falls reported 59. At Willmar, it was cloudy, with a temperature of 63. Around the state, skies ranged from clear to partly cloudy. It was 63 at Rochester, 63 at Mankato, 62 at Brainerd, 57 at Duluth, and 56 at International Falls. Once again at 5 a.m., in Buffalo, it was 59 degrees under cloudy skies. And in Maple Lake, it was 62 degrees under clear skies. 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The current time is 5:35 a.m. Central Daylight Time. Now here is the hazardous weather outlook for portions of central Minnesota, east central Minnesota, south central Minnesota, southeast Minnesota, northwest Wisconsin, and west central Wisconsin. For today and tonight, no hazardous weather is expected at this time. And now the extended outlook for the period Monday through Saturday. No hazardous weather is expected at this time. Spotter information statement, Skywarn spotter activation will not be needed. Now the forecast for central Minnesota, from St. Cloud to the northwest Twin Cities suburbs. Today, sunny. Highs in the mid-80s. Southeast winds up to 10 miles an hour. Tonight, mostly clear. Lows in the lower 60s. South winds 5 to 10 miles an hour. Monday, sunny. Highs in the mid-80s. South winds 10 to 20 miles an hour. Monday night, partly cloudy with chance of showers in the evening, then mostly cloudy with showers likely overnight. Lows in the lower 60s. South winds 10 to 20 miles an hour. Chance of showers 70%. Tuesday, partly sunny. Highs in the upper 70s. Tuesday night and Wednesday, partly cloudy. Lows in the mid-50s. Highs in the upper 70s. Wednesday night through Friday, mostly clear. Lows in the upper 50s. Highs in the mid-80s. Friday night and Saturday, partly cloudy. Lows in the lower 60s. Highs in the mid-80s. Again, the forecast for central Minnesota, from St. Cloud to the northwest Twin Cities suburbs for today, sunny. Highs in the mid-80s. Southeast winds up to 10 miles an hour. At 5 a.m., in Buffalo, it was cloudy. The temperature was 59 degrees, the dew point was 59, and the relative humidity was 100%. The wind was northeast at 5 miles an hour. The pressure was 29.97 inches and steady. In Maple Lake, it was clear the temperature was 62 degrees, the dew point was 59, and the relative humidity was 90%. The wind was calm. The pressure was 29.99 inches and steady. Elsewhere across central Minnesota, it was clear, with a temperature of 67 at the Twin Cities, 62 at St. Cloud, 60 at Anoka, and 62 at Crystal. Under clear skies, Princeton reported 62, Litchfield reported 63, and Little Falls reported 59. At Willmar, it was cloudy, with a temperature of 63. Around the state, skies ranged from clear to partly cloudy. It was 63 at Rochester, 63 at Mankato, 62 at Brainerd, 57 at Duluth, and 56 at International Falls. Once again at 5 a.m., in Buffalo,
it was 59 degrees under cloudy skies. And in Maple Lake, it was 62 degrees under clear skies. 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The current time is 5:39 a.m. Central Daylight Time. Now here is the hazardous weather outlook for portions of central Minnesota, east central Minnesota, south central Minnesota, southeast Minnesota, northwest Wisconsin, and west central Wisconsin. For today and tonight, no hazardous weather is expected at this time. And now the extended outlook for the period Monday through Saturday. No hazardous weather is expected at this time. Spotter information statement. Skywarn spotter activation will not be needed. The St. Cloud, Minnesota climate summary for yesterday, August 1, 2026. Yesterday's high temperature of 85 degrees occurred at 1:51 p.m. The record high is 99 degrees, which was last set in 1988. Yesterday's low temperature of 63 degrees occurred at 11:59 p.m. The record low is 45 degrees, which was set in 1905. No precipitation fell yesterday. No snow fell yesterday. The normal high temperature for today is 81 degrees, and the normal low is 58. The record high for today is 96, which occurred in 1958, and the record low is 43, which occurred in 1950. Sunrise today is at 6:01 a.m., and sunset is at 8:43 p.m. Now the forecast for central Minnesota, from St. Cloud to the northwest Twin Cities suburbs. Today, sunny. Highs in the mid-80s. Southeast winds up to 10 miles an hour. Tonight, mostly clear. Lows in the lower 60s. South winds 5 to 10 miles an hour. Monday, sunny. Highs in the mid-80s. South winds 10 to 20 miles an hour. Monday night, partly cloudy with chance of showers in the evening, then mostly cloudy with showers likely overnight. Lows in the lower 60s. South winds 10 to 20 miles an hour. Chance of showers 70%. Tuesday, partly sunny. Highs in the upper 70s. Tuesday night and Wednesday, partly cloudy. Lows in the mid-50s. Highs in the upper 70s. Wednesday night through Friday, mostly clear. Lows in the upper 50s. Highs in the mid-80s. Friday night and Saturday, partly cloudy. Lows in the lower 60s. Highs in the mid-80s. Again, the forecast for central Minnesota, from St. Cloud to the northwest Twin Cities suburbs for today, sunny. Highs in the mid-80s. Southeast winds up to 10 miles an hour. At 5 a.m., in Buffalo, it was cloudy. The temperature was 59 degrees, the dew point was 59, and the relative humidity was 100%. The wind was northeast at 5 miles an hour. The pressure was 29.97 inches and steady. In Maple Lake, it was clear. The temperature was 62 degrees, the dew point was 59, and the relative humidity was 90%. The wind was calm. The pressure was 29.99 inches and steady. Elsewhere across central Minnesota, it was clear, with a temperature of 67 at the Twin Cities, 62 at St. Cloud, 60 at Anoka, and 62 at Crystal. Under clear skies, Princeton reported 62, Litchfield reported 63, and Little Falls reported 59. At Willmar, it was cloudy, with a temperature of 63. Around the state, skies ranged from clear to partly cloudy. It was 63 at Rochester, 63 at Mankato, 62 at Brainerd, 57 at Duluth, and 56 at International Falls. Once again at 5 a.m., in Buffalo, it was 59 degrees under cloudy skies. And in Maple Lake, it was 62 degrees under clear skies.
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The current time is 5:44 a.m. Central Daylight Time. Now here is the hazardous weather outlook for portions of central Minnesota, east central Minnesota, south central Minnesota, southeast Minnesota, northwest Wisconsin, and west central Wisconsin. For today and tonight, no hazardous weather is expected at this time. And now the extended outlook for the period Monday through Saturday. No hazardous weather is expected at this time. Spotter information statement. Skywarn spotter activation will not be needed. Now the forecast for central Minnesota, from St. Cloud to the northwest Twin Cities suburbs. Today, sunny. Highs in the mid-80s. Southeast winds up to 10 miles an hour. Tonight, mostly clear. Lows in the lower 60s. South winds 5 to 10 miles an hour. Monday, sunny. Highs in the mid-80s. South winds 10 to 20 miles an hour. Monday night, partly cloudy with chance of showers in the evening, then mostly cloudy with showers likely overnight. Lows in the lower 60s. South winds 10 to 20 miles an hour. Chance of showers 70%. Tuesday, partly sunny. Highs in the upper 70s. Tuesday night and Wednesday, partly cloudy. Lows in the mid-50s. Highs in the upper 70s. Wednesday night through Friday, mostly clear. Lows in the upper 50s. Highs in the mid-80s. Friday night and Saturday, partly cloudy. Lows in the lower 60s. Highs in the mid-80s. Again, the forecast for central Minnesota, from St. Cloud to the northwest Twin Cities suburbs for today, sunny. Highs in the mid-80s. Southeast winds up to 10 miles an hour. At 5 a.m., in Buffalo, it was cloudy. The temperature was 59 degrees, the dew point was 59, and the relative humidity was 100%. The wind was northeast at 5 miles an hour. The pressure was 29.97 inches and steady. In Maple Lake, it was clear, the temperature was 62 degrees, the dew point was 59, and the relative humidity was 90%. The wind was calm. The pressure was 29.99 inches and steady. Elsewhere across central Minnesota, it was clear, with a temperature of 67 at the Twin Cities, 62 at St. Cloud, 60 at Anoka, and 62 at Crystal. Under clear skies, Princeton reported 62, Litchfield reported 63, and Little Falls reported 59. At Willmar, it was cloudy, with a temperature of 63. Around the state, skies ranged from clear to partly cloudy. It was 63 at Rochester, 63 at Mankato, 62 at Brainerd, 57 at Duluth, and 56 at International Falls. Once again at 5 a.m., in Buffalo, it was 59 degrees under cloudy skies. And in Maple Lake, it was 62 degrees under clear skies. This is weather radio station WNG676 Clearwater, broadcasting on a frequency of 162.50 MHz. 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The current time is 5:48 a.m. Central Daylight Time. Now here is the hazardous weather outlook for portions of central Minnesota, east central Minnesota, south central Minnesota, southeast Minnesota, northwest Wisconsin, and west central Wisconsin. For today and tonight, no hazardous weather is expected at this time. And now the extended outlook for the period Monday through Saturday. No hazardous weather is expected at this time. Spotter information statement. Skywarn spotter activation will not be needed. Now the forecast for central Minnesota,
from St. Cloud to the northwest Twin Cities suburbs. Today, sunny. Highs in the mid-80s. Southeast winds up to 10 miles an hour. Tonight, mostly clear. Lows in the lower 60s. South winds 5 to 10 miles an hour. Monday, sunny. Highs in the mid-80s. South winds 10 to 20 miles an hour. Monday night, partly cloudy with chance of showers in the evening, then mostly cloudy with showers likely overnight. Lows in the lower 60s. South winds 10 to 20 miles an hour. Chance of showers 70%. Tuesday, partly sunny. Highs in the upper 70s. Tuesday night and Wednesday, partly cloudy. Lows in the mid-50s. Highs in the upper 70s. Wednesday night through Friday, mostly clear. Lows in the upper 50s. Highs in the mid-80s. Friday night and Saturday, partly cloudy. Lows in the lower 60s. Highs in the mid-80s. Again, the forecast for central Minnesota, from St. Cloud to the northwest Twin Cities suburbs for today, sunny. Highs in the mid-80s. Southeast winds up to 10 miles an hour. The St. Cloud, Minnesota climate summary for yesterday, August 1, 2026. Yesterday's high temperature of 85 degrees occurred at 1:51 p.m. The record high is 99 degrees, which was last set in 1988. Yesterday's low temperature of 63 degrees occurred at 11:59 p.m. The record low is 45 degrees, which was set in 1905. No precipitation fell yesterday. No snow fell yesterday. The normal high temperature for today is 81 degrees, and the normal low is 58. The record high for today is 96, which occurred in 1958, and the record low is 43, which occurred in 1950. Sunrise today is at 6:01 a.m., and sunset is at 8:43 p.m. At 5 a.m., in Buffalo, it was cloudy. The temperature was 59 degrees, the dew point was 59, and the relative humidity was 100%. The wind was northeast at 5 miles an hour. The pressure was 29.97 inches and steady. In Maple Lake, it was clear, the temperature was 62 degrees, the dew point was 59, and the relative humidity was 90%. The wind was calm. Pressure was 29.99 inches and steady. Elsewhere across central Minnesota, it was clear, with a temperature of 67 at the Twin Cities, 62 at St. Cloud, 60 at Anoka, and 62 at Crystal. Under clear skies, Princeton reported 62, Litchfield reported 63, and Little Falls reported 59. At Willmar, it was cloudy, with a temperature of 63. Around the state, skies ranged from clear to partly cloudy. It was 63 at Rochester, 63 at Mankato, 62 at Brainerd, 57 at Duluth, and 56 at International Falls. Once again at 5 a.m., in Buffalo, it was 59 degrees under cloudy skies. And in Maple Lake, it was 62 degrees under clear skies. 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The current time is 5:53 a.m. Central Daylight Time. Now here is the hazardous weather outlook for portions of central Minnesota, east central Minnesota, south central Minnesota, southeast Minnesota, northwest Wisconsin, and west central Wisconsin. For today and tonight, no hazardous weather is expected at this time. And now the extended outlook for the period Monday through Saturday. No hazardous weather is expected at this time. Spotter information statement, Skywarn spotter activation will not be needed. Now the forecast for central Minnesota, from St. Cloud to the northwest Twin Cities suburbs. Today, sunny. Highs in the mid-80s.
southeast winds up to 10 miles an hour. Tonight, mostly clear. Lows in the lower 60s. South winds 5 to 10 miles an hour. Monday, sunny. Highs in the mid 80s. South winds 10 to 20 miles an hour. Monday night, partly cloudy with chance of showers in the evening, then mostly cloudy with showers likely overnight. Lows in the lower 60s. South winds 10 to 20 miles an hour. Chance of showers 70%. Tuesday, partly sunny. Highs in the upper 70s. Tuesday night and Wednesday, partly cloudy. Lows in the mid 50s. Highs in the upper 70s. Wednesday night through Friday, mostly clear. Lows in the upper 50s. Highs in the mid 80s. Friday night and Saturday, partly cloudy. Lows in the lower 60s. Highs in the mid 80s. Again, the forecast for central Minnesota, from St. Cloud to the northwest Twin Cities suburbs for today, sunny. Highs in the mid 80s. Southeast winds up to 10 miles an hour. At 5 a.m., in Buffalo, it was cloudy. The temperature was 59 degrees, the dew point was 59, and the relative humidity was 100%. The wind was northeast at 5 miles an hour. The pressure was 29.97 inches and steady. In Maple Lake, it was clear, the temperature was 62 degrees, the dew point was 59, and the relative humidity was 90%. The wind was calm. The pressure was 29.99 inches and steady. Elsewhere across central Minnesota, it was clear, with a temperature of 67 at the Twin Cities, 62 at St. Cloud, 60 at Anoka, and 62 at Crystal. Under clear skies, Princeton reported 62, Litchfield reported 63, and Little Falls reported 59. At Willmar, it was cloudy, with a temperature of 63. Around the state, skies ranged from clear to partly cloudy. It was 63 at Rochester, 63 at Mankato, 62 at Brainerd, 57 at Duluth, and 56 at International Falls. Once again at 5 a.m., in Buffalo, it was 59 degrees under cloudy skies. And in Maple Lake, it was 62 degrees under clear skies. This is weather radio station WNG676 Clearwater, broadcasting on a frequency of 162.50 MHz. 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The current time is 5:57 a.m. Central Daylight Time. Now here is the hazardous weather outlook for portions of central Minnesota, east central Minnesota, south central Minnesota, southeast Minnesota, northwest Wisconsin, and west central Wisconsin. For today and tonight, no hazardous weather is expected at this time. And now the extended outlook for the period Monday through Saturday. No hazardous weather is expected at this time. Spotter information statement. Skywarn spotter activation will not be needed. Now the forecast for central Minnesota, from St. Cloud to the northwest Twin Cities suburbs. Today, sunny. Highs in the mid-80s. Southeast winds up to 10 miles an hour. Tonight, mostly clear. Lows in the lower 60s. South winds 5 to 10 miles an hour. Monday, sunny. Highs in the mid-80s. South winds 10 to 20 miles an hour. Monday night, partly cloudy with chance of showers in the evening, then mostly cloudy with showers likely overnight. Lows in the lower 60s. South winds 10 to 20 miles an hour. Chance of showers 70%. Tuesday, partly sunny. Highs in the upper 70s. Tuesday night and Wednesday, partly cloudy. Lows in the mid-50s. Highs in the upper 70s. Wednesday night through Friday, mostly clear. Lows in the upper 50s. Highs in the mid-80s. Friday night and Saturday, partly cloudy. Lows in the lower 60s.
highs in the mid-80s. Again, the forecast for central Minnesota, from St. Cloud to the northwest Twin Cities suburbs for today, sunny. Highs in the mid-80s. Southeast winds up to 10 miles an hour. At 5 a.m., in Buffalo, it was cloudy. The temperature was 59 degrees, the dew point was 59, and the relative humidity was 100%. The wind was northeast at 5 miles an hour. The pressure was 29.97 inches and steady. In Maple Lake, it was clear, the temperature was 62 degrees, the dew point was 59, and the relative humidity was 90%. The wind was calm. The pressure was 29.99 inches and steady. Elsewhere across central Minnesota, it was clear, with a temperature of 67 at the Twin Cities, 62 at St. Cloud, 60 at Anoka, and 62 at Crystal. Under clear skies, Princeton reported 62, Litchfield reported 63, and Little Falls reported 59. At Willmar, it was cloudy, with a temperature of 63. Around the state, skies ranged from clear to partly cloudy. It was 63 at Rochester, 63 at Mankato, 62 at Brainerd, 57 at Duluth, and 56 at International Falls. Once again at 5 a.m., in Buffalo, it was 59 degrees under cloudy skies. And in Maple Lake, it was 62 degrees under clear skies. The St. Cloud, Minnesota climate summary for yesterday, August 1, 2026. Yesterday's high temperature of 85 degrees occurred at 1:51 p.m. The record high is 99 degrees, which was last set in 1988. Yesterday's low temperature of 63 degrees occurred at 11:59 p.m. The record low is 45 degrees, which was set in 1905. No precipitation fell yesterday. No snow fell yesterday. The normal high temperature for today is 81 degrees, and the normal low is 58. The record high for today is 96, which occurred in 1958, and the record low is 43, which occurred in 1950. Sunrise today is at 6:01 a.m., and sunset is at 8:43 p.m. This is Weather Radio Station WMG676 Clearwater, broadcasting on a frequency of 162.50 MHz. 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The current time is 6:02 a.m. Central Daylight Time. Now here is the hazardous weather outlook for portions of central Minnesota, east central Minnesota, south central Minnesota, southeast Minnesota, northwest Wisconsin, and west central Wisconsin. For today and tonight, no hazardous weather is expected at this time. And now the extended outlook for the period Monday through Saturday. No hazardous weather is expected at this time. Spotter information statement. Skywarn spotter activation will not be needed. Now the forecast for central Minnesota, from St. Cloud to the northwest Twin Cities suburbs. Today, sunny. Highs in the mid-80s. Southeast winds up to 10 miles an hour. Tonight, mostly clear. Lows in the lower 60s. South winds 5 to 10 miles an hour. Monday, sunny. Highs in the mid-80s. South winds 10 to 20 miles an hour. Monday night, partly cloudy with chance of showers in the evening, then mostly cloudy with showers likely overnight. Lows in the lower 60s. South winds 10 to 20 miles an hour. Chance of showers 70%. Tuesday, partly sunny. Highs in the upper 70s. Tuesday night and Wednesday, partly cloudy. Lows in the mid-50s. Highs in the upper 70s. Wednesday night through Friday, mostly clear. Lows in the upper 50s. Highs in the mid-80s. Friday night and Saturday, partly cloudy. Lows in the lower 60s. Highs in the mid-80s. Again, the forecast for central Minnesota,
from St. Cloud to the northwest Twin Cities suburbs for today, sunny. Highs in the mid-80s. Southeast winds up to 10 miles an hour. 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The current time is 6:04 a.m. Central Daylight Time. Now here is the hazardous weather outlook for portions of central Minnesota, east central Minnesota, south central Minnesota, southeast Minnesota, northwest Wisconsin, and west central Wisconsin. For today and tonight, no hazardous weather is expected at this time. And now the extended outlook for the period Monday through Saturday. No hazardous weather is expected at this time. Spotter information statement. Skywarn spotter activation will not be needed. Now the forecast for central Minnesota, from St. Cloud to the northwest Twin Cities suburbs. Today, sunny. Highs in the mid-80s. Southeast winds up to 10 miles an hour. Tonight, mostly clear. Lows in the lower 60s. South winds 5 to 10 miles an hour. Monday, sunny. Highs in the mid-80s. South winds 10 to 20 miles an hour. Monday night, partly cloudy with chance of showers in the evening, then mostly cloudy with showers likely overnight. Lows in the lower 60s. South winds 10 to 20 miles an hour. Chance of showers 70%. Tuesday, partly sunny. Highs in the upper 70s. Tuesday night and Wednesday, partly cloudy. Lows in the mid-50s. Highs in the upper 70s. Wednesday night through Friday, mostly clear. Lows in the upper 50s. Highs in the mid-80s. Friday night and Saturday, partly cloudy. Lows in the lower 60s. Highs in the mid-80s. Again, the forecast for central Minnesota, from St. Cloud to the northwest Twin Cities suburbs for today, sunny. Highs in the mid-80s. Southeast winds up to 10 miles an hour. 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The current time is 6:07 a.m. Central Daylight Time. Now here is the hazardous weather outlook for portions of central Minnesota, east central Minnesota, south central Minnesota, southeast Minnesota, northwest Wisconsin, and west central Wisconsin. For today and tonight, no hazardous weather is expected at this time. And now the extended outlook for the period Monday through Saturday. No hazardous weather is expected at this time. Spotter information statement. Skywarn spotter activation will not be needed. Now the forecast for central Minnesota, from St. Cloud to the northwest Twin Cities suburbs. Today, sunny. Highs in the mid-80s. Southeast winds up to 10 miles an hour. Tonight, mostly clear. Lows in the lower 60s. South winds 5 to 10 miles an hour. Monday, sunny. Highs in the mid-80s. South winds 10 to 20 miles an hour. Monday night, partly cloudy with chance of showers in the evening, then mostly cloudy with showers likely overnight. Lows in the lower 60s. South winds 10 to 20 miles an hour. Chance of showers 70%. Tuesday, partly sunny. Highs in the upper 70s. Tuesday night and Wednesday, partly cloudy. Lows in the mid-50s. Highs in the upper 70s. Wednesday night through Friday, mostly clear. Lows in the upper 50s. Highs in the mid-80s. Friday night and Saturday, partly cloudy. Lows in the lower 60s. Highs in the mid-80s. Again,
The forecast for central Minnesota, from St. Cloud to the northwest Twin Cities suburbs for today,

Night. No hazardous weather is expected at this time. And now the extended outlook for the period Monday through Saturday. No hazardous weather is expected at this time. Spotter information statement. Sky warns spotter activation will not be needed. The St. Cloud, Minnesota climate summary for yesterday, August 1, 2026. Yesterday's high temperature of 85 degrees occurred at 1:51 p.m. The record high is 99 degrees, which was last set in 1988. Yesterday's low temperature of 63 degrees occurred at 11:59 p.m. The record low is 45 degrees, which was set in 1905. No precipitation fell yesterday. No snow fell yesterday. The normal high temperature for today is 81 degrees, and the normal low is 58. The record high for today is 96, which occurred in 1958, and the record low is 43, which occurred in 1950. Sunrise today is at 6:01 a.m. and sunset is at 8:43 p.m. Now the forecast for central Minnesota, from St. Cloud to the northwest Twin Cities suburbs. Today, sunny. Highs in the mid-80s. Southeast winds up to 10 miles an hour. Tonight, mostly clear. Lows in the lower 60s. South winds 5 to 10 miles an hour. Monday, sunny. Highs in the mid-80s. South winds 10 to 20 miles an hour. Monday night, partly cloudy with chance of showers in the evening, then mostly cloudy with showers likely overnight. Lows in the lower 60s. South winds 10 to 20 miles an hour. Chance of showers 70%. Tuesday, partly sunny. Highs in the upper 70s. Tuesday night and Wednesday, partly cloudy. Lows in the mid-50s. Highs in the upper 70s. Wednesday night through Friday, mostly clear. Lows in the upper 50s. Highs in the mid-80s. Friday night and Saturday, partly cloudy. Lows in the lower 60s. Highs in the mid-80s. Again, the forecast for central Minnesota, from St. Cloud to the northwest Twin Cities suburbs for today, sunny. Highs in the mid-80s. Southeast winds up to 10 miles an hour. 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The current time is 6:13 a.m. Central Daylight Time. Now here is the hazardous weather outlook for portions of central Minnesota, east central Minnesota, south central Minnesota, southeast Minnesota, northwest Wisconsin, and west central Wisconsin. For today and tonight, no hazardous weather is expected at this time. And now the extended outlook for the period Monday through Saturday. No hazardous weather is expected at this time. Spotter information statement. Sky warns spotter activation will not be needed. Now the forecast for central Minnesota, from St. Cloud to the northwest Twin Cities suburbs. Today, sunny. Highs in the mid-80s. Southeast winds up to 10 miles an hour. Tonight, mostly clear. Lows in the lower 60s. South winds 5 to 10 miles an hour. Monday, sunny. Highs in the mid-80s. South winds 10 to 20 miles an hour. Monday night, partly cloudy with chance of showers in the evening, then mostly cloudy with showers likely overnight. Lows in the lower 60s. South winds 10 to 20 miles an hour. Chance of showers 70%. Tuesday, partly sunny. Highs in the upper 70s. Tuesday night and Wednesday, partly cloudy. Lows in the mid-50s. Highs in the upper 70s. Wednesday night through Friday, mostly clear. Lows in the upper 50s. Highs in the mid-80s. Friday night and Saturday, partly cloudy. Lows in the lower 60s.

is in the mid-80s. Again, the forecast for central Minnesota, from St. Cloud to the northwest Twin Cities suburbs for today, sunny. Highs in the mid-80s. Southeast winds up to 10 miles an hour. At 6 a.m., in Buffalo, it was partly cloudy. The temperature was 61 degrees, the dew point was 59, and the relative humidity was 94%. The wind was calm. The pressure was 29.98 inches and rising. In Maple Lake, it was clear, the temperature was 61 degrees, the dew point was 57, and the relative humidity was 88%. The wind was calm. The pressure was 30.00 inches and rising. Elsewhere across central Minnesota, it was clear, with a temperature of 66 at the Twin Cities, 62 at St. Cloud, 59 at Anoka, and 60 at Crystal. Under clear skies, Princeton reported 62, Litchfield reported 63, and Little Falls reported 57. At Willmar, it was cloudy, with a temperature of 63. Around the state, it was clear, with a temperature of 62 at Rochester, 62 at Mankato, 60 at Brainerd, and 56 at International Falls. At Duluth, it was mostly cloudy, with a temperature of 58. Once again at 6 a.m., in Buffalo, it was 61 degrees under partly cloudy skies. And in Maple Lake, it was 61 degrees under clear skies. 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The current time is 6:16 a.m. Central Daylight Time. Now here is the hazardous weather outlook for portions of central Minnesota, east central Minnesota, south central Minnesota, southeast Minnesota, northwest Wisconsin, and west central Wisconsin. For today and tonight, no hazardous weather is expected at this time. And now the extended outlook for the period Monday through Saturday. No hazardous weather is expected at this time. Spotter information statement, Skywarn spotter activation will not be needed. Now the forecast for central Minnesota, from St. Cloud to the northwest Twin Cities suburbs. Today, sunny. Highs in the mid-80s. Southeast winds up to 10 miles an hour. Tonight, mostly clear. Lows in the lower 60s. South winds 5 to 10 miles an hour. Monday, sunny. Highs in the mid-80s. South winds 10 to 20 miles an hour. Monday night, partly cloudy with chance of showers in the evening, then mostly cloudy with showers likely overnight. Lows in the lower 60s. South winds 10 to 20 miles an hour. Chance of showers 70%. Tuesday, partly sunny. Highs in the upper 70s. Tuesday night and Wednesday, partly cloudy. Lows in the mid-50s. Highs in the upper 70s. Wednesday night through Friday, mostly clear. Lows in the upper 50s. Highs in the mid-80s. Friday night and Saturday, partly cloudy. Lows in the lower 60s. Highs in the mid-80s. Again, the forecast for central Minnesota, from St. Cloud to the northwest Twin Cities suburbs for today, sunny. Highs in the mid-80s. Southeast winds up to 10 miles an hour. At 6 a.m., in Buffalo, it was partly cloudy. The temperature was 61 degrees, the dew point was 59, and the relative humidity was 94%. The wind was calm. The pressure was 29.98 inches and rising. In Maple Lake, it was clear, the temperature was 61 degrees, the dew point was 57, and the relative humidity was 88%. The wind was calm. The pressure was 30.00 inches and rising. Elsewhere across central Minnesota, it was clear, with a temperature of 66 at the Twin Cities, 62 at St. Cloud, 59 at Anoka, and 60 at Crystal.
under clear skies, Princeton reported 62, Litchfield reported 63, and Little Falls reported 57. At Willmar, it was cloudy, with a temperature of 63. Around the state, it was clear, with a temperature of 62 at Rochester, 62 at Mankato, 60 at Brainerd, and 56 at International Falls. At Duluth, it was mostly cloudy, with a temperature of 58. Once again at 6 a.m., in Buffalo, it was 61 degrees under partly cloudy skies. And in Maple Lake, it was 61 degrees under clear skies. The St. Cloud, Minnesota climate summary for yesterday, August 1, 2026. Yesterday's high temperature of 85 degrees occurred at 1:51 p.m. The record high is 99 degrees, which was last set in 1988. Yesterday's low temperature of 63 degrees occurred at 11:59 p.m. The record low is 45 degrees, which was set in 1905. No precipitation fell yesterday. No snow fell yesterday. The normal high temperature for today is 81 degrees, and the normal low is 58. The record high for today is 96, which occurred in 1958, and the record low is 43, which occurred in 1950. Sunrise today is at 6:01 a.m., and sunset is at 8:43 p.m. This is Weather Radio Station WMG676 Clearwater, broadcasting on a frequency of 162.50 MHz. 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The current time is 6:21 a.m. Central Daylight Time. Now here is the hazardous weather outlook for portions of central Minnesota, east central Minnesota, south central Minnesota, southeast Minnesota, northwest Wisconsin, and west central Wisconsin. For today and tonight, no hazardous weather is expected at this time. And now the extended outlook for the period Monday through Saturday. No hazardous weather is expected at this time. Spotter information statement, Skywarn spotter activation will not be needed. Now the forecast for central Minnesota, from St. Cloud to the northwest Twin Cities suburbs. Today, sunny. Highs in the mid-80s. Southeast winds up to 10 miles an hour. Tonight, mostly clear. Lows in the lower 60s. South winds 5 to 10 miles an hour. Monday, sunny. Highs in the mid-80s. South winds 10 to 20 miles an hour. Monday night, partly cloudy with chance of showers in the evening, then mostly cloudy with showers likely overnight. Lows in the lower 60s. South winds 10 to 20 miles an hour. Chance of showers 70%. Tuesday, partly sunny. Highs in the upper 70s. Tuesday night and Wednesday, partly cloudy. Lows in the mid 50s. Highs in the upper 70s. Wednesday night through Friday, mostly clear. Lows in the upper 50s. Highs in the mid 80s. Friday night and Saturday, partly cloudy. Lows in the lower 60s. Highs in the mid-80s. Again, the forecast for central Minnesota, from St. Cloud to the northwest Twin Cities suburbs for today, sunny. Highs in the mid-80s. Southeast winds up to 10 miles an hour. At 6 a.m., in Buffalo, it was partly cloudy. The temperature was 61 degrees. The dew point was 59, and the relative humidity was 94%. The wind was calm. The pressure was 29.98 inches and rising. In Maple Lake, it was clear. The temperature was 61 degrees, the dew point was 57, and the relative humidity was 88%. The wind was calm. The pressure was 30.00 inches and rising. Elsewhere across central Minnesota, it was clear, with a temperature of 66 at the Twin Cities, 62 at St. Cloud, 59 at Anoka, and 60 at Crystal. Under clear skies, Princeton reported 62, Litchfield reported 63, and Little Falls reported 57.
At Willmar, it was cloudy, with a temperature of 63. Around the state, it was clear, with a temperature of 62 at Rochester, 62 at Mankato, 60 at Brainerd, and 56 at International Falls. At Duluth, it was mostly cloudy, with a temperature of 58. Once again at 6 a.m., in Buffalo, it was 61 degrees under partly cloudy skies. And in Maple Lake, it was 61 degrees under clear skies. 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The current time is 6:25 a.m. Central Daylight Time. Now here is the hazardous weather outlook for portions of central Minnesota, east central Minnesota, south central Minnesota, southeast Minnesota, northwest Wisconsin, and west central Wisconsin. For today and tonight, no hazardous weather is expected at this time. And now the extended outlook for the period Monday through Saturday. No hazardous weather is expected at this time. Spotter information statement. Skywarn spotter activation will not be needed. Now the forecast for central Minnesota, from St. Cloud to the northwest Twin Cities suburbs. Today, sunny. Highs in the mid-80s. Southeast winds up to 10 miles an hour. Tonight, mostly clear. Lows in the lower 60s. South winds 5 to 10 miles an hour. Monday, sunny. Highs in the mid-80s. South winds 10 to 20 miles an hour. Monday night, partly cloudy with chance of showers in the evening, then mostly cloudy with showers likely overnight. Lows in the lower 60s. South winds 10 to 20 miles an hour. Chance of showers 70%. Tuesday, partly sunny. Highs in the upper 70s. Tuesday night and Wednesday, partly cloudy. Lows in the mid-50s. Highs in the upper 70s. Wednesday night through Friday, mostly clear. Lows in the upper 50s. Highs in the mid-80s. Friday night and Saturday, partly cloudy. Lows in the lower 60s. Highs in the mid-80s. Again, the forecast for central Minnesota, from St. Cloud to the northwest Twin Cities suburbs for today, sunny. Highs in the mid-80s. Southeast winds up to 10 miles an hour. At 6 a.m., in Buffalo, it was partly cloudy. The temperature was 61 degrees, the dew point was 59, and the relative humidity was 94%. The wind was calm. The pressure was 29.98 inches and rising. In Maple Lake, it was clear the temperature was 61 degrees. The dew point was 57, and the relative humidity was 88%. The wind was calm. The pressure was 30.00 inches and rising. Elsewhere across central Minnesota, it was clear, with a temperature of 66 at the Twin Cities, 62 at St. Cloud, 59 at Anoka, and 60 at Crystal. Under clear skies, Princeton reported 62, Litchfield reported 63. And Little Falls reported 57. At Willmar, it was cloudy, with a temperature of 63. Around the state, it was clear, with a temperature of 62 at Rochester, 62 at Mankato, 60 at Brainerd, and 56 at International Falls. At Duluth, it was mostly cloudy, with a temperature of 58. Once again at 6 a.m., in Buffalo, it was 61 degrees under partly cloudy skies. And in Maple Lake, it was 61 degrees under clear skies. 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The current time is 6:29 a.m. Central Daylight Time.
Now here is the hazardous weather outlook for portions of central Minnesota, east central Minnesota, south central Minnesota, southeast Minnesota, northwest Wisconsin, and west central Wisconsin. For today and tonight, no hazardous weather is expected at this time. And now the extended outlook for the period Monday through Saturday. No hazardous weather is expected at this time. Spotter information statement. Skywarn spotter activation will not be needed. The St. Cloud, Minnesota climate summary for yesterday, August 1, 2026. Yesterday's high temperature of 85 degrees occurred at 1:51 p.m. The record high is 99 degrees, which was last set in 1988. Yesterday's low temperature of 63 degrees occurred at 11:59 p.m. The record low is 45 degrees, which was set in 1905. No precipitation fell yesterday. No snow fell yesterday. The normal high temperature for today is 81 degrees, and the normal low is 58. The record high for today is 96, which occurred in 1958, and the record low is 43, which occurred in 1950. Sunrise today is at 6:01 a.m. and sunset is at 8:43 p.m. Now the forecast for central Minnesota, from St. Cloud to the northwest Twin Cities suburbs. Today, sunny. Highs in the mid-80s. Southeast winds up to 10 miles an hour. Tonight, mostly clear. Lows in the lower 60s. South winds 5 to 10 miles an hour. Monday, sunny. Highs in the mid-80s. South winds 10 to 20 miles an hour. Monday night, partly cloudy with chance of showers in the evening, then mostly cloudy with showers likely overnight. Lows in the lower 60s. South winds 10 to 20 miles an hour. Chance of showers 70%. Tuesday, partly sunny. Highs in the upper 70s. Tuesday night and Wednesday, partly cloudy. Lows in the mid-50s. Highs in the upper 70s. Wednesday night through Friday, mostly clear. Lows in the upper 50s. Highs in the mid-80s. Friday night and Saturday, partly cloudy. Lows in the lower 60s. Highs in the mid-80s. Again, the forecast for central Minnesota, from St. Cloud to the northwest Twin Cities suburbs for today, sunny. Highs in the mid-80s. Southeast winds up to 10 miles an hour. At 6 a.m., in Buffalo, it was partly cloudy. The temperature was 61 degrees, the dew point was 59, and the relative humidity was 94%. The wind was calm. The pressure was 29.98 inches and rising. In Maple Lake, it was clear, the temperature was 61 degrees. The dew point was 57, and the relative humidity was 88%. The wind was calm. 88%. The wind was calm. The pressure was 30.00 inches and rising. Elsewhere across central Minnesota, it was clear, with a temperature of 66 at the Twin Cities, 62 at St. Cloud, 59 at Anoka, and 60 at Crystal. Under clear skies, Princeton reported 62, Litchfield reported 63, and Little Falls reported 57. At Willmar, it was cloudy, with a temperature of 63. Around the state, it was clear, with a temperature of 62 at Rochester, 62 at Mankato, 60 at Brainerd, and 56 at International Falls. At Duluth, it was mostly cloudy, with a temperature of 58. Once again at 6 a.m., in Buffalo, it was 61 degrees under partly cloudy skies. And in Maple Lake, it was 61 degrees under clear skies. This is weather radio station WNG676 Clearwater, broadcasting on a frequency of 162.50 MHz. 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The current time is 6:34 a.m. Central Daylight Time.
Now here is the hazardous weather outlook for portions of central Minnesota, east central Minnesota, south central Minnesota, southeast

Minnesota, Northwest Wisconsin, and West Central Wisconsin. For today and tonight, no hazardous weather is expected at this time. And now the extended outlook for the period Monday through Saturday. No hazardous weather is expected at this time. Spotter information statement, Skywarn spotter activation will not be needed. Now the forecast for central Minnesota, from St. Cloud to the northwest Twin Cities suburbs. Today, sunny. Highs in the mid-80s. Southeast winds up to 10 miles an hour. Tonight, mostly clear. Lows in the lower 60s. South winds 5 to 10 miles an hour. Monday, sunny. Highs in the mid-80s. South winds 10 to 20 miles an hour. Monday night, partly cloudy with chance of showers in the evening, then mostly cloudy with showers likely overnight. Lows in the lower 60s. South winds 10 to 20 miles an hour. Chance of showers 70%. Tuesday, partly sunny. Highs in the upper 70s. Tuesday night and Wednesday, partly cloudy. Lows in the mid-50s. Highs in the upper 70s. Wednesday night through Friday, mostly clear. Lows in the upper 50s. Highs in the mid-80s. Friday night and Saturday, partly cloudy. Lows in the lower 60s. Highs in the mid-80s. Again, the forecast for central Minnesota, from St. Cloud to the northwest Twin Cities suburbs for today, sunny. Highs in the mid-80s. Southeast winds up to 10 miles an hour. At 6 a.m., in Buffalo, it was partly cloudy. The temperature was 61 degrees, the dew point was 59, and the relative humidity was 94%. The wind was calm. The pressure was 29.98 inches and rising. In Maple Lake, it was clear, the temperature was 61 degrees, the dew point was 57, and the relative humidity was 88%. The wind was calm. The pressure was 30.00 inches and rising. Elsewhere across central Minnesota, it was clear, with a temperature of 66 at the Twin Cities, 62 at St. Cloud, 59 at Anoka, and 60 at Crystal. Under clear skies, Princeton reported 62, Litchfield reported 63, and Little Falls reported 57. At Willmar, it was cloudy, with a temperature of 63. Around the state, it was clear, with a temperature of 62 at Rochester, 62 at Mankato, 60 at Brainerd, and 56 at International Falls. At Duluth, it was mostly cloudy, with a temperature of 58. Once again at 6 a.m., in Buffalo, it was 61 degrees under partly cloudy skies. And in Maple Lake, it was 61 degrees under clear skies. 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The current time is 6:38 a.m. Central Daylight Time. Now here is the hazardous weather outlook for portions of central Minnesota, east central Minnesota, south central Minnesota, southeast Minnesota, northwest Wisconsin, and west central Wisconsin. For today and tonight, no hazardous weather is expected at this time. And now the extended outlook for the period Monday through Saturday. No hazardous weather is expected at this time. Spotter information statement, Skywarn spotter activation will not be needed. Now the forecast for central Minnesota, from St. Cloud to the northwest Twin Cities suburbs. Today, sunny. Highs in the mid-80s. Southeast winds up to 10 miles an hour. Tonight, mostly clear. Lows in the lower 60s. South winds 5 to 10 miles an hour. Monday, sunny. Highs in the mid-80s. South winds 10 to 20 miles an hour. Monday night, partly cloudy with chance of showers in the evening, then mostly cloudy with showers likely overnight.
lows in the lower 60s. South winds 10 to 20 miles an hour. Chance of showers 70%. Tuesday, partly sunny. Highs in the upper 70s. Tuesday night and Wednesday, partly cloudy. Lows in the mid-50s. Highs in the upper 70s. Wednesday night through Friday, mostly clear. Lows in the upper 50s. Highs in the mid-80s. Friday night and Saturday, partly cloudy. Lows in the lower 60s. Highs in the mid-80s. Again, the forecast for central Minnesota, from St. Cloud to the northwest Twin Cities suburbs for today, sunny. Highs in the mid-80s. Southeast winds up to 10 miles an hour. The St. Cloud, Minnesota climate summary for yesterday, August 1, 2026. Yesterday's high temperature of 85 degrees occurred at 1:51 p.m. The record high is 99 degrees, which was last set in 1988. Yesterday's low temperature of 63 degrees occurred at 11:59 p.m. The record low is 45 degrees, which was set in 1905. No precipitation fell yesterday. No snow fell yesterday. The normal high temperature for today is 81 degrees, and the normal low is 58. The record high for today is 96, which occurred in 1958, and the record low is 43, which occurred in 1950. Sunrise today is at 6:01 a.m., and sunset is at 8:43 p.m. At 6 a.m., in Buffalo, it was partly cloudy. The temperature was 61 degrees, the dew point was 59, and the relative humidity was 94%. The wind was calm. Pressure was 29.98 inches and rising. In Maple Lake, it was clear. The temperature was 61 degrees, the dew point was 57, and the relative humidity was 88%. The wind was calm. Pressure was 30.00 inches and rising. Elsewhere across central Minnesota, it was clear, with a temperature of 66 at the Twin Cities, 62 at St. Cloud, 59 at Anoka, and 60 at Crystal. Under clear skies, Princeton reported 62, Litchfield reported 63, and Little Falls reported 57. At Willmar, it was cloudy, with a temperature of 63. Around the state, it was clear, with a temperature of 62 at Rochester, 62 at Mankato, 60 at Brainerd, and 56 at International Falls. At Duluth, it was mostly cloudy, with a temperature of 58. Once again at 6 a.m., in Buffalo, it was 61 degrees under partly cloudy skies. And in Maple Lake, it was 61 degrees under clear skies. 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The current time is 6:43 a.m. Central Daylight Time. Now here is the hazardous weather outlook for portions of central Minnesota, east central Minnesota, south central Minnesota, southeast Minnesota, northwest Wisconsin, and west central Wisconsin. For today and tonight, no hazardous weather is expected at this time. And now the extended outlook for the period Monday through Saturday. No hazardous weather is expected at this time. Spotter information statement, Skywarn spotter activation will not be needed. Now the forecast for central Minnesota, from St. Cloud to the northwest Twin Cities suburbs. Today, sunny. Highs in the mid-80s. Southeast winds up to 10 miles an hour. Tonight, mostly clear. Lows in the lower 60s. South winds 5 to 10 miles an hour. Monday, sunny. Highs in the mid-80s. South winds 10 to 20 miles an hour. Monday night, partly cloudy with chance of showers in the evening, then mostly cloudy with showers likely overnight. Lows in the lower 60s. South winds 10 to 20 miles an hour. Chance of showers 70%.
Tuesday, partly sunny. Highs in the upper 70s. Tuesday night and Wednesday, partly cloudy. Lows in the mid-50s. Highs in the upper 70s. Wednesday night through Friday, mostly clear. Lows in the upper 50s. Highs in the mid-80s. Friday night and Saturday, partly cloudy. Lows in the lower 60s. Highs in the mid-80s. Again, the forecast for central Minnesota, from St. Cloud to the northwest Twin Cities suburbs for today, sunny. Highs in the mid-80s. Southeast winds up to 10 miles an hour. At 6 a.m., in Buffalo, it was partly cloudy. The temperature was 61 degrees, the dew point was 59, and the relative humidity was 94%. The wind was calm. The pressure was 29.98 inches and rising. In Maple Lake, it was clear, the temperature was 61 degrees, the dew point was 57, and the relative humidity was 88%. The wind was calm. The pressure was 30.00 inches and rising. Elsewhere across central Minnesota, it was clear, with a temperature of 66 at the Twin Cities, 62 at St. Cloud, 59 at Anoka, and 60 at Crystal. Under clear skies, Princeton reported 62, Litchfield reported 63, and Little Falls reported 57. At Willmar, it was cloudy, with a temperature of 63. Around the state, it was clear, with a temperature of 62 at Rochester, 62 at Mankato, 60 at Brainerd, and 56 at International Falls. At Duluth, it was mostly cloudy, with a temperature of 58. Once again at 6 a.m., in Buffalo, it was 61 degrees under partly cloudy skies. And in Maple Lake, it was 61 degrees under clear skies. 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The current time is 6:47 a.m. Central Daylight Time. Now here is the hazardous weather outlook for portions of central Minnesota, east central Minnesota, south central Minnesota, southeast Minnesota, northwest Wisconsin, and west central Wisconsin. For today and tonight, no hazardous weather is expected at this time. And now the extended outlook for the period Monday through Saturday. No hazardous weather is expected at this time. Spotter information statement, Skywarn spotter activation will not be needed. Now the forecast for central Minnesota, from St. Cloud to the northwest Twin Cities suburbs. Today, sunny. Highs in the mid-80s. Southeast winds up to 10 miles an hour. Tonight, mostly clear. Lows in the lower 60s. South winds 5 to 10 miles an hour. Monday, sunny. Highs in the mid-80s. South winds 10 to 20 miles an hour. Monday night, partly cloudy with chance of showers in the evening, then mostly cloudy with showers likely overnight. Lows in the lower 60s. South winds 10 to 20 miles an hour. Chance of showers 70%. Tuesday, partly sunny. Highs in the upper 70s. Tuesday night and Wednesday, partly cloudy. Lows in the mid-50s. Highs in the upper 70s. Wednesday night through Friday, mostly clear. Lows in the upper 50s. Highs in the mid-80s. Friday night and Saturday, partly cloudy. Lows in the lower 60s. Highs in the mid-80s. Again, the forecast for central Minnesota, from St. Cloud to the northwest Twin Cities suburbs for today, sunny. Highs in the mid-80s. Southeast winds up to 10 miles an hour. At 6 a.m., in Buffalo, it was partly cloudy. The temperature was 61 degrees, the dew point was 59, and the relative humidity was 94%. The wind was calm. The pressure was 29.98 inches and rising.
in Maple Lake, it was clear the temperature was 61 degrees, the dew point was 57, and the relative humidity was 88%. The wind was calm. The pressure was 30.00 inches and rising. Elsewhere across central Minnesota, it was clear, with a temperature of 66 at the Twin Cities, 62 at St. Cloud, 59 at Anoka, and 60 at Crystal. Under clear skies, Princeton reported 62, Litchfield reported 63, and Little Falls reported 57. At Willmar, it was cloudy, with a temperature of 63. Around the state, it was clear, with a temperature of 62 at Rochester, 62 at Mankato, 60 at Brainerd, and 56 at International Falls. At Duluth, it was mostly cloudy, with a temperature of 58. Once again at 6 a.m., in Buffalo, it was 61 degrees under partly cloudy skies. And in Maple Lake, it was 61 degrees under clear skies. The St. Cloud, Minnesota climate summary for yesterday, August 1, 2026. Yesterday's high temperature of 85 degrees occurred at 1:51 p.m. The record high is 99 degrees, which was last set in 1988. Yesterday's low temperature of 63 degrees occurred at 11:59 p.m. The record low is 45 degrees, which was set in 1905. No precipitation fell yesterday. No snow fell yesterday. The normal high temperature for today is 81 degrees, and the normal low is 58. The record high for today is 96, which occurred in 1958, and the record low is 43, which occurred in 1950. Sunrise today is at 6:01 a.m., and sunset is at 8:43 p.m. This is Weather Radio Station WNG676 Clearwater, broadcasting on a frequency of 162.50 MHz. 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The current time is 6:52 a.m. Central Daylight Time. Now here is the hazardous weather outlook for portions of central Minnesota, east central Minnesota, south central Minnesota, southeast Minnesota, northwest Wisconsin, and west central Wisconsin. For today and tonight, no hazardous weather is expected at this time. And now the extended outlook for the period Monday through Saturday. No hazardous weather is expected at this time. Spotter information statement. Sky warns spotter activation will not be needed. Now the forecast for central Minnesota, from St. Cloud to the northwest Twin Cities suburbs. Today, sunny. Highs in the mid-80s. Southeast winds up to 10 miles an hour. Tonight, mostly clear. Lows in the lower 60s. South winds 5 to 10 miles an hour. Monday, sunny. Highs in the mid-80s. South winds 10 to 20 miles an hour. Monday night, partly cloudy with chance of showers in the evening, then mostly cloudy with showers likely overnight. Lows in the lower 60s. South winds 10 to 20 miles an hour. Chance of showers 70%. Tuesday, partly sunny. Highs in the upper 70s. Tuesday night and Wednesday, partly cloudy. Lows in the mid 50s. Highs in the upper 70s. Wednesday night through Friday, mostly clear. Lows in the upper 50s. Highs in the mid 80s. Friday night and Saturday, partly cloudy. Lows in the lower 60s. Highs in the mid-80s. Again, the forecast for central Minnesota, from St. Cloud to the northwest Twin Cities suburbs for today, sunny. Highs in the mid-80s. Southeast winds up to 10 miles an hour. At 6 a.m., in Buffalo, it was partly cloudy. The temperature was 61 degrees. The dew point was 59, and the relative humidity was 94%. The wind was calm. The pressure was 29.98 inches and rising. In Maple Lake, it was clear the temperature was 61 degrees,
The dew point was 57, and the relative humidity was 88%. The wind was calm. The pressure was 30.00 inches and rising. Elsewhere across central Minnesota, it was clear, with a temperature of 66 at the Twin Cities, 62 at St. Cloud, 59 at Anoka, and 60 at Crystal. Under clear skies, Princeton reported 62, Litchfield reported 63, and Little Falls reported 57. At Willmar, it was cloudy, with a temperature of 63. Around the state, it was clear, with a temperature of 62 at Rochester, 62 at Mankato, 60 at Brainerd, and 56 at International Falls. At Duluth, it was mostly cloudy, with a temperature of 58. Once again at 6 a.m., in Buffalo, it was 61 degrees under partly cloudy skies. And in Maple Lake, it was 61 degrees under clear skies. 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The current time is 6:56 a.m. Central Daylight Time. Now here is the hazardous weather outlook for portions of central Minnesota, east central Minnesota, south central Minnesota, southeast Minnesota, northwest Wisconsin, and west central Wisconsin. For today and tonight, no hazardous weather is expected at this time. And now the extended outlook for the period Monday through Saturday. No hazardous weather is expected at this time. Spotter information statement. Skywarn spotter activation will not be needed. Now the forecast for central Minnesota, from St. Cloud to the northwest Twin Cities suburbs. Today, sunny. Highs in the mid-80s. Southeast winds up to 10 miles an hour. Tonight, mostly clear. Lows in the lower 60s. South winds 5 to 10 miles an hour. Monday, sunny. Highs in the mid-80s. South winds 10 to 20 miles an hour. Monday night, partly cloudy with chance of showers in the evening, then mostly cloudy with showers likely overnight. Lows in the lower 60s. South winds 10 to 20 miles an hour. Chance of showers 70%. Tuesday, partly sunny. Highs in the upper 70s. Tuesday night and Wednesday, partly cloudy. Lows in the mid-50s. Highs in the upper 70s. Wednesday night through Friday, mostly clear. Lows in the upper 50s. Highs in the mid-80s. Friday night and Saturday, partly cloudy. Lows in the lower 60s. Highs in the mid-80s. Again, the forecast for central Minnesota, from St. Cloud to the northwest Twin Cities suburbs for today, sunny. Highs in the mid-80s. Southeast winds up to 10 miles an hour. At 6 a.m., in Buffalo, it was partly cloudy. The temperature was 61 degrees, the dew point was 59, and the relative humidity was 94%. The wind was calm. The pressure was 29.98 inches and rising. In Maple Lake, it was clear the temperature was 61 degrees. The dew point was 57, and the relative humidity was 88%. The wind was calm. The pressure was 30.00 inches and rising. Elsewhere across central Minnesota, it was clear, with a temperature of 66 at the Twin Cities, 62 at St. Cloud, 59 at Anoka, and 60 at Crystal. Under clear skies, Princeton reported 62, Litchfield reported 63. And Little Falls reported 57. At Willmar, it was cloudy, with a temperature of 63. Around the state, it was clear, with a temperature of 62 at Rochester, 62 at Mankato, 60 at Brainerd, and 56 at International Falls. At Duluth, it was mostly cloudy, with a temperature of 58. Once again at 6 a.m., in Buffalo, it was 61 degrees under partly cloudy skies. And in Maple Lake,
It was 61 degrees under clear skies. 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The St. Cloud, Minnesota climate summary for yesterday, August 1, 2026. Yesterday's high temperature of 85 degrees occurred at 1:51 p.m. The record high is 99 degrees, which was last set in 1988. Yesterday's low temperature of 63 degrees occurred at 11:59 p.m. The record low is 45 degrees, which was set in 1905. No precipitation fell yesterday. No snow fell yesterday. The normal high temperature for today is 81 degrees, and the normal low is 58. The record high for today is 96, which occurred in 1958, and the record low is 43, which occurred in 1950. Sunrise today is at 6:01 a.m., and sunset is at 8:43 p.m. This is weather radio station WNG676 Clearwater, broadcasting on a frequency of 162.50 MHz. 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The current time is 7:01 a.m. Central Daylight Time. Now here is the hazardous weather outlook for portions of central Minnesota, east central Minnesota, south central Minnesota, southeast Minnesota, northwest Wisconsin, and west central Wisconsin. For today and tonight, no hazardous weather is expected at this time. And now the extended outlook for the period Monday through Saturday. No hazardous weather is expected at this time. Spotter information statement, Skywarn spotter activation will not be needed. Now the forecast for central Minnesota, from St. Cloud to the northwest Twin Cities suburbs. Today, sunny. Highs in the mid-80s. Southeast winds up to 10 miles an hour. Tonight, mostly clear. Lows in the lower 60s. South winds 5 to 10 miles an hour. Monday, sunny. Highs in the mid-80s. South winds 10 to 20 miles an hour. Monday night, partly cloudy with chance of showers in the evening, then mostly cloudy with showers likely overnight. Lows in the lower 60s. South winds 10 to 20 miles an hour. Chance of showers 70%. Tuesday, partly sunny. Highs in the upper 70s. Tuesday night and Wednesday, partly cloudy. Lows in the mid 50s. Highs in the upper 70s. Wednesday night through Friday, mostly clear. Lows in the upper 50s. Highs in the mid 80s. Friday night and Saturday, partly cloudy. Lows in the lower 60s. Highs in the mid 80s. Again, the forecast for central Minnesota, from St. Cloud to the northwest Twin Cities suburbs for today, sunny. Highs in the mid 80s. Southeast winds up to 10 miles an hour. 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The current time is 7:03 a.m. Central Daylight Time. Now here is the hazardous weather outlook for portions of central Minnesota, east central Minnesota, south central Minnesota, southeast Minnesota, northwest Wisconsin, and west central Wisconsin. For today and tonight, no hazardous weather is expected at this time. And now the extended outlook for the period Monday through Saturday. No hazardous weather is expected at this time. Spotter information statement, Skywarn spotter activation will not be needed. Now the forecast for central Minnesota, from St. Cloud to the northwest Twin Cities suburbs. Today, sunny. Highs in the mid-80s.
southeast winds up to 10 miles an hour. Tonight, mostly clear. Lows in the lower 60s. South winds 5 to 10 miles an hour. Monday, sunny. Highs in the mid-80s. South winds 10 to 20 miles an hour. Monday night, partly cloudy with chance of showers in the evening, then mostly cloudy with showers likely overnight. Lows in the lower 60s. South winds 10 to 20 miles an hour. Chance of showers 70%. Tuesday, partly sunny. Highs in the upper 70s. Tuesday night and Wednesday, partly cloudy. Lows in the mid-50s. Highs in the upper 70s. Wednesday night through Friday, mostly clear. Lows in the upper 50s. Highs in the mid-80s. Friday night and Saturday, partly cloudy. Lows in the lower 60s. Highs in the mid-80s. Again, the forecast for central Minnesota, from St. Cloud to the northwest Twin Cities suburbs for today, sunny. Highs in the mid-80s. Southeast winds up to 10 miles an hour. 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The current time is 7:06 a.m. Central Daylight Time. Now here is the hazardous weather outlook for portions of central Minnesota, east central Minnesota, south central Minnesota, southeast Minnesota, northwest Wisconsin, and west central Wisconsin. For today and tonight, no hazardous weather is expected at this time. And now the extended outlook for the period Monday through Saturday. No hazardous weather is expected at this time. Spotter information statement, Skywarn spotter activation will not be needed. Now the forecast for central Minnesota, from St. Cloud to the northwest Twin Cities suburbs. Today, sunny. Highs in the mid-80s. Southeast winds up to 10 miles an hour. Tonight, mostly clear. Lows in the lower 60s. South winds 5 to 10 miles an hour. Monday, sunny. Highs in the mid-80s. South winds 10 to 20 miles an hour. Monday night, partly cloudy with chance of showers in the evening, then mostly cloudy with showers likely overnight. Lows in the lower 60s. South winds 10 to 20 miles an hour. Chance of showers 70%. Tuesday, partly sunny. Highs in the upper 70s. Tuesday night and Wednesday, partly cloudy. Lows in the mid-50s. Highs in the upper 70s. Wednesday night through Friday, mostly clear. Lows in the upper 50s. Highs in the mid-80s. Friday night and Saturday, partly cloudy. Lows in the lower 60s. Highs in the mid-80s. Again, the forecast for central Minnesota, from St. Cloud to the northwest Twin Cities suburbs for today, sunny. Highs in the mid-80s. Southeast winds up to 10 miles an hour. 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The current time is 7:08 a.m. Central Daylight Time. Now here is the hazardous weather outlook for portions of central Minnesota, east central Minnesota, south central Minnesota, southeast Minnesota, northwest Wisconsin, and west central Wisconsin. For today and tonight, no hazardous weather is expected at this time. And now the extended outlook for the period Monday through Saturday. No hazardous weather is expected at this time. Spotter information statement. Skywarn spotter activation will not be needed. Now the forecast for central Minnesota, from St. Cloud to the northwest Twin Cities suburbs. Today, sunny.
Highs in the mid-80s. Southeast winds up to 10 miles an hour. Tonight.

mostly clear. Lows in the upper 50s. Highs in the mid 80s. Friday night and Saturday, partly cloudy. Lows in the lower 60s. Highs in the mid 80s. Again, the forecast for central Minnesota, from St. Cloud to the northwest Twin Cities suburbs for today, sunny. Highs in the mid 80s. Southeast winds up to 10 miles an hour. The St. Cloud, Minnesota climate summary for yesterday, August 1, 2026. Yesterday's high temperature of 85 degrees occurred at 1:51 p.m. The record high is 99 degrees, which was last set in 1988. Yesterday's low temperature of 63 degrees occurred at 11:59 p.m. The record low is 45 degrees, which was set in 1905. No precipitation fell yesterday. No snow fell yesterday. The normal high temperature for today is 81 degrees, and the normal low is 58. The record high for today is 96, which occurred in 1958, and the record low is 43, which occurred in 1950. Sunrise today is at 6:01 a.m. and sunset is at 8:43 p.m. This is Weather Radio Station WNG676 Clearwater, broadcasting on a frequency of 162.50 MHz. 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The current time is 7:12 a.m. Central Daylight Time. Now here is the hazardous weather outlook for portions of central Minnesota, east central Minnesota, south central Minnesota, southeast Minnesota, northwest Wisconsin, and west central Wisconsin. For today and tonight, no hazardous weather is expected at this time. And now the extended outlook for the period Monday through Saturday. No hazardous weather is expected at this time. Spotter information statement. Skywarn spotter activation will not be needed. Now the forecast for central Minnesota, from St. Cloud to the northwest Twin Cities suburbs. Today, sunny. Highs in the mid-80s. Southeast winds up to 10 miles an hour. Tonight, mostly clear. Lows in the lower 60s. South winds 5 to 10 miles an hour. Monday, sunny. Highs in the mid-80s. South winds 10 to 20 miles an hour. Monday night, partly cloudy with chance of showers in the evening, then mostly cloudy with showers likely overnight. Lows in the lower 60s. South winds 10 to 20 miles an hour. Chance of showers 70%. Tuesday, partly sunny. Highs in the upper 70s. Tuesday night and Wednesday, partly cloudy. Lows in the mid-50s. Highs in the upper 70s. Wednesday night through Friday, mostly clear. Lows in the upper 50s. Highs in the mid-80s. Friday night and Saturday, partly cloudy. Lows in the lower 60s. Highs in the mid-80s. Again, the forecast for central Minnesota, from St. Cloud to the northwest Twin Cities suburbs for today, sunny. Highs in the mid-80s. Southeast winds up to 10 miles an hour. 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The current time is 7:14 a.m. Central Daylight Time. Now here is the hazardous weather outlook for portions of central Minnesota, east central Minnesota, south central Minnesota, southeast Minnesota, northwest Wisconsin, and west central Wisconsin. For today and tonight, no hazardous weather is expected at this time. And now the extended outlook for the period Monday through Saturday. No hazardous weather is expected at this time. Spotter information statement. Skywarn spotter activation will not be needed. Now the forecast for central Minnesota, from St. Cloud to the northwest Twin Cities suburbs.

Today, sunny. Highs in the mid-80s. Southeast winds up to 10 miles an hour. Tonight, mostly clear. Lows in the lower 60s. South winds 5 to 10 miles an hour. Monday, sunny. Highs in the mid-80s. South winds 10 to 20 miles an hour. Monday night, partly cloudy with chance of showers in the evening, then mostly cloudy with showers likely overnight. Lows in the lower 60s. South winds 10 to 20 miles an hour. Chance of showers 70%. Tuesday, partly sunny. Highs in the upper 70s. Tuesday night and Wednesday, partly cloudy. Lows in the mid-50s. Highs in the upper 70s. Wednesday night through Friday, mostly clear. Lows in the upper 50s. Highs in the mid-80s. Friday night and Saturday, partly cloudy. Lows in the lower 60s. Highs in the mid-80s. Again, the forecast for central Minnesota, from St. Cloud to the northwest Twin Cities suburbs for today, sunny. Highs in the mid-80s. Southeast winds up to 10 miles an hour. At 7 a.m., in Buffalo, it was clear. The temperature was 59 degrees, the dew point was 59, and the relative humidity was 100%. The wind was northeast at 3 miles an hour. The pressure was 29.99 inches and rising. In Maple Lake, it was clear. The temperature was 63 degrees, the dew point was 59, and the relative humidity was 87%. The wind was calm. The pressure was 30.01 inches and rising. Elsewhere across central Minnesota, at Little Falls, fog was reported, with a temperature of 59. It was clear, with a temperature of 67 at the Twin Cities, 62 at St. Cloud, 59 at Anoka, and 62 at Crystal. Under clear skies, Princeton reported 61, Litchfield reported 63, and Wilmer reported 64. Around the state, at Rochester, fog was reported, with a temperature of 63. It was clear, with a temperature of 64 at Mankato, 61 at Brainerd, and 57 at International Falls. At Duluth, it was cloudy, with a temperature of 60. Once again at 7 a.m., in Buffalo, it was 59 degrees under clear skies. And in Maple Lake, it was 63 degrees under clear skies. 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The current time is 7:18 a.m. Central Daylight Time. Now here is the hazardous weather outlook for portions of central Minnesota, east central Minnesota, south central Minnesota, southeast Minnesota, northwest Wisconsin, and west central Wisconsin. For today and tonight, no hazardous weather is expected at this time. And now the extended outlook for the period Monday through Saturday. No hazardous weather is expected at this time. Spotter information statement. Skywarn spotter activation will not be needed. Now the forecast for central Minnesota, from St. Cloud to the northwest Twin Cities suburbs. Today, sunny. Highs in the mid-80s. Southeast winds up to 10 miles an hour. Tonight, mostly clear. Lows in the lower 60s. South winds 5 to 10 miles an hour. Monday, sunny. Highs in the mid-80s. South winds 10 to 20 miles an hour. Monday night, partly cloudy with chance of showers in the evening, then mostly cloudy with showers likely overnight. Lows in the lower 60s. South winds 10 to 20 miles an hour. Chance of showers 70%. Tuesday, partly sunny. Highs in the upper 70s. Tuesday night and Wednesday, partly cloudy. Lows in the mid-50s. Highs in the upper 70s. Wednesday night through Friday, mostly clear. Lows in the upper 50s.
Highs in the mid-80s. Friday night and Saturday, partly cloudy. Lows in the lower 60s. Highs in the mid-80s. Again, the forecast for central Minnesota, from St. Cloud to the northwest Twin Cities suburbs for today, sunny. Highs in the mid-80s. Southeast winds up to 10 miles an hour. The St. Cloud, Minnesota climate summary for yesterday, August 1, 2026. Yesterday's high temperature of 85 degrees occurred at 1:51 p.m. The record high is 99 degrees, which was last set in 1988. Yesterday's low temperature of 63 degrees occurred at 11:59 p.m. The record low is 45 degrees, which was set in 1905. No precipitation fell yesterday. No snow fell yesterday. The normal high temperature for today is 81 degrees, and the normal low is 58. The record high for today is 96, which occurred in 1958, and the record low is 43, which occurred in 1950. Sunrise today is at 6:01 a.m., and sunset is at 8:43 p.m. At 7 a.m., in Buffalo, it was clear. The temperature was 59 degrees, the dew point was 59, and the relative humidity was 100%. The wind was northeast at 3 miles an hour. The pressure was 29.99 inches and rising. In Maple Lake, it was clear. The temperature was 63 degrees, the dew point was 59, and the relative humidity was 87%. The wind was calm. The pressure was 30.01 inches and rising. Elsewhere across central Minnesota, at Little Falls, fog was reported, with a temperature of 59. It was clear, with a temperature of 67 at the Twin Cities, 62 at St. Cloud, 59 at Anoka, and 62 at Crystal. Under clear skies, Princeton reported 61, Litchfield reported 63, and Wilmer reported 64. Around the state, at Rochester, fog was reported, with a temperature of 63. It was clear, with a temperature of 64 at Mankato, 61 at Brainerd, and 57 at International Falls. At Duluth, it was cloudy, with a temperature of 60. Once again at 7 a.m., in Buffalo, it was 59 degrees under clear skies. And in Maple Lake, it was 63 degrees under clear skies. 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The current time is 7:23 a.m. Central Daylight Time. Now here is the hazardous weather outlook for portions of central Minnesota, east central Minnesota, south central Minnesota, southeast Minnesota, northwest Wisconsin, and west central Wisconsin. For today and tonight, no hazardous weather is expected at this time. And now the extended outlook for the period Monday through Saturday. No hazardous weather is expected at this time. Spotter information statement, Skywarn spotter activation will not be needed. Now the forecast for central Minnesota, from St. Cloud to the northwest Twin Cities suburbs. Today, sunny. Highs in the mid-80s. Southeast winds up to 10 miles an hour. Tonight, mostly clear. Lows in the lower 60s. South winds 5 to 10 miles an hour. Monday, sunny. Highs in the mid-80s. South winds 10 to 20 miles an hour. Monday night, partly cloudy with chance of showers in the evening, then mostly cloudy with showers likely overnight. Lows in the lower 60s. South winds 10 to 20 miles an hour. Chance of showers 70%. Tuesday, partly sunny. Highs in the upper 70s. Tuesday night and Wednesday, partly cloudy. Lows in the mid-50s. Highs in the upper 70s. Wednesday night through Friday, mostly clear. Lows in the upper 50s. Highs in the mid-80s. Friday night and Saturday,
partly cloudy. Lows in the lower 60s. Highs in the mid 80s. Again, the forecast for central Minnesota, from St. Cloud to the northwest Twin Cities suburbs for today, sunny. Highs in the mid 80s. Southeast winds up to 10 miles an hour. At 7 a.m., in Buffalo, it was clear. The temperature was 59 degrees, the dew point was 59, and the relative humidity was 100%. The wind was northeast at 3 miles an hour. The pressure was 29.99 inches and rising. In Maple Lake, it was clear the temperature was 63 degrees, the dew point was 59, and the relative humidity was 87%. The wind was calm. The pressure was 30.01 inches and rising. Elsewhere across central Minnesota, at Little Falls, fog was reported, with a temperature of 59. It was clear, with a temperature of 67 at the Twin Cities, 62 at St. Cloud, 59 at Anoka, and 62 at Crystal. Under clear skies, Princeton reported 61, Litchfield reported 63, and Wilmer reported 64. Around the state, at Rochester, fog was reported, with a temperature of 63. It was clear, with a temperature of 64 at Mankato, 61 at Brainerd, and 57 at International Falls. At Duluth, it was cloudy, with a temperature of 60. Once again at 7 a.m., in Buffalo, it was 59 degrees under clear skies. And in Maple Lake, it was 63 degrees under clear skies. 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The current time is 7:27 a.m. Central Daylight Time. Now here is the hazardous weather outlook for portions of central Minnesota, east central Minnesota, south central Minnesota, southeast Minnesota, northwest Wisconsin, and west central Wisconsin. For today and tonight, no hazardous weather is expected at this time. And now the extended outlook for the period Monday through Saturday. No hazardous weather is expected at this time. Spotter information statement, Skywarn spotter activation will not be needed. Now the forecast for central Minnesota, from St. Cloud to the northwest Twin Cities suburbs. Today, sunny. Highs in the mid-80s. Southeast winds up to 10 miles an hour. Tonight, mostly clear. Lows in the lower 60s. South winds 5 to 10 miles an hour. Monday, sunny. Highs in the mid-80s. South winds 10 to 20 miles an hour. Monday night, partly cloudy with chance of showers in the evening, then mostly cloudy with showers likely overnight. Lows in the lower 60s. South winds 10 to 20 miles an hour. Chance of showers 70%. Tuesday, partly sunny. Highs in the upper 70s. Tuesday night and Wednesday, partly cloudy. Lows in the mid-50s. Highs in the upper 70s. Wednesday night through Friday, mostly clear. Lows in the upper 50s. Highs in the mid-80s. Friday night and Saturday, partly cloudy. Lows in the lower 60s. Highs in the mid-80s. Again, the forecast for central Minnesota, from St. Cloud to the northwest Twin Cities suburbs for today, sunny. Highs in the mid-80s. Southeast winds up to 10 miles an hour. The St. Cloud, Minnesota climate summary for yesterday, August 1, 2026. Yesterday's high temperature of 85 degrees occurred at 1:51 p.m. The record high is 99 degrees, which was last set in 1988. Yesterday's low temperature of 63 degrees occurred at 11:59 p.m. The record low is 45 degrees, which was set in 1905. No precipitation fell yesterday. No snow fell yesterday. The normal high temperature for today is 81 degrees, and the normal low is 58.
The record high for today is 96, which occurred in 1958, and the record low is 43, which occurred in 1950. Sunrise today is at 6:01 a.m. and sunset is at 8:43 p.m. At 7 a.m., in Buffalo, it was clear. The temperature was 59 degrees, the dew point was 59, and the relative humidity was 100%. The wind was northeast at 3 miles an hour. The pressure was 29.99 inches and rising. In Maple Lake, it was clear. The temperature was 63 degrees, the dew point was 59, and the relative humidity was 87%. The wind was calm. The pressure was 30.01 inches and rising. Elsewhere across central Minnesota, at Little Falls, fog was reported, with a temperature of 59. It was clear, with a temperature of 67 at the Twin Cities, 62 at St. Cloud, 59 at Anoka, and 62 at Crystal. Under clear skies, Princeton reported 61, Litchfield reported 63, and Wilmer reported 64. Around the state, at Rochester, fog was reported, with a temperature of 63. It was clear, with a temperature of 64 at Mankato, 61 at Brainerd, and 57 at International Falls. At Duluth, it was cloudy, with a temperature of 60. Once again at 7 a.m., in Buffalo, it was 59 degrees under clear skies. And in Maple Lake, it was 63 degrees under clear skies. 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The current time is 7:32 a.m. Central Daylight Time. Now here is the hazardous weather outlook for portions of central Minnesota, east central Minnesota, south central Minnesota, southeast Minnesota, northwest Wisconsin, and west central Wisconsin. For today and tonight, no hazardous weather is expected at this time. And now the extended outlook for the period Monday through Saturday. No hazardous weather is expected at this time. Spotter information statement, sky warns. Spotter information statement, sky warns. Spotter activation will not be needed. Now the forecast for central Minnesota, from St. Cloud to the northwest Twin Cities suburbs. Today, sunny. Highs in the mid-80s. Southeast winds up to 10 miles an hour. Tonight, mostly clear. Lows in the lower 60s. South winds 5 to 10 miles an hour. Monday, sunny. Highs in the mid-80s. South winds 10 to 20 miles an hour. Monday night, partly cloudy with chance of showers in the evening, then mostly cloudy with showers likely overnight. Lows in the lower 60s. South winds 10 to 20 miles an hour. Chance of showers 70%. Tuesday, partly sunny. Highs in the upper 70s. Tuesday night and Wednesday, partly cloudy. Lows in the mid-50s. Highs in the upper 70s. Wednesday night through Friday, mostly clear. Lows in the upper 50s. Highs in the mid-80s. Friday night and Saturday, partly cloudy. Lows in the lower 60s. Highs in the mid-80s. Again, the forecast for central Minnesota, from St. Cloud to the northwest Twin Cities suburbs for today, sunny. Highs in the mid-80s. Southeast winds up to 10 miles an hour. At 7 a.m., in Buffalo, it was clear. The temperature was 59 degrees, the dew point was 59, and the relative humidity was 100%. The wind was northeast at 3 miles an hour. The pressure was 29.99 inches and rising. In Maple Lake, it was clear. The temperature was 63 degrees, the dew point was 59, and the relative humidity was 87%. The wind was calm. The pressure was 30.01 inches and rising. Elsewhere across central Minnesota, at Little Falls,

Fog was reported, with a temperature of 59. It was clear, with a temperature of 67 at the Twin Cities, 62 at St. Cloud, 59 at Anoka, and 62 at Crystal. Under clear skies, Princeton reported 61, Litchfield reported 63, and Wilmer reported 64. Around the state, at Rochester, fog was reported, with a temperature of 63. It was clear, with a temperature of 64 at Mankato, 61 at Brainerd, and 57 at International Falls. At Duluth, it was cloudy, with a temperature of 60. Once again at 7 a.m., in Buffalo, it was 59 degrees under clear skies. And in Maple Lake, it was 63 degrees under clear skies. 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The current time is 7:36 a.m. Central Daylight Time. Now here is the hazardous weather outlook for portions of central Minnesota, east central Minnesota, south central Minnesota, southeast Minnesota, northwest Wisconsin, and west central Wisconsin. For today and tonight, no hazardous weather is expected at this time. And now the extended outlook for the period Monday through Saturday. No hazardous weather is expected at this time. Spotter information statement. Skywarn spotter activation will not be needed. Now the forecast for central Minnesota, from St. Cloud to the northwest Twin Cities suburbs. Today, sunny. Highs in the mid-80s. Southeast winds up to 10 miles an hour. Tonight, mostly clear. Lows in the lower 60s. South winds 5 to 10 miles an hour. Monday, sunny. Highs in the mid-80s. South winds 10 to 20 miles an hour. Monday night, partly cloudy with chance of showers in the evening, then mostly cloudy with showers likely overnight. Lows in the lower 60s. South winds 10 to 20 miles an hour. Chance of showers 70%. Tuesday, partly sunny. Highs in the upper 70s. Tuesday night and Wednesday, partly cloudy. Lows in the mid-50s. Highs in the upper 70s. Wednesday night through Friday, mostly clear. Lows in the upper 50s. Highs in the mid-80s. Friday night and Saturday, partly cloudy. Lows in the lower 60s. Highs in the mid-80s. Again, the forecast for central Minnesota, from St. Cloud to the northwest Twin Cities suburbs for today, sunny. Highs in the mid-80s. Southeast winds up to 10 miles an hour. At 7 a.m., in Buffalo, it was clear. The temperature was 59 degrees, the dew point was 59, and the relative humidity was 100%. The wind was northeast at 3 miles an hour. The pressure was 29.99 inches and rising. In Maple Lake, it was clear the temperature was 63 degrees. The dew point was 59, and the relative humidity was 87%. The wind was calm. The pressure was 30.01 inches and rising. Elsewhere across central Minnesota, at Little Falls, fog was reported, with a temperature of 59. It was clear, with a temperature of 67 at the Twin Cities, 62 at St. Cloud, 59 at Anoka, and 62 at Crystal. Under clear skies, Princeton reported 61, Litchfield reported 63, and Wilmer reported 64. Around the state, at Rochester, fog was reported, with a temperature of 63. It was clear, with a temperature of 64 at Mankato, 61 at Brainerd, and 57 at International Falls. At Duluth, it was cloudy, with a temperature of 60. Once again at 7 a.m., in Buffalo, it was 59 degrees under clear skies. And in Maple Lake, it was 63 degrees under clear skies. The St. Cloud, Minnesota climate summary for yesterday, August 1st, 2026.
Yesterday's high temperature of 85 degrees occurred at 1:51 p.m. The record high is 99 degrees, which was last set in 1988. Yesterday's low temperature of 63 degrees occurred at 11:59 p.m. The record low is 45 degrees, which was set in 1905. No precipitation fell yesterday. No snow fell yesterday. The normal high temperature for today is 81 degrees, and the normal low is 58. The record high for today is 96, which occurred in 1958, and the record low is 43, which occurred in 1950. Sunrise today is at 6:01 a.m., and sunset is at 8:43 p.m. This is Weather Radio Station WNG676 Clearwater, broadcasting on a frequency of 162.50 MHz. 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The current time is 7:41 a.m. Central Daylight Time. Now here is the hazardous weather outlook for portions of central Minnesota, east central Minnesota, south central Minnesota, southeast Minnesota, northwest Wisconsin, and west central Wisconsin. For today and tonight, no hazardous weather is expected at this time. And now the extended outlook for the period Monday through Saturday. No hazardous weather is expected at this time. Spotter information statement. Skywarn spotter activation will not be needed. Now the forecast for central Minnesota, from St. Cloud to the northwest Twin Cities suburbs. Today, sunny. Highs in the mid-80s. Southeast winds up to 10 miles an hour. Tonight, mostly clear. Lows in the lower 60s. South winds 5 to 10 miles an hour. Monday, sunny. Highs in the mid-80s. South winds 10 to 20 miles an hour. Monday night, partly cloudy with chance of showers in the evening, then mostly cloudy with showers likely overnight. Lows in the lower 60s. South winds 10 to 20 miles an hour. Chance of showers 70%. Tuesday, partly sunny. Highs in the upper 70s. Tuesday night and Wednesday, partly cloudy. Lows in the mid-50s. Highs in the upper 70s. Wednesday night through Friday, mostly clear. Lows in the upper 50s. Highs in the mid-80s. Friday night and Saturday, partly cloudy. Lows in the lower 60s. Highs in the mid-80s. Again, the forecast for central Minnesota, from St. Cloud to the northwest Twin Cities suburbs for today, sunny. Highs in the mid-80s. Southeast winds up to 10 miles an hour. At 7 a.m., in Buffalo, it was clear. The temperature was 59 degrees, the dew point was 59, and the relative humidity was 100%. The wind was northeast at 3 miles an hour. The pressure was 29.99 inches and rising. In Maple Lake, it was clear. The temperature was 63 degrees. The dew point was 59, and the relative humidity was 87%. The wind was calm. The pressure was 30.01 inches and rising. Elsewhere across central Minnesota, at Little Falls, fog was reported, with a temperature of 59. It was clear, with a temperature of 67 at the Twin Cities, 62 at St. Cloud, 59 at Anoka, and 62 at Crystal. Under clear skies, Princeton reported 61, Litchfield reported 63, and Wilma reported 64. Around the state, at Rochester, fog was reported, with a temperature of 63. It was clear, with a temperature of 64 at Mankato, 61 at Brainerd, and 57 at International Falls. At Duluth, it was cloudy, with a temperature of 60. Once again at 7 a.m., in Buffalo, it was 59 degrees under clear skies. And in Maple Lake, it was 63 degrees under clear skies. 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
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The current time is 7:45 a.m. Central Daylight Time. Now here is the hazardous weather outlook for portions of central Minnesota, east central Minnesota, south central Minnesota, southeast Minnesota, northwest Wisconsin, and west central Wisconsin. For today and tonight, no hazardous weather is expected at this time. And now the extended outlook for the period Monday through Saturday. No hazardous weather is expected at this time. Spotter information statement. Skywarn spotter activation will not be needed. Now the forecast for central Minnesota, from St. Cloud to the northwest Twin Cities suburbs. Today, sunny. Highs in the mid-80s. Southeast winds up to 10 miles an hour. Tonight, mostly clear. Lows in the lower 60s. South winds 5 to 10 miles an hour. Monday, sunny. Highs in the mid-80s. South winds 10 to 20 miles an hour. Monday night, partly cloudy with chance of showers in the evening, then mostly cloudy with showers likely overnight. Lows in the lower 60s. South winds 10 to 20 miles an hour. Chance of showers 70%. Tuesday, partly sunny. Highs in the upper 70s. Tuesday night and Wednesday, partly cloudy. Lows in the mid-50s. Highs in the upper 70s. Wednesday night through Friday, mostly clear. Lows in the upper 50s. Highs in the mid-80s. Friday night and Saturday, partly cloudy. Lows in the lower 60s. Highs in the mid-80s. Again, the forecast for central Minnesota, from St. Cloud to the northwest Twin Cities suburbs for today, sunny. Highs in the mid-80s. Southeast winds up to 10 miles an hour. At 7 a.m., in Buffalo, it was clear. The temperature was 59 degrees, the dew point was 59, and the relative humidity was 100%. The wind was northeast at 3 miles an hour. The pressure was 29.99 inches and rising. In Maple Lake, it was clear the temperature was 63 degrees, the dew point was 59, and the relative humidity was 87%. The wind was calm. The pressure was 30.01 inches and rising. Elsewhere across central Minnesota, at Little Falls, fog was reported, with a temperature of 59. It was clear, with a temperature of 67 at the Twin Cities, 62 at St. Cloud, 59 at Anoka, and 62 at Crystal. Under clear skies, Princeton reported 61, Litchfield reported 63, and Wilmer reported 64. Around the state, at Rochester, fog was reported, with a temperature of 63. It was clear, with a temperature of 64 at Mankato, 61 at Brainerd, and 57 at International Falls. At Duluth, it was cloudy, with a temperature of 60. Once again at 7 a.m., in Buffalo, it was 59 degrees under clear skies. And in Maple Lake, it was 63 degrees under clear skies. 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The current time is 7:49 a.m. Central Daylight Time. Now here is the hazardous weather outlook for portions of central Minnesota, east central Minnesota, south central Minnesota, southeast Minnesota, northwest Wisconsin, and west central Wisconsin. For today and tonight, no hazardous weather is expected at this time. And now the extended outlook for the period Monday through Saturday. No hazardous weather is expected at this time. Spotter information statement. Skywarn spotter activation will not be needed. The St. Cloud, Minnesota climate summary for yesterday, August 1st, 2026.
Yesterday's high temperature of 85 degrees occurred at 1:51 p.m. The record high is 99 degrees, which was last set in 1988. Yesterday's low temperature of 63 degrees occurred at 11:59 p.m. The record low is 45 degrees, which was set in 1905. No precipitation fell yesterday. No snow fell yesterday. The normal high temperature for today is 81 degrees, and the normal low is 58. The record high for today is 96, which occurred in 1958, and the record low is 43, which occurred in 1950. Sunrise today is at 6:01 a.m., and sunset is at 8:43 p.m. Now the forecast for central Minnesota, from St. Cloud to the northwest Twin Cities suburbs. Today, sunny. Highs in the mid-80s. Southeast winds up to 10 miles an hour. Tonight, mostly clear. Lows in the lower 60s. South winds 5 to 10 miles an hour. Monday, sunny. Highs in the mid-80s. South winds 10 to 20 miles an hour. Monday night, partly cloudy with chance of showers in the evening, then mostly cloudy with showers likely overnight. Lows in the lower 60s. South winds 10 to 20 miles an hour. Chance of showers 70%. Tuesday, partly sunny. Highs in the upper 70s. Tuesday night and Wednesday, partly cloudy. Lows in the mid 50s. Highs in the upper 70s. Wednesday night through Friday, mostly clear. Lows in the upper 50s. Highs in the mid 80s. Friday night and Saturday, partly cloudy. Lows in the lower 60s. Highs in the mid-80s. Again, the forecast for central Minnesota, from St. Cloud to the northwest Twin Cities suburbs for today, sunny. Highs in the mid-80s. Southeast winds up to 10 miles an hour. At 7 a.m., in Buffalo, it was clear. The temperature was 59 degrees, the dew point was 59, and the relative humidity was 100%. The wind was northeast at 3 miles an hour. The pressure was 29.99 inches and rising. In Maple Lake, it was clear. The temperature was 63 degrees, the dew point was 59, and the relative humidity was 87%. The wind was calm. The pressure was 30.01 inches and rising. Elsewhere across central Minnesota, at Little Falls, fog was reported, with a temperature of 59. It was clear, with a temperature of 67 at the Twin Cities, 62 at St. Cloud, 59 at Anoka, and 62 at Crystal. Under clear skies, Princeton reported 61, Litchfield reported 63, and Wilmer reported 64. Around the state, at Rochester, fog was reported, with a temperature of 63. It was clear, with a temperature of 64 at Mankato, 61 at Brainerd, and 57 at International Falls. At Duluth, it was cloudy, with a temperature of 60. Once again at 7 a.m., in Buffalo, it was 59 degrees under clear skies. And in Maple Lake, it was 63 degrees under clear skies. 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The current time is 7:54 a.m. Central Daylight Time. Now here is the hazardous weather outlook for portions of central Minnesota, east central Minnesota, south central Minnesota, southeast Minnesota, northwest Wisconsin, and west central Wisconsin. For today and tonight, no hazardous weather is expected at this time. And now the extended outlook for the period Monday through Saturday. No hazardous weather is expected at this time. Spotter information statement, Skywarn spotter activation will not be needed. Now the forecast for central Minnesota, from St. Cloud to the northwest Twin Cities suburbs. Today, sunny.
Highs in the mid-80s. Southeast winds up to 10 miles an hour. Tonight, mostly clear. Lows in the lower 60s. South winds 5 to 10 miles an hour. Monday, sunny. Highs in the mid-80s. South winds 10 to 20 miles an hour. Monday night, partly cloudy with chance of showers in the evening, then mostly cloudy with showers likely overnight. Lows in the lower 60s. South winds 10 to 20 miles an hour. Chance of showers 70%. Tuesday, partly sunny. Highs in the upper 70s. Tuesday night and Wednesday, partly cloudy. Lows in the mid-50s. Highs in the upper 70s. Wednesday night through Friday, mostly clear. Lows in the upper 50s. Highs in the mid-80s. Friday night and Saturday, partly cloudy. Lows in the lower 60s. Highs in the mid-80s. Again, the forecast for central Minnesota, from St. Cloud to the northwest Twin Cities suburbs for today, sunny. Highs in the mid-80s. Southeast winds up to 10 miles an hour. At 7 a.m., in Buffalo, it was clear. The temperature was 59 degrees, the dew point was 59, and the relative humidity was 100%. The wind was northeast at 3 miles an hour. The pressure was 29.99 inches and rising. In Maple Lake, it was clear. The temperature was 63 degrees, the dew point was 59, and the relative humidity was 87%. The wind was calm. The pressure was 30.01 inches and rising. Elsewhere across central Minnesota, at Little Falls, fog was reported, with a temperature of 59. It was clear, with a temperature of 67 at the Twin Cities, 62 at St. Cloud, 59 at Anoka, and 62 at Crystal. Under clear skies, Princeton reported 61, Litchfield reported 63, and Wilmer reported 64. Around the state, at Rochester, fog was reported, with a temperature of 63. It was clear, with a temperature of 64 at Mankato, 61 at Brainerd, and 57 at International Falls. At Duluth, it was cloudy, with a temperature of 60. Once again at 7 a.m., in Buffalo, it was 59 degrees under clear skies. And in Maple Lake, it was 63 degrees under clear skies. 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The current time is 7:58 a.m. Central Daylight Time. Now here is the hazardous weather outlook for portions of central Minnesota, east central Minnesota, south central Minnesota, southeast Minnesota, northwest Wisconsin, and west central Wisconsin. For today and tonight, no hazardous weather is expected at this time. And now the extended outlook for the period Monday through Saturday. No hazardous weather is expected at this time. Spotter information statement. Skywarn spotter activation will not be needed. Now the forecast for central Minnesota, from St. Cloud to the northwest Twin Cities suburbs. Today, sunny. Highs in the mid-80s. Southeast winds up to 10 miles an hour. Tonight, mostly clear. Lows in the lower 60s. South winds 5 to 10 miles an hour. Monday, sunny. Highs in the mid-80s. South winds 10 to 20 miles an hour. Monday night, partly cloudy with chance of showers in the evening, then mostly cloudy with showers likely overnight. Lows in the lower 60s. South winds 10 to 20 miles an hour. Chance of showers 70%. Tuesday, partly sunny. Highs in the upper 70s. Tuesday night and Wednesday, partly cloudy. Lows in the mid-50s. Highs in the upper 70s. Wednesday night through Friday, mostly clear. Lows in the upper 50s.
Highs in the mid-80s. Friday night and Saturday, partly cloudy. Lows in the lower 60s. Highs in the mid-80s. Again, the forecast for central Minnesota, from St. Cloud to the northwest Twin Cities suburbs for today, sunny. Highs in the mid-80s. Southeast winds up to 10 miles an hour. The St. Cloud, Minnesota climate summary for yesterday, August 1, 2026. Yesterday's high temperature of 85 degrees occurred at 1:51 p.m. The record high is 99 degrees, which was last set in 1988. Yesterday's low temperature of 63 degrees occurred at 11:59 p.m. The record low is 45 degrees, which was set in 1905. No precipitation fell yesterday. No snow fell yesterday. The normal high temperature for today is 81 degrees, and the normal low is 58. The record high for today is 96, which occurred in 1958, and the record low is 43, which occurred in 1950. Sunrise today is at 6:01 a.m., and sunset is at 8:43 p.m. This is Weather Radio Station WMG 676 Clearwater, broadcasting on a frequency of 162.50 MHz. 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The current time is 8:02 a.m. Central Daylight Time. Now here is the hazardous weather outlook for portions of central Minnesota, east central Minnesota, south central Minnesota, southeast Minnesota, northwest Wisconsin, and west central Wisconsin. For today and tonight, no hazardous weather is expected at this time. And now the extended outlook for the period Monday through Saturday. No hazardous weather is expected at this time. Spotter information statement, Skywarn spotter activation will not be needed. Now the forecast for central Minnesota, from St. Cloud to the northwest Twin Cities suburbs. Today, sunny. Highs in the mid-80s. Southeast winds up to 10 miles an hour. Tonight, mostly clear. Lows in the lower 60s. South winds 5 to 10 miles an hour. Monday, sunny. Highs in the mid-80s. South winds 10 to 20 miles an hour. Monday night, partly cloudy with chance of showers in the evening, then mostly cloudy with showers likely overnight. Lows in the lower 60s. South winds 10 to 20 miles an hour. Chance of showers 70%. Tuesday, partly sunny. Highs in the upper 70s. Tuesday night and Wednesday, partly cloudy. Lows in the mid 50s. Highs in the upper 70s. Wednesday night through Friday, mostly clear. Lows in the upper 50s. Highs in the mid-80s. Friday night and Saturday, partly cloudy. Lows in the lower 60s. Highs in the mid-80s. Again, the forecast for central Minnesota, from St. Cloud to the northwest Twin Cities suburbs for today, sunny. Highs in the mid-80s. Southeast winds up to 10 miles an hour. 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The current time is 8:04 a.m. Central Daylight Time. Now here is the hazardous weather outlook for portions of central Minnesota, east central Minnesota, south central Minnesota, southeast Minnesota, northwest Wisconsin, and west central Wisconsin. For today and tonight, no hazardous weather is expected at this time. And now the extended outlook for the period Monday through Saturday. No hazardous weather is expected at this time. Spotter information statement, Skywarn spotter activation will not be needed. Now the forecast for central Minnesota, from St. Cloud to the northwest Twin Cities suburbs. Today, sunny. Highs in the mid-80s.
southeast winds up to 10 miles an hour. Tonight, mostly clear. Lows in the lower 60s. South winds 5 to 10 miles an hour. Monday, sunny. Highs in the mid-80s. South winds 10 to 20 miles an hour. Monday night, partly cloudy with chance of showers in the evening, then mostly cloudy with showers likely overnight. Lows in the lower 60s. South winds 10 to 20 miles an hour. Chance of showers 70%. Tuesday, partly sunny. Highs in the upper 70s. Tuesday night and Wednesday, partly cloudy. Lows in the mid-50s. Highs in the upper 70s. Wednesday night through Friday, mostly clear. Lows in the upper 50s. Highs in the mid-80s. Friday night and Saturday, partly cloudy. Lows in the lower 60s. Highs in the mid-80s. Again, the forecast for central Minnesota, from St. Cloud to the northwest Twin Cities suburbs for today, sunny. Highs in the mid-80s. Southeast winds up to 10 miles an hour. 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The current time is 8:07 a.m. Central Daylight Time. Now here is the hazardous weather outlook for portions of central Minnesota, east central Minnesota, south central Minnesota, southeast Minnesota, northwest Wisconsin, and west central Wisconsin. For today and tonight, no hazardous weather is expected at this time. And now the extended outlook for the period Monday through Saturday. No hazardous weather is expected at this time. Spotter information statement. Skywarn spotter activation will not be needed. Now the forecast for central Minnesota, from St. Cloud to the northwest Twin Cities suburbs. Today, sunny. Highs in the mid-80s. Southeast winds up to 10 miles an hour. Tonight, mostly clear. Lows in the lower 60s. South winds 5 to 10 miles an hour. Monday, sunny. Highs in the mid-80s. South winds 10 to 20 miles an hour. Monday night, partly cloudy with chance of showers in the evening, then mostly cloudy with showers likely overnight. Lows in the lower 60s. South winds 10 to 20 miles an hour. Chance of showers 70%. Tuesday, partly sunny. Highs in the upper 70s. Tuesday night and Wednesday, partly cloudy. Lows in the mid-50s. Highs in the upper 70s. Wednesday night through Friday, mostly clear. Lows in the upper 50s. Highs in the mid-80s. Friday night and Saturday, partly cloudy. Lows in the lower 60s. Highs in the mid-80s. Again, the forecast for central Minnesota, from St. Cloud to the northwest Twin Cities suburbs for today, sunny. Highs in the mid-80s. Southeast winds up to 10 miles an hour. 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The current time is 8:09 a.m. Central Daylight Time. Now here is the hazardous weather outlook for portions of central Minnesota, east central Minnesota, south central Minnesota, southeast Minnesota, northwest Wisconsin, and west central Wisconsin. For today and tonight, no hazardous weather is expected at this time. And now the extended outlook for the period Monday through Saturday. No hazardous weather is expected at this time. Spotter information statement. Skywarn spotter activation will not be needed. The St. Cloud, Minnesota climate summary for yesterday, August 1st, 2026.
Yesterday's high temperature of 85 degrees occurred at 1:51 p.m. The record high is 99 degrees, which was last set in 1988. Yesterday's low temperature

southeast winds up to 10 miles an hour. Tonight, mostly clear. Lows in the lower 60s. South winds 5 to 10 miles an hour. Monday, sunny. Highs in the mid-80s. South winds 10 to 20 miles an hour. Monday night, partly cloudy with chance of showers in the evening, then mostly cloudy with showers likely overnight. Lows in the lower 60s. South winds 10 to 20 miles an hour. Chance of showers 70%. Tuesday, partly sunny. Highs in the upper 70s. Tuesday night and Wednesday, partly cloudy. Lows in the mid-50s. Highs in the upper 70s. Wednesday night through Friday, mostly clear. Lows in the upper 50s. Highs in the mid-80s. Friday night and Saturday, partly cloudy. Lows in the lower 60s. Highs in the mid-80s. Again, the forecast for central Minnesota, from St. Cloud to the northwest Twin Cities suburbs for today, sunny. Highs in the mid-80s. Southeast winds up to 10 miles an hour. 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The current time is 8:13 a.m. Central Daylight Time. Now here is the hazardous weather outlook for portions of central Minnesota, east central Minnesota, south central Minnesota, southeast Minnesota, northwest Wisconsin, and west central Wisconsin. For today and tonight, no hazardous weather is expected at this time. And now the extended outlook for the period Monday through Saturday. No hazardous weather is expected at this time. Spotter information statement, Skywarn spotter activation will not be needed. Now the forecast for central Minnesota, from St. Cloud to the northwest Twin Cities suburbs. Today, sunny. Highs in the mid-80s. Southeast winds up to 10 miles an hour. Tonight, mostly clear. Lows in the lower 60s. South winds 5 to 10 miles an hour. Monday, sunny. Highs in the mid-80s. South winds 10 to 20 miles an hour. Monday night, partly cloudy with chance of showers in the evening, then mostly cloudy with showers likely overnight. Lows in the lower 60s. South winds 10 to 20 miles an hour. Chance of showers 70%. Tuesday, partly sunny. Highs in the upper 70s. Tuesday night and Wednesday, partly cloudy. Lows in the mid-50s. Highs in the upper 70s. Wednesday night through Friday, mostly clear. Lows in the upper 50s. Highs in the mid-80s. Friday night and Saturday, partly cloudy. Lows in the lower 60s. Highs in the mid-80s. Again, the forecast for central Minnesota, from St. Cloud to the northwest Twin Cities suburbs for today, sunny. Highs in the mid-80s. Southeast winds up to 10 miles an hour. At 8 a.m., in Buffalo, it was sunny. The temperature was 66 degrees, the dew point was 63, and the relative humidity was 88%. The wind was calm. The pressure was 30.00 inches and rising. In Maple Lake, it was sunny. The temperature was 68 degrees, the dew point was 63, and the relative humidity was 82%. The wind was calm. The pressure was 30.02 inches and steady. Elsewhere across central Minnesota, it was sunny. It was 69 at the Twin Cities, 65 at St. Cloud, 66 at Anoka, and 68 at Crystal. Princeton reported 64, Litchfield reported 66, Little Falls reported 63, and Wilmer reported 68. Around the state, fog was reported, with a temperature of 65 at Rochester, and 61 at Duluth. At Mankato, it was sunny, with a temperature of 67. It was mostly sunny.

temperature of 65 at Brainerd and 61 at International Falls. Once again at 8 a.m. in Buffalo, it was 66 degrees under sunny skies. And in Maple Lake, it was 68 degrees under sunny skies. This is weather radio station WNG676 Clearwater, broadcasting on a frequency of 162.50 MHz. 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The current time is 8:17 a.m. Central Daylight Time. Now here is the hazardous weather outlook for portions of central Minnesota, east central Minnesota, south central Minnesota, southeast Minnesota, northwest Wisconsin, and west central Wisconsin. For today and tonight, no hazardous weather is expected at this time. And now the extended outlook for the period Monday through Saturday. No hazardous weather is expected at this time. Spotter information statement. Skywarn spotter activation will not be needed. Now the forecast for central Minnesota, from St. Cloud to the northwest Twin Cities suburbs. Today, sunny. Highs in the mid-80s. Southeast winds up to 10 miles an hour. Tonight, mostly clear. Lows in the lower 60s. South winds 5 to 10 miles an hour. Monday, sunny. Highs in the mid-80s. South winds 10 to 20 miles an hour. Monday night, partly cloudy with chance of showers in the evening, then mostly cloudy with showers likely overnight. Lows in the lower 60s. South winds 10 to 20 miles an hour. Chance of showers 70%. Tuesday, partly sunny. Highs in the upper 70s. Tuesday night and Wednesday, partly cloudy. Lows in the mid-50s. Highs in the upper 70s. Wednesday night through Friday, mostly clear. Lows in the upper 50s. Highs in the mid-80s. Friday night and Saturday, partly cloudy. Lows in the lower 60s. Highs in the mid-80s. Again, the forecast for central Minnesota, from St. Cloud to the northwest Twin Cities suburbs for today, sunny. Highs in the mid-80s. Southeast winds up to 10 miles an hour. At 8 a.m., in Buffalo, it was sunny. The temperature was 66 degrees, the dew point was 63, and the relative humidity was 88%. The wind was calm. The pressure was 30.00 inches and rising. In Maple Lake, it was sunny. The temperature was 68 degrees. The dew point was 63, and the relative humidity was 82%. The wind was calm. The pressure was 30.02 inches and steady. Elsewhere across central Minnesota, it was sunny. It was 69 at the Twin Cities, 65 at St. Cloud, 66 at Anoka, and 68 at Crystal. Princeton reported 64, Litchfield reported 66, Little Falls reported 63, and Wilmer reported 68. Around the state, fog was reported, with a temperature of 65 at Rochester, and 61 at Duluth. At Mankato, it was sunny, with a temperature of 67. It was mostly sunny, with a temperature of 65 at Brainerd, and 61 at International Falls. Once again at 8 a.m., in Buffalo, it was 66 degrees under sunny skies. And in Maple Lake, it was 68 degrees under sunny skies. The St. Cloud, Minnesota climate summary for yesterday, August 1, 2026. Yesterday's high temperature of 85 degrees occurred at 1:51 p.m. The record high is 99 degrees, which was last set in 1988. Yesterday's low temperature of 63 degrees occurred at 11:59 p.m. The record low is 45 degrees, which was set in 1905. No precipitation fell yesterday. No snow fell yesterday. The normal high temperature for today is 81 degrees, and the normal low is 58. The record high for today is 96, which occurred in 1958, and the record low is 43, which occurred in 1950.
Sunrise today is at 6:01 a.m. and sunset is at 8:43 p.m. This is Weather Radio Station WNG676 Clearwater, broadcasting on a frequency of 162.50 MHz. 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The current time is 8:21 a.m. Central Daylight Time. Now here is the hazardous weather outlook for portions of central Minnesota, east central Minnesota, south central Minnesota, southeast Minnesota, northwest Wisconsin, and west central Wisconsin. For today and tonight, no hazardous weather is expected at this time. And now the extended outlook for the period Monday through Saturday. No hazardous weather is expected at this time. Spotter information statement. Skywarn spotter activation will not be needed. Now the forecast for central Minnesota, from St. Cloud to the northwest Twin Cities suburbs. Today, sunny. Highs in the mid-80s. Southeast winds up to 10 miles an hour. Tonight, mostly clear. Lows in the lower 60s. South winds 5 to 10 miles an hour. Monday, sunny. Highs in the mid-80s. South winds 10 to 20 miles an hour. Monday night, partly cloudy with chance of showers in the evening, then mostly cloudy with showers likely overnight. Lows in the lower 60s. South winds 10 to 20 miles an hour. Chance of showers 70%. Tuesday, partly sunny. Highs in the upper 70s. Tuesday night and Wednesday, partly cloudy. Lows in the mid-50s. Highs in the upper 70s. Wednesday night through Friday, mostly clear. Lows in the upper 50s. Highs in the mid-80s. Friday night and Saturday, partly cloudy. Lows in the lower 60s. Highs in the mid-80s. Again, the forecast for central Minnesota, from St. Cloud to the northwest Twin Cities suburbs for today, sunny. Highs in the mid-80s. Southeast winds up to 10 miles an hour. At 8 a.m., in Buffalo, it was sunny. The temperature was 66 degrees, the dew point was 63, and the relative humidity was 88%. The wind was calm. The pressure was 30.00 inches and rising. In Maple Lake, it was sunny. The temperature was 68 degrees, the dew point was 63, and the relative humidity was 82%. The wind was calm. The pressure was 30.02 inches and steady. Elsewhere across central Minnesota, it was sunny. It was 69 at the Twin Cities, 65 at St. Cloud, 66 at Anoka, and 68 at Crystal. Princeton reported 64, Litchfield reported 66, Little Falls reported 63, and Wilmer reported 68. Around the state, fog was reported, with a temperature of 65 at Rochester, and 61 at Duluth. At Mankato, it was sunny, with a temperature of 67. It was mostly sunny, with a temperature of 65 at Brainerd, and 61 at International Falls. Once again at 8 a.m., in Buffalo, it was 66 degrees under sunny skies. And in Maple Lake, it was 68 degrees under sunny skies. 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The current time is 8:25 a.m. Central Daylight Time. Now here is the hazardous weather outlook for portions of central Minnesota, east central Minnesota, south central Minnesota, southeast Minnesota, northwest Wisconsin, and west central Wisconsin. For today and tonight, no hazardous weather is expected at this time. And now the extended outlook for the period Monday through Saturday. No hazardous weather is expected at this time. Spotter information statement.
Skywarn spotter activation will not be needed. Now the forecast for central Minnesota, from St. Cloud to the northwest Twin Cities suburbs. Today, sunny. Highs in the mid-80s. Southeast winds up to 10 miles an hour. Tonight, mostly clear. Lows in the lower 60s. South winds 5 to 10 miles an hour. Monday, sunny. Highs in the mid-80s. South winds 10 to 20 miles an hour. Monday night, partly cloudy with chance of showers in the evening, then mostly cloudy with showers likely overnight. Lows in the lower 60s. South winds 10 to 20 miles an hour. Chance of showers 70%. Tuesday, partly sunny. Highs in the upper 70s. Tuesday night and Wednesday, partly cloudy. Lows in the mid-50s. Highs in the upper 70s. Wednesday night through Friday, mostly clear. Lows in the upper 50s. Highs in the mid-80s. Friday night and Saturday, partly cloudy. Lows in the lower 60s. Highs in the mid-80s. Again, the forecast for central Minnesota, from St. Cloud to the northwest Twin Cities suburbs for today, sunny. Highs in the mid-80s. Southeast winds up to 10 miles an hour. At 8 a.m., in Buffalo, it was sunny. The temperature was 66 degrees, the dew point was 63, and the relative humidity was 88%. The wind was calm. The pressure was 30.00 inches and rising. In Maple Lake, it was sunny. The temperature was 68 degrees, the dew point was 63, and the relative humidity was 82%. The wind was calm. The pressure was 30.02 inches and steady. Elsewhere across central Minnesota, it was sunny. It was 69 at the Twin Cities, 65 at St. Cloud, 66 at Anoka, and 68 at Crystal. Princeton reported 64, Litchfield reported 66, Little Falls reported 63, and Wilmer reported 68. Around the state, fog was reported, with a temperature of 65 at Rochester, and 61 at Duluth. At Mankato, it was sunny, with a temperature of 67. It was mostly sunny, with a temperature of 65 at Brainerd, and 61 at International Falls. Once again at 8 a.m., in Buffalo, it was 66 degrees under sunny skies. And in Maple Lake, it was 68 degrees under sunny skies. 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The current time is 8:29 a.m. Central Daylight Time. Now here is the hazardous weather outlook for portions of central Minnesota, east central Minnesota, south central Minnesota, southeast Minnesota, northwest Wisconsin, and west central Wisconsin. For today and tonight, no hazardous weather is expected at this time. And now the extended outlook for the period Monday through Saturday. No hazardous weather is expected at this time. Spotter information statement. Skywarn spotter activation will not be needed. The St. Cloud, Minnesota climate summary for yesterday, August 1, 2026. Yesterday's high temperature of 85 degrees occurred at 1:51 p.m. The record high is 99 degrees, which was last set in 1988. Yesterday's low temperature of 63 degrees occurred at 11:59 p.m. The record low is 45 degrees, which was set in 1905. No precipitation fell yesterday. No snow fell yesterday. The normal high temperature for today is 81 degrees, and the normal low is 58. The record high for today is 96, which occurred in 1958, and the record low is 43, which occurred in 1950. Sunrise today is at 6:01 a.m. and sunset is at 8:43 p.m. Now the forecast for central Minnesota,
from St. Cloud to the northwest Twin Cities suburbs. Today, sunny. Highs in the mid-80s. Southeast winds up to 10 miles an hour. Tonight, mostly clear. Lows in the lower 60s. South winds 5 to 10 miles an hour. Monday, sunny. Highs in the mid-80s. South winds 10 to 20 miles an hour. Monday night, partly cloudy with chance of showers in the evening, then mostly cloudy with showers likely overnight. Lows in the lower 60s. South winds 10 to 20 miles an hour. Chance of showers 70%. Tuesday, partly sunny. Highs in the upper 70s. Tuesday night and Wednesday, partly cloudy. Lows in the mid-50s. Highs in the upper 70s. Wednesday night through Friday, mostly clear. Lows in the upper 50s. Highs in the mid-80s. Friday night and Saturday, partly cloudy. Lows in the lower 60s. Highs in the mid-80s. Again, the forecast for central Minnesota, from St. Cloud to the northwest Twin Cities suburbs for today, sunny. Highs in the mid-80s. Southeast winds up to 10 miles an hour. At 8 a.m., in Buffalo, it was sunny. The temperature was 66 degrees, the dew point was 63, and the relative humidity was 88%. The wind was calm. The pressure was 30.00 inches and rising. In Maple Lake, it was sunny. The temperature was 68 degrees, the dew point was 63, and the relative humidity was 82%. The wind was calm. Relative humidity was 82%. The wind was calm. The pressure was 30.02 inches and steady. Elsewhere across central Minnesota, it was sunny. It was 69 at the Twin Cities, 65 at St. Cloud, 66 at Anoka, and 68 at Crystal. Princeton reported 64, Litchfield reported 66, Little Falls reported 63, and Wilma reported 68. Around the state, fog was reported, with a temperature of 65 at Rochester, and 61 at Duluth. At Mankato, it was sunny, with a temperature of 67. It was mostly sunny, with a temperature of 65 at Brainerd, and 61 at International Falls. Once again at 8 a.m., in Buffalo, it was 66 degrees under sunny skies. And in Maple Lake, it was 68 degrees under sunny skies. 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The current time is 8:34 a.m. Central Daylight Time. Now here is the hazardous weather outlook for portions of central Minnesota, east central Minnesota, south central Minnesota, southeast Minnesota, northwest Wisconsin, and west central Wisconsin. For today and tonight, no hazardous weather is expected at this time. And now the extended outlook for the period Monday through Saturday. No hazardous weather is expected at this time. Spotter information statement. Skywarn spotter activation will not be needed. Now the forecast for central Minnesota, from St. Cloud to the northwest Twin Cities suburbs. Today, sunny. Highs in the mid-80s. Southeast winds up to 10 miles an hour. Tonight, mostly clear. Lows in the lower 60s. South winds 5 to 10 miles an hour. Monday, sunny. Highs in the mid-80s. South winds 10 to 20 miles an hour. Monday night, partly cloudy with chance of showers in the evening, then mostly cloudy with showers likely overnight. Lows in the lower 60s. South winds 10 to 20 miles an hour. Chance of showers 70%. Tuesday, partly sunny. Highs in the upper 70s. Tuesday night and Wednesday, partly cloudy. Lows in the mid-50s. Highs in the upper 70s. Wednesday night through Friday,
mostly clear. Lows in the upper 50s.

highs in the mid-80s. Friday night and Saturday, partly cloudy. Lows in the lower 60s. Highs in the mid-80s. Again, the forecast for central Minnesota, from St. Cloud to the northwest Twin Cities suburbs for today, sunny. Highs in the mid-80s. Southeast winds up to 10 miles an hour. At 8 a.m., in Buffalo, it was sunny. The temperature was 66 degrees, the dew point was 63, and the relative humidity was 88%. The wind was calm. The pressure was 30.00 inches and rising. In Maple Lake, it was sunny. The temperature was 68 degrees, the dew point was 63, and the relative humidity was 82%. The wind was calm. The pressure was 30.02 inches and steady. Elsewhere across central Minnesota, it was sunny. It was 69 at the Twin Cities, 65 at St. Cloud, 66 at Anoka, and 68 at Crystal. Princeton reported 64, Litchfield reported 66, Little Falls reported 63, and Wilma reported 68. Around the state, fog was reported, with a temperature of 65 at Rochester, and 61 at Duluth. At Mankato, it was sunny, with a temperature of 67. It was mostly sunny, with a temperature of 65 at Brainerd, and 61 at International Falls. Once again at 8 a.m., in Buffalo, it was 66 degrees under sunny skies. And in Maple Lake, it was 68 degrees under sunny skies. 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The current time is 8:38 a.m. Central Daylight Time. Now here is the hazardous weather outlook for portions of central Minnesota, east central Minnesota, south central Minnesota, southeast Minnesota, northwest Wisconsin, and west central Wisconsin. For today and tonight, no hazardous weather is expected at this time. And now the extended outlook for the period Monday through Saturday. No hazardous weather is expected at this time. Spotter information statement, Skywarn spotter activation will not be needed. Now the forecast for central Minnesota, from St. Cloud to the northwest Twin Cities suburbs. Today, sunny. Highs in the mid-80s. Southeast winds up to 10 miles an hour. Tonight, mostly clear. Lows in the lower 60s. South winds 5 to 10 miles an hour. Monday, sunny. Highs in the mid-80s. South winds 10 to 20 miles an hour. Monday night, partly cloudy with chance of showers in the evening, then mostly cloudy with showers likely overnight. Lows in the lower 60s. South winds 10 to 20 miles an hour. Chance of showers 70%. Tuesday, partly sunny. Highs in the upper 70s. Tuesday night and Wednesday, partly cloudy. Lows in the mid-50s. Highs in the upper 70s. Wednesday night through Friday, mostly clear. Lows in the upper 50s. Highs in the mid-80s. Friday night and Saturday, partly cloudy. Lows in the lower 60s. Highs in the mid-80s. Again, the forecast for central Minnesota, from St. Cloud to the northwest Twin Cities suburbs for today, sunny. Highs in the mid-80s. Southeast winds up to 10 miles an hour. The St. Cloud, Minnesota climate summary for yesterday, August 1, 2026. Yesterday's high temperature of 85 degrees occurred at 1:51 p.m. The record high is 99 degrees, which was last set in 1988. Yesterday's low temperature of 63 degrees occurred at 11:59 p.m. The record low is 45 degrees, which was set in 1905. No precipitation fell yesterday. No snow fell yesterday. The normal high temperature for today is 81 degrees, and the normal low is 58.
The record high for today is 96, which occurred in 1958, and the record low is 43, which occurred in 1950. Sunrise today is at 6:01 a.m. and sunset is at 8:43 p.m. At 8 a.m. in Buffalo, it was sunny. The temperature was 66 degrees, the dew point was 63, and the relative humidity was 88%. The wind was calm. The pressure was 30.00 inches and rising. In Maple Lake, it was sunny. The temperature was 68 degrees. The dew point was 63, and the relative humidity was 82%. The wind was calm. The pressure was 30.02 inches and steady. Elsewhere across central Minnesota, it was sunny. It was 69 at the Twin Cities, 65 at St. Cloud, 66 at Anoka, and 68 at Crystal. Princeton reported 64, Litchfield reported 66, Little Falls reported 63, and Wilmer reported 68. Around the state, fog was reported, with a temperature of 65 at Rochester, and 61 at Duluth. At Mankato, it was sunny, with a temperature of 67. It was mostly sunny, with a temperature of 65 at Brainerd, and 61 at International Falls. Once again at 8 a.m., in Buffalo, it was 66 degrees under sunny skies. And in Maple Lake, it was 68 degrees under sunny skies. 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The current time is 8:43 a.m. Central Daylight Time. Now here is the hazardous weather outlook for portions of central Minnesota, east central Minnesota, south central Minnesota, southeast Minnesota, northwest Wisconsin, and west central Wisconsin. For today and tonight, no hazardous weather is expected at this time. And now the extended outlook for the period Monday through Saturday. No hazardous weather is expected at this time. Spotter information statement. Skywarn spotter activation will not be needed. Now the forecast for central Minnesota, from St. Cloud to the northwest Twin Cities suburbs. Today, sunny. Highs in the mid-80s. Southeast winds up to 10 miles an hour. Tonight, mostly clear. Lows in the lower 60s. South winds 5 to 10 miles an hour. Monday, sunny. Highs in the mid-80s. South winds 10 to 20 miles an hour. Monday night, partly cloudy with chance of showers in the evening, then mostly cloudy with showers likely overnight. Lows in the lower 60s. South winds 10 to 20 miles an hour. Chance of showers 70%. Tuesday, partly sunny. Highs in the upper 70s. Tuesday night and Wednesday, partly cloudy. Lows in the mid-50s. Highs in the upper 70s. Wednesday night through Friday, mostly clear. Lows in the upper 50s. Highs in the mid-80s. Friday night and Saturday, partly cloudy. Lows in the lower 60s. Highs in the mid-80s. Again, the forecast for central Minnesota, from St. Cloud to the northwest Twin Cities suburbs for today, sunny. Highs in the mid-80s. Southeast winds up to 10 miles an hour. At 8 a.m., in Buffalo, it was sunny. The temperature was 66 degrees, the dew point was 63, and the relative humidity was 88%. The wind was calm. The pressure was 30.00 inches and rising. In Maple Lake, it was sunny. The temperature was 68 degrees, the dew point was 63, and the relative humidity was 82%. The wind was calm. The pressure was 30.02 inches and steady. Elsewhere across central Minnesota, it was sunny. It was 69 at the Twin Cities, 65 at St. Cloud, 66 at Anoka, and 68 at Crystal. Princeton reported 64,
Litchfield reported 66, Little Falls reported 63, and Wilmer reported 68. Around the state, fog was reported, with a temperature of 65 at Rochester, and 61 at Duluth. At Mankato, it was sunny, with a temperature of 67. It was mostly sunny, with a temperature of 65 at Brainerd, and 61 at International Falls. Once again at 8 a.m., in Buffalo, it was 66 degrees under sunny skies. And in Maple Lake, it was 68 degrees under sunny skies. 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The current time is 8:47 a.m. Central Daylight Time. Now here is the hazardous weather outlook for portions of central Minnesota, east central Minnesota, south central Minnesota, southeast Minnesota, northwest Wisconsin, and west central Wisconsin. For today and tonight, no hazardous weather is expected at this time. And now the extended outlook for the period Monday through Saturday. No hazardous weather is expected at this time. Spotter information statement, Skywarn spotter activation will not be needed. Now the forecast for central Minnesota, from St. Cloud to the northwest Twin Cities suburbs. Today, sunny. Highs in the mid-80s. Southeast winds up to 10 miles an hour. Tonight, mostly clear. Lows in the lower 60s. South winds 5 to 10 miles an hour. Monday, sunny. Highs in the mid-80s. South winds 10 to 20 miles an hour. Monday night, partly cloudy with chance of showers in the evening, then mostly cloudy with showers likely overnight. Lows in the lower 60s. South winds 10 to 20 miles an hour. Chance of showers 70%. Tuesday, partly sunny. Highs in the upper 70s. Tuesday night and Wednesday, partly cloudy. Lows in the mid-50s. Highs in the upper 70s. Wednesday night through Friday, mostly clear. Lows in the upper 50s. Highs in the mid-80s. Friday night and Saturday, partly cloudy. Lows in the lower 60s. Highs in the mid-80s. Again, the forecast for central Minnesota, from St. Cloud to the northwest Twin Cities suburbs for today, sunny. Highs in the mid-80s. Southeast winds up to 10 miles an hour. At 8 a.m., in Buffalo, it was sunny. The temperature was 66 degrees, the dew point was 63, and the relative humidity was 88%. The wind was calm. Pressure was 30.00 inches and rising. In Maple Lake, it was sunny. The temperature was 68 degrees, the dew point was 63, and the relative humidity was 82%. The wind was calm. Pressure was 30.02 inches and steady. Elsewhere across central Minnesota, it was sunny. It was 69 at the Twin Cities, 65 at St. Cloud, 66 at Anoka, and 68 at Crystal. Princeton reported 64, Litchfield reported 66, Little Falls reported 63, and Wilmer reported 68. Around the state, fog was reported, with a temperature of 65 at Rochester, and 61 at Duluth. At Mankato, it was sunny, with a temperature of 67. It was mostly sunny, with a temperature of 65 at Brainerd, and 61 at International Falls. Once again at 8 a.m., in Buffalo, it was 66 degrees under sunny skies. And in Maple Lake, it was 68 degrees under sunny skies. The St. Cloud, Minnesota climate summary for yesterday, August 1, 2026. Yesterday's high temperature of 85 degrees occurred at 1:51 p.m. The record high is 99 degrees, which was last set in 1988. Yesterday's low temperature of 63 degrees occurred at 11:59 p.m.
The record low is 45 degrees, which was set in 1905. No precipitation fell yesterday. No snow fell yesterday. The normal high temperature for today is 81 degrees, and the normal low is 58. The record high for today is 96, which occurred in 1958, and the record low is 43, which occurred in 1950. Sunrise today is at 6:01 a.m., and sunset is at 8:43 p.m. This is Weather Radio Station WNG676 Clearwater, broadcasting on a frequency of 162.50 MHz. 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The current time is 8:52 a.m. Central Daylight Time. Now here is the hazardous weather outlook for portions of central Minnesota, east central Minnesota, south central Minnesota, southeast Minnesota, northwest Wisconsin, and west central Wisconsin. For today and tonight, no hazardous weather is expected at this time. And now the extended outlook for the period Monday through Saturday. No hazardous weather is expected at this time. Spotter information statement. Skywarn spotter activation will not be needed. Now the forecast for central Minnesota, from St. Cloud to the northwest Twin Cities suburbs. Today, sunny. Highs in the mid-80s. Southeast winds up to 10 miles an hour. Tonight, mostly clear. Lows in the lower 60s. South winds 5 to 10 miles an hour. Monday, sunny. Highs in the mid-80s. South winds 10 to 20 miles an hour. Monday night, partly cloudy with chance of showers in the evening, then mostly cloudy with showers likely overnight. Lows in the lower 60s. South winds 10 to 20 miles an hour. Chance of showers 70%. Tuesday, partly sunny. Highs in the upper 70s. Tuesday night and Wednesday, partly cloudy. Lows in the mid-50s. Highs in the upper 70s. Wednesday night through Friday, mostly clear. Lows in the upper 50s. Highs in the mid-80s. Friday night and Saturday, partly cloudy. Lows in the lower 60s. Highs in the mid-80s. Again, the forecast for central Minnesota, from St. Cloud to the northwest Twin Cities suburbs for today, sunny. Highs in the mid-80s. Southeast winds up to 10 miles an hour. At 8 a.m., in Buffalo, it was sunny. The temperature was 66 degrees, the dew point was 63, and the relative humidity was 88%. The wind was calm. The pressure was 30.00 inches and rising. In Maple Lake, it was sunny. The temperature was 68 degrees, the dew point was 63, and the relative humidity was 82%. The wind was calm. The pressure was 30.02 inches and steady. Elsewhere across central Minnesota, it was sunny. It was 69 at the Twin Cities, 65 at St. Cloud, 66 at Anoka, and 68 at Crystal. Princeton reported 64, Litchfield reported 66, Little Falls reported 63, and Wilmer reported 68. Around the state, fog was reported, with a temperature of 65 at Rochester, and 61 at Duluth. At Mankato, it was sunny, with a temperature of 67. It was mostly sunny, with a temperature of 65 at Brainerd, and 61 at International Falls. Once again at 8 a.m., in Buffalo, it was 66 degrees under sunny skies. And in Maple Lake, it was 68 degrees under sunny skies. 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The current time is 8:56 a.m. Central Daylight Time. Now here is the hazardous weather outlook for portions of central Minnesota, east central Minnesota,
South Central Minnesota, Southeast Minnesota, Northwest Wisconsin, and West Central Wisconsin for today and tonight. No hazardous weather is expected at this time. And now the extended outlook for the period Monday through Saturday. No hazardous weather is expected at this time. Spotter information statement. Skywarn spotter activation will not be needed. Now the forecast for central Minnesota, from St. Cloud to the northwest Twin Cities suburbs. Today, sunny. Highs in the mid-80s. Southeast winds up to 10 miles an hour. Tonight, mostly clear. Lows in the lower 60s. South winds 5 to 10 miles an hour. Monday, sunny. Highs in the mid-80s. South winds 10 to 20 miles an hour. Monday night, partly cloudy with chance of showers in the evening, then mostly cloudy with showers likely overnight. Lows in the lower 60s. South winds 10 to 20 miles an hour. Chance of showers 70%. Tuesday, partly sunny. Highs in the upper 70s. Tuesday night and Wednesday, partly cloudy. Lows in the mid-50s. Highs in the upper 70s. Wednesday night through Friday, mostly clear. Lows in the upper 50s. Highs in the mid-80s. Friday night and Saturday, partly cloudy. Lows in the lower 60s. Highs in the mid-80s. Again, the forecast for central Minnesota, from St. Cloud to the northwest Twin Cities suburbs for today, sunny. Highs in the mid-80s. Southeast winds up to 10 miles an hour. At 8 a.m., in Buffalo, it was sunny. The temperature was 66 degrees, the dew point was 63, and the relative humidity was 88%. The wind was calm. The pressure was 30.00 inches and rising. In Maple Lake, it was sunny. The temperature was 68 degrees, the dew point was 63, and the relative humidity was 82%. The wind was calm. The pressure was 30.02 inches and steady. Elsewhere across central Minnesota, it was sunny. It was 69 at the Twin Cities, 65 at St. Cloud, 66 at Anoka, and 68 at Crystal. Princeton reported 64, Litchfield reported 66, Little Falls reported 63, and Wilmer reported 68. Around the state, fog was reported, with a temperature of 65 at Rochester, and 61 at Duluth. At Mankato, it was sunny, with a temperature of 67. It was mostly sunny, with a temperature of 65 at Brainerd, and 61 at International Falls. Once again at 8 a.m., in Buffalo, it was 66 degrees under sunny skies. And in Maple Lake, it was 68 degrees under sunny skies. 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The current time is 8:59 a.m. Central Daylight Time. The St. Cloud, Minnesota Climate Summary for yesterday, August 1, 2026. Yesterday's high temperature of 85 degrees occurred at 1:51 p.m. The record high is 99 degrees, which was last set in 1988. Yesterday's low temperature of 63 degrees occurred at 11:59 p.m. The record low is 45 degrees, which was set in 1905. No precipitation fell yesterday. No snow fell yesterday. The normal high temperature for today is 81 degrees, and the normal low is 58. The record high for today is 96, which occurred in 1958, and the record low is 43, which occurred in 1950. Sunrise today is at 6:01 a.m., and sunset is at 8:43 p.m. Now here is the hazardous weather outlook for portions of central Minnesota, east central Minnesota, south central Minnesota, southeast Minnesota, northwest Wisconsin, and west central Wisconsin. For today and tonight.
No hazardous weather is expected at this time. And now the extended outlook for the period Monday through Saturday. No hazardous weather is expected at this time. Spotter information statement. Sky warns spotter activation will not be needed. Now the forecast for central Minnesota, from St. Cloud to the northwest Twin Cities suburbs. Today, sunny. Highs in the mid-80s. Southeast winds up to 10 miles an hour. Tonight, mostly clear. Lows in the lower 60s. South winds 5 to 10 miles an hour. Monday, sunny. Highs in the mid-80s. South winds 10 to 20 miles an hour. Monday night, partly cloudy with chance of showers in the evening, then mostly cloudy with showers likely overnight. Lows in the lower 60s. South winds 10 to 20 miles an hour. 70%. Tuesday, partly sunny. Highs in the upper 70s. Tuesday night and Wednesday, partly cloudy. Lows in the mid-50s. Highs in the upper 70s. Wednesday night through Friday, mostly clear. Lows in the upper 50s. Highs in the mid-80s. Friday night and Saturday, partly cloudy. Lows in the lower 60s. Highs in the mid-80s. Again, the forecast for central Minnesota, from St. Cloud to the northwest Twin Cities suburbs for today, sunny. Highs in the mid-80s. Southeast winds up to 10 miles an hour. 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The current time is 9:03 a.m. Central Daylight Time. Now here is the hazardous weather outlook for portions of central Minnesota, east central Minnesota, south central Minnesota, southeast Minnesota, northwest Wisconsin, and west central Wisconsin. For today and tonight, no hazardous weather is expected at this time. And now the extended outlook for the period Monday through Saturday. No hazardous weather is expected at this time. Spotter information statement. Sky warns spotter activation will not be needed. Now the forecast for central Minnesota, from St. Cloud to the northwest Twin Cities suburbs. Today, sunny. Highs in the mid-80s. Southeast winds up to 10 miles an hour. Tonight, mostly clear. Lows in the lower 60s. South winds 5 to 10 miles an hour. Monday, sunny. Highs in the mid-80s. South winds 10 to 20 miles an hour. Monday night, partly cloudy with chance of showers in the evening, then mostly cloudy with showers likely overnight. Lows in the lower 60s. South winds 10 to 20 miles an hour. Chance of showers 70%. Tuesday, partly sunny. Highs in the upper 70s. Tuesday night and Wednesday, partly cloudy. Lows in the mid-50s. Highs in the upper 70s. Wednesday night through Friday, mostly clear. Lows in the upper 50s. Highs in the mid-80s. Friday night and Saturday, partly cloudy. Lows in the lower 60s. Highs in the mid-80s. Again, the forecast for central Minnesota, from St. Cloud to the northwest Twin Cities suburbs for today, sunny. Highs in the mid-80s. Southeast winds up to 10 miles an hour. 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The current time is 9:05 a.m. Central Daylight Time. Now here is the hazardous weather outlook for portions of central Minnesota, east central Minnesota, south central Minnesota, southeast Minnesota, northwest Wisconsin, and west central Wisconsin.
for today and tonight. No hazardous weather is expected at this time. And now the extended outlook for the period Monday through Saturday. No hazardous weather is expected at this time. Spotter information statement. Sky warns spotter activation will not be needed. Now the forecast for central Minnesota, from St. Cloud to the northwest Twin Cities suburbs. Today, sunny. Highs in the mid-80s. Southeast winds up to 10 miles an hour. Tonight, mostly clear. Lows in the lower 60s. South winds 5 to 10 miles an hour. Monday, sunny. Highs in the mid-80s. South winds 10 to 20 miles an hour. Monday night, partly cloudy with chance of showers in the evening, then mostly cloudy with showers likely overnight. Lows in the lower 60s. South winds 10 to 20 miles an hour. Chance of showers 70%. Tuesday, partly sunny. Highs in the upper 70s. Tuesday night and Wednesday, partly cloudy. Lows in the mid-50s. Highs in the upper 70s. Wednesday night through Friday, mostly clear. Lows in the upper 50s. Highs in the mid-80s. Friday night and Saturday, partly cloudy. Lows in the lower 60s. Highs in the mid-80s. Again, the forecast for central Minnesota, from St. Cloud to the northwest Twin Cities suburbs for today, sunny. Highs in the mid-80s. Southeast winds up to 10 miles an hour. 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The current time is 9:08 a.m. Central Daylight Time. Now here is the hazardous weather outlook for portions of central Minnesota, east central Minnesota, south central Minnesota, southeast Minnesota, northwest Wisconsin, and west central Wisconsin. For today and tonight, no hazardous weather is expected at this time. And now the extended outlook for the period Monday through Saturday. No hazardous weather is expected at this time. Spotter information statement. Sky warns spotter activation will not be needed. Now the forecast for central Minnesota, from St. Cloud to the northwest Twin Cities suburbs. Today, sunny. Highs in the mid-80s. Southeast winds up to 10 miles an hour. Tonight, mostly clear. Lows in the lower 60s. South winds 5 to 10 miles an hour. Monday, sunny. Highs in the mid-80s. South winds 10 to 20 miles an hour. Monday night, partly cloudy with chance of showers in the evening, then mostly cloudy with showers likely overnight. Lows in the lower 60s. South winds 10 to 20 miles an hour. Chance of showers 70%. Tuesday, partly sunny. Highs in the upper 70s. Tuesday night and Wednesday, partly cloudy. Lows in the mid-50s. Highs in the upper 70s. Wednesday night through Friday, mostly clear. Lows in the upper 50s. Highs in the mid-80s. Friday night and Saturday, partly cloudy. Lows in the lower 60s. Highs in the mid-80s. Again, the forecast for central Minnesota, from St. Cloud to the northwest Twin Cities suburbs for today, sunny. Highs in the mid-80s. Southeast winds up to 10 miles an hour. The St. Cloud, Minnesota climate summary for yesterday, August 1, 2026. Yesterday's high temperature of 85 degrees occurred at 1:51 p.m. The record high is 99 degrees, which was last set in 1988. Yesterday's low temperature of 63 degrees occurred at 11:59 p.m. The record low is 45 degrees, which was set in 1905. No precipitation fell yesterday. No snow fell yesterday. The normal high temperature for today is 81 degrees, and the normal low is 58.
The record high for today is 96, which occurred in 1958.

night. No hazardous weather is expected at this time. And now the extended outlook for the period Monday through Saturday. No hazardous weather is expected at this time. Spotter information statement. Sky warns spotter activation will not be needed. Now the forecast for central Minnesota, from St. Cloud to the northwest Twin Cities suburbs. Today, sunny. Highs in the mid-80s. Southeast winds up to 10 miles an hour. Tonight, mostly clear. Lows in the lower 60s. South winds 5 to 10 miles an hour. Monday, sunny. Highs in the mid-80s. South winds 10 to 20 miles an hour. Monday night, partly cloudy with chance of showers in the evening, then mostly cloudy with showers likely overnight. Lows in the lower 60s. South winds 10 to 20 miles an hour. Chance of showers 70%. Tuesday, partly sunny. Highs in the upper 70s. Tuesday night and Wednesday, partly cloudy. Lows in the mid-50s. Highs in the upper 70s. Wednesday night through Friday, mostly clear. Lows in the upper 50s. Highs in the mid-80s. Friday night and Saturday, partly cloudy. Lows in the lower 60s. Highs in the mid-80s. Again, the forecast for central Minnesota, from St. Cloud to the northwest Twin Cities suburbs for today, sunny. Highs in the mid-80s. Southeast winds up to 10 miles an hour. 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The current time is 9:14 a.m. Central Daylight Time. Now here is the hazardous weather outlook for portions of central Minnesota, east central Minnesota, south central Minnesota, southeast Minnesota, northwest Wisconsin, and west central Wisconsin. For today and tonight. No hazardous weather is expected at this time. And now the extended outlook for the period Monday through Saturday. No hazardous weather is expected at this time. Spotter information statement. Sky warns spotter activation will not be needed. Now the forecast for central Minnesota, from St. Cloud to the northwest Twin Cities suburbs. Today, sunny. Highs in the mid-80s. Southeast winds up to 10 miles an hour. Tonight, mostly clear. Lows in the lower 60s. South winds 5 to 10 miles an hour. Monday, sunny. Highs in the mid-80s. South winds 10 to 20 miles an hour. Monday night, partly cloudy with chance of showers in the evening, then mostly cloudy with showers likely overnight. Lows in the lower 60s. South winds 10 to 20 miles an hour. Chance of showers 70%. Tuesday, partly sunny. Highs in the upper 70s. Tuesday night and Wednesday, partly cloudy. Lows in the mid-50s. Highs in the upper 70s. Wednesday night through Friday, mostly clear. Lows in the upper 50s. Highs in the mid-80s. Friday night and Saturday, partly cloudy. Lows in the lower 60s. Highs in the mid-80s. Again, the forecast for central Minnesota, from St. Cloud to the northwest Twin Cities suburbs for today, sunny. Highs in the mid-80s. Southeast winds up to 10 miles an hour. At 9 a.m., in Buffalo, it was sunny. The temperature was 70 degrees, the dew point was 64, and the relative humidity was 83%. The wind was variable at 3 miles an hour. The pressure was 30.00 inches and falling. In Maple Lake, it was sunny. The temperature was 71 degrees, the dew point was 63, and the relative humidity was 75%. The wind was calm. The pressure was 30.02 inches and steady. Elsewhere across central Minnesota, it was sunny.
and temperature.

were between 68 and 72 degrees. Around the state, fog was reported, with a temperature of 68 at Rochester and 61 at Duluth. It was sunny, with a temperature of 70 at Mankato and 70 at Brainerd. At International Falls, it was partly sunny, with a temperature of 67. Once again at 9 a.m., in Buffalo, it was 70 degrees under sunny skies. And in Maple Lake, it was 71 degrees under sunny skies. 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The current time is 9:18 a.m. Central Daylight Time. Now here is the hazardous weather outlook for portions of central Minnesota, east central Minnesota, south central Minnesota, southeast Minnesota, northwest Wisconsin, and west central Wisconsin. For today and tonight, no hazardous weather is expected at this time. And now the extended outlook for the period Monday through Saturday. No hazardous weather is expected at this time. Spotter information statement. Skywarn spotter activation will not be needed. Now the forecast for central Minnesota, from St. Cloud to the northwest Twin Cities suburbs. Today, sunny. Highs in the mid-80s. Southeast winds up to 10 miles an hour. Tonight, mostly clear. Lows in the lower 60s. South winds 5 to 10 miles an hour. Monday, sunny. Highs in the mid-80s. South winds 10 to 20 miles an hour. Monday night, partly cloudy with chance of showers in the evening, then mostly cloudy with showers likely overnight. Lows in the lower 60s. South winds 10 to 20 miles an hour. Chance of showers 70%. Tuesday, partly sunny. Highs in the upper 70s. Tuesday night and Wednesday, partly cloudy. Lows in the mid-50s. Highs in the upper 70s. Wednesday night through Friday, mostly clear. Lows in the upper 50s. Highs in the mid-80s. Friday night and Saturday, partly cloudy. Lows in the lower 60s. Highs in the mid-80s. Again, the forecast for central Minnesota, from St. Cloud to the northwest Twin Cities suburbs for today, sunny. Highs in the mid-80s. Southeast winds up to 10 miles an hour. The St. Cloud, Minnesota climate summary for yesterday, August 1, 2026. Yesterday's high temperature of 85 degrees occurred at 1:51 p.m. The record high is 99 degrees, which was last set in 1988. Yesterday's low temperature of 63 degrees occurred at 11:59 p.m. The record low is 45 degrees, which was set in 1905. No precipitation fell yesterday. No snow fell yesterday. The normal high temperature for today is 81 degrees, and the normal low is 58. The record high for today is 96, which occurred in 1958, and the record low is 43, which occurred in 1950. Sunrise today is at 6:01 a.m. and sunset is at 8:43 p.m. At 9 a.m., in Buffalo, it was sunny. The temperature was 70 degrees, the dew point was 64, and the relative humidity was 83%. The wind was variable at 3 miles an hour. The pressure was 30.00 inches and falling. In Maple Lake, it was sunny. The temperature was 71 degrees, the dew point was 63, and the relative humidity was 75%. The wind was calm. The pressure was 30.02 inches and steady. Elsewhere across central Minnesota, it was sunny, and temperatures were between 68 and 72 degrees. Around the state, fog was reported, with a temperature of 68 at Rochester and 61 at Duluth. It was sunny, with a temperature of 70 at Mankato and 70 at Brainerd. At International Falls, it was partly sunny, with a temperature of 67.
Once again at 9 a.m., in Buffalo, it was 70 degrees under sunny skies. And in Maple Lake, it was 71 degrees under sunny skies. 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The current time is 9:22 a.m. Central Daylight Time. Now here is the hazardous weather outlook for portions of central Minnesota, east central Minnesota, south central Minnesota, southeast Minnesota, northwest Wisconsin, and west central Wisconsin. For today and tonight, no hazardous weather is expected at this time. And now the extended outlook for the period Monday through Saturday. No hazardous weather is expected at this time. Spotter information statement. Skywarn spotter activation will not be needed. Now the forecast for central Minnesota, from St. Cloud to the northwest Twin Cities suburbs. Today, sunny. Highs in the mid-80s. Southeast winds up to 10 miles an hour. Tonight, mostly clear. Lows in the lower 60s. South winds 5 to 10 miles an hour. Monday, sunny. Highs in the mid-80s. South winds 10 to 20 miles an hour. Monday night, partly cloudy with chance of showers in the evening, then mostly cloudy with showers likely overnight. Lows in the lower 60s. South winds 10 to 20 miles an hour. Chance of showers 70%. Tuesday, partly sunny. Highs in the upper 70s. Tuesday night and Wednesday, partly cloudy. Lows in the mid-50s. Highs in the upper 70s. Wednesday night through Friday, mostly clear. Lows in the upper 50s. Highs in the mid-80s. Friday night and Saturday, partly cloudy. Lows in the lower 60s. Highs in the mid-80s. Again, the forecast for central Minnesota, from St. Cloud to the northwest Twin Cities suburbs for today, sunny. Highs in the mid-80s. Southeast winds up to 10 miles an hour. At 9 a.m., in Buffalo, it was sunny. The temperature was 70 degrees, the dew point was 64, and the relative humidity was 83%. The wind was variable at 3 miles an hour. The pressure was 30.00 inches and falling. In Maple Lake, it was sunny. The temperature was 71 degrees. The dew point was 63, and the relative humidity was 75%. The wind was calm. The pressure was 30.02 inches and steady. Elsewhere across central Minnesota, it was sunny, and temperatures were between 68 and 72 degrees. Around the state, fog was reported, with a temperature of 68 at Rochester, and 61 at Duluth. It was sunny, with a temperature of 70 at Mankato, and 70 at Brainerd. At International Falls, it was partly sunny, with a temperature of 67. Once again at 9 a.m., in Buffalo, it was 70 degrees under sunny skies. And in Maple Lake, it was 71 degrees under sunny skies. This is weather radio station WNG676 Clearwater, broadcasting on a frequency of 162.50 MHz. 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The current time is 9:26 a.m. Central Daylight Time. Now here is the hazardous weather outlook for portions of central Minnesota, east central Minnesota, south central Minnesota, southeast Minnesota, northwest Wisconsin, and west central Wisconsin. For today and tonight, no hazardous weather is expected at this time. And now the extended outlook for the period Monday through Saturday. No hazardous weather is expected at this time. Spotter information statement. Skywarn spotter activation will not be needed. Now the forecast for central Minnesota, from St. Cloud to the northwest Twin Cities suburbs.
Today, sunny. Highs in the mid-80s. Southeast winds up to 10 miles an hour. Tonight, mostly clear. Lows in the lower 60s. South winds 5 to 10 miles an hour. Monday, sunny. Highs in the mid-80s. South winds 10 to 20 miles an hour. Monday night, partly cloudy with chance of showers in the evening, then mostly cloudy with showers likely overnight. Lows in the lower 60s. South winds 10 to 20 miles an hour. Chance of showers 70%. Tuesday, partly sunny. Highs in the upper 70s. Tuesday night and Wednesday, partly cloudy. Lows in the mid-50s. Highs in the upper 70s. Wednesday night through Friday, mostly clear. Lows in the upper 50s. Highs in the mid-80s. Friday night and Saturday, partly cloudy. Lows in the lower 60s. Highs in the mid-80s. Again, the forecast for central Minnesota, from St. Cloud to the northwest Twin Cities suburbs for today, sunny. Highs in the mid-80s. Southeast winds up to 10 miles an hour. At 9 a.m., in Buffalo, it was sunny. The temperature was 70 degrees, the dew point was 64, and the relative humidity was 83%. The wind was variable at 3 miles an hour. The pressure was 30.00 inches and falling. In Maple Lake, it was sunny. The temperature was 71 degrees, the dew point was 63, and the relative humidity was 75%. The wind was calm. The pressure was 30.02 inches and steady. Elsewhere across central Minnesota, it was sunny, and temperatures were between 68 and 72 degrees. Around the state, fog was reported, with a temperature of 68 at Rochester, and 61 at Duluth. It was sunny, with a temperature of 70 at Mankato, and 70 at Brainerd. At International Falls, it was partly sunny, with a temperature of 67. Once again at 9 a.m., in Buffalo, it was 70 degrees under sunny skies. And in Maple Lake, it was 71 degrees under sunny skies. 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The St. Cloud, Minnesota Climate Summary for yesterday, August 1, 2026. Yesterday's high temperature of 85 degrees occurred at 1:51 p.m. The record high is 99 degrees, which was last set in 1988. Yesterday's low temperature of 63 degrees occurred at 11:59 p.m. The record low is 45 degrees, which was set in 1905. No precipitation fell yesterday. No snow fell yesterday. The normal high temperature for today is 81 degrees, and the normal low is 58. The record high for today is 96, which occurred in 1958, and the record low is 43, which occurred in 1950. Sunrise today is at 6:01 a.m., and sunset is at 8:43 p.m. The current time is 9:31 a.m. Central Daylight Time. Now here is the hazardous weather outlook for portions of central Minnesota, east central Minnesota, south central Minnesota, southeast Minnesota, northwest Wisconsin, and west central Wisconsin for today and tonight. No hazardous weather is expected at this time. And now the extended outlook for the period Monday through Saturday. No hazardous weather is expected at this time. Spotter information statement. Skywarn spotter activation will not be needed. Now the forecast for central Minnesota, from St. Cloud to the northwest Twin Cities suburbs. Today, sunny. Highs in the mid-80s. Southeast winds up to 10 miles an hour. Tonight, mostly clear. Lows in the lower 60s. South winds 5 to 10 miles an hour. Monday, sunny. Highs in the mid-80s.
South winds 10 to 20 miles an hour. Monday night, partly cloudy with chance of showers in the evening, then mostly cloudy with showers likely overnight. Lows in the lower 60s. South winds 10 to 20 miles an hour. Chance of showers 70%. Tuesday, partly sunny. Highs in the upper 70s. Tuesday night and Wednesday, partly cloudy. Lows in the mid-50s. Highs in the upper 70s. Wednesday night through Friday, mostly clear. Lows in the upper 50s. Highs in the mid-80s. Friday night and Saturday, partly cloudy. Lows in the lower 60s. Highs in the mid-80s. Again, the forecast for central Minnesota, from St. Cloud to the northwest Twin Cities suburbs for today, sunny. Highs in the mid-80s. Southeast winds up to 10 miles an hour. At 9 a.m., in Buffalo, it was sunny. The temperature was 70 degrees, the dew point was 64, and the relative humidity was 83%. The wind was variable at 3 miles an hour. The pressure was 30.00 inches and falling. In Maple Lake, it was sunny. The temperature was 71 degrees, the dew point was 63, and the relative humidity was 75%. The wind was calm. The pressure was 30.02 inches and steady. Elsewhere across central Minnesota, it was sunny, and temperatures were between 68 and 72 degrees. Around the state, fog was reported, with a temperature of 68 at Rochester, and 61 at Duluth. It was sunny, with a temperature of 70 at Mankato, and 70 at Brainerd. At International Falls, it was partly sunny, with a temperature of 67. Once again at 9 a.m., in Buffalo, it was 70 degrees under sunny skies. And in Maple Lake, it was 71 degrees under sunny skies. 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The current time is 9:34 a.m. Central Daylight Time. Now here is the hazardous weather outlook for portions of central Minnesota, east central Minnesota, south central Minnesota, southeast Minnesota, northwest Wisconsin, and west central Wisconsin. For today and tonight, no hazardous weather is expected at this time. And now the extended outlook for the period Monday through Saturday. No hazardous weather is expected at this time. Spotter information statement, Skywarn spotter activation will not be needed. Now the forecast for central Minnesota, from St. Cloud to the northwest Twin Cities suburbs. Today, sunny. Highs in the mid-80s. Southeast winds up to 10 miles an hour. Tonight, mostly clear. Lows in the lower 60s. South winds 5 to 10 miles an hour. Monday, sunny. Highs in the mid-80s. South winds 10 to 20 miles an hour. Monday night, partly cloudy with chance of showers in the evening, then mostly cloudy with showers likely overnight. Lows in the lower 60s. South winds 10 to 20 miles an hour. Chance of showers 70%. Tuesday, partly sunny. Highs in the upper 70s. Tuesday night and Wednesday, partly cloudy. Lows in the mid-50s. Highs in the upper 70s. Wednesday night through Friday, mostly clear. Lows in the upper 50s. Highs in the mid-80s. Friday night and Saturday, partly cloudy. Lows in the lower 60s. Highs in the mid-80s. Again, the forecast for central Minnesota, from St. Cloud to the northwest Twin Cities suburbs for today, sunny. Highs in the mid-80s. Southeast winds up to 10 miles an hour. At 9 a.m., in Buffalo, it was sunny. The temperature was 70 degrees, the dew point was 64, and the relative humidity was 83%.
The wind was variable at 3 miles an hour. The pressure was 30.00 inches and falling. In Maple Lake, it was sunny. The temperature was 71 degrees, the dew point was 63, and the relative humidity was 75%. The wind was calm. The pressure was 30.02 inches and steady. Elsewhere across central Minnesota, it was sunny, and temperatures were between 68 and 72 degrees. Around the state, fog was reported, with a temperature of 68 at Rochester, and 61 at Duluth. It was sunny, with a temperature of 70 at Mankato, and 70 at Brainerd. At International Falls, it was partly sunny, with a temperature of 67. Once again at 9 a.m., in Buffalo, it was 70 degrees under sunny skies. And in Maple Lake, it was 71 degrees under sunny skies. 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The current time is 9:38 a.m. Central Daylight Time. Now here is the hazardous weather outlook for portions of central Minnesota, east central Minnesota, south central Minnesota, southeast Minnesota, northwest Wisconsin, and west central Wisconsin. For today and tonight, no hazardous weather is expected at this time. And now the extended outlook for the period Monday through Saturday. No hazardous weather is expected at this time. Spotter information statement. Skywarn spotter activation will not be needed. Now the forecast for central Minnesota, from St. Cloud to the northwest Twin Cities suburbs. Today, sunny. Highs in the mid-80s. Southeast winds up to 10 miles an hour. Tonight, mostly clear. Lows in the lower 60s. South winds 5 to 10 miles an hour. Monday, sunny. Highs in the mid-80s. South winds 10 to 20 miles an hour. Monday night, partly cloudy with chance of showers in the evening, then mostly cloudy with showers likely overnight. Lows in the lower 60s. South winds 10 to 20 miles an hour. Chance of showers 70%. Tuesday, partly sunny. Highs in the upper 70s. Tuesday night and Wednesday, partly cloudy. Lows in the mid-50s. Highs in the upper 70s. Wednesday night through Friday, mostly clear. Lows in the upper 50s. Highs in the mid-80s. Friday night and Saturday, partly cloudy. Lows in the lower 60s. Highs in the mid-80s. Again, the forecast for central Minnesota, from St. Cloud to the northwest Twin Cities suburbs for today, sunny. Highs in the mid-80s. Southeast winds up to 10 miles an hour. The St. Cloud, Minnesota climate summary for yesterday, August 1, 2026. Yesterday's high temperature of 85 degrees occurred at 1:51 p.m. The record high is 99 degrees, which was last set in 1988. Yesterday's low temperature of 63 degrees occurred at 11:59 p.m. The record low is 45 degrees, which was set in 1905. No precipitation fell yesterday. No snow fell yesterday. The normal high temperature for today is 81 degrees, and the normal low is 58. The record high for today is 96, which occurred in 1958, and the record low is 43, which occurred in 1950. Sunrise today is at 6:01 a.m., and sunset is at 8:43 p.m. At 9 a.m., in Buffalo, it was sunny. The temperature was 70 degrees, the dew point was 64, and the relative humidity was 83%. The wind was variable at 3 miles an hour. The pressure was 30.00 inches and falling. In Maple Lake, it was sunny. The temperature was 71 degrees, the dew point was 63, and the relative humidity was 75%. The wind was calm. The pressure was 30.02 inches and steady.
Elsewhere across central Minnesota, it was sunny, and temperatures were between 68 and 72 degrees. Around the state, fog was reported, with a temperature of 68 at Rochester, and 61 at Duluth. It was sunny, with a temperature of 70 at Mankato, and 70 at Brainerd. At International Falls, it was partly sunny, with a temperature of 67. Once again at 9 a.m., in Buffalo, it was 70 degrees under sunny skies. And in Maple Lake, it was 71 degrees under sunny skies. 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The current time is 9:43 a.m. Central Daylight Time. Now here is the hazardous weather outlook for portions of central Minnesota, east central Minnesota, south central Minnesota, southeast Minnesota, northwest Wisconsin, and west central Wisconsin for today and tonight. No hazardous weather is expected at this time. And now the extended outlook for the period Monday through Saturday. No hazardous weather is expected at this time. Spotter information statement. Skywarn spotter activation will not be needed. Now the forecast for central Minnesota, from St. Cloud to the northwest Twin Cities suburbs. Today, sunny. Highs in the mid-80s. Southeast winds up to 10 miles an hour. Tonight, mostly clear. Lows in the lower 60s. South winds 5 to 10 miles an hour. Monday, sunny. Highs in the mid-80s. South winds 10 to 20 miles an hour. Monday night, partly cloudy with chance of showers in the evening, then mostly cloudy with showers likely overnight. Lows in the lower 60s. South winds 10 to 20 miles an hour. Chance of showers 70%. Tuesday, partly sunny. Highs in the upper 70s. Tuesday night and Wednesday, partly cloudy. Lows in the mid-50s. Highs in the upper 70s. Wednesday night through Friday, mostly clear. Lows in the upper 50s. Highs in the mid-80s. Friday night and Saturday, partly cloudy. Lows in the lower 60s. Highs in the mid-80s. Again, the forecast for central Minnesota, from St. Cloud to the northwest Twin Cities suburbs for today, sunny. Highs in the mid-80s. Southeast winds up to 10 miles an hour. At 9 a.m., in Buffalo, it was sunny. The temperature was 70 degrees, the dew point was 64, and the relative humidity was 83%. The wind was variable at 3 miles an hour. The pressure was 30.00 inches and falling. In Maple Lake, it was sunny. The temperature was 71 degrees. The dew point was 63, and the relative humidity was 75%. The wind was calm. The pressure was 30.02 inches and steady. Elsewhere across central Minnesota, it was sunny, and temperatures were between 68 and 72 degrees. Around the state, fog was reported, with a temperature of 68 at Rochester, and 61 at Duluth. It was sunny, with a temperature of 70 at Mankato, and 70 at Brainerd. At International Falls, it was partly sunny, with a temperature of 67. Once again at 9 a.m., in Buffalo, it was 70 degrees under sunny skies. And in Maple Lake, it was 71 degrees under sunny skies. 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The current time is 9:46 a.m. Central Daylight Time. Now here is the hazardous weather outlook for portions of central Minnesota, east central Minnesota, south central Minnesota, southeast Minnesota, northwest Wisconsin, and west central Wisconsin
for today and tonight. No hazardous weather is expected at this time. And now the extended outlook for the period Monday through Saturday. No hazardous weather is expected at this time. Spotter information statement. Skywarn spotter activation will not be needed. Now the forecast for central Minnesota, from St. Cloud to the northwest Twin Cities suburbs. Today, sunny. Highs in the mid-80s. Southeast winds up to 10 miles an hour. Tonight, mostly clear. Lows in the lower 60s. South winds 5 to 10 miles an hour. Monday, sunny. Highs in the mid-80s. South winds 10 to 20 miles an hour. Monday night, partly cloudy with chance of showers in the evening, then mostly cloudy with showers likely overnight. Lows in the lower 60s. South winds 10 to 20 miles an hour. Chance of showers 70%. Tuesday, partly sunny. Highs in the upper 70s. Tuesday night and Wednesday, partly cloudy. Lows in the mid-50s. Highs in the upper 70s. Wednesday night through Friday, mostly clear. Lows in the upper 50s. Highs in the mid-80s. Friday night and Saturday, partly cloudy. Lows in the lower 60s. Highs in the mid-80s. Again, the forecast for central Minnesota, from St. Cloud to the northwest Twin Cities suburbs for today, sunny. Highs in the mid-80s. Southeast winds up to 10 miles an hour. At 9 a.m., in Buffalo, it was sunny. The temperature was 70 degrees, the dew point was 64, and the relative humidity was 83%. The wind was variable at 3 miles an hour. The pressure was 30.00 inches and falling. In Maple Lake, it was sunny. The temperature was 71 degrees, the dew point was 63, and the relative humidity was 75%. The wind was calm. The pressure was 30.02 inches and steady. Elsewhere across central Minnesota, it was sunny, and temperatures were between 68 and 72 degrees. Around the state, fog was reported, with a temperature of 68 at Rochester, and 61 at Duluth. It was sunny, with a temperature of 70 at Mankato, and 70 at Brainerd. At International Falls, it was partly sunny, with a temperature of 67. Once again at 9 a.m., in Buffalo, it was 70 degrees under sunny skies. And in Maple Lake, it was 71 degrees under sunny skies. The St. Cloud, Minnesota climate summary for yesterday, August 1, 2026. Yesterday's high temperature of 85 degrees occurred at 1:51 p.m. The record high is 99 degrees, which was last set in 1988. Yesterday's low temperature of 63 degrees occurred at 11:59 p.m. The record low is 45 degrees, which was set in 1905. No precipitation fell yesterday. No snow fell yesterday. The normal high temperature for today is 81 degrees, and the normal low is 58. The record high for today is 96, which occurred in 1958, and the record low is 43, which occurred in 1950. Sunrise today is at 6:01 a.m., and sunset is at 8:43 p.m. This is Weather Radio Station WMG676 Clearwater, broadcasting on a frequency of 162.50 MHz. 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The current time is 9:51 a.m. Central Daylight Time. Now here is the hazardous weather outlook for portions of central Minnesota, east central Minnesota, south central Minnesota, southeast Minnesota, northwest Wisconsin, and west central Wisconsin. For today and tonight. No hazardous weather is expected at this time. And now the extended outlook for the period Monday through Saturday. No hazardous weather is expected at this time. Spotter information statement. Skywarn spotter activation will not be needed.
Now the forecast for central Minnesota, from St. Cloud to the northwest Twin Cities suburbs. Today, sunny. Highs in the mid-80s. Southeast winds up to 10 miles an hour. Tonight, mostly clear. Lows in the lower 60s. South winds 5 to 10 miles an hour. Monday, sunny. Highs in the mid-80s. South winds 10 to 20 miles an hour. Monday night, partly cloudy with chance of showers in the evening, then mostly cloudy with showers likely overnight. Lows in the lower 60s. South winds 10 to 20 miles an hour. Chance of showers 70%. Tuesday, partly sunny. Highs in the upper 70s. Tuesday night and Wednesday, partly cloudy. Lows in the mid-50s. Highs in the upper 70s. Wednesday night through Friday, mostly clear. Lows in the upper 50s. Highs in the mid-80s. Friday night and Saturday, partly cloudy. Lows in the lower 60s. Highs in the mid-80s. Again, the forecast for central Minnesota, from St. Cloud to the northwest Twin Cities suburbs for today, sunny. Highs in the mid-80s. Southeast winds up to 10 miles an hour. At 9 a.m., in Buffalo, it was sunny. The temperature was 70 degrees, the dew point was 64, and the relative humidity was 83%. The wind was variable at 3 miles an hour. The pressure was 30.00 inches and falling. In Maple Lake, it was sunny. The temperature was 71 degrees, the dew point was 63, and the relative humidity was 75%. The wind was calm. The pressure was 30.02 inches and steady. Elsewhere across central Minnesota, it was sunny, and temperatures were between 68 and 72 degrees. Around the state, fog was reported, with a temperature of 68 at Rochester, and 61 at Duluth. It was sunny, with a temperature of 70 at Mankato, and 70 at Brainerd. At International Falls, it was partly sunny, with a temperature of 67. Once again at 9 a.m., in Buffalo, it was 70 degrees under sunny skies. And in Maple Lake, it was 71 degrees under sunny skies. 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The current time is 9:55 a.m. Central Daylight Time. Now here is the hazardous weather outlook for portions of central Minnesota, east central Minnesota, south central Minnesota, southeast Minnesota, northwest Wisconsin, and west central Wisconsin. For today and tonight, no hazardous weather is expected at this time. And now the extended outlook for the period Monday through Saturday. No hazardous weather is expected at this time. Spotter information statement. Skywarn spotter activation will not be needed. Now the forecast for central Minnesota, from St. Cloud to the northwest Twin Cities suburbs. Today, sunny. Highs in the mid-80s. Southeast winds up to 10 miles an hour. Tonight, mostly clear. Lows in the lower 60s. South winds 5 to 10 miles an hour. Monday, sunny. Highs in the mid-80s. South winds 10 to 20 miles an hour. Monday night, partly cloudy with chance of showers in the evening, then mostly cloudy with showers likely overnight. Lows in the lower 60s. South winds 10 to 20 miles an hour. Chance of showers 70%. Tuesday, partly sunny. Highs in the upper 70s. Tuesday night and Wednesday, partly cloudy. Lows in the mid-50s. Highs in the upper 70s. Wednesday night through Friday, mostly clear. Lows in the upper 50s. Highs in the mid-80s. Friday night and Saturday, partly cloudy. Lows in the lower 60s. Highs in the mid-80s.
Again, the forecast for central Minnesota, from St. Cloud to the northwest Twin Cities suburbs for today, sunny. Highs in the mid-80s. Southeast winds up to 10 miles an hour. At 9 a.m., in Buffalo, it was sunny. The temperature was 70 degrees, the dew point was 64, and the relative humidity was 83%. The wind was variable at 3 miles an hour. The pressure was 30.00 inches and falling. In Maple Lake, it was sunny. The temperature was 71 degrees, the dew point was 63, and the relative humidity was 75%. The wind was calm. The pressure was 30.02 inches and steady. Elsewhere across central Minnesota, it was sunny, and temperatures were between 68 and 72 degrees. Around the state, fog was reported, with a temperature of 68 at Rochester, and 61 at Duluth. It was sunny, with a temperature of 70 at Mankato, and 70 at Brainerd. At International Falls, it was partly sunny, with a temperature of 67. Once again at 9 a.m., in Buffalo, it was 70 degrees under sunny skies. And in Maple Lake, it was 71 degrees under sunny skies. 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The current time is 9:58 a.m. Central Daylight Time. Now here is the hazardous weather outlook for portions of central Minnesota, east central Minnesota, south central Minnesota, southeast Minnesota, northwest Wisconsin, and west central Wisconsin. For today and tonight, no hazardous weather is expected at this time. And now the extended outlook for the period Monday through Saturday. No hazardous weather is expected at this time. Spotter information statement, Skywarn spotter activation will not be needed. Now the forecast for central Minnesota, from St. Cloud to the northwest Twin Cities suburbs. Today, sunny. Highs in the mid-80s. Southeast winds up to 10 miles an hour. Tonight, mostly clear. Lows in the lower 60s. South winds 5 to 10 miles an hour. Monday, sunny. Highs in the mid-80s. South winds 10 to 20 miles an hour. Monday night, partly cloudy with chance of showers in the evening, then mostly cloudy with showers likely overnight. Lows in the lower 60s. South winds 10 to 20 miles an hour. Chance of showers 70%. Tuesday, partly sunny. Highs in the upper 70s. Tuesday night and Wednesday, partly cloudy. Lows in the mid-50s. Highs in the upper 70s. Wednesday night through Friday, mostly clear. Lows in the upper 50s. Highs in the mid-80s. Friday night and Saturday, partly cloudy. Lows in the lower 60s. Highs in the mid-80s. Again, the forecast for central Minnesota, from St. Cloud to the northwest Twin Cities suburbs for today, sunny. Highs in the mid-80s. Southeast winds up to 10 miles an hour. 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The current time is 10:01 a.m. Central Daylight Time. Now here is the hazardous weather outlook for portions of central Minnesota, east central Minnesota, south central Minnesota, southeast Minnesota, northwest Wisconsin, and west central Wisconsin. For today and tonight, no hazardous weather is expected at this time. And now the extended outlook for the period Monday through Saturday. No hazardous weather is expected at this time. Spotter information statement, Skywarn spotter activation will not be needed. Now the forecast for central Minnesota,
from St. Cloud to the northwest Twin Cities suburbs. This afternoon, sunny. Highs in the mid-80s. Southeast winds 5 to 10 miles an hour. Tonight, mostly clear. Lows in the lower 60s. South winds 5 to 10 miles an hour. Monday, sunny. Highs in the mid-80s. South winds 10 to 20 miles an hour. Monday night, partly cloudy with chance of showers in the evening, then mostly cloudy with showers likely overnight. Lows in the lower 60s. South winds 10 to 20 miles an hour. Chance of showers 70%. Tuesday, partly sunny. Highs in the upper 70s. Tuesday night and Wednesday, partly cloudy. Lows in the mid-50s. Highs in the upper 70s. Wednesday night through Friday, mostly clear. Lows in the upper 50s. Highs in the mid-80s. Friday night and Saturday, partly cloudy. Lows in the lower 60s. Highs in the mid-80s. Again, the forecast for central Minnesota, from St. Cloud to the northwest Twin Cities suburbs for this afternoon, sunny. Highs in the mid-80s. Southeast winds 5 to 10 miles an hour. 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The current time is 10:03 a.m. Central Daylight Time. Now here is the hazardous weather outlook for portions of central Minnesota, east central Minnesota, south central Minnesota, southeast Minnesota, northwest Wisconsin, and west central Wisconsin. For today and tonight, no hazardous weather is expected at this time. And now the extended outlook for the period Monday through Saturday. No hazardous weather is expected at this time. Spotter information statement, Skywarn spotter activation will not be needed. Now the forecast for central Minnesota, from St. Cloud to the northwest Twin Cities suburbs. This afternoon, sunny. Highs in the mid-80s. Southeast winds 5 to 10 miles an hour. Tonight, mostly clear. Lows in the lower 60s. South winds 5 to 10 miles an hour. Monday, sunny. Highs in the mid-80s. South winds 10 to 20 miles an hour. Monday night, partly cloudy with chance of showers in the evening, then mostly cloudy with showers likely overnight. Lows in the lower 60s. South winds 10 to 20 miles an hour. Chance of showers 70%. Tuesday, partly sunny. Highs in the upper 70s. Tuesday night and Wednesday, partly cloudy. Lows in the mid-50s. Highs in the upper 70s. Wednesday night through Friday, mostly clear. Lows in the upper 50s. Highs in the mid-80s. Friday night and Saturday, partly cloudy. Lows in the lower 60s. Highs in the mid-80s. Again, the forecast for central Minnesota, from St. Cloud to the northwest Twin Cities suburbs for this afternoon, sunny. Highs in the mid-80s. Southeast winds 5 to 10 miles an hour. 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The current time is 10:06 a.m. Central Daylight Time. Now here is the hazardous weather outlook for portions of central Minnesota, east central Minnesota, south central Minnesota, southeast Minnesota, northwest Wisconsin, and west central Wisconsin. For today and tonight, no hazardous weather is expected at this time. And now the extended outlook for the period Monday through Saturday. No hazardous weather is expected at this time. Spotter information statement, Skywarn spotter activation will not be needed.
Now the forecast for central Minnesota, from St. Cloud to the northwest Twin Cities suburbs. This afternoon, sunny. Highs in the mid-80s. Southeast winds 5 to 10 miles an hour. Tonight, mostly clear. Lows in the lower 60s. South winds 5 to 10 miles an hour. Monday, sunny. Highs in the mid-80s. South winds 10 to 20 miles an hour. Monday night, partly cloudy with chance of showers in the evening, then mostly cloudy with showers likely overnight. Lows in the lower 60s. South winds 10 to 20 miles an hour. Chance of showers 70%. Tuesday, partly sunny. Highs in the upper 70s. Tuesday night and Wednesday, partly cloudy. Lows in the mid-50s. Highs in the upper 70s. Wednesday night through Friday, mostly clear. Lows in the upper 50s. Highs in the mid-80s. Friday night and Saturday, partly cloudy. Lows in the lower 60s. Highs in the mid-80s. Again, the forecast for central Minnesota, from St. Cloud to the northwest Twin Cities suburbs for this afternoon, sunny. Highs in the mid-80s. Southeast winds 5 to 10 miles an hour. 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The current time is 10:08 a.m. Central Daylight Time. Now here is the hazardous weather outlook for portions of central Minnesota, east central Minnesota, south central Minnesota, southeast Minnesota, northwest Wisconsin, and west central Wisconsin. For today and tonight, no hazardous weather is expected at this time. And now the extended outlook for the period Monday through Saturday. No hazardous weather is expected at this time. Spotter information statement. Skywarn spotter activation will not be needed. Now the forecast for central Minnesota, from St. Cloud to the northwest Twin Cities suburbs. This afternoon, sunny. Highs in the mid-80s. Southeast winds 5 to 10 miles an hour. Tonight, mostly clear. Lows in the lower 60s. South winds 5 to 10 miles an hour. Monday, sunny. Highs in the mid-80s. South winds 10 to 20 miles an hour. Monday night, partly cloudy with chance of showers in the evening, then mostly cloudy with showers likely overnight. Lows in the lower 60s. South winds 10 to 20 miles an hour. Chance of showers 70%. Tuesday, partly sunny. Highs in the upper 70s. Tuesday night and Wednesday, partly cloudy. Lows in the mid-50s. Highs in the upper 70s. Wednesday night through Friday, mostly clear. Lows in the upper 50s. Highs in the mid-80s. Friday night and Saturday, partly cloudy. Lows in the lower 60s. Highs in the mid-80s. Again, the forecast for central Minnesota, from St. Cloud to the northwest Twin Cities suburbs for this afternoon, sunny. Highs in the mid-80s. Southeast winds 5 to 10 miles an hour. 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The current time is 10:11 a.m. Central Daylight Time. Now here is the hazardous weather outlook for portions of central Minnesota, east central Minnesota, south central Minnesota, southeast Minnesota, northwest Wisconsin, and west central Wisconsin. For today and tonight, no hazardous weather is expected at this time. And now the extended outlook for the period Monday through Saturday. No hazardous weather is expected at this time.
Spotter information statement. Sky warns spotter activation will not be needed. Now the forecast.

70%. Tuesday, partly sunny. Highs in the upper 70s. Tuesday night and Wednesday, partly cloudy. Lows in the mid 50s. Highs in the upper 70s. Wednesday night through Friday, mostly clear. Lows in the upper 50s. Highs in the mid 80s. Friday night and Saturday, partly cloudy. Lows in the lower 60s. Highs in the mid 80s. Again, the forecast for central Minnesota, from St. Cloud to the northwest Twin Cities suburbs for this afternoon, sunny. Highs in the mid 80s. Southeast winds 5 to 10 miles an hour. 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The current time is 10:14 a.m. Central Daylight Time. Now here is the hazardous weather outlook for portions of central Minnesota, east central Minnesota, south central Minnesota, southeast Minnesota, northwest Wisconsin, and west central Wisconsin. For today and tonight, no hazardous weather is expected at this time. And now the extended outlook for the period Monday through Saturday. No hazardous weather is expected at this time. Spotter information statement. Skywarn spotter activation will not be needed. Now the forecast for central Minnesota, from St. Cloud to the northwest Twin Cities suburbs. This afternoon, sunny. Highs in the mid-80s. Southeast winds 5 to 10 miles an hour. Tonight, mostly clear. Lows in the lower 60s. South winds 5 to 10 miles an hour. Monday, sunny. Highs in the mid-80s. South winds 10 to 20 miles an hour. Monday night, partly cloudy with chance of showers in the evening, then mostly cloudy with showers likely overnight. Lows in the lower 60s. South winds 10 to 20 miles an hour. Chance of showers 70%. Tuesday, partly sunny. Highs in the upper 70s. Tuesday night and Wednesday, partly cloudy. Lows in the mid-50s. Highs in the upper 70s. Wednesday night through Friday, mostly clear. Lows in the upper 50s. Highs in the mid-80s. Friday night and Saturday, partly cloudy. Lows in the lower 60s. Highs in the mid-80s. Again, the forecast for central Minnesota, from St. Cloud to the northwest Twin Cities suburbs for this afternoon, sunny. Highs in the mid-80s. Southeast winds 5 to 10 miles an hour. At 10 a.m., in Buffalo, it was sunny. The temperature was 72 degrees, the dew point was 66, and the relative humidity was 83%. The wind was east at 3 miles an hour. The pressure was 29.99 inches and falling. In Maple Lake, it was sunny. The temperature was 74 degrees, the dew point was 64, and the relative humidity was 69%. The wind was calm. The pressure was 30.01 inches and falling. Elsewhere across central Minnesota, it was sunny, and temperatures were between 72 and 75 degrees. Around the state, at Rochester, fog was reported, with a temperature of 69. It was sunny, with a temperature of 72 at Mankato, and 73 at Brainerd. It was mostly sunny, with a temperature of 65 at Duluth, and 71 at International Falls. Once again at 10 a.m., in Buffalo, it was 72 degrees under sunny skies. And in Maple Lake, it was 74 degrees under sunny skies. This is weather radio station WNG676 Clearwater, broadcasting on a frequency of 162.50 MHz. 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The current time is 10:17 a.m. Central Daylight Time.
Now here is the hazardous weather outlook for Portland.

Regions of Central Minnesota, East Central Minnesota, South Central Minnesota, Southeast Minnesota, Northwest Wisconsin, and West Central Wisconsin. For today and tonight, no hazardous weather is expected at this time. And now the extended outlook for the period Monday through Saturday. No hazardous weather is expected at this time. Spotter information statement. Skywarn spotter activation will not be needed. Now the forecast for central Minnesota, from St. Cloud to the northwest Twin Cities suburbs. This afternoon, sunny. Highs in the mid-80s. Southeast winds 5 to 10 miles an hour. Tonight, mostly clear. Lows in the lower 60s. South winds 5 to 10 miles an hour. Monday, sunny. Highs in the mid-80s. South winds 10 to 20 miles an hour. Monday night, partly cloudy with chance of showers in the evening, then mostly cloudy with showers likely overnight. Lows in the lower 60s. South winds 10 to 20 miles an hour. Chance of showers 70%. Tuesday, partly sunny. Highs in the upper 70s. Tuesday night and Wednesday, partly cloudy. Lows in the mid-50s. Highs in the upper 70s. Wednesday night through Friday, mostly clear. Lows in the upper 50s. Highs in the mid-80s. Friday night and Saturday, partly cloudy. Lows in the lower 60s. Highs in the mid-80s. Again, the forecast for central Minnesota, from St. Cloud to the northwest Twin Cities suburbs for this afternoon, sunny. Highs in the mid-80s. Southeast winds 5 to 10 miles an hour. At 10 a.m., in Buffalo, it was sunny. The temperature was 72 degrees, the dew point was 66, and the relative humidity was 83%. The wind was east at 3 miles an hour. The pressure was 29.99 inches and falling. In Maple Lake, it was sunny. The temperature was 74 degrees, the dew point was 64, and the relative humidity was 69%. The wind was calm. The pressure was 30.01 inches and falling. Elsewhere across central Minnesota, it was sunny, and temperatures were between 72 and 75 degrees. Around the state, at Rochester, fog was reported, with a temperature of 69. It was sunny, with a temperature of 72 at Mankato, and 73 at Brainerd. It was mostly sunny, with a temperature of 65 at Duluth, and 71 at International Falls. Once again at 10 a.m., in Buffalo, it was 72 degrees under sunny skies. And in Maple Lake, it was 74 degrees under sunny skies. 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The current time is 10:21 a.m. Central Daylight Time. Now here is the hazardous weather outlook for portions of central Minnesota, east central Minnesota, south central Minnesota, southeast Minnesota, northwest Wisconsin, and west central Wisconsin. For today and tonight, no hazardous weather is expected at this time. And now the extended outlook for the period Monday through Saturday. No hazardous weather is expected at this time. Spotter information statement. Skywarn spotter activation will not be needed. Now the forecast for central Minnesota, from St. Cloud to the northwest Twin Cities suburbs. This afternoon, sunny. Highs in the mid-80s. Southeast winds 5 to 10 miles an hour. Tonight, mostly clear. Lows in the lower 60s. South winds 5 to 10 miles an hour. Monday, sunny. Highs in the mid-80s. South winds 10 to 20 miles an hour. Monday night, partly cloudy with chance of showers in the evening, then mostly cloudy with showers likely overnight. Lows in the lower 60s. South winds 10 to 20 miles an hour.
chance of showers 70%. Tuesday, partly sunny. Highs in the upper 70s. Tuesday night and Wednesday, partly cloudy. Lows in the mid-50s. Highs in the upper 70s. Wednesday night through Friday, mostly clear. Lows in the upper 50s. Highs in the mid-80s. Friday night and Saturday, partly cloudy. Lows in the lower 60s. Highs in the mid-80s. Again, the forecast for central Minnesota, from St. Cloud to the northwest Twin Cities suburbs for this afternoon, sunny. Highs in the mid-80s. Southeast winds 5 to 10 miles an hour. At 10 a.m., in Buffalo, it was sunny. The temperature was 72 degrees, the dew point was 66, and the relative humidity was 83%. The wind was east at 3 miles an hour. The pressure was 29.99 inches and falling. In Maple Lake, it was sunny. The temperature was 74 degrees, the dew point was 64, and the relative humidity was 69%. The wind was calm. The pressure was 30.01 inches and falling. Elsewhere across central Minnesota, it was sunny, and temperatures were between 72 and 75 degrees. Around the state, at Rochester, fog was reported, with a temperature of 69. It was sunny, with a temperature of 72 at Mankato, and 73 at Brainerd. It was mostly sunny, with a temperature of 65 at Duluth, and 71 at International Falls. Once again at 10 a.m., in Buffalo, it was 72 degrees under sunny skies. And in Maple Lake, it was 74 degrees under sunny skies. 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The current time is 10:25 a.m. Central Daylight Time. Now here is the hazardous weather outlook for portions of central Minnesota, east central Minnesota, south central Minnesota, southeast Minnesota, northwest Wisconsin, and west central Wisconsin. For today and tonight, no hazardous weather is expected at this time. And now the extended outlook for the period Monday through Saturday. No hazardous weather is expected at this time. Spotter information statement. Skywarn spotter activation will not be needed. Now the forecast for central Minnesota, from St. Cloud to the northwest Twin Cities suburbs. This afternoon, sunny. Highs in the mid-80s. Southeast winds 5 to 10 miles an hour. Tonight, mostly clear. Lows in the lower 60s. South winds 5 to 10 miles an hour. Monday, sunny. Highs in the mid-80s. South winds 10 to 20 miles an hour. Monday night, partly cloudy with chance of showers in the evening, then mostly cloudy with showers likely overnight. Lows in the lower 60s. South winds 10 to 20 miles an hour. Chance of showers 70%. Tuesday, partly sunny. Highs in the upper 70s. Tuesday night and Wednesday, partly cloudy. Lows in the mid-50s. Highs in the upper 70s. Wednesday night through Friday, mostly clear. Lows in the upper 50s. Highs in the mid-80s. Friday night and Saturday, partly cloudy. Lows in the lower 60s. Highs in the mid-80s. Again, the forecast for central Minnesota, from St. Cloud to the northwest Twin Cities suburbs for this afternoon, sunny. Highs in the mid-80s. Southeast winds 5 to 10 miles an hour. At 10 a.m., in Buffalo, it was sunny. The temperature was 72 degrees, the dew point was 66, and the relative humidity was 83%. The wind was east at 3 miles an hour. The pressure was 29.99 inches and falling. In Maple Lake, it was sunny. The temperature was 74 degrees, the dew point was 64,
and the relative humidity was 69%. The wind was calm. The pressure was 30.01 inches and falling. Elsewhere across central Minnesota, it was sunny, and temperatures were between 72 and 75 degrees. Around the state, at Rochester, fog was reported, with a temperature of 69. It was sunny, with a temperature of 72 at Mankato, and 73 at Brainerd. It was mostly sunny, with a temperature of 65 at Duluth, and 71 at International Falls. Once again at 10 a.m., in Buffalo, it was 72 degrees under sunny skies. And in Maple Lake, it was 74 degrees under sunny skies. 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The current time is 10:29 a.m. Central Daylight Time. Now here is the hazardous weather outlook for portions of central Minnesota, east central Minnesota, south central Minnesota, southeast Minnesota, northwest Wisconsin, and west central Wisconsin. For today and tonight, no hazardous weather is expected at this time. And now the extended outlook for the period Monday through Saturday. No hazardous weather is expected at this time. Spotter information statement, Skywarn spotter activation will not be needed. Now the forecast for central Minnesota, from St. Cloud to the northwest Twin Cities suburbs. This afternoon, sunny. Highs in the mid-80s. Southeast winds 5 to 10 miles an hour. Tonight, mostly clear. Lows in the lower 60s. South winds 5 to 10 miles an hour. Monday, sunny. Highs in the mid-80s. South winds 10 to 20 miles an hour. Monday night, partly cloudy with chance of showers in the evening, then mostly cloudy with showers likely overnight. Lows in the lower 60s. South winds 10 to 20 miles an hour. Chance of showers 70%. Tuesday, partly sunny. Highs in the upper 70s. Tuesday night and Wednesday, partly cloudy. Lows in the mid-50s. Highs in the upper 70s. Wednesday night through Friday, mostly clear. Lows in the upper 50s. Highs in the mid-80s. Friday night and Saturday, partly cloudy. Lows in the lower 60s. Highs in the mid-80s. Again, the forecast for central Minnesota, from St. Cloud to the northwest Twin Cities suburbs for this afternoon, sunny. Highs in the mid-80s. Southeast winds 5 to 10 miles an hour. At 10 a.m., in Buffalo, it was sunny. The temperature was 72 degrees, the dew point was 66, and the relative humidity was 83%. The wind was east at 3 miles an hour. The pressure was 29.99 inches and falling. In Maple Lake, it was sunny. The temperature was 74 degrees, the dew point was 64, and the relative humidity was 69%. The wind was calm. The pressure was 30.01 inches and falling. Elsewhere across central Minnesota, it was sunny, and temperatures were between 72 and 75 degrees. Around the state, at Rochester, fog was reported, with a temperature of 69. It was sunny, with a temperature of 72 at Mankato, and 73 at Brainerd. It was mostly sunny, with a temperature of 65 at Duluth, and 71 at International Falls. Once again at 10 a.m., in Buffalo, it was 72 degrees under sunny skies. And in Maple Lake, it was 74 degrees under sunny skies. 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The current time is 10:32 a.m. Central Daylight Time.
Now here is the hazardous weather outlook for portions of central Minnesota, east central Minnesota, south central Minnesota, southeast Minnesota, northwest Wisconsin, and west central Wisconsin. For today and tonight, no hazardous weather is expected at this time. And now the extended outlook for the period Monday through Saturday. No hazardous weather is expected at this time. Hazardous weather is expected at this time. Spotter information statement. Sky warns spotter activation will not be needed. Now the forecast for central Minnesota, from St. Cloud to the northwest Twin Cities suburbs. This afternoon, sunny. Highs in the mid-80s. Southeast winds 5 to 10 miles an hour. Tonight, mostly clear. Lows in the lower 60s. South winds 5 to 10 miles an hour. Monday, sunny. Highs in the mid-80s. South winds 10 to 20 miles an hour. Monday night, partly cloudy with chance of showers in the evening, then mostly cloudy with showers likely overnight. Lows in the lower 60s. South winds 10 to 20 miles an hour. Chance of showers 70%. Tuesday, partly sunny. Highs in the upper 70s. Tuesday night and Wednesday, partly cloudy. Lows in the mid-50s. Highs in the upper 70s. Wednesday night through Friday, mostly clear. Lows in the upper 50s. Highs in the mid-80s. Friday night and Saturday, partly cloudy. Lows in the lower 60s. Highs in the mid-80s. Again, the forecast for central Minnesota, from St. Cloud to the northwest Twin Cities suburbs for this afternoon, sunny. Highs in the mid-80s. Southeast winds 5 to 10 miles an hour. At 10 a.m., in Buffalo, it was sunny. The temperature was 72 degrees, the dew point was 66, and the relative humidity was 83%. The wind was east at 3 miles an hour. The pressure was 29.99 inches and falling. In Maple Lake, it was sunny. The temperature was 74 degrees, the dew point was 64, and the relative humidity was 69%. The wind was calm. The pressure was 30.01 inches and falling. Elsewhere across central Minnesota, it was sunny, and temperatures were between 72 and 75 degrees. Around the state, at Rochester, fog was reported, with a temperature of 69. It was sunny, with a temperature of 72 at Mankato, and 73 at Brainerd. It was mostly sunny, with a temperature of 65 at Duluth, and 71 at International Falls. Once again at 10 a.m., in Buffalo, it was 72 degrees under sunny skies. And in Maple Lake, it was 74 degrees under sunny skies. 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The current time is 10:36 a.m. Central Daylight Time. Now the forecast for central Minnesota, from St. Cloud to the northwest Twin Cities suburbs. This afternoon, sunny. Highs in the mid-80s. Southeast winds 5 to 10 miles an hour. Tonight, mostly clear. Lows in the lower 60s. South winds 5 to 10 miles an hour. Monday, sunny. Highs in the mid-80s. South winds 10 to 20 miles an hour. Monday night, partly cloudy with chance of showers in the evening, then mostly cloudy with showers likely overnight. Lows in the lower 60s. South winds 10 to 20 miles an hour. Chance of showers 70%. Tuesday, partly sunny. Highs in the upper 70s. Tuesday night and Wednesday, partly cloudy. Lows in the mid-50s. Highs in the upper 70s. Wednesday night through Friday, mostly clear. Lows in the upper 50s. Highs in the mid-80s. Friday night and Saturday, partly cloudy.
Lows in the lower 60s.

0.01 inches and falling. Elsewhere across central Minnesota, it was sunny, and temperatures were between 72 and 75 degrees. Around the state, at Rochester, fog was reported, with a temperature of 69. It was sunny, with a temperature of 72 at Mankato, and 73 at Brainerd. It was mostly sunny, with a temperature of 65 at Duluth, and 71 at International Falls. Once again at 10 a.m., in Buffalo, it was 72 degrees under sunny skies. And in Maple Lake, it was 74 degrees under sunny skies. 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The current time is 10:58 a.m. Central Daylight Time. Now here is the hazardous weather outlook for portions of central Minnesota, east central Minnesota, south central Minnesota, southeast Minnesota, northwest Wisconsin, and west central Wisconsin. For this afternoon and tonight, no hazardous weather is expected at this time. And now the extended outlook for the period Monday through Saturday. No hazardous weather is expected at this time. Spotter information statement, Skywarn spotter activation will not be needed. Now the forecast for central Minnesota, from St. Cloud to the northwest Twin Cities suburbs. This afternoon, sunny. Highs in the mid-80s. Southeast winds 5 to 10 miles an hour. Tonight, mostly clear. Lows in the lower 60s. South winds 5 to 10 miles an hour. Monday, sunny. Highs in the mid-80s. South winds 10 to 20 miles an hour. Monday night, partly cloudy with chance of showers in the evening, then mostly cloudy with showers likely overnight. Lows in the lower 60s. South winds 10 to 20 miles an hour. Chance of showers 70%. Tuesday, partly sunny. Highs in the upper 70s. Tuesday night and Wednesday, partly cloudy. Lows in the mid 50s. Highs in the upper 70s. Wednesday night through Friday, mostly clear. Lows in the upper 50s. Highs in the mid 80s. Friday night and Saturday, partly cloudy. Lows in the lower 60s. Highs in the mid-80s. Again, the forecast for central Minnesota, from St. Cloud to the northwest Twin Cities suburbs for this afternoon, sunny. Highs in the mid-80s. Southeast winds 5 to 10 miles an hour. 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The current time is 11:01 a.m. Central Daylight Time. Now here is the hazardous weather outlook for portions of central Minnesota, east central Minnesota, south central Minnesota, southeast Minnesota, northwest Wisconsin, and west central Wisconsin. For this afternoon and tonight, no hazardous weather is expected at this time. And now the extended outlook for the period Monday through Saturday. No hazardous weather is expected at this time. Spotter information statement, Skywarn spotter activation will not be needed. Now the forecast for central Minnesota, from St. Cloud to the northwest Twin Cities suburbs. This afternoon, sunny. Highs in the mid-80s. Southeast winds 5 to 10 miles an hour. Tonight, mostly clear. Lows in the lower 60s. South winds 5 to 10 miles an hour. Monday, sunny. Highs in the mid-80s. South winds 10 to 20 miles an hour. Monday night, partly cloudy with chance of showers in the evening, then mostly cloudy with showers likely overnight. Lows in the lower 60s. South winds 10 to 20 miles an hour. Chance of showers 70%.
Tuesday, partly sunny. Highs in the upper 70s. Tuesday night and Wednesday, partly cloudy. Lows in the mid-50s. Highs in the upper 70s. Wednesday night through Friday, mostly clear. Lows in the upper 50s. Highs in the mid-80s. Friday night and Saturday, partly cloudy. Lows in the lower 60s. Highs in the mid-80s. Again, the forecast for central Minnesota, from St. Cloud to the northwest Twin Cities suburbs for this afternoon, sunny. Highs in the mid-80s. Southeast winds 5 to 10 miles an hour. 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The current time is 11:03 a.m. Central Daylight Time. Now here is the hazardous weather outlook for portions of central Minnesota, east central Minnesota, south central Minnesota, southeast Minnesota, northwest Wisconsin, and west central Wisconsin. For this afternoon and tonight, no hazardous weather is expected at this time. And now the extended outlook for the period Monday through Saturday. No hazardous weather is expected at this time. Spotter information statement. Skywarn spotter activation will not be needed. Now the forecast for central Minnesota, from St. Cloud to the northwest Twin Cities suburbs. This afternoon, sunny. Highs in the mid-80s. Southeast winds 5 to 10 miles an hour. Tonight, mostly clear. Lows in the lower 60s. South winds 5 to 10 miles an hour. Monday, sunny. Highs in the mid-80s. South winds 10 to 20 miles an hour. Monday night, partly cloudy with chance of showers in the evening, then mostly cloudy with showers likely overnight. Lows in the lower 60s. South winds 10 to 20 miles an hour. Chance of showers 70%. Tuesday, partly sunny. Highs in the upper 70s. Tuesday night and Wednesday, partly cloudy. Lows in the mid-50s. Highs in the upper 70s. Wednesday night through Friday, mostly clear. Lows in the upper 50s. Highs in the mid-80s. Friday night and Saturday, partly cloudy. Lows in the lower 60s. Highs in the mid-80s. Again, the forecast for central Minnesota, from St. Cloud to the northwest Twin Cities suburbs for this afternoon, sunny. Highs in the mid-80s. Southeast winds 5 to 10 miles an hour. 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The current time is 11:06 a.m. Central Daylight Time. Now here is the hazardous weather outlook for portions of central Minnesota, east central Minnesota, south central Minnesota, southeast Minnesota, northwest Wisconsin, and west central Wisconsin. For this afternoon and tonight, no hazardous weather is expected at this time. And now the extended outlook for the period Monday through Saturday. No hazardous weather is expected at this time. Spotter information statement. Skywarn spotter activation will not be needed. Now the forecast for central Minnesota, from St. Cloud to the northwest Twin Cities suburbs. This afternoon, sunny. Highs in the mid-80s. Southeast winds 5 to 10 miles an hour. Tonight, mostly clear. Lows in the lower 60s. South winds 5 to 10 miles an hour. Monday, sunny. Highs in the mid-80s. South winds 10 to 20 miles an hour. Monday night, partly cloudy with chance of showers in the evening, then mostly cloudy with showers likely overnight. Lows in the lower 60s.
South winds 10 to 20 miles an hour. Chance of showers 70%. Tuesday, partly sunny. Highs in the upper 70s. Tuesday night and Wednesday, partly cloudy. Lows in the mid-50s. Highs in the upper 70s. Wednesday night through Friday, mostly clear. Lows in the upper 50s. Highs in the mid-80s. Friday night and Saturday, partly cloudy. Lows in the lower 60s. Highs in the mid-80s. Again, the forecast for central Minnesota, from St. Cloud to the northwest Twin Cities suburbs for this afternoon, sunny. Highs in the mid-80s. Southeast winds 5 to 10 miles an hour. 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The current time is 11:09 a.m. Central Daylight Time. Now here is the hazardous weather outlook for portions of central Minnesota, east central Minnesota, south central Minnesota, southeast Minnesota, northwest Wisconsin, and west central Wisconsin. For this afternoon and tonight, no hazardous weather is expected at this time. And now the extended outlook for the period Monday through Saturday. No hazardous weather is expected at this time. Spotter information statement. Skywarn spotter activation will not be needed. Now the forecast for central Minnesota, from St. Cloud to the northwest Twin Cities suburbs. This afternoon, sunny. Highs in the mid-80s. Southeast winds 5 to 10 miles an hour. Tonight, mostly clear. Lows in the lower 60s. South winds 5 to 10 miles an hour. Monday, sunny. Highs in the mid-80s. South winds 10 to 20 miles an hour. Monday night, partly cloudy with chance of showers in the evening, then mostly cloudy with showers likely overnight. Lows in the lower 60s. South winds 10 to 20 miles an hour. Chance of showers 70%. Tuesday, partly sunny. Highs in the upper 70s. Tuesday night and Wednesday, partly cloudy. Lows in the mid-50s. Highs in the upper 70s. Wednesday night through Friday, mostly clear. Lows in the upper 50s. Highs in the mid-80s. Friday night and Saturday, partly cloudy. Lows in the lower 60s. Highs in the mid-80s. Again, the forecast for central Minnesota, from St. Cloud to the northwest Twin Cities suburbs for this afternoon, sunny. Highs in the mid-80s. Southeast winds 5 to 10 miles an hour. 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The current time is 11:11 a.m. Central Daylight Time. Now here is the hazardous weather outlook for portions of central Minnesota, east central Minnesota, south central Minnesota, southeast Minnesota, northwest Wisconsin, and west central Wisconsin. For this afternoon and tonight, no hazardous weather is expected at this time. And now the extended outlook for the period Monday through Saturday. No hazardous weather is expected at this time. Spotter information statement. Skywarn spotter activation will not be needed. Now the forecast for central Minnesota, from St. Cloud to the northwest Twin Cities suburbs. This afternoon, sunny. Highs in the mid-80s. Southeast winds 5 to 10 miles an hour. Tonight, mostly clear. Lows in the lower 60s. South winds 5 to 10 miles an hour. Monday, sunny. Highs in the mid-80s. South winds 10 to 20 miles an hour. Monday night, partly cloudy with chance of showers in the evening,
then mostly cloudy with showers likely overnight.

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Southeast winds 5 to 10 miles an hour. 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The current time is 11:14 a.m. Central Daylight Time. Now here is the hazardous weather outlook for portions of central Minnesota, east central Minnesota, south central Minnesota, southeast Minnesota, northwest Wisconsin, and west central Wisconsin. For this afternoon and tonight, no hazardous weather is expected at this time. And now the extended outlook for the period Monday through Saturday. No hazardous weather is expected at this time. Spotter information statement. Skywarn spotter activation will not be needed. Now the forecast for central Minnesota, from St. Cloud to the northwest Twin Cities suburbs. This afternoon, sunny. Highs in the mid-80s. Southeast winds 5 to 10 miles an hour. Tonight, mostly clear. Lows in the lower 60s. South winds 5 to 10 miles an hour. Monday, sunny. Highs in the mid-80s. South winds 10 to 20 miles an hour. Monday night, partly cloudy with chance of showers in the evening, then mostly cloudy with showers likely overnight. Lows in the lower 60s. South winds 10 to 20 miles an hour. Chance of showers 70%. Tuesday, partly sunny. Highs in the upper 70s. Tuesday night and Wednesday, partly cloudy. Lows in the mid-50s. Highs in the upper 70s. Wednesday night through Friday, mostly clear. Lows in the upper 50s. Highs in the mid-80s. Friday night and Saturday, partly cloudy. Lows in the lower 60s. Highs in the mid-80s. Again, the forecast for central Minnesota, from St. Cloud to the northwest Twin Cities suburbs for this afternoon, sunny. Highs in the mid-80s. Southeast winds 5 to 10 miles an hour. At 11 a.m., in Buffalo, it was sunny. The temperature was 75 degrees. The dew point was 66, and the relative humidity was 73%. The wind was calm. The pressure was 29.99 inches and steady. In Maple Lake, it was sunny. The temperature was 78 degrees. The dew point was 63, and the relative humidity was 61%. The wind was calm. The pressure was 30.01 inches and steady. Elsewhere across central Minnesota, it was sunny, and temperatures were between 75 and 79 degrees. Around the state, at Rochester, haze was reported, with a temperature of 73. It was sunny, with a temperature of 75 at Mankato, 76 at Brainerd, and 67 at Duluth. At International Falls, it was partly sunny, with a temperature of 73. Once again at 11 a.m., in Buffalo, it was 75 degrees under sunny skies. And in Maple Lake, it was 78 degrees under sunny skies. 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The current time is 11:17 a.m. Central Daylight Time. Now here is the hazardous weather outlook for portions of central Minnesota, east central Minnesota, south central Minnesota, southeast Minnesota, northwest Wisconsin, and west central Wisconsin. For this afternoon and tonight, no hazardous weather is expected at this time. And now the extended outlook for the period Monday through Saturday. No hazardous weather is expected at this time. Spotter information statement. Skywarn spotter activation will not be needed. Now the forecast for central Minnesota, from St. Cloud to the northwest Twin Cities suburbs. This afternoon, sunny.

Twin Cities suburbs. This afternoon, sunny. Highs in the mid-80s. Southeast winds 5 to 10 miles an hour. Tonight, mostly clear. Lows in the lower 60s. South winds 5 to 10 miles an hour. Monday, sunny. Highs in the mid-80s. South winds 10 to 20 miles an hour. Monday night, partly cloudy with chance of showers in the evening, then mostly cloudy with showers likely overnight. Lows in the lower 60s. South winds 10 to 20 miles an hour. Chance of showers 70%. Tuesday, partly sunny. Highs in the upper 70s. Tuesday night and Wednesday, partly cloudy. Lows in the mid-50s. Highs in the upper 70s. Wednesday night through Friday, mostly clear. Lows in the upper 50s. Highs in the mid-80s. Friday night and Saturday, partly cloudy. Lows in the lower 60s. Highs in the mid-80s. Again, the forecast for central Minnesota, from St. Cloud to the northwest Twin Cities suburbs for this afternoon, sunny. Highs in the mid-80s. Southeast winds 5 to 10 miles an hour. At 11 a.m., in Buffalo, it was sunny. The temperature was 75 degrees, the dew point was 66, and the relative humidity was 73%. The wind was calm. Pressure was 29.99 inches and steady. In Maple Lake, it was sunny. The temperature was 78 degrees, the dew point was 63, and the relative humidity was 61%. The wind was calm. The pressure was 30.01 inches and steady. Elsewhere across central Minnesota, it was sunny, and temperatures were between 75 and 79 degrees. Around the state, at Rochester, haze was reported, with a temperature of 73. It was sunny, with a temperature of 75 at Mankato, 76 at Brainerd, and 67 at Duluth. At International Falls, it was partly sunny, with a temperature of 73. Once again at 11 a.m., in Buffalo, it was 75 degrees under sunny skies. And in Maple Lake, it was 78 degrees under sunny skies. This is weather radio station WNG676 Clearwater, broadcasting on a frequency of 162.50 MHz. 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The current time is 11:36 a.m. Central Daylight Time. Now here is the hazardous weather outlook for portions of central Minnesota, east central Minnesota, south central Minnesota, southeast Minnesota, northwest Wisconsin, and west central Wisconsin. For this afternoon and tonight, no hazardous weather is expected at this time. And now the extended outlook for the period Monday through Saturday. No hazardous weather is expected at this time. Spotter information statement, Skywarn spotter activation will not be needed. Now the forecast for central Minnesota, from St. Cloud to the northwest Twin Cities suburbs. This afternoon, sunny. Highs in the mid-80s. Southeast winds 5 to 10 miles an hour. Tonight, mostly clear. Lows in the lower 60s. South winds 5 to 10 miles an hour. Monday, sunny. Highs in the mid-80s. South winds 10 to 20 miles an hour. Monday night, partly cloudy with chance of showers in the evening, then mostly cloudy with showers likely overnight. Lows in the lower 60s. South winds 10 to 20 miles an hour. Chance of showers 70%. Tuesday, partly sunny. Highs in the upper 70s. Tuesday night and Wednesday, partly cloudy. Lows in the mid-50s. Highs in the upper 70s. Wednesday night through Friday, mostly clear. Lows in the upper 50s. Highs in the mid-80s. Friday night and Saturday, partly cloudy. Lows in the lower 60s. Highs in the mid-80s. Again,
The forecast for central Minnesota, from St. Cloud to the northwest Twin Cities suburbs for this afternoon, sunny. Highs in the mid-80s. Southeast winds 5 to 10 miles an hour. At 11 a.m., in Buffalo, it was sunny. The temperature was 75 degrees, the dew point was 66, and the relative humidity was 73%. The wind was calm. The pressure was 29.99 inches and steady. In Maple Lake, it was sunny. The temperature was 78 degrees, the dew point was 63, and the relative humidity was 61%. The wind was calm. The pressure was 30.01 inches and steady. Elsewhere across central Minnesota, it was sunny, and temperatures were between 75 and 79 degrees. Around the state, at Rochester, haze was reported, with a temperature of 73. It was sunny, with a temperature of 75 at Mankato, 76 at Brainerd, and 67 at Duluth. At International Falls, it was partly sunny, with a temperature of 73. Once again at 11 a.m., in Buffalo, it was 75 degrees under sunny skies. And in Maple Lake, it was 78 degrees under sunny skies. 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The current time is 11:40 a.m. Central Daylight Time. Now here is the hazardous weather outlook for portions of central Minnesota, east central Minnesota, south central Minnesota, southeast Minnesota, northwest Wisconsin, and west central Wisconsin. For this afternoon and tonight, no hazardous weather is expected at this time. And now the extended outlook for the period Monday through Saturday. No hazardous weather is expected at this time. Spotter information statement, Skywarn spotter activation will not be needed. Now the forecast for central Minnesota, from St. Cloud to the northwest Twin Cities suburbs. This afternoon, sunny. Highs in the mid-80s. Southeast winds 5 to 10 miles an hour. Tonight, mostly clear. Lows in the lower 60s. South winds 5 to 10 miles an hour. Monday, sunny. Highs in the mid-80s. South winds 10 to 20 miles an hour. Monday night, partly cloudy with chance of showers in the evening, then mostly cloudy with showers likely overnight. Lows in the lower 60s. South winds 10 to 20 miles an hour. Chance of showers 70%. Tuesday, partly sunny. Highs in the upper 70s. Tuesday night and Wednesday, partly cloudy. Lows in the mid-50s. Highs in the upper 70s. Wednesday night through Friday, mostly clear. Lows in the upper 50s. Highs in the mid-80s. Friday night and Saturday, partly cloudy. Lows in the lower 60s. Highs in the mid-80s. Again, the forecast for central Minnesota, from St. Cloud to the northwest Twin Cities suburbs for this afternoon, sunny. Highs in the mid-80s. Southeast winds 5 to 10 miles an hour. At 11 a.m., in Buffalo, it was sunny. The temperature was 75 degrees, the dew point was 66, and the relative humidity was 73%. The wind was calm. The pressure was 29.99 inches and steady. In Maple Lake, it was sunny. The temperature was 78 degrees, the dew point was 63, and the relative humidity was 61%. The wind was calm. The pressure was 30.01 inches and steady. Elsewhere across central Minnesota, it was sunny, and temperatures were between 75 and 79 degrees. Around the state, at Rochester, haze was reported, with a temperature of 73. It was sunny, with a temperature of 75 at Mankato, 76 at Brainerd, and 67 at Duluth. At International Falls, it was partly sunny, with a temperature of 73.
Once again at 11 a.m., in Buffalo, it was 75 degrees under sunny skies. And in Maple Lake, it was 78 degrees under sunny skies. 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The current time is 11:44 a.m. Central Daylight Time. Now here is the hazardous weather outlook for portions of central Minnesota, east central Minnesota, south central Minnesota, southeast Minnesota, northwest Wisconsin, and west central Wisconsin. For this afternoon and tonight, no hazardous weather is expected at this time. And now the extended outlook for the period Monday through Saturday. No hazardous weather is expected at this time. Spotter information statement, Skywarn spotter activation will not be needed. Now the forecast for central Minnesota, from St. Cloud to the northwest Twin Cities suburbs. This afternoon, sunny. Highs in the mid-80s. Southeast winds 5 to 10 miles an hour. Tonight, mostly clear. Lows in the lower 60s. South winds 5 to 10 miles an hour. Monday, sunny. Highs in the mid-80s. South winds 10 to 20 miles an hour. Monday night, partly cloudy with chance of showers in the evening, then mostly cloudy with showers likely overnight. Lows in the lower 60s. South winds 10 to 20 miles an hour. Chance of showers 70%. Tuesday, partly sunny. Highs in the upper 70s. Tuesday night and Wednesday, partly cloudy. Lows in the mid-50s. Highs in the upper 70s. Wednesday night through Friday, mostly clear. Lows in the upper 50s. Highs in the mid-80s. Friday night and Saturday, partly cloudy. Lows in the lower 60s. Highs in the mid-80s. Again, the forecast for central Minnesota, from St. Cloud to the northwest Twin Cities suburbs for this afternoon, sunny. Highs in the mid-80s. Southeast winds 5 to 10 miles an hour. At 11 a.m., in Buffalo, it was sunny. The temperature was 75 degrees. The dew point was 66, and the relative humidity was 73%. The wind was calm. The pressure was 29.99 inches and steady. In Maple Lake, it was sunny. The temperature was 78 degrees. The dew point was 63, and the relative humidity was 61%. The wind was calm. The pressure was 30.01 inches and steady. Elsewhere across central Minnesota, it was sunny, and temperatures were between 75 and 79 degrees. Around the state, at Rochester, haze was reported, with a temperature of 73. It was sunny, with a temperature of 75 at Mankato, 76 at Brainerd, and 67 at Duluth. At International Falls, it was partly sunny, with a temperature of 73. Once again at 11 a.m., in Buffalo, it was 75 degrees under sunny skies. And in Maple Lake, it was 78 degrees under sunny skies. 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The current time is 11:47 a.m. Central Daylight Time. Now here is the hazardous weather outlook for portions of central Minnesota, east central Minnesota, south central Minnesota, southeast Minnesota, northwest Wisconsin, and west central Wisconsin. For this afternoon and tonight, no hazardous weather is expected at this time. And now the extended outlook for the period Monday through Saturday. No hazardous weather is expected at this time. Spotter information statement, Skywarn spotter activation will not be needed. Now the forecast for central Minnesota,
from St. Cloud to the northwest Twin Cities suburbs. This afternoon, sunny. Highs in the mid-80s. Southeast winds 5 to 10 miles an hour. Tonight, mostly clear. Lows in the lower 60s. South winds 5 to 10 miles an hour. Monday, sunny. Highs in the mid-80s. South winds 10 to 20 miles an hour. Monday night, partly cloudy with chance of showers in the evening, then mostly cloudy with showers likely overnight. Lows in the lower 60s. South winds 10 to 20 miles an hour. Chance of showers 70%. Tuesday, partly sunny. Highs in the upper 70s. Tuesday night and Wednesday, partly cloudy. Lows in the mid-50s. Highs in the upper 70s. Wednesday night through Friday, mostly clear. Lows in the upper 50s. Highs in the mid-80s. Friday night and Saturday, partly cloudy. Lows in the lower 60s. Highs in the mid-80s. Again, the forecast for central Minnesota, from St. Cloud to the northwest Twin Cities suburbs for this afternoon, sunny. Highs in the mid-80s. Southeast winds 5 to 10 miles an hour. At 11 a.m., in Buffalo, it was sunny. The temperature was 75 degrees, the dew point was 66, and the relative humidity was 73%. The wind was calm. The pressure was 29.99 inches and steady. In Maple Lake, it was sunny. The temperature was 78 degrees, the dew point was 63, and the relative humidity was 61%. The wind was calm. The pressure was 30.01 inches and steady. Elsewhere across central Minnesota, it was sunny, and temperatures were between 75 and 79 degrees. Around the state, at Rochester, haze was reported, with a temperature of 73. It was sunny, with a temperature of 75 at Mankato, 76 at Brainerd, and 67 at Duluth. At International Falls, it was partly sunny, with a temperature of 73. Once again at 11 a.m., in Buffalo, it was 75 degrees under sunny skies. And in Maple Lake, it was 78 degrees under sunny skies. 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The current time is 11:51 a.m. Central Daylight Time. Now here is the hazardous weather outlook for portions of central Minnesota, east central Minnesota, south central Minnesota, southeast Minnesota, northwest Wisconsin, and west central Wisconsin. For this afternoon and tonight, no hazardous weather is expected at this time. And now the extended outlook for the period Monday through Saturday. No hazardous weather is expected at this time. Spotter information statement, Skywarn spotter activation will not be needed. Now the forecast for central Minnesota, from St. Cloud to the northwest Twin Cities suburbs. This afternoon, sunny. Highs in the mid-80s. Southeast winds 5 to 10 miles an hour. Tonight, mostly clear. Lows in the lower 60s. South winds 5 to 10 miles an hour. Monday, sunny. Highs in the mid-80s. South winds 10 to 20 miles an hour. Monday night, partly cloudy with chance of showers in the evening, then mostly cloudy with showers likely overnight. Lows in the lower 60s. South winds 10 to 20 miles an hour. Chance of showers 70%. Tuesday, partly sunny. Highs in the upper 70s. Tuesday night and Wednesday, partly cloudy. Lows in the mid-50s. Highs in the upper 70s. Wednesday night through Friday, mostly clear. Lows in the upper 50s. Highs in the mid-80s. Friday night and Saturday, partly cloudy. Lows in the lower 60s. Highs in the mid-80s.
Again, the forecast for central Minnesota, from St. Cloud to the northwest Twin Cities suburbs for this afternoon, sunny. Highs in the mid-80s. Southeast winds 5 to 10 miles an hour. At 11 a.m., in Buffalo, it was sunny. The temperature was 75 degrees, the dew point was 66, and the relative humidity was 73%. The wind was calm. The pressure was 29.99 inches and steady. In Maple Lake, it was sunny. The temperature was 78 degrees, the dew point was 63, and the relative humidity was 61%. The wind was calm. The pressure was 30.01 inches and steady. Elsewhere across central Minnesota, it was sunny, and temperatures were between 75 and 79 degrees. Around the state, at Rochester, haze was reported, with a temperature of 73. It was sunny, with a temperature of 75 at Mankato, 76 at Brainerd, and 67 at Duluth. At International Falls, it was partly sunny, with a temperature of 73. Once again at 11 a.m., in Buffalo, it was 75 degrees under sunny skies. And in Maple Lake, it was 78 degrees under sunny skies. This is weather radio station WNG676 Clearwater, broadcasting on a frequency of 162.50 MHz. 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The current time is 11:55 a.m. Central Daylight Time. Now here is the hazardous weather outlook for portions of central Minnesota, east central Minnesota, south central Minnesota, southeast Minnesota, northwest Wisconsin, and west central Wisconsin. For this afternoon and tonight, no hazardous weather is expected at this time. And now the extended outlook for the period Monday through Saturday. No hazardous weather is expected at this time. Spotter information statement. Skywarn spotter activation will not be needed. Now the forecast for central Minnesota, from St. Cloud to the northwest Twin Cities suburbs. This afternoon, sunny. Highs in the mid-80s. Southeast winds 5 to 10 miles an hour. Tonight, mostly clear. Lows in the lower 60s. South winds 5 to 10 miles an hour. Monday, sunny. Highs in the mid-80s. South winds 10 to 20 miles an hour. Monday night, partly cloudy with chance of showers in the evening, then mostly cloudy with showers likely overnight. Lows in the lower 60s. South winds 10 to 20 miles an hour. Chance of showers 70%. Tuesday, partly sunny. Highs in the upper 70s. Tuesday night and Wednesday, partly cloudy. Lows in the mid-50s. Highs in the upper 70s. Wednesday night through Friday, mostly clear. Lows in the upper 50s. Highs in the mid-80s. Friday night and Saturday, partly cloudy. Lows in the lower 60s. Highs in the mid-80s. Again, the forecast for central Minnesota, from St. Cloud to the northwest Twin Cities suburbs for this afternoon, sunny. Highs in the mid-80s. Southeast winds 5 to 10 miles an hour. At 11 a.m., in Buffalo, it was sunny. The temperature was 75 degrees, the dew point was 66, and the relative humidity was 73%. The wind was calm. The pressure was 29.99 inches and steady. In Maple Lake, it was sunny. The temperature was 78 degrees, the dew point was 63, and the relative humidity was 61%. The wind was calm. The pressure was 30.01 inches and steady. Elsewhere across central Minnesota, it was sunny, and temperatures were between 75 and 79 degrees. Around the state, at Rochester, haze was reported, with a temperature of 73. It was sunny, with a temperature of 75 at Mankato, 76 at Brainerd, and 67 at Duluth. At International Falls, it was partly sunny,
with a temperature of 73. Once again at 11 a.m. in Buffalo, it was 75 degrees under sunny skies. And in Maple Lake, it was 78 degrees under sunny skies. 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The current time is 11:59 a.m. Central Daylight Time. Now here is the hazardous weather outlook for portions of central Minnesota, east central Minnesota, south central Minnesota, southeast Minnesota, northwest Wisconsin, and west central Wisconsin. For this afternoon and tonight, no hazardous weather is expected at this time. And now the extended outlook for the period Monday through Saturday. No hazardous weather is expected at this time. Spotter information statement, Skywarn spotter activation will not be needed. Now the forecast for central Minnesota, from St. Cloud to the northwest Twin Cities suburbs. This afternoon, sunny. Highs in the mid-80s. Southeast winds 5 to 10 miles an hour. Tonight, mostly clear. Lows in the lower 60s. South winds 5 to 10 miles an hour. Monday, sunny. Highs in the mid-80s. South winds 10 to 20 miles an hour. Monday night, partly cloudy with chance of showers in the evening, then mostly cloudy with showers likely overnight. Lows in the lower 60s. South winds 10 to 20 miles an hour. Chance of showers 70%. Tuesday, partly sunny. Highs in the upper 70s. Tuesday night and Wednesday, partly cloudy. Lows in the mid 50s. Highs in the upper 70s. Wednesday night through Friday, mostly clear. Lows in the upper 50s. Highs in the mid 80s. Friday night and Saturday, partly cloudy. Lows in the lower 60s. Highs in the mid-80s. Again, the forecast for central Minnesota, from St. Cloud to the northwest Twin Cities suburbs for this afternoon, sunny. Highs in the mid-80s. Southeast winds 5 to 10 miles an hour. 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The current time is 12:01 p.m. Central Daylight Time. Now here is the hazardous weather outlook for portions of central Minnesota, east central Minnesota, south central Minnesota, southeast Minnesota, northwest Wisconsin, and west central Wisconsin. For this afternoon and tonight, no hazardous weather is expected at this time. And now the extended outlook for the period Monday through Saturday. No hazardous weather is expected at this time. Spotter information statement, Skywarn spotter activation will not be needed. Now the forecast for central Minnesota, from St. Cloud to the northwest Twin Cities suburbs. This afternoon, sunny. Highs in the mid-80s. Southeast winds 5 to 10 miles an hour. Tonight, mostly clear. Lows in the lower 60s. South winds 5 to 10 miles an hour. Monday, sunny. Highs in the mid-80s. South winds 10 to 20 miles an hour. Monday night, partly cloudy with chance of showers in the evening, then mostly cloudy with showers likely overnight. Lows in the lower 60s. South winds 10 to 20 miles an hour. Chance of showers 70%. Tuesday, partly sunny. Highs in the upper 70s. Tuesday night and Wednesday, partly cloudy. Lows in the mid-50s. Highs in the upper 70s. Wednesday night through Friday, mostly clear. Lows in the upper 50s. Highs in the mid-80s. Friday night and Saturday, partly cloudy.
lows in the lower 60s, highs in the mid 80s. Again, the forecast for central Minnesota, from St. Cloud to the northwest Twin Cities suburbs for this afternoon, sunny. Highs in the mid 80s. Southeast winds 5 to 10 miles an hour. 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The current time is 12:04 p.m. Central Daylight Time. Now here is the hazardous weather outlook for portions of central Minnesota, east central Minnesota, south central Minnesota, southeast Minnesota, northwest Wisconsin, and west central Wisconsin. For this afternoon and tonight, no hazardous weather is expected at this time. And now the extended outlook for the period Monday through Saturday. No hazardous weather is expected at this time. Spotter information statement. Skywarn spotter activation will not be needed. Now the forecast for central Minnesota, from St. Cloud to the northwest Twin Cities suburbs. This afternoon, sunny. Highs in the mid-80s. Southeast winds 5 to 10 miles an hour. Tonight, mostly clear. Lows in the lower 60s. South winds 5 to 10 miles an hour. Monday, sunny. Highs in the mid-80s. South winds 10 to 20 miles an hour. Monday night, partly cloudy with chance of showers in the evening, then mostly cloudy with showers likely overnight. Lows in the lower 60s. South winds 10 to 20 miles an hour. Chance of showers 70%. Tuesday, partly sunny. Highs in the upper 70s. Tuesday night and Wednesday, partly cloudy. Lows in the mid-50s. Highs in the upper 70s. Wednesday night through Friday, mostly clear. Lows in the upper 50s. Highs in the mid-80s. Friday night and Saturday, partly cloudy. Lows in the lower 60s. Highs in the mid-80s. Again, the forecast for central Minnesota, from St. Cloud to the northwest Twin Cities suburbs for this afternoon, sunny. Highs in the mid-80s. Southeast winds 5 to 10 miles an hour. 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The current time is 12:06 p.m. Central Daylight Time. Now here is the hazardous weather outlook for portions of central Minnesota, east central Minnesota, south central Minnesota, southeast Minnesota, northwest Wisconsin, and west central Wisconsin. For this afternoon and tonight, no hazardous weather is expected at this time. And now the extended outlook for the period Monday through Saturday. No hazardous weather is expected at this time. Spotter information statement. Skywarn spotter activation will not be needed. Now the forecast for central Minnesota, from St. Cloud to the northwest Twin Cities suburbs. This afternoon, sunny. Highs in the mid-80s. Southeast winds 5 to 10 miles an hour. Tonight, mostly clear. Lows in the lower 60s. South winds 5 to 10 miles an hour. Monday, sunny. Highs in the mid-80s. South winds 10 to 20 miles an hour. Monday night, partly cloudy with chance of showers in the evening, then mostly cloudy with showers likely overnight. Lows in the lower 60s. South winds 10 to 20 miles an hour. Chance of showers 70%. Tuesday, partly sunny. Highs in the upper 70s. Tuesday night and Wednesday, partly cloudy. Lows in the mid-50s. Highs in the upper 70s. Wednesday night through Friday, mostly clear. Lows in the upper 50s. Highs in the mid-80s.
Friday night and Saturday, partly cloudy. Lows in the lower 60s. Highs in the mid-80s. Again, the forecast for central Minnesota, from St. Cloud to the northwest Twin Cities suburbs for this afternoon, sunny. Highs in the mid-80s. Southeast winds 5 to 10 miles an hour. 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The current time is 12:09 p.m. Central Daylight Time. Now here is the hazardous weather outlook for portions of central Minnesota, east central Minnesota, south central Minnesota, southeast Minnesota, northwest Wisconsin, and west central Wisconsin. For this afternoon and tonight, no hazardous weather is expected at this time. And now the extended outlook for the period Monday through Saturday. No hazardous weather is expected at this time. Spotter information statement, Skywarn spotter activation will not be needed. Now the forecast for central Minnesota, from St. Cloud to the northwest Twin Cities suburbs. This afternoon, sunny. Highs in the mid-80s. Southeast winds 5 to 10 miles an hour. Tonight, mostly clear. Lows in the lower 60s. South winds 5 to 10 miles an hour. Monday, sunny. Highs in the mid-80s. South winds 10 to 20 miles an hour. Monday night, partly cloudy with chance of showers in the evening, then mostly cloudy with showers likely overnight. Lows in the lower 60s. South winds 10 to 20 miles an hour. Chance of showers 70%. Tuesday, partly sunny. Highs in the upper 70s. Tuesday night and Wednesday, partly cloudy. Lows in the mid-50s. Highs in the upper 70s. Wednesday night through Friday, mostly clear. Lows in the upper 50s. Highs in the mid-80s. Friday night and Saturday, partly cloudy. Lows in the lower 60s. Highs in the mid-80s. Again, the forecast for central Minnesota, from St. Cloud to the northwest Twin Cities suburbs for this afternoon, sunny. Highs in the mid-80s. Southeast winds 5 to 10 miles an hour. 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The current time is 12:11 p.m. Central Daylight Time. Now here is the hazardous weather outlook for portions of central Minnesota, east central Minnesota, south central Minnesota, southeast Minnesota, northwest Wisconsin, and west central Wisconsin. For this afternoon and tonight, no hazardous weather is expected at this time. And now the extended outlook for the period Monday through Saturday. No hazardous weather is expected at this time. Spotter information statement, Skywarn spotter activation will not be needed. Now the forecast for central Minnesota, from St. Cloud to the northwest Twin Cities suburbs. This afternoon, sunny. Highs in the mid-80s. Southeast winds 5 to 10 miles an hour. Tonight, mostly clear. Lows in the lower 60s. South winds 5 to 10 miles an hour. Monday, sunny. Highs in the mid-80s. South winds 10 to 20 miles an hour. Monday night, partly cloudy with chance of showers in the evening, then mostly cloudy with showers likely overnight. Lows in the lower 60s. South winds 10 to 20 miles an hour. Chance of showers 70%. Tuesday, partly sunny. Highs in the upper 70s. Tuesday night and Wednesday, partly cloudy. Lows in the mid-50s. Highs in the upper 70s. Wednesday night through Friday, mostly clear.
lows in the upper 50s, highs in the mid 80s.

Now here is the hazardous weather outlook for portions of central Minnesota, east central Minnesota, south central Minnesota, southeast Minnesota, northwest Wisconsin, and west central Wisconsin. For this afternoon and tonight, no hazardous weather is expected at this time. And now the extended outlook for the period Monday through Saturday. No hazardous weather is expected at this time. Spotter information statement. Skywarn spotter activation will not be needed. Now the forecast for central Minnesota, from St. Cloud to the northwest Twin Cities suburbs. This afternoon, sunny. Highs in the mid-80s. Southeast winds 5 to 10 miles an hour. Tonight, mostly clear. Lows in the lower 60s. South winds 5 to 10 miles an hour. Monday, sunny. Highs in the mid-80s. South winds 10 to 20 miles an hour. Monday night, partly cloudy with chance of showers in the evening, then mostly cloudy with showers likely overnight. Lows in the lower 60s. South winds 10 to 20 miles an hour. Chance of showers 70%. Tuesday, partly sunny. Highs in the upper 70s. Tuesday night and Wednesday, partly cloudy. Lows in the mid-50s. Highs in the upper 70s. Wednesday night through Friday, mostly clear. Lows in the upper 50s. Highs in the mid-80s. Friday night and Saturday, partly cloudy. Lows in the lower 60s. Highs in the mid-80s. Again, the forecast for central Minnesota, from St. Cloud to the northwest Twin Cities suburbs for this afternoon, sunny. Highs in the mid-80s. Southeast winds 5 to 10 miles an hour. At noon, in Buffalo, it was sunny. The temperature was 77 degrees, the dew point was 66, and the relative humidity was 69%. The wind was calm. The pressure was 29.99 inches and steady. In Maple Lake, it was sunny. The temperature was 80 degrees, the dew point was 63, and the relative humidity was 55%. The wind was calm. The pressure was 30.01 inches and falling. Elsewhere across central Minnesota, it was sunny, and temperatures were between 77 and 81 degrees. Around the state, it was sunny. It was 74 at Rochester, 77 at Mankato, 80 at Brainerd, 69 at Duluth, and 76 at International Falls. Once again at noon, in Buffalo, it was 77 degrees under sunny skies. And in Maple Lake, it was 80 degrees under sunny skies. 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The current time is 12:17 p.m. Central Daylight Time. Now here is the hazardous weather outlook for portions of central Minnesota, east central Minnesota, south central Minnesota, southeast Minnesota, northwest Wisconsin, and west central Wisconsin. For this afternoon and tonight, no hazardous weather is expected at this time. And now the extended outlook for the period Monday through Saturday. No hazardous weather is expected at this time. Spotter information statement. Skywarn spotter activation will not be needed. Now the forecast for central Minnesota, from St. Cloud to the northwest Twin Cities suburbs. This afternoon, sunny. Highs in the mid-80s. Southeast winds 5 to 10 miles an hour. Tonight, mostly clear. Lows in the lower 60s. South winds 5 to 10 miles an hour. Monday, sunny. Highs in the mid-80s. South winds 10 to 20 miles an hour. Monday night, partly cloudy with chance of showers in the evening, then mostly cloudy with showers likely overnight. Lows in the lower 60s. South winds 10 to 20 miles an hour. Chance of showers 70%. Tuesday,

partly sunny. Highs in the upper 70s. Tuesday night and Wednesday, partly cloudy. Lows in the mid-50s. Highs in the upper 70s. Wednesday night through Friday, mostly clear. Lows in the upper 50s. Highs in the mid-80s. Friday night and Saturday, partly cloudy. Lows in the lower 60s. Highs in the mid-80s. Again, the forecast for central Minnesota, from St. Cloud to the northwest Twin Cities suburbs for this afternoon, sunny. Highs in the mid-80s. Southeast wind 5 to 10 miles an hour. At noon, in Buffalo, it was sunny. The temperature was 77 degrees, the dew point was 66, and the relative humidity was 69%. The wind was calm. The pressure was 29.99 inches and steady. In Maple Lake, it was sunny. The temperature was 80 degrees, the dew point was 63, and the relative humidity was 55%. The wind was calm. The pressure was 30.01 inches and falling. Elsewhere across central Minnesota, it was sunny, and temperatures were between 77 and 81 degrees. Around the state, it was sunny. It was 74 at Rochester, 77 at Mankato, 80 at Brainerd, 69 at Duluth, and 76 at International Falls. Once again at noon, in Buffalo, it was 77 degrees under sunny skies. And in Maple Lake, it was 80 degrees under sunny skies. 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The current time is 12:21 p.m. Central Daylight Time. Now here is the hazardous weather outlook for portions of central Minnesota, east central Minnesota, south central Minnesota, southeast Minnesota, northwest Wisconsin, and west central Wisconsin. For this afternoon and tonight, no hazardous weather is expected at this time. And now the extended outlook for the period Monday through Saturday. No hazardous weather is expected at this time. Spotter information statement. Skywarn spotter activation will not be needed. Now the forecast for central Minnesota, from St. Cloud to the northwest Twin Cities suburbs. This afternoon, sunny. Highs in the mid-80s. Southeast winds 5 to 10 miles an hour. Tonight, mostly clear. Lows in the lower 60s. South winds 5 to 10 miles an hour. Monday, sunny. Highs in the mid-80s. South winds 10 to 20 miles an hour. Monday night, partly cloudy with chance of showers in the evening, then mostly cloudy with showers likely overnight. Lows in the lower 60s. South winds 10 to 20 miles an hour. Chance of showers 70%. Tuesday, partly sunny. Highs in the upper 70s. Tuesday night and Wednesday, partly cloudy. Lows in the mid-50s. Highs in the upper 70s. Wednesday night through Friday, mostly clear. Lows in the upper 50s. Highs in the mid-80s. Friday night and Saturday, partly cloudy. Lows in the lower 60s. Highs in the mid-80s. Again, the forecast for central Minnesota, from St. Cloud to the northwest Twin Cities suburbs for this afternoon, sunny. Highs in the mid-80s. Southeast winds 5 to 10 miles an hour. At noon, in Buffalo, it was sunny. The temperature was 77 degrees, the dew point was 66, and the relative humidity was 69%. The wind was calm. The pressure was 29.99 inches and steady. In Maple Lake, it was sunny. The temperature was 80 degrees, the dew point was 63, and the relative humidity was 55%. The wind was calm. The pressure was 30.01 inches and falling. Elsewhere across central Minnesota, it was sunny,
and temperatures were between 77 and 81 degrees. Around the state, it was sunny. It was 74 at Rochester, 77 at Mankato, 80 at Brainerd, 69 at Duluth, and 76 at International Falls. Once again at noon, in Buffalo, it was 77 degrees under sunny skies. And in Maple Lake, it was 80 degrees under sunny skies. 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Current time is 12:25 p.m. Central Daylight Time. Now here is the hazardous weather outlook for portions of central Minnesota, east central Minnesota, south central Minnesota, southeast Minnesota, northwest Wisconsin, and west central Wisconsin. For this afternoon and tonight, no hazardous weather is expected at this time. And now the extended outlook for the period Monday through Saturday. No hazardous weather is expected at this time. Spotter information statement. Skywarn spotter activation will not be needed. Now the forecast for central Minnesota, from St. Cloud to the northwest Twin Cities suburbs. This afternoon, sunny. Highs in the mid-80s. Southeast winds 5 to 10 miles an hour. Tonight, mostly clear. Lows in the lower 60s. South winds 5 to 10 miles an hour. Monday, sunny. Highs in the mid-80s. South winds 10 to 20 miles an hour. Monday night, partly cloudy with chance of showers in the evening, then mostly cloudy with showers likely overnight. Lows in the lower 60s. South winds 10 to 20 miles an hour. Chance of showers 70%. Tuesday, partly sunny. Highs in the upper 70s. Tuesday night and Wednesday, partly cloudy. Lows in the mid-50s. Highs in the upper 70s. Wednesday night through Friday, mostly clear. Lows in the upper 50s. Highs in the mid-80s. Friday night and Saturday, partly cloudy. Lows in the lower 60s. Highs in the mid-80s. Again, the forecast for central Minnesota, from St. Cloud to the northwest Twin Cities suburbs for this afternoon, sunny. Highs in the mid-80s. Southeast winds 5 to 10 miles an hour. At noon, in Buffalo, it was sunny. The temperature was 77 degrees, the dew point was 66, and the relative humidity was 69%. The wind was calm. The pressure was 29.99 inches and steady. In Maple Lake, it was sunny. The temperature was 80 degrees, the dew point was 63. And the relative humidity was 55%. The wind was calm. The pressure was 30.01 inches and falling. Elsewhere across central Minnesota, it was sunny, and temperatures were between 77 and 81 degrees. Around the state, it was sunny. It was 74 at Rochester, 77 at Mankato, 80 at Brainerd, 69 at Duluth, and 76 at International Falls. Once again at noon, in Buffalo, it was 77 degrees under sunny skies. And in Maple Lake, it was 80 degrees under sunny skies. 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The current time is 12:28 p.m. Central Daylight Time. Now here is the hazardous weather outlook for portions of central Minnesota, east central Minnesota, south central Minnesota, southeast Minnesota, northwest Wisconsin, and west central Wisconsin. For this afternoon and tonight, no hazardous weather is expected at this time. And now the extended outlook for the period Monday through Saturday. No hazardous weather is expected at this time. Spotter information statement.
Skywarn spotter activation will not be needed. Now the forecast for central Minnesota, from St. Cloud to the northwest Twin Cities suburbs. This afternoon, sunny. Highs in the mid-80s. Southeast winds 5 to 10 miles an hour. Tonight, mostly clear. Lows in the lower 60s. South winds 5 to 10 miles an hour. Monday, sunny. Highs in the mid-80s. South winds 10 to 20 miles an hour. Monday night, partly cloudy with chance of showers in the evening, then mostly cloudy with showers likely overnight. Lows in the lower 60s. South winds 10 to 20 miles an hour. Chance of showers 70%. Tuesday, partly sunny. Highs in the upper 70s. Tuesday night and Wednesday, partly cloudy. Lows in the mid-50s. Highs in the upper 70s. Wednesday night through Friday, mostly clear. Lows in the upper 50s. Highs in the mid-80s. Friday night and Saturday, partly cloudy. Lows in the lower 60s. Highs in the mid-80s. Again, the forecast for central Minnesota, from St. Cloud to the northwest Twin Cities suburbs for this afternoon, sunny. Highs in the mid-80s. Southeast winds 5 to 10 miles an hour. At noon, in Buffalo, it was sunny. The temperature was 77 degrees, the dew point was 66, and the relative humidity was 69%. The wind was calm. The pressure was 29.99 inches and steady. In Maple Lake, it was sunny. The temperature was 80 degrees, the dew point was 63, and the relative humidity was 55%. The wind was calm. The pressure was 30.01 inches and falling. Elsewhere across central Minnesota, it was sunny, and temperatures were between 77 and 81 degrees. Around the state, it was sunny. It was 74 at Rochester, 77 at Mankato, 80 at Brainerd, 69 at Duluth, and 76 at International Falls. Once again at noon, in Buffalo, it was 77 degrees under sunny skies. And in Maple Lake, it was 80 degrees under sunny skies. 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The current time is 12:32 p.m. Central Daylight Time. Now here is the hazardous weather outlook for portions of central Minnesota, east central Minnesota, south central Minnesota, southeast Minnesota, northwest Wisconsin, and west central Wisconsin. For this afternoon and tonight, no hazardous weather is expected at this time. And now the extended outlook for the period Monday through Saturday. No hazardous weather is expected at this time. Spotter information statement. Skywarn spotter activation will not be needed. Now the forecast for central Minnesota, from St. Cloud to the northwest Twin Cities suburbs. This afternoon, sunny. Highs in the mid-80s. Southeast winds 5 to 10 miles an hour. Tonight, mostly clear. Lows in the lower 60s. South winds 5 to 10 miles an hour. Monday, sunny. Highs in the mid-80s. South winds 10 to 20 miles an hour. Monday night, partly cloudy with chance of showers in the evening, then mostly cloudy with showers likely overnight. Lows in the lower 60s. South winds 10 to 20 miles an hour. Chance of showers 70%. Tuesday, partly sunny. Highs in the upper 70s. Tuesday night and Wednesday, partly cloudy. Lows in the mid-50s. Highs in the upper 70s. Wednesday night through Friday, mostly clear. Lows in the upper 50s. Highs in the mid-80s. Friday night and Saturday, partly cloudy. Lows in the lower 60s. Highs in the mid-80s. Again,
The forecast for central Minnesota, from St. Cloud to the northwest Twin Cities suburbs for this afternoon, sunny. Highs in the mid-80s. Southeast winds 5 to 10 miles an hour. At noon, in Buffalo, it was sunny. The temperature was 77 degrees, the dew point was 66, and the relative humidity was 69%. The wind was calm. The pressure was 29.99 inches and steady. In Maple Lake, it was sunny. The temperature was 80 degrees, the dew point was 63, and the relative humidity was 55%. The wind was calm. The pressure was 30.01 inches and falling. Elsewhere across central Minnesota, it was sunny, and temperatures were between 77 and 81 degrees. Around the state, it was sunny. It was 74 at Rochester, 77 at Mankato, 80 at Brainerd, 69 at Duluth, and 76 at International Falls. Once again at noon, in Buffalo, it was 77 degrees under sunny skies. And in Maple Lake, it was 80 degrees under sunny skies. 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The current time is 12:36 p.m. Central Daylight Time. Now here is the hazardous weather outlook for portions of central Minnesota, east central Minnesota, south central Minnesota, southeast Minnesota, northwest Wisconsin, and west central Wisconsin. For this afternoon and tonight, no hazardous weather is expected at this time. And now the extended outlook for the period Monday through Saturday. No hazardous weather is expected at this time. Spotter information statement. Skywarn spotter activation will not be needed. Now the forecast for central Minnesota, from St. Cloud to the northwest Twin Cities suburbs. This afternoon, sunny. Highs in the mid-80s. Southeast winds 5 to 10 miles an hour. Tonight, mostly clear. Lows in the lower 60s. South winds 5 to 10 miles an hour. Monday, sunny. Highs in the mid-80s. South winds 10 to 20 miles an hour. Monday night, partly cloudy with chance of showers in the evening, then mostly cloudy with showers likely overnight. Lows in the lower 60s. South winds 10 to 20 miles an hour. Chance of showers 70%. Tuesday, partly sunny. Highs in the upper 70s. Tuesday night and Wednesday, partly cloudy. Lows in the mid-50s. Highs in the upper 70s. Wednesday night through Friday, mostly clear. Lows in the upper 50s. Highs in the mid-80s. Friday night and Saturday, partly cloudy. Lows in the lower 60s. Highs in the mid-80s. Again, the forecast for central Minnesota, from St. Cloud to the northwest Twin Cities suburbs for this afternoon, sunny. Highs in the mid-80s. Southeast winds 5 to 10 miles an hour. At noon, in Buffalo, it was sunny. The temperature was 77 degrees, the dew point was 66, and the relative humidity was 69%. The wind was calm. The pressure was 29.99 inches and steady. In Maple Lake, it was sunny. The temperature was 80 degrees, the dew point was 63, and the relative humidity was 55%. The wind was calm. The pressure was 30.01 inches and falling. Elsewhere across central Minnesota, it was sunny, and temperatures were between 77 and 81 degrees. Around the state, it was sunny. It was 74 at Rochester, 77 at Mankato, 80 at Brainerd, 69 at Duluth, and 76 at International Falls. Once again at noon, in Buffalo, it was 77 degrees under sunny skies. And in Maple Lake, it was 80 degrees under sunny skies.
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The current time is 12:39 p.m. Central Daylight Time. Now here is the hazardous weather outlook for portions of central Minnesota, east central Minnesota, south central Minnesota, southeast Minnesota, northwest Wisconsin, and west central Wisconsin. For this afternoon and tonight, no hazardous weather is expected at this time. And now the extended outlook for the period Monday through Saturday. No hazardous weather is expected at this time. Spotter information statement. Skywarn spotter activation will not be needed. Now the forecast for central Minnesota, from St. Cloud to the northwest Twin Cities suburbs. This afternoon, sunny. Highs in the mid-80s. Southeast winds 5 to 10 miles an hour. Tonight, mostly clear. Lows in the lower 60s. South winds 5 to 10 miles an hour. Monday, sunny. Highs in the mid-80s. South winds 10 to 20 miles an hour. Monday night, partly cloudy with chance of showers in the evening, then mostly cloudy with showers likely overnight. Lows in the lower 60s. South winds 10 to 20 miles an hour. Chance of showers 70%. Tuesday, partly sunny. Highs in the upper 70s. Tuesday night and Wednesday, partly cloudy. Lows in the mid-50s. Highs in the upper 70s. Wednesday night through Friday, mostly clear. Lows in the upper 50s. Highs in the mid-80s. Friday night and Saturday, partly cloudy. Lows in the lower 60s. Highs in the mid-80s. Again, the forecast for central Minnesota, from St. Cloud to the northwest Twin Cities suburbs for this afternoon, sunny. Highs in the mid-80s. Southeast winds 5 to 10 miles an hour. At noon, in Buffalo, it was sunny. The temperature was 77 degrees, the dew point was 66, and the relative humidity was 69%. The wind was calm. The pressure was 29.99 inches and steady. In Maple Lake, it was sunny. The temperature was 80 degrees, the dew point was 63, and the relative humidity was 55%. The wind was calm. The pressure was 30.01 inches and falling. Elsewhere across central Minnesota, it was sunny, and temperatures were between 77 and 81 degrees. Around the state, it was sunny. It was 74 at Rochester, 77 at Mankato, 80 at Brainerd, 69 at Duluth, and 76 at International Falls. Once again at noon, in Buffalo, it was 77 degrees under sunny skies. And in Maple Lake, it was 80 degrees under sunny skies. 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The current time is 12:43 p.m. Central Daylight Time. Now here is the hazardous weather outlook for portions of central Minnesota, east central Minnesota, south central Minnesota, southeast Minnesota, northwest Wisconsin, and west central Wisconsin. For this afternoon and tonight, no hazardous weather is expected at this time. And now the extended outlook for the period Monday through Saturday. No hazardous weather is expected at this time. Spotter information statement. Skywarn spotter activation will not be needed. Now the forecast for central Minnesota, from St. Cloud to the northwest Twin Cities suburbs. This afternoon, sunny. Highs in the mid-80s. Southeast winds 5 to 10 miles an hour. Tonight, mostly clear. Lows in the lower 60s. South winds 5 to 10 miles an hour.
Monday, sunny. Highs in the mid-80s. South winds 10 to 20 miles an hour. Monday night, partly cloudy with chance of showers in the evening, then mostly cloudy with showers likely overnight. Lows in the lower 60s. South winds 10 to 20 miles an hour. Chance of showers 70%. Tuesday, partly sunny. Highs in the upper 70s. Tuesday night and Wednesday, partly cloudy. Lows in the mid-50s. Highs in the upper 70s. Wednesday night through Friday, mostly clear. Lows in the upper 50s. Highs in the mid-80s. Friday night and Saturday, partly cloudy. Lows in the lower 60s. Highs in the mid-80s. Again, the forecast for central Minnesota, from St. Cloud to the northwest Twin Cities suburbs for this afternoon, sunny. Highs in the mid-80s. Southeast winds 5 to 10 miles an hour. At noon, in Buffalo, it was sunny. The temperature was 77 degrees, the dew point was 66, and the relative humidity was 69%. The wind was calm. The pressure was 29.99 inches and steady. In Maple Lake, it was sunny. The temperature was 80 degrees, the dew point was 63, and the relative humidity was 55%. The wind was calm. The pressure was 30.01 inches and falling. Elsewhere across central Minnesota, it was sunny, and temperatures were between 77 and 81 degrees. Around the state, it was sunny. It was 74 at Rochester, 77 at Mankato, 80 at Brainerd, 69 at Duluth, and 76 at International Falls. Once again at noon, in Buffalo, it was 77 degrees under sunny skies. And in Maple Lake, it was 80 degrees under sunny skies. 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The current time is 12:46 p.m. Central Daylight Time. Now here is the hazardous weather outlook for portions of central Minnesota, east central Minnesota, south central Minnesota, southeast Minnesota, northwest Wisconsin, and west central Wisconsin. For this afternoon and tonight, no hazardous weather is expected at this time. And now the extended outlook for the period Monday through Saturday. No hazardous weather is expected at this time. Spotter information statement, Skywarn spotter activation will not be needed. Now the forecast for central Minnesota, from St. Cloud to the northwest Twin Cities suburbs. This afternoon, sunny. Highs in the mid-80s. Southeast winds 5 to 10 miles an hour. Tonight, mostly clear. Lows in the lower 60s. South winds 5 to 10 miles an hour. Monday, sunny. Highs in the mid-80s. South winds 10 to 20 miles an hour. Monday night, partly cloudy with chance of showers in the evening, then mostly cloudy with showers likely overnight. Lows in the lower 60s. South winds 10 to 20 miles an hour. Chance of showers 70%. Tuesday, partly sunny. Highs in the upper 70s. Tuesday night and Wednesday, partly cloudy. Lows in the mid-50s. Highs in the upper 70s. Wednesday night through Friday, mostly clear. Lows in the upper 50s. Highs in the mid-80s. Friday night and Saturday, partly cloudy. Lows in the lower 60s. Highs in the mid-80s. Again, the forecast for central Minnesota, from St. Cloud to the northwest Twin Cities suburbs for this afternoon, sunny. Highs in the mid-80s. Southeast winds 5 to 10 miles an hour. At noon, in Buffalo, it was sunny. The temperature was 77 degrees, the dew point was 66, and the relative humidity was 69%. The wind was calm.
The pressure was 29.99 inches and steady. In Maple Lake, it was sunny. The temperature was 80 degrees, the dew point was 63, and the relative humidity was 55%. The wind was calm. The pressure was 30.01 inches and falling. Elsewhere across central Minnesota, it was sunny, and temperatures were between 77 and 81 degrees. Around the state, it was sunny. It was 74 at Rochester, 77 at Mankato, 80 at Brainerd, 69 at Duluth, and 76 at International Falls. Once again at noon, in Buffalo, it was 77 degrees under sunny skies. And in Maple Lake, it was 80 degrees under sunny skies. 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The current time is 12:50 p.m. Central Daylight Time. Now here is the hazardous weather outlook for portions of central Minnesota, east central Minnesota, south central Minnesota, southeast Minnesota, northwest Wisconsin, and west central Wisconsin. For this afternoon and tonight, no hazardous weather is expected at this time. And now the extended outlook for the period Monday through Saturday. No hazardous weather is expected at this time. Spotter information statement. Skywarn spotter activation will not be needed. Now the forecast for central Minnesota, from St. Cloud to the northwest Twin Cities suburbs. This afternoon, sunny. Highs in the mid-80s. Southeast winds 5 to 10 miles an hour. Tonight, mostly clear. Lows in the lower 60s. South winds 5 to 10 miles an hour. Monday, sunny. Highs in the mid-80s. South winds 10 to 20 miles an hour. Monday night, partly cloudy with chance of showers in the evening, then mostly cloudy with showers likely overnight. Lows in the lower 60s. South winds 10 to 20 miles an hour. Chance of showers 70%. Tuesday, partly sunny. Highs in the upper 70s. Tuesday night and Wednesday, partly cloudy. Lows in the mid-50s. Highs in the upper 70s. Wednesday night through Friday, mostly clear. Lows in the upper 50s. Highs in the mid-80s. Friday night and Saturday, partly cloudy. Lows in the lower 60s. Highs in the mid-80s. Again, the forecast for central Minnesota, from St. Cloud to the northwest Twin Cities suburbs for this afternoon, sunny. Highs in the mid-80s. Southeast winds 5 to 10 miles an hour. At noon, in Buffalo, it was sunny. The temperature was 77 degrees, the dew point was 66, and the relative humidity was 69%. The wind was calm. The pressure was 29.99 inches and steady. In Maple Lake, it was sunny. The temperature was 80 degrees, the dew point was 63. And the relative humidity was 55%. The wind was calm. The pressure was 30.01 inches and falling. Elsewhere across central Minnesota, it was sunny, and temperatures were between 77 and 81 degrees. Around the state, it was sunny. It was 74 at Rochester, 77 at Mankato, 80 at Brainerd, 69 at Duluth, and 76 at International Falls. Once again at noon, in Buffalo, it was 77 degrees under sunny skies. And in Maple Lake, it was 80 degrees under sunny skies. 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Current time is 12:54 p.m. Central Daylight Time. Now here is the hazardous weather outlook for portions of central Minnesota, east central Minnesota,
South Central Minnesota, Southeast Minnesota, Northwest Wisconsin, and West Central Wisconsin. For this afternoon and tonight, no hazardous weather is expected at this time. And now the extended outlook for the period Monday through Saturday. No hazardous weather is expected at this time. Spotter information statement, Skywarn spotter activation will not be needed. Now the forecast for central Minnesota, from St. Cloud to the northwest Twin Cities suburbs. This afternoon, sunny. Highs in the mid-80s. Southeast winds 5 to 10 miles an hour. Tonight, mostly clear. Lows in the lower 60s. South winds 5 to 10 miles an hour. Monday, sunny. Highs in the mid-80s. South winds 10 to 20 miles an hour. Monday night, partly cloudy with chance of showers in the evening, then mostly cloudy with showers likely overnight. Lows in the lower 60s. South winds 10 to 20 miles an hour. Chance of showers 70%. Tuesday, partly sunny. Highs in the upper 70s. Tuesday night and Wednesday, partly cloudy. Lows in the mid-50s. Highs in the upper 70s. Wednesday night through Friday, mostly clear. Lows in the upper 50s. Highs in the mid-80s. Friday night and Saturday, partly cloudy. Lows in the lower 60s. Highs in the mid-80s. Again, the forecast for central Minnesota, from St. Cloud to the northwest Twin Cities suburbs for this afternoon, sunny. Highs in the mid-80s. Southeast winds 5 to 10 miles an hour. At noon, in Buffalo, it was sunny. The temperature was 77 degrees, the dew point was 66, and the relative humidity was 69%. The wind was calm. The pressure was 29.99 inches and steady. In Maple Lake, it was sunny. The temperature was 80 degrees, the dew point was 63, and the relative humidity was 55%. The wind was calm. The pressure was 30.01 inches and falling. Elsewhere across central Minnesota, it was sunny, and temperatures were between 77 and 81 degrees. Around the state, it was sunny. It was 74 at Rochester, 77 at Mankato, 80 at Brainerd, 69 at Duluth, and 76 at International Falls. Once again at noon, in Buffalo, it was 77 degrees under sunny skies. And in Maple Lake, it was 80 degrees under sunny skies. 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The current time is 12:57 p.m. Central Daylight Time. Now here is the hazardous weather outlook for portions of central Minnesota, east central Minnesota, south central Minnesota, southeast Minnesota, northwest Wisconsin, and west central Wisconsin. For this afternoon and tonight, no hazardous weather is expected at this time. And now the extended outlook for the period Monday through Saturday. No hazardous weather is expected at this time. Spotter information statement, Skywarn spotter activation will not be needed. Now the forecast for central Minnesota, from St. Cloud to the northwest Twin Cities suburbs. This afternoon, sunny. Highs in the mid-80s. Southeast winds 5 to 10 miles an hour. Tonight, mostly clear. Lows in the lower 60s. South winds 5 to 10 miles an hour. Monday, sunny. Highs in the mid-80s. South winds 10 to 20 miles an hour. Monday night, partly cloudy with chance of showers in the evening, then mostly cloudy with showers likely overnight. Lows in the lower 60s. South winds 10 to 20 miles an hour. Chance of showers 70%. Tuesday, partly sunny. Highs in the upper 70s. Tuesday night and Wednesday, partly cloudy.
Lows in the mid-50s. Highs in the upper 70s. Wednesday night through Friday, mostly clear. Lows in the upper 50s. Highs in the mid-80s. Friday night and Saturday, partly cloudy. Lows in the lower 60s. Highs in the mid-80s. Again, the forecast for central Minnesota, from St. Cloud to the northwest Twin Cities suburbs for this afternoon, sunny. Highs in the mid-80s. Southeast winds 5 to 10 miles an hour. At noon, in Buffalo, it was sunny. The temperature was 77 degrees, the dew point was 66, and the relative humidity was 69%. The wind was calm. The pressure was 29.99 inches and steady. In Maple Lake, it was sunny. The temperature was 80 degrees, the dew point was 63, and the relative humidity was 55%. The wind was calm. The pressure was 30.01 inches and falling. Elsewhere across central Minnesota, it was sunny, and temperatures were between 77 and 81 degrees. Around the state, it was sunny. It was 74 at Rochester, 77 at Mankato, 80 at Brainerd, 69 at Duluth, and 76 at International Falls. Once again at noon, in Buffalo, it was 77 degrees under sunny skies. And in Maple Lake, it was 80 degrees under sunny skies. 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The current time is 1:01 p.m. Central Daylight Time. Now here is the hazardous weather outlook for portions of central Minnesota, east central Minnesota, south central Minnesota, southeast Minnesota, northwest Wisconsin, and west central Wisconsin. For this afternoon and tonight, no hazardous weather is expected at this time. And now the extended outlook for the period Monday through Saturday. No hazardous weather is expected at this time. Spotter information statement, Skywarn spotter activation will not be needed. Now the forecast for central Minnesota, from St. Cloud to the northwest Twin Cities suburbs. This afternoon, sunny. Highs in the mid-80s. Southeast winds 5 to 10 miles an hour. Tonight, mostly clear. Lows in the mid-60s. South winds up to 10 miles an hour. Monday, mostly sunny. Highs in the mid-80s. South winds 5 to 15 miles an hour, increasing to 15 to 20 miles an hour in the afternoon. Monday night, mostly cloudy. Showers likely overnight. Lows in the lower 60s. South winds 10 to 20 miles an hour. Chance of showers 70%. Tuesday, mostly cloudy in the morning then clearing. Highs in the upper 70s. Tuesday night through Thursday, mostly clear. Lows in the mid 50s. Highs in the lower 80s. Thursday night through Saturday, mostly clear. Lows in the lower 60s. Highs in the upper 80s. Again, the forecast for central Minnesota, from St. Cloud to the northwest Twin Cities suburbs for this afternoon, sunny. Highs in the mid-80s. Southeast winds 5 to 10 miles an hour. 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The current time is 1:03 p.m. Central Daylight Time. Now here is the hazardous weather outlook for portions of central Minnesota, east central Minnesota, south central Minnesota, southeast Minnesota, northwest Wisconsin, and west central Wisconsin. For this afternoon and tonight, no hazardous weather is expected at this time. And now the extended outlook for the period Monday through Saturday.
No hazardous weather is expected at this time. Spotter information statement. Skywarn spotter activation will not be needed. Now the forecast for central Minnesota, from St. Cloud to the northwest Twin Cities suburbs. This afternoon, sunny. Highs in the mid-80s. Southeast winds 5 to 10 miles an hour. Tonight, mostly clear. Lows in the mid-60s. South winds up to 10 miles an hour. Monday, mostly sunny. Highs in the mid-80s. South winds 5 to 15 miles an hour, increasing to 15 to 20 miles an hour in the afternoon. Monday night, mostly cloudy. Showers likely overnight. Lows in the lower 60s. South winds 10 to 20 miles an hour. Chance of showers 70%. Tuesday, mostly cloudy in the morning then clearing. Highs in the upper 70s. Tuesday night through Thursday, mostly clear. Lows in the mid 50s. Highs in the lower 80s. Thursday night through Saturday, mostly clear. Lows in the lower 60s. Highs in the upper 80s. Again, the forecast for central Minnesota, from St. Cloud to the northwest Twin Cities suburbs for this afternoon, sunny. Highs in the mid 80s. Southeast winds 5 to 10 miles an hour. 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The current time is 1:06 p.m. Central Daylight Time. Now here is the hazardous weather outlook for portions of central Minnesota, east central Minnesota, south central Minnesota, southeast Minnesota, northwest Wisconsin, and west central Wisconsin. For this afternoon and tonight, no hazardous weather is expected at this time. And now the extended outlook for the period Monday through Saturday. No hazardous weather is expected at this time. Spotter information statement. Skywarn spotter activation will not be needed. Now the forecast for central Minnesota, from St. Cloud to the northwest Twin Cities suburbs. This afternoon, sunny. Highs in the mid-80s. Southeast winds 5 to 10 miles an hour. Tonight, mostly clear. Lows in the mid-60s. South winds up to 10 miles an hour. Monday, mostly sunny. Highs in the mid-80s. South winds 5 to 15 miles an hour, increasing to 15 to 20 miles an hour in the afternoon. Monday night, mostly cloudy. Showers likely overnight. Lows in the lower 60s. South winds 10 to 20 miles an hour. Chance of showers 70%. Tuesday, mostly cloudy in the morning then clearing. Highs in the upper 70s. Tuesday night through Thursday, mostly clear. Lows in the mid-50s. Highs in the lower 80s. Thursday night through Saturday, mostly clear. Lows in the lower 60s. Highs in the upper 80s. Again, the forecast for central Minnesota, from St. Cloud to the northwest Twin Cities suburbs for this afternoon, sunny. Highs in the mid-80s. Southeast winds 5 to 10 miles an hour. 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The current time is 1:08 p.m. Central Daylight Time. Now here is the hazardous weather outlook for portions of central Minnesota, east central Minnesota, south central Minnesota, southeast Minnesota, northwest Wisconsin, and west central Wisconsin. For this afternoon and tonight, no hazardous weather is expected at this time. And now the extended outlook for the period Monday through Saturday. No hazardous weather is expected at this time.
Spotter information statement. Sky warns spotter activation will not be needed. Now the forecast for central Minnesota, from St. Cloud to the northwest Twin Cities suburbs. This afternoon, sunny. Highs in the mid-80s. Southeast winds 5 to 10 miles an hour. Tonight, mostly clear. Lows in the mid-60s. South winds up to 10 miles an hour. Monday, mostly sunny. Highs in the mid-80s. South winds 5 to 15 miles an hour, increasing to 15 to 20 miles an hour in the afternoon. Monday night, mostly cloudy. Showers likely overnight. Lows in the lower 60s. South winds 10 to 20 miles an hour. Chance of showers 70%. Tuesday, mostly cloudy in the morning then clearing. Highs in the upper 70s. Tuesday night through Thursday, mostly clear. Lows in the mid-50s. Highs in the lower 80s. Thursday night through Saturday, mostly clear. Lows in the lower 60s. Highs in the upper 80s. Again, the forecast for central Minnesota, from St. Cloud to the northwest Twin Cities suburbs for this afternoon, sunny. Highs in the mid-80s. Southeast winds 5 to 10 miles an hour. 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The current time is 1:11 p.m. Central Daylight Time. Now here is the hazardous weather outlook for portions of central Minnesota, east central Minnesota, south central Minnesota, southeast Minnesota, northwest Wisconsin, and west central Wisconsin. For this afternoon and tonight, no hazardous weather is expected at this time. And now the extended outlook for the period Monday through Saturday. No hazardous weather is expected at this time. Spotter information statement. Sky warns spotter activation will not be needed. Now the forecast for central Minnesota, from St. Cloud to the northwest Twin Cities suburbs. This afternoon, sunny. Highs in the mid-80s. Southeast winds 5 to 10 miles an hour. Tonight, mostly clear. Lows in the mid-60s. South winds up to 10 miles an hour. Monday, mostly sunny. Highs in the mid-80s. South winds 5 to 15 miles an hour, increasing to 15 to 20 miles an hour in the afternoon. Monday night, mostly cloudy. Showers likely overnight. Lows in the lower 60s. South winds 10 to 20 miles an hour. Chance of showers 70%. Tuesday, mostly cloudy in the morning then clearing. Highs in the upper 70s. Tuesday night through Thursday, mostly clear. Lows in the mid-50s. Highs in the lower 80s. Thursday night through Saturday, mostly clear. Lows in the lower 60s. Highs in the upper 80s. Again, the forecast for central Minnesota, from St. Cloud to the northwest Twin Cities suburbs for this afternoon, sunny. Highs in the mid-80s. Southeast winds 5 to 10 miles an hour. 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The current time is 1:13 p.m. Central Daylight Time. Now here is the hazardous weather outlook for portions of central Minnesota, east central Minnesota, south central Minnesota, southeast Minnesota, northwest Wisconsin, and west central Wisconsin. For this afternoon and tonight, no hazardous weather is expected at this time. And now the extended outlook for the period Monday through Saturday. No hazardous weather is expected at this time. Spotter information statement. Sky warns spotter activation will not be needed.
Now the forecast for central Minnesota, from St. Cloud to the northwest Twin Cities suburbs. This afternoon, sunny. Highs in the mid

Tuesday night through Thursday, mostly clear. Lows in the mid-50s. Highs in the lower 80s. Thursday night through Saturday, mostly clear. Lows in the lower 60s. Highs in the upper 80s. Again, the forecast for central Minnesota, from St. Cloud to the northwest Twin Cities suburbs for this afternoon, sunny. Highs in the mid-80s. Southeast winds 5 to 10 miles an hour. At 1 p.m., in Buffalo, it was sunny. The temperature was 79 degrees, the dew point was 64, and the relative humidity was 61%. The wind was east at 6 miles an hour. The pressure was 29.98 inches and falling. In Maple Lake, it was sunny. The temperature was 81 degrees, the dew point was 63, and the relative humidity was 53%. The wind was southeast at 3 miles an hour. The pressure was 29.99 inches and falling. Elsewhere across central Minnesota, skies ranged from sunny to mostly sunny, and temperatures were between 79 and 82 degrees. Around the state, skies ranged from sunny to mostly sunny. It was 76 at Rochester, 79 at Mankato, 81 at Brainerd, 70 at Duluth, and 79 at International Falls. Once again at 1 p.m., in Buffalo, it was 79 degrees under sunny skies. And in Maple Lake, it was 81 degrees under sunny skies. 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The current time is 1:17 p.m. Central Daylight Time. Now here is the hazardous weather outlook for portions of central Minnesota, east central Minnesota, south central Minnesota, southeast Minnesota, northwest Wisconsin, and west central Wisconsin. For this afternoon and tonight, no hazardous weather is expected at this time. And now the extended outlook for the period Monday through Saturday. No hazardous weather is expected at this time. Spotter information statement, Skywarn spotter activation will not be needed. Now the forecast for central Minnesota, from St. Cloud to the northwest Twin Cities suburbs. This afternoon, sunny. Highs in the mid-80s. Southeast winds 5 to 10 miles an hour. Tonight, mostly clear. Lows in the mid-60s. South winds up to 10 miles an hour. Monday, mostly sunny. Highs in the mid-80s. South winds 5 to 15 miles an hour, increasing to 15 to 20 miles an hour in the afternoon. Monday night, mostly cloudy. Showers likely overnight. Lows in the lower 60s. South winds 10 to 20 miles an hour. Chance of showers 70%. Tuesday, mostly cloudy in the morning then clearing. Highs in the upper 70s. Tuesday night through Thursday, mostly clear. Lows in the mid-50s. Highs in the lower 80s. Thursday night through Saturday, mostly clear. Lows in the lower 60s. Highs in the upper 80s. Again, the forecast for central Minnesota, from St. Cloud to the northwest Twin Cities suburbs for this afternoon, sunny. Highs in the mid-80s. Southeast wind 5 to 10 miles an hour. At 1 p.m., in Buffalo, it was sunny. The temperature was 79 degrees, the dew point was 64, and the relative humidity was 61%. The wind was east at 6 miles an hour. The pressure was 29.98 inches and falling. In Maple Lake, it was sunny. The temperature was 81 degrees, the dew point was 63, and the relative humidity was 53%. The wind was southeast at 3 miles an hour. The pressure was 29.99 inches and falling. Elsewhere across central Minnesota, skies ranged from sunny to mostly sunny, and temperatures were between 79 and 82 degrees. Around the state,
Skies range

from sunny to mostly sunny. It was 76 at Rochester, 79 at Mankato, 81 at Brainerd, 70 at Duluth, and 79 at International Falls. Once again at 1 p.m., in Buffalo, it was 79 degrees under sunny skies. And in Maple Lake, it was 81 degrees under sunny skies. 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The current time is 1:20 p.m. Central Daylight Time. Now here is the hazardous weather outlook for portions of central Minnesota, east central Minnesota, south central Minnesota, southeast Minnesota, northwest Wisconsin, and west central Wisconsin. For this afternoon and tonight, no hazardous weather is expected at this time. And now the extended outlook for the period Monday through Saturday. No hazardous weather is expected at this time. Spotter information statement. Skywarn spotter activation will not be needed. Now the forecast for central Minnesota, from St. Cloud to the northwest Twin Cities suburbs. This afternoon, sunny. Highs in the mid-80s. Southeast winds 5 to 10 miles an hour. Tonight, mostly clear. Lows in the mid-60s. South winds up to 10 miles an hour. Monday, mostly sunny. Highs in the mid-80s. South winds 5 to 15 miles an hour, increasing to 15 to 20 miles an hour in the afternoon. Monday night, mostly cloudy. Showers likely overnight. Lows in the lower 60s. South winds 10 to 20 miles an hour. Chance of showers 70%. Tuesday, mostly cloudy in the morning then clearing. Highs in the upper 70s. Tuesday night through Thursday, mostly clear. Lows in the mid-50s. Highs in the lower 80s. Thursday night through Saturday, mostly clear. Lows in the lower 60s. Highs in the upper 80s. Again, the forecast for central Minnesota, from St. Cloud to the northwest Twin Cities suburbs for this afternoon, sunny. Highs in the mid-80s. Southeast winds 5 to 10 miles an hour. At 1 p.m., in Buffalo, it was sunny. The temperature was 79 degrees, the dew point was 64, and the relative humidity was 61%. The wind was east at 6 miles an hour. The pressure was 29.98 inches and falling. In Maple Lake, it was sunny. The temperature was 81 degrees, the dew point was 63, and the relative humidity was 53%. The wind was southeast at 3 miles an hour. The pressure was 29.99 inches and falling. Elsewhere across central Minnesota, skies ranged from sunny to mostly sunny, and temperatures were between 79 and 82 degrees. Around the state, skies ranged from sunny to mostly sunny. It was 76 at Rochester, 79 at Mankato, 81 at Brainerd, 70 at Duluth, and 79 at International Falls. Once again at 1 p.m., in Buffalo, it was 79 degrees under sunny skies. And in Maple Lake, it was 81 degrees under sunny skies. 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The current time is 1:24 p.m. Central Daylight Time. Now here is the hazardous weather outlook for portions of central Minnesota, east central Minnesota, south central Minnesota, southeast Minnesota, northwest Wisconsin, and west central Wisconsin. For this afternoon and tonight, no hazardous weather is expected at this time. And now the extended outlook for the period Monday through Saturday. No hazardous weather is expected at this time. Spotter information statement.
Skywarn spotter activation will not be needed. Now the forecast for central Minnesota, from St. Cloud to the northwest Twin Cities suburbs. This afternoon, sunny. Highs in the mid-80s. Southeast winds 5 to 10 miles an hour. Tonight, mostly clear. Lows in the mid-60s. South winds up to 10 miles an hour. Monday, mostly sunny. Highs in the mid-80s. South winds 5 to 15 miles an hour, increasing to 15 to 20 miles an hour in the afternoon. Monday night, mostly cloudy. Showers likely overnight. Lows in the lower 60s. South winds 10 to 20 miles an hour. Chance of showers 70%. Tuesday, mostly cloudy in the morning then clearing. Highs in the upper 70s. Tuesday night through Thursday, mostly clear. Lows in the mid-50s. Highs in the lower 80s. Thursday night through Saturday, mostly clear. Lows in the lower 60s. Highs in the upper 80s. Again, the forecast for central Minnesota, from St. Cloud to the northwest Twin Cities suburbs for this afternoon, sunny. Highs in the mid-80s. Southeast winds 5 to 10 miles an hour. At 1 p.m., in Buffalo, it was sunny. The temperature was 79 degrees, the dew point was 64, and the relative humidity was 61%. The wind was east at 6 miles an hour. The pressure was 29.98 inches and falling. In Maple Lake, it was sunny. The temperature was 81 degrees, the dew point was 63, and the relative humidity was 53%. The wind was southeast at 3 miles an hour. The pressure was 29.99 inches and falling. Elsewhere across central Minnesota, skies ranged from sunny to mostly sunny, and temperatures were between 79 and 82 degrees. Around the state, skies ranged from sunny to mostly sunny. It was 76 at Rochester, 79 at Mankato, 81 at Brainerd, 70 at Duluth, and 79 at International Falls. Once again at 1 p.m., in Buffalo, it was 79 degrees under sunny skies. And in Maple Lake, it was 81 degrees under sunny skies. 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The current time is 1:28 p.m. Central Daylight Time. Now here is the hazardous weather outlook for portions of central Minnesota, east central Minnesota, south central Minnesota, southeast Minnesota, northwest Wisconsin, and west central Wisconsin. For this afternoon and tonight, no hazardous weather is expected at this time. And now the extended outlook for the period Monday through Saturday. No hazardous weather is expected at this time. Spotter information statement, Skywarn spotter activation will not be needed. Now the forecast for central Minnesota, from St. Cloud to the northwest Twin Cities suburbs. This afternoon, sunny. Highs in the mid-80s. Southeast winds 5 to 10 miles an hour. Tonight, mostly clear. Lows in the mid-60s. South winds up to 10 miles an hour. Monday, mostly sunny. Highs in the mid-80s. South winds 5 to 15 miles an hour, increasing to 15 to 20 miles an hour in the afternoon. Monday night, mostly cloudy. Showers likely overnight. Lows in the lower 60s. South winds 10 to 20 miles an hour. Chance of showers 70%. Tuesday, mostly cloudy in the morning then clearing. Highs in the upper 70s. Tuesday night through Thursday, mostly clear. Lows in the mid-50s. Highs in the lower 80s. Thursday night through Saturday, mostly clear. Lows in the lower 60s. Highs in the upper 80s. Again, the forecast for central Minnesota,
from St. Cloud to the northwest Twin Cities suburbs for this afternoon, sunny. Highs in the mid-80s. Southeast winds 5 to 10 miles an hour. At 1 p.m., in Buffalo, it was sunny. The temperature was 79 degrees, the dew point was 64, and the relative humidity was 61%. The wind was east at 6 miles an hour. The pressure was 29.98 inches and falling. In Maple Lake, it was sunny. The temperature was 81 degrees, the dew point was 63, and the relative humidity was 53%. The wind was southeast at 3 miles an hour. The pressure was 29.99 inches and falling. Elsewhere across central Minnesota, skies ranged from sunny to mostly sunny, and temperatures were between 79 and 82 degrees. Around the state, skies ranged from sunny to mostly sunny. It was 76 at Rochester, 79 at Mankato, 81 at Brainerd, 70 at Duluth, and 79 at International Falls. Once again at 1 p.m., in Buffalo, it was 79 degrees under sunny skies. And in Maple Lake, it was 81 degrees under sunny skies. 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The current time is 1:31 p.m. Central Daylight Time. Now here is the hazardous weather outlook for portions of central Minnesota, east central Minnesota, south central Minnesota, southeast Minnesota, northwest Wisconsin, and west central Wisconsin. For this afternoon and tonight, no hazardous weather is expected at this time. And now the extended outlook for the period Monday through Saturday. No hazardous weather is expected at this time. Spotter information statement, Sky Warn spotter activation will not be needed. Now the forecast for central Minnesota, from St. Cloud to the northwest Twin Cities suburbs. This afternoon, sunny. Highs in the mid-80s. Southeast winds 5 to 10 miles an hour. Tonight, mostly clear. Lows in the mid-60s. South winds up to 10 miles an hour. Monday, mostly sunny. Highs in the mid-80s. South winds 5 to 15 miles an hour, increasing to 15 to 20 miles an hour in the afternoon. Monday night, mostly cloudy. Showers likely overnight. Lows in the lower likely overnight. Lows in the lower 60s. South winds 10 to 20 miles an hour. Chance of showers 70%. Tuesday, mostly cloudy in the morning then clearing. Highs in the upper 70s. Tuesday night through Thursday, mostly clear. Lows in the mid-50s. Highs in the lower 80s. Thursday night through Saturday, mostly clear. Lows in the lower 60s. Highs in the upper 80s. Again, the forecast for central Minnesota, from St. Cloud to the northwest Twin Cities suburbs for this afternoon, sunny. Highs in the mid-80s. Southeast winds 5 to 10 miles an hour. At 1 p.m., in Buffalo, it was sunny. The temperature was 79 degrees, the dew point was 64, and the relative humidity was 61%. The wind was east at 6 miles an hour. The pressure was 29.98 inches and falling. In Maple Lake, it was sunny. The temperature was 81 degrees, the dew point was 63, and the relative humidity was 53%. The wind was southeast at 3 miles an hour. The pressure was 29.99 inches and falling. Elsewhere across central Minnesota, skies ranged from sunny to mostly sunny, and temperatures were between 79 and 82 degrees. Around the state, skies ranged from sunny to mostly sunny. It was 76 at Rochester, 79 at Mankato, 81 at Brainerd, 70 at Duluth, and 79 at International Falls. Once again at 1 p.m., in Buffalo, it was 79 degrees under sunny skies.
and in Maple Lake, it was 81.

7 degrees under sunny skies. 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The current time is 1:35 p.m. Central Daylight Time. Now here is the hazardous weather outlook for portions of central Minnesota, east central Minnesota, south central Minnesota, southeast Minnesota, northwest Wisconsin, and west central Wisconsin. For this afternoon and tonight, no hazardous weather is expected at this time. And now the extended outlook for the period Monday through Saturday. No hazardous weather is expected at this time. Spotter information statement. Skywarn spotter activation will not be needed. Now the forecast for central Minnesota, from St. Cloud to the northwest Twin Cities suburbs. This afternoon, sunny. Highs in the mid-80s. Southeast winds 5 to 10 miles an hour. Tonight, mostly clear. Lows in the mid-60s. South winds up to 10 miles an hour. Monday, mostly sunny. Highs in the mid-80s. South winds 5 to 15 miles an hour, increasing to 15 to 20 miles an hour in the afternoon. Monday night, mostly cloudy. Showers likely overnight. Lows in the lower 60s. South winds 10 to 20 miles an hour. Chance of showers 70%. Tuesday, mostly cloudy in the morning then clearing. Highs in the upper 70s. Tuesday night through Thursday, mostly clear. Lows in the mid-50s. Highs in the lower 80s. Thursday night through Saturday, mostly clear. Lows in the lower 60s. Highs in the upper 80s. Again, the forecast for central Minnesota, from St. Cloud to the northwest Twin Cities suburbs for this afternoon, sunny. Highs in the mid-80s. Southeast winds 5 to 10 miles an hour. At 1 p.m., in Buffalo, it was sunny. The temperature was 79 degrees, the dew point was 64, and the relative humidity was 61%. The wind was east at 6 miles an hour. The pressure was 29.98 inches and falling. In Maple Lake, it was sunny. The temperature was 81 degrees, the dew point was 63, and the relative humidity was 53%. The wind was southeast at 3 miles an hour. The pressure was 29.99 inches and falling. Elsewhere across central Minnesota, skies ranged from sunny to mostly sunny, and temperatures were between 79 and 82 degrees. Around the state, skies ranged from sunny to mostly sunny. It was 76 at Rochester, 79 at Mankato, 81 at Brainerd, 70 at Duluth, and 79 at International Falls. Once again at 1 p.m., in Buffalo, it was 79 degrees under sunny skies. And in Maple Lake, it was 81 degrees under sunny skies. 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The current time is 1:39 p.m. Central Daylight Time. Now here is the hazardous weather outlook for portions of central Minnesota, east central Minnesota, south central Minnesota, southeast Minnesota, northwest Wisconsin, and west central Wisconsin. For this afternoon and tonight, no hazardous weather is expected at this time. And now the extended outlook for the period Monday through Saturday. No hazardous weather is expected at this time. Spotter information statement. Skywarn spotter activation will not be needed. Now the forecast for central Minnesota, from St. Cloud to the northwest Twin Cities suburbs. This afternoon, sunny. Highs in the mid-80s. Southeast winds 5 to 10 miles an hour. Tonight, mostly clear.
Lows in the mid-60s. South winds up to 10 miles an hour. Monday, mostly sunny. Highs in the mid-80s. South winds 5 to 15 miles an hour, increasing to 15 to 20 miles an hour in the afternoon. Monday night, mostly cloudy. Showers likely overnight. Lows in the lower 60s. South winds 10 to 20 miles an hour. Chance of showers 70%. Tuesday, mostly cloudy in the morning then clearing. Highs in the upper 70s. Tuesday night through Thursday, mostly clear. Lows in the mid-50s. Highs in the lower 80s. Thursday night through Saturday, mostly clear. Lows in the lower 60s. Highs in the upper 80s. Again, the forecast for central Minnesota, from St. Cloud to the northwest Twin Cities suburbs for this afternoon, sunny. Highs in the mid-80s. Southeast winds 5 to 10 miles an hour. At 1 p.m., in Buffalo, it was sunny. The temperature was 79 degrees, the dew point was 64, and the relative humidity was 61%. The wind was east at 6 miles an hour. The pressure was 29.98 inches and falling. In Maple Lake, it was sunny. The temperature was 81 degrees, the dew point was 63, and the relative humidity was 53%. The wind was southeast at 3 miles an hour. The pressure was 29.99 inches and falling. Elsewhere across central Minnesota, skies ranged from sunny to mostly sunny, and temperatures were between 79 and 82 degrees. Around the state, skies ranged from sunny to mostly sunny. It was 76 at Rochester, 79 at Mankato, 81 at Brainerd, 70 at Duluth, and 79 at International Falls. Once again at 1 p.m., in Buffalo, it was 79 degrees under sunny skies. And in Maple Lake, it was 81 degrees under sunny skies. 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The current time is 1:42 p.m. Central Daylight Time. Now here is the hazardous weather outlook for portions of central Minnesota, east central Minnesota, south central Minnesota, southeast Minnesota, northwest Wisconsin, and west central Wisconsin. For this afternoon and tonight, no hazardous weather is expected at this time. And now the extended outlook for the period Monday through Saturday. No hazardous weather is expected at this time. Spotter information statement. Sky warns spotter activation will not be needed. Now the forecast for central Minnesota, from St. Cloud to the northwest Twin Cities suburbs. This afternoon, sunny. Highs in the mid-80s. Southeast winds 5 to 10 miles an hour. Tonight, mostly clear. Lows in the mid-60s. South winds up to 10 miles an hour. Monday, mostly sunny. Highs in the mid-80s. South winds 5 to 15 miles an hour, increasing to 15 to 20 miles an hour in the afternoon. Monday night, mostly cloudy. Showers likely overnight. Lows in the lower 60s. South winds 10 to 20 miles an hour. Chance of showers 70%. Tuesday, mostly cloudy in the morning then clearing. Highs in the upper 70s. Tuesday night through Thursday, mostly clear. Lows in the mid-50s. Highs in the lower 80s. Thursday night through Saturday, mostly clear. Lows in the lower 60s. Highs in the upper 80s. Again, the forecast for central Minnesota, from St. Cloud to the northwest Twin Cities suburbs for this afternoon, sunny. Highs in the mid-80s. Southeast winds 5 to 10 miles an hour. At 1 p.m., in Buffalo, it was sunny. The temperature was 79 degrees, the dew point was 64, and the relative humidity was 61%.
The wind was east at 6 miles an hour. The pressure was 29.98 inches and falling. In Maple Lake, it was sunny. The temperature was 81 degrees, the dew point was 63, and the relative humidity was 53%. The wind was southeast at 3 miles an hour. The pressure was 29.99 inches and falling. Elsewhere across central Minnesota, skies ranged from sunny to mostly sunny, and temperatures were between 79 and 82 degrees. Around the state, skies ranged from sunny to mostly sunny. It was 76 at Rochester, 79 at Mankato, 81 at Brainerd, 70 at Duluth, and 79 at International Falls. Once again at 1 p.m., in Buffalo, it was 79 degrees under sunny skies. And in Maple Lake, it was 81 degrees under sunny skies. 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The current time is 1:46 p.m. Central Daylight Time. Now here is the hazardous weather outlook for portions of central Minnesota, east central Minnesota, south central Minnesota, southeast Minnesota, northwest Wisconsin, and west central Wisconsin. For this afternoon and tonight, no hazardous weather is expected at this time. And now the extended outlook for the period Monday through Saturday. No hazardous weather is expected at this time. Spotter information statement. Skywarn spotter activation will not be needed. Now the forecast for central Minnesota, from St. Cloud to the northwest Twin Cities suburbs. This afternoon, sunny. Highs in the mid-80s. Southeast winds 5 to 10 miles an hour. Tonight, mostly clear. Lows in the mid-60s. South winds up to 10 miles an hour. Monday, mostly sunny. Highs in the mid-80s. South winds 5 to 15 miles an hour, increasing to 15 to 20 miles an hour in the afternoon. Monday night, mostly cloudy. Showers likely overnight. Lows in the lower 60s. South winds 10 to 20 miles an hour. Chance of showers 70%. Tuesday, mostly cloudy in the morning, then clearing. Highs in the upper 70s. Tuesday night through Thursday, mostly clear. Lows in the mid-50s. Highs in the lower 80s. Thursday night through Saturday, mostly clear. Lows in the lower 60s. Highs in the upper 80s. Again, the forecast for central Minnesota, from St. Cloud to the northwest Twin Cities suburbs for this afternoon, sunny. Highs in the mid-80s. Southeast winds 5 to 10 miles an hour. At 1 p.m., in Buffalo, it was sunny. The temperature was 79 degrees, the dew point was 64, and the relative humidity was 61%. The wind was east at 6 miles an hour. The pressure was 29.98 inches and falling. In Maple Lake, it was sunny. The temperature was 81 degrees, the dew point was 63, and the relative humidity was 53%. The wind was southeast at 3 miles an hour. The pressure was 29.99 inches and falling. Elsewhere across central Minnesota, skies ranged from sunny to mostly sunny, and temperatures were between 79 and 82 degrees. Around the state, skies ranged from sunny to mostly sunny. It was 76 at Rochester, 79 at Mankato, 81 at Brainerd, 70 at Duluth, and 79 at International Falls. Once again at 1 p.m., in Buffalo, it was 79 degrees under sunny skies. And in Maple Lake, it was 81 degrees under sunny skies. 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
The current time is 1:50 p.m. Central Daylight Time. Now here is the hazardous weather outlook for portions of central Minnesota, east central Minnesota, south central Minnesota, southeast Minnesota, northwest Wisconsin, and west central Wisconsin. For this afternoon and tonight, no hazardous weather is expected at this time. And now the extended outlook for the period Monday through Saturday. No hazardous weather is expected at this time. Spotter information statement. Skywarn spotter activation will not be needed. Now the forecast for central Minnesota, from St. Cloud to the northwest Twin Cities suburbs. This afternoon, sunny. Highs in the mid-80s. Southeast winds 5 to 10 miles an hour. Tonight, mostly clear. Lows in the mid-60s. South winds up to 10 miles an hour. Monday, mostly sunny. Highs in the mid-80s. South winds 5 to 15 miles an hour, increasing to 15 to 20 miles an hour in the afternoon. Monday night, mostly cloudy. Showers likely overnight. Lows in the lower 60s. South winds 10 to 20 miles an hour. Chance of showers 70%. Tuesday, mostly cloudy in the morning then clearing. Highs in the upper 70s. Tuesday night through Thursday, mostly clear. Lows in the mid-50s. Highs in the lower 80s. Thursday night through Saturday, mostly clear. Lows in the lower 60s. Highs in the upper 80s. Again, the forecast for central Minnesota, from St. Cloud to the northwest Twin Cities suburbs for this afternoon, sunny. Highs in the mid-80s. Southeast winds 5 to 10 miles an hour. At 1 p.m., in Buffalo, it was sunny. The temperature was 79 degrees, the dew point was 64, and the relative humidity was 61%. The wind was east at 6 miles an hour. The pressure was 29.98 inches and falling. In Maple Lake, it was sunny. The temperature was 81 degrees, the dew point was 63, and the relative humidity was 53%. The wind was southeast at 3 miles an hour. The pressure was 29.99 inches and falling. Elsewhere across central Minnesota, skies ranged from sunny to mostly sunny, and temperatures were between 79 and 82 degrees. Around the state, skies ranged from sunny to mostly sunny. It was 76 at Rochester, 79 at Mankato, 81 at Brainerd, 70 at Duluth, and 79 at International Falls. Once again at 1 p.m., in Buffalo, it was 79 degrees under sunny skies. And in Maple Lake, it was 81 degrees under sunny skies. 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The current time is 1:53 p.m. Central Daylight Time. Now here is the hazardous weather outlook for portions of central Minnesota, east central Minnesota, south central Minnesota, southeast Minnesota, northwest Wisconsin, and west central Wisconsin. For this afternoon and tonight, no hazardous weather is expected at this time. And now the extended outlook for the period Monday through Saturday. No hazardous weather is expected at this time. Spotter information statement. Skywarn spotter activation will not be needed. Now the forecast for central Minnesota, from St. Cloud to the northwest Twin Cities suburbs. This afternoon, sunny. Highs in the mid-80s. Southeast winds 5 to 10 miles an hour. Tonight, mostly clear. Lows in the mid-60s. South winds up to 10 miles an hour. Monday, mostly sunny. Highs in the mid-80s. South winds 5 to 15 miles an hour, increasing to 15 to 20 miles an hour in the afternoon. Monday night, mostly cloudy. Showers likely overnight.
lows in the lower 60s. South winds 10 to 20 miles an hour. Chance of showers 70%. Tuesday, mostly cloudy in the morning then clearing. Highs in the upper 70s. Tuesday night through Thursday, mostly clear. Lows in the mid 50s. Highs in the lower 80s. Thursday night through Saturday, mostly clear. Lows in the lower 60s. Highs in the upper 80s. Again, the forecast for central Minnesota, from St. Cloud to the northwest Twin Cities suburbs for this afternoon, sunny. Highs in the mid-80s. Southeast winds 5 to 10 miles an hour. At 1 p.m., in Buffalo, it was sunny. The temperature was 79 degrees, the dew point was 64, and the relative humidity was 61%. The wind was east at 6 miles an hour. The pressure was 29.98 inches and falling. In Maple Lake, it was sunny. The temperature was 81 degrees, the dew point was 63, and the relative humidity was 53%. The wind was southeast at 3 miles an hour. The pressure was 29.99 inches and falling. Elsewhere across central Minnesota, skies ranged from sunny to mostly sunny, and temperatures were between 79 and 82 degrees. Around the state, skies ranged from sunny to mostly sunny. It was 76 at Rochester, 79 at Mankato, 81 at Brainerd, 70 at Duluth, and 79 at International Falls. Once again at 1 p.m., in Buffalo, it was 79 degrees under sunny skies. And in Maple Lake, it was 81 degrees under sunny skies. 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The current time is 1:57 p.m. Central Daylight Time. Now here is the hazardous weather outlook for portions of central Minnesota, east central Minnesota, south central Minnesota, southeast Minnesota, northwest Wisconsin, and west central Wisconsin. For this afternoon and tonight, no hazardous weather is expected at this time. And now the extended outlook for the period Monday through Saturday. No hazardous weather is expected at this time. Spotter information statement. Skywarn spotter activation will not be needed. Now the forecast for central Minnesota, from St. Cloud to the northwest Twin Cities suburbs. This afternoon, sunny. Highs in the mid-80s. Southeast winds 5 to 10 miles an hour. Tonight, mostly clear. Lows in the mid-60s. South winds up to 10 miles an hour. Monday, mostly sunny. Highs in the mid-80s. South winds 5 to 15 miles an hour, increasing to 15 to 20 miles an hour in the afternoon. Monday night, mostly cloudy. Showers likely overnight. Lows in the lower 60s. South winds 10 to 20 miles an hour. Chance of showers 70%. Tuesday, mostly cloudy in the morning then clearing. Highs in the upper 70s. Tuesday night through Thursday, mostly clear. Lows in the mid-50s. Highs in the lower 80s. Thursday night through Saturday, mostly clear. Lows in the lower 60s. Highs in the upper 80s. Again, the forecast for central Minnesota, from St. Cloud to the northwest Twin Cities suburbs for this afternoon, sunny. Highs in the mid-80s. Southeast winds 5 to 10 miles an hour. At 1 p.m., in Buffalo, it was sunny. The temperature was 79 degrees, the dew point was 64, and the relative humidity was 61%. The wind was east at 6 miles an hour. The pressure was 29.98 inches and falling. In Maple Lake, it was sunny. The temperature was 81 degrees, the dew point was 63, and the relative humidity was 53%. The wind was southeast at 3 miles an hour.
the pressure was 29.99 inches and falling. Elsewhere across central Minnesota, skies ranged from sunny to mostly sunny, and temperatures were between 79 and 82 degrees. Around the state, skies ranged from sunny to mostly sunny. It was 76 at Rochester, 79 at Mankato, 81 at Brainerd, 70 at Duluth, and 79 at International Falls. Once again at 1 p.m., in Buffalo, it was 79 degrees under sunny skies. And in Maple Lake, it was 81 degrees under sunny skies. 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The current time is 2:01 p.m. Central Daylight Time. Now here is the hazardous weather outlook for portions of central Minnesota, east central Minnesota, south central Minnesota, southeast Minnesota, northwest Wisconsin, and west central Wisconsin. For this afternoon and tonight, no hazardous weather is expected at this time. And now the extended outlook for the period Monday through Saturday. No hazardous weather is expected at this time. Spotter information statement, Skywarn spotter activation will not be needed. Now the forecast for central Minnesota, from St. Cloud to the northwest Twin Cities suburbs. This afternoon, sunny. Highs in the mid-80s. Southeast winds 5 to 10 miles an hour. Tonight, mostly clear. Lows in the mid-60s. South winds up to 10 miles an hour. Monday, mostly sunny. Highs in the mid-80s. South winds 5 to 15 miles an hour, increasing to 15 to 20 miles an hour in the afternoon. Monday night, mostly cloudy. Showers likely overnight. Lows in the lower 60s. South winds 10 to 20 miles an hour. Chance of showers 70%. Tuesday, mostly cloudy in the morning then clearing. Highs in the upper 70s. Tuesday night through Thursday, mostly clear. Lows in the mid-50s. Highs in the lower 80s. Thursday night through Saturday, mostly clear. Lows in the lower 60s. Highs in the upper 80s. Again, the forecast for central Minnesota, from St. Cloud to the northwest Twin Cities suburbs for this afternoon, sunny. Highs in the mid-80s. Southeast winds 5 to 10 miles an hour. 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The current time is 2:03 p.m. Central Daylight Time. Now here is the hazardous weather outlook for portions of central Minnesota, east central Minnesota, south central Minnesota, southeast Minnesota, northwest Wisconsin, and west central Wisconsin. For this afternoon and tonight, no hazardous weather is expected at this time. And now the extended outlook for the period Monday through Saturday. No hazardous weather is expected at this time. Spotter information statement, Skywarn spotter activation will not be needed. Now the forecast for central Minnesota, from St. Cloud to the northwest Twin Cities suburbs. This afternoon, sunny. Highs in the mid-80s. Southeast winds 5 to 10 miles an hour. Tonight, mostly clear. Lows in the mid-60s. South winds up to 10 miles an hour. Monday, mostly sunny. Highs in the mid-80s. South winds 5 to 15 miles an hour, increasing to 15 to 20 miles an hour in the afternoon. Monday night, mostly cloudy. Showers likely overnight. Lows in the lower 60s. South winds 10 to 20 miles an hour. Chance of showers 70%. Tuesday, mostly cloudy in the morning then clearing.
Highs in the upper 70s. Tuesday night through Thursday, mostly clear. Lows in the mid-50s. Highs in the lower 80s. Thursday night through Saturday, mostly clear. Lows in the lower 60s. Highs in the upper 80s. Again, the forecast for central Minnesota, from St. Cloud to the northwest Twin Cities suburbs for this afternoon, sunny. Highs in the mid-80s. Southeast winds 5 to 10 miles an hour. 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The current time is 2:05 p.m. Central Daylight Time. Now here is the hazardous weather outlook for portions of central Minnesota, east central Minnesota, south central Minnesota, southeast Minnesota, northwest Wisconsin, and west central Wisconsin. For this afternoon and tonight, no hazardous weather is expected at this time. And now the extended outlook for the period Monday through Saturday. No hazardous weather is expected at this time. Spotter information statement. Skywarn spotter activation will not be needed. Now the forecast for central Minnesota, from St. Cloud to the northwest Twin Cities suburbs. This afternoon, sunny. Highs in the mid-80s. Southeast winds 5 to 10 miles an hour. Tonight, mostly clear. Lows in the mid-60s. South winds up to 10 miles an hour. Monday, mostly sunny. Highs in the mid-80s. South winds 5 to 15 miles an hour, increasing to 15 to 20 miles an hour in the afternoon. Monday night, mostly cloudy. Showers likely overnight. Lows in the lower 60s. South winds 10 to 20 miles an hour. Chance of showers 70%. Tuesday, mostly cloudy in the morning, then clearing. Highs in the upper 70s. Tuesday night through Thursday, mostly clear. Lows in the mid-50s. Highs in the lower 80s. Thursday night through Saturday, mostly clear. Lows in the lower 60s. Highs in the upper 80s. Again, the forecast for central Minnesota, from St. Cloud to the northwest Twin Cities suburbs for this afternoon, sunny. Highs in the mid-80s. Southeast winds 5 to 10 miles an hour. 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The current time is 2:08 p.m. Central Daylight Time. Now here is the hazardous weather outlook for portions of central Minnesota, east central Minnesota, south central Minnesota, southeast Minnesota, northwest Wisconsin, and west central Wisconsin. For this afternoon and tonight, no hazardous weather is expected at this time. And now the extended outlook for the period Monday through Saturday. No hazardous weather is expected at this time. Spotter information statement. Skywarn spotter activation will not be needed. Now the forecast for central Minnesota, from St. Cloud to the northwest Twin Cities suburbs. This afternoon, sunny. Highs in the mid-80s. Southeast winds 5 to 10 miles an hour. Tonight, mostly clear. Lows in the mid-60s. South winds up to 10 miles an hour. Monday, mostly sunny. Highs in the mid-80s. South winds 5 to 15 miles an hour, increasing to 15 to 20 miles an hour in the afternoon. Monday night, mostly cloudy. Showers likely overnight. Lows in the lower 60s. South winds 10 to 20 miles an hour. Chance of showers 70%. Tuesday, mostly cloudy in the morning, then clearing. Highs in the upper 70s. Tuesday night through Thursday, mostly clear.
Lows in the mid-50s. Highs in the lower 80s. Thursday night through Saturday, mostly clear. Lows in the lower 60s. Highs in the upper 80s. Again, the forecast for central Minnesota, from St. Cloud to the northwest Twin Cities suburbs for this afternoon, sunny. Highs in the mid-80s. Southeast winds 5 to 10 miles an hour. 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The current time is 2:10 p.m. Central Daylight Time. Now here is the hazardous weather outlook for portions of central Minnesota, east central Minnesota, south central Minnesota, southeast Minnesota, northwest Wisconsin and west central Wisconsin. For this afternoon and tonight, no hazardous weather is expected at this time. And now the extended outlook for the period Monday through Saturday. No hazardous weather is expected at this time. Spotter information statement. Skywarn spotter activation will not be needed. Now the forecast for central Minnesota, from St. Cloud to the northwest Twin Cities suburbs. This afternoon, sunny. Highs in the mid-80s. Southeast winds 5 to 10 miles an hour. Tonight, mostly clear. Lows in the mid-60s. South winds up to 10 miles an hour. Monday, mostly sunny. Highs in the mid-80s. South winds 5 to 15 miles an hour, increasing to 15 to 20 miles an hour in the afternoon. Monday night, mostly cloudy. Showers likely overnight. Lows in the lower 60s. South winds 10 to 20 miles an hour. Chance of showers 70%. Tuesday, mostly cloudy in the morning then clearing. Highs in the upper 70s. Tuesday night through Thursday, mostly clear. Lows in the mid-50s. Highs in the lower 80s. Thursday night through Saturday, mostly clear. Lows in the lower 60s. Highs in the upper 80s. Again, the forecast for central Minnesota, from St. Cloud to the northwest Twin Cities suburbs for this afternoon, sunny. Highs in the mid-80s. Southeast winds 5 to 10 miles an hour. 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The current time is 2:13 p.m. Central Daylight Time. Now here is the hazardous weather outlook for portions of central Minnesota, east central Minnesota, south central Minnesota, southeast Minnesota, northwest Wisconsin and west central Wisconsin. For this afternoon and tonight, no hazardous weather is expected at this time. And now the extended outlook for the period Monday through Saturday. No hazardous weather is expected at this time. Spotter information statement. Skywarn spotter activation will not be needed. Now the forecast for central Minnesota, from St. Cloud to the northwest Twin Cities suburbs. This afternoon, sunny. Highs in the mid-80s. Southeast winds 5 to 10 miles an hour. Tonight, mostly clear. Lows in the mid-60s. South winds up to 10 miles an hour. Monday, mostly sunny. Highs in the mid-80s. South winds 5 to 15 miles an hour, increasing to 15 to 20 miles an hour in the afternoon. Monday night, mostly cloudy. Showers likely overnight. Lows in the lower 60s. South winds 10 to 20 miles an hour. Chance of showers 70%. Tuesday, mostly cloudy in the morning then clearing. Highs in the upper 70s. Tuesday night through Thursday, mostly clear. Lows in the mid-50s. Highs in the lower 80s.
Thursday night through Saturday, mostly clear.

with Alf at 6 miles an hour. The pressure was 29.98 inches and falling. Elsewhere across central Minnesota, skies ranged from sunny to mostly sunny, and temperatures were between 81 and 83 degrees. Around the state, it was sunny. It was 78 at Rochester, 80 at Mankato, 84 at Brainerd, 71 at Duluth, and 80 at International Falls. Once again at 2 p.m., in Buffalo, it was 81 degrees under sunny skies. And in Maple Lake, it was 83 degrees under sunny skies. 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The current time is 2:16 p.m. Central Daylight Time. Now here is the hazardous weather outlook for portions of central Minnesota, east central Minnesota, south central Minnesota, southeast Minnesota, northwest Wisconsin, and west central Wisconsin. For this afternoon and tonight, no hazardous weather is expected at this time. And now the extended outlook for the period Monday through Saturday. No hazardous weather is expected at this time. Spotter information statement. Sky warns spotter activation will not be needed. Now the forecast for central Minnesota, from St. Cloud to the northwest Twin Cities suburbs. This afternoon, sunny. Highs in the mid-80s. Southeast winds 5 to 10 miles an hour. Tonight, mostly clear. Lows in the mid-60s. South winds up to 10 miles an hour. Monday, mostly sunny. Highs in the mid-80s. South winds 5 to 15 miles an hour, increasing to 15 to 20 miles an hour in the afternoon. Monday night, mostly cloudy. Showers likely overnight. Lows in the lower 60s. South winds 10 to 20 miles an hour. Chance of showers 70%. Tuesday, mostly cloudy in the morning then clearing. Highs in the upper 70s. Tuesday night through Thursday, mostly clear. Lows in the mid-50s. Highs in the lower 80s. Thursday night through Saturday, mostly clear. Lows in the lower 60s. Highs in the upper 80s. Again, the forecast for central Minnesota, from St. Cloud to the northwest Twin Cities suburbs for this afternoon, sunny. Highs in the mid-80s. Southeast winds 5 to 10 miles an hour. At 2 p.m., in Buffalo, it was sunny. The temperature was 81 degrees, the dew point was 66, and the relative humidity was 61%. The wind was southeast at 5 miles an hour. The pressure was 29.96 inches and falling. In Maple Lake, it was sunny. The temperature was 83 degrees, the dew point was 63, and the relative humidity was 51%. The wind was south at 6 miles an hour. The pressure was 29.98 inches and falling. Elsewhere across central Minnesota, skies ranged from sunny to mostly sunny, and temperatures were between 81 and 83 degrees. Around the state, it was sunny. It was 78 at Rochester, 80 at Mankato, 84 at Brainerd, 71 at Duluth, and 80 at International Falls. Once again at 2 p.m., in Buffalo, it was 81 degrees under sunny skies. And in Maple Lake, it was 83 degrees under sunny skies. 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The current time is 2:20 p.m. Central Daylight Time. Now here is the hazardous weather outlook for portions of central Minnesota, east central Minnesota, south central Minnesota, southeast Minnesota, northwest Wisconsin, and west central Wisconsin. For this afternoon and tonight, no hazardous weather is expected at

are. Tonight, mostly clear. Lows in the mid-60s. South winds up to 10 miles an hour. Monday, mostly sunny. Highs in the mid-80s. South winds 5 to 15 miles an hour, increasing to 15 to 20 miles an hour in the afternoon. Monday night, mostly cloudy. Showers likely overnight. Lows in the lower 60s. South winds 10 to 20 miles an hour. Chance of showers 70%. Tuesday, mostly cloudy in the morning then clearing. Highs in the upper 70s. Tuesday night through Thursday, mostly clear. Lows in the mid-50s. Highs in the lower 80s. Thursday night through Saturday, mostly clear. Lows in the lower 60s. Highs in the upper 80s. Again, the forecast for central Minnesota, from St. Cloud to the northwest Twin Cities suburbs for this afternoon, sunny. Highs in the mid-80s. Southeast winds 5 to 10 miles an hour. At 2 p.m., in Buffalo, it was sunny. The temperature was 81 degrees, the dew point was 66, and the relative humidity was 61%. The wind was southeast at 5 miles an hour. The pressure was 29.96 inches and falling. In Maple Lake, it was sunny. The temperature was 83 degrees, the dew point was 63, and the relative humidity was 51%. The wind was south at 6 miles an hour. The pressure was 29.98 inches and falling. Elsewhere across central Minnesota, skies ranged from sunny to mostly sunny, and temperatures were between 81 and 83 degrees. Around the state, it was sunny. It was 78 at Rochester, 80 at Mankato, 84 at Brainerd, 71 at Duluth, and 80 at International Falls. Once again at 2 p.m., in Buffalo, it was 81 degrees under sunny skies. And in Maple Lake, it was 83 degrees under sunny skies. 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The current time is 2:38 p.m. Central Daylight Time. Now here is the hazardous weather outlook for portions of central Minnesota, east central Minnesota, south central Minnesota, southeast Minnesota, northwest Wisconsin, and west central Wisconsin. For this afternoon and tonight, no hazardous weather is expected at this time. And now the extended outlook for the period Monday through Saturday. No hazardous weather is expected at this time. Spotter information statement. Sky warns spotter activation will not be needed. Now the forecast for central Minnesota, from St. Cloud to the northwest Twin Cities suburbs. This afternoon, sunny. Highs in the mid-80s. Southeast winds 5 to 10 miles an hour. Tonight, mostly clear. Lows in the mid-60s. South winds up to 10 miles an hour. Monday, mostly sunny. Highs in the mid-80s. South winds 5 to 15 miles an hour, increasing to 15 to 20 miles an hour in the afternoon. Monday night, mostly cloudy. Showers likely overnight. Lows in the lower 60s. South winds 10 to 20 miles an hour. Chance of showers 70%. Tuesday, mostly cloudy in the morning then clearing. Highs in the upper 70s. Tuesday night through Thursday, mostly clear. Lows in the mid-50s. Highs in the lower 80s. Thursday night through Saturday, mostly clear. Lows in the lower 60s. Highs in the upper 80s. Again, the forecast for central Minnesota, from St. Cloud to the northwest Twin Cities suburbs for this afternoon, sunny. Highs in the mid-80s. Southeast winds 5 to 10 miles an hour. At 2 p.m., in Buffalo, it was sunny. The temperature was 81 degrees, the dew point was 66,
and the relative humidity was 61%. The wind was southeast at 5 miles an hour. The pressure was 29.96 inches and falling. In Maple Lake, it was sunny. The temperature was 83 degrees, the dew point was 63, and the relative humidity was 51%. The wind was south at 6 miles an hour. The pressure was 29.98 inches and falling. Elsewhere across central Minnesota, skies ranged from sunny to mostly sunny, and temperatures were between 81 and 83 degrees. Around the state, it was sunny. It was 78 at Rochester, 80 at Mankato, 84 at Brainerd, 71 at Duluth, and 80 at International Falls. Once again at 2 p.m., in Buffalo, it was 81 degrees under sunny skies. And in Maple Lake, it was 83 degrees under sunny skies. 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The current time is 2:42 p.m. Central Daylight Time. Now here is the hazardous weather outlook for portions of central Minnesota, east central Minnesota, south central Minnesota, southeast Minnesota, northwest Wisconsin, and west central Wisconsin. For this afternoon and tonight, no hazardous weather is expected at this time. And now the extended outlook for the period Monday through Saturday. No hazardous weather is expected at this time. Spotter information statement, Skywarn spotter activation will not be needed. Now the forecast for central Minnesota, from St. Cloud to the northwest Twin Cities suburbs. This afternoon, sunny. Highs in the mid-80s. Southeast winds 5 to 10 miles an hour. Tonight, mostly clear. Lows in the mid-60s. South winds up to 10 miles an hour. Monday, mostly sunny. Highs in the mid-80s. South winds 5 to 15 miles an hour, increasing to 15 to 20 miles an hour in the afternoon. Monday night, mostly cloudy. Showers likely overnight. Lows in the lower 60s. South winds 10 to 20 miles an hour. Chance of showers 70%. Tuesday, mostly cloudy in the morning then clearing. Highs in the upper 70s. Tuesday night through Thursday, mostly clear. Lows in the mid-50s. Highs in the lower 80s. Thursday night through Saturday, mostly clear. Lows in the lower 60s. Highs in the upper 80s. Again, the forecast for central Minnesota, from St. Cloud to the northwest Twin Cities suburbs for this afternoon, sunny. Highs in the mid-80s. Southeast winds 5 to 10 miles an hour. At 2 p.m., in Buffalo, it was sunny. The temperature was 81 degrees, the dew point was 66, and the relative humidity was 61%. The wind was southeast at 5 miles an hour. The pressure was 29.96 inches and falling. In Maple Lake, it was sunny. The temperature was 83 degrees, the dew point was 63, and the relative humidity was 51%. The wind was south at 6 miles an hour. The pressure was 29.98 inches and falling. Elsewhere across central Minnesota, skies ranged from sunny to mostly sunny, and temperatures were between 81 and 83 degrees. Around the state, it was sunny. It was 78 at Rochester, 80 at Mankato, 84 at Brainerd, 71 at Duluth, and 80 at International Falls. Once again at 2 p.m., in Buffalo, it was 81 degrees under sunny skies. And in Maple Lake, it was 83 degrees under sunny skies. 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
The current time is 2:45 p.m. Central Daylight Time. Now here is the hazardous weather outlook for portions of central Minnesota, east central Minnesota, south central Minnesota, southeast Minnesota, northwest Wisconsin, and west central Wisconsin. For this afternoon and tonight, no hazardous weather is expected at this time. And now the extended outlook for the period Monday through Saturday. No hazardous weather is expected at this time. Spotter information statement. Skywarn spotter activation will not be needed. Now the forecast for central Minnesota, from St. Cloud to the northwest Twin Cities suburbs. This afternoon, sunny. Highs in the mid-80s. Southeast winds 5 to 10 miles an hour. Tonight, mostly clear. Lows in the mid-60s. South winds up to 10 miles an hour. Monday, mostly sunny. Highs in the mid-80s. South winds 5 to 15 miles an hour, increasing to 15 to 20 miles an hour in the afternoon. Monday night, mostly cloudy. Showers likely overnight. Lows in the lower 60s. South winds 10 to 20 miles an hour. Chance of showers 70%. Tuesday, mostly cloudy in the morning then clearing. Highs in the upper 70s. Tuesday night through Thursday, mostly clear. Lows in the mid-50s. Highs in the lower 80s. Thursday night through Saturday, mostly clear. Lows in the lower 60s. Highs in the upper 80s. Again, the forecast for central Minnesota, from St. Cloud to the northwest Twin Cities suburbs for this afternoon, sunny. Highs in the mid-80s. Southeast winds 5 to 10 miles an hour. At 2 p.m., in Buffalo, it was sunny. The temperature was 81 degrees, the dew point was 66, and the relative humidity was 61%. The wind was southeast at 5 miles an hour. The pressure was 29.96 inches and falling. In Maple Lake, it was sunny. The temperature was 83 degrees, the dew point was 63, and the relative humidity was 51%. The wind was south at 6 miles an hour. The pressure was 29.98 inches and falling. Elsewhere across central Minnesota, skies ranged from sunny to mostly sunny, and temperatures were between 81 and 83 degrees. Around the state, it was sunny. It was 78 at Rochester, 80 at Mankato, 84 at Brainerd, 71 at Duluth, and 80 at International Falls. Once again at 2 p.m., in Buffalo, it was 81 degrees under sunny skies. And in Maple Lake, it was 83 degrees under sunny skies. 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The current time is 2:49 p.m. Central Daylight Time. Now here is the hazardous weather outlook for portions of central Minnesota, east central Minnesota, south central Minnesota, southeast Minnesota, northwest Wisconsin, and west central Wisconsin. For this afternoon and tonight, no hazardous weather is expected at this time. And now the extended outlook for the period Monday through Saturday. No hazardous weather is expected at this time. Spotter information statement. Skywarn spotter activation will not be needed. Now the forecast for central Minnesota, from St. Cloud to the northwest Twin Cities suburbs. This afternoon, sunny. Highs in the mid-80s. Southeast winds 5 to 10 miles an hour. Tonight, mostly clear. Lows in the mid-60s. South winds up to 10 miles an hour. Monday, mostly sunny. Highs in the mid-80s. South winds 5 to 15 miles an hour, increasing to 15 to 20 miles an hour in the afternoon. Monday night, mostly cloudy. Showers likely overnight. Lows in the lower 60s.
South winds 10 to 20 miles an hour. Chance of showers 70%. Tuesday, mostly cloudy in the morning then clearing. Highs in the upper 70s. Tuesday night through Thursday, mostly clear. Lows in the mid 50s. Highs in the lower 80s. Thursday night through Saturday, mostly clear. Lows in the lower 60s. Highs in the upper 80s. Again, the forecast for central Minnesota, from St. Cloud to the northwest Twin Cities suburbs for this afternoon, sunny. Highs in the mid-80s. Southeast winds 5 to 10 miles an hour. At 2 p.m., in Buffalo, it was sunny. The temperature was 81 degrees, the dew point was 66, and the relative humidity was 61%. The wind was southeast at 5 miles an hour. The pressure was 29.96 inches and falling. In Maple Lake, it was sunny. The temperature was 83 degrees, the dew point was 63, and the relative humidity was 51%. The wind was south at 6 miles an hour. The pressure was 29.98 inches and falling. Elsewhere across central Minnesota, skies ranged from sunny to mostly sunny, and temperatures were between 81 and 83 degrees. Around the state, it was sunny. It was 78 at Rochester, 80 at Mankato, 84 at Brainerd, 71 at Duluth, and 80 at International Falls. Once again at 2 p.m., in Buffalo, it was 81 degrees under sunny skies. And in Maple Lake, it was 83 degrees under sunny skies. 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The current time is 2:53 p.m. Central Daylight Time. Now here is the hazardous weather outlook for portions of central Minnesota, east central Minnesota, south central Minnesota, southeast Minnesota, northwest Wisconsin, and west central Wisconsin. For this afternoon and tonight, no hazardous weather is expected at this time. And now the extended outlook for the period Monday through Saturday. No hazardous weather is expected at this time. Spotter information statement, Skywarn spotter activation will not be needed. Now the forecast for central Minnesota, from St. Cloud to the northwest Twin Cities suburbs. This afternoon, sunny. Highs in the mid-80s. Southeast winds 5 to 10 miles an hour. Tonight, mostly clear. Lows in the mid-60s. South winds up to 10 miles an hour. Monday, mostly sunny. Highs in the mid-80s. South winds 5 to 15 miles an hour, increasing to 15 to 20 miles an hour in the afternoon. Monday night, mostly cloudy. Showers likely overnight. Lows in the lower 60s. South winds 10 to 20 miles an hour. Chance of showers 70%. Tuesday, mostly cloudy in the morning then clearing. Highs in the upper 70s. Tuesday night through Thursday, mostly clear. Lows in the mid-50s. Highs in the lower 80s. Thursday night through Saturday, mostly clear. Lows in the lower 60s. Highs in the upper 80s. Again, the forecast for central Minnesota, from St. Cloud to the northwest Twin Cities suburbs for this afternoon, sunny. Highs in the mid-80s. Southeast winds 5 to 10 miles an hour. At 2 p.m., in Buffalo, it was sunny. The temperature was 81 degrees, the dew point was 66, and the relative humidity was 61%. The wind was southeast at 5 miles an hour. The pressure was 29.96 inches and falling. In Maple Lake, it was sunny. The temperature was 83 degrees, the dew point was 63, and the relative humidity was 51%. The wind was south at 6 miles an hour. The pressure was 29.98 inches and falling. Elsewhere across central Minnesota,
Skies ranged from sunny to mostly sunny, and temperatures were between 81 and 83 degrees. Around the state, it was sunny. It was 78 at Rochester, 80 at Mankato, 84 at Brainerd, 71 at Duluth, and 80 at International Falls. Once again at 2 p.m., in Buffalo, it was 81 degrees under sunny skies. And in Maple Lake, it was 83 degrees under sunny skies. 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The current time is 2:56 p.m. Central Daylight Time. Now here is the hazardous weather outlook for portions of central Minnesota, east central Minnesota, south central Minnesota, southeast Minnesota, northwest Wisconsin, and west central Wisconsin. For this afternoon and tonight, no hazardous weather is expected at this time. And now the extended outlook for the period Monday through Saturday. No hazardous weather is expected at this time. Spotter information statement. Skywarn spotter activation will not be needed. Now the forecast for central Minnesota, from St. Cloud to the northwest Twin Cities suburbs. This afternoon, sunny. Highs in the mid-80s. Southeast winds 5 to 10 miles an hour. Tonight, mostly clear. Lows in the mid-60s. South winds up to 10 miles an hour. Monday, mostly sunny. Highs in the mid-80s. South winds 5 to 15 miles an hour, increasing to 15 to 20 miles an hour in the afternoon. Monday night, mostly cloudy. Showers likely overnight. Lows in the lower 60s. South winds 10 to 20 miles an hour. Chance of showers 70%. Tuesday, mostly cloudy in the morning then clearing. Highs in the upper 70s. Tuesday night through Thursday, mostly clear. Lows in the mid-50s. Highs in the lower 80s. Thursday night through Saturday, mostly clear. Lows in the lower 60s. Highs in the upper 80s. Again, the forecast for central Minnesota, from St. Cloud to the northwest Twin Cities suburbs for this afternoon, sunny. Highs in the mid-80s. Southeast winds 5 to 10 miles an hour. At 2 p.m., in Buffalo, it was sunny. The temperature was 81 degrees, the dew point was 66, and the relative humidity was 61%. The wind was southeast at 5 miles an hour. The pressure was 29.96 inches and falling. In Maple Lake, it was sunny. The temperature was 83 degrees, the dew point was 63, and the relative humidity was 51%. The wind was south at 6 miles an hour. The pressure was 29.98 inches and falling. Elsewhere across central Minnesota, skies ranged from sunny to mostly sunny, and temperatures were between 81 and 83 degrees. Around the state, it was sunny. It was 78 at Rochester, 80 at Mankato, 84 at Brainerd, 71 at Duluth, and 80 at International Falls. Once again at 2 p.m., in Buffalo, it was 81 degrees under sunny skies. And in Maple Lake, it was 83 degrees under sunny skies. 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The current time is 3 p.m. Central Daylight Time. Now here is the hazardous weather outlook for portions of central Minnesota, east central Minnesota, south central Minnesota, southeast Minnesota, northwest Wisconsin, and west central Wisconsin. For this afternoon and tonight, no hazardous weather is expected at this time. And now the extended outlook for the period Monday through Saturday. No hazardous weather is expected at this time.
Spotter information statement. Sky warns spotter activation will not be needed. Now the forecast for central Minnesota, from St. Cloud to the northwest Twin Cities suburbs. This afternoon, sunny. Highs in the mid-80s. Southeast winds 5 to 10 miles an hour. Tonight, mostly clear. Lows in the mid-60s. South winds up to 10 miles an hour. Monday, mostly sunny. Highs in the mid-80s. South winds 5 to 15 miles an hour, increasing to 15 to 20 miles an hour in the afternoon. Monday night, mostly cloudy. Showers likely overnight. Lows in the lower 60s. South winds 10 to 20 miles an hour. Chance of showers 70%. Tuesday, mostly cloudy in the morning then clearing. Highs in the upper 70s. Tuesday night through Thursday, mostly clear. Lows in the mid-50s. Highs in the lower 80s. Thursday night through Saturday, mostly clear. Lows in the lower 60s. Highs in the upper 80s. Again, the forecast for central Minnesota, from St. Cloud to the northwest Twin Cities suburbs for this afternoon, sunny. Highs in the mid-80s. Southeast winds 5 to 10 miles an hour. 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The current time is 3:02 p.m. Central Daylight Time. Now here is the hazardous weather outlook for portions of central Minnesota, east central Minnesota, south central Minnesota, southeast Minnesota, northwest Wisconsin, and west central Wisconsin. For this afternoon and tonight, no hazardous weather is expected at this time. And now the extended outlook for the period Monday through Saturday. No hazardous weather is expected at this time. Spotter information statement. Sky warns spotter activation will not be needed. Now the forecast for central Minnesota, from St. Cloud to the northwest Twin Cities suburbs. This afternoon, sunny. Highs in the mid-80s. Southeast winds 5 to 10 miles an hour. Tonight, mostly clear. Lows in the mid-60s. South winds up to 10 miles an hour. Monday, mostly sunny. Highs in the mid-80s. South winds 5 to 15 miles an hour, increasing to 15 to 20 miles an hour in the afternoon. Monday night, mostly cloudy. Showers likely overnight. Lows in the lower 60s. South winds 10 to 20 miles an hour. Chance of showers 70%. Tuesday, mostly cloudy in the morning then clearing. Highs in the upper 70s. Tuesday night through Thursday, mostly clear. Lows in the mid-50s. Highs in the lower 80s. Thursday night through Saturday, mostly clear. Lows in the lower 60s. Highs in the upper 80s. Again, the forecast for central Minnesota, from St. Cloud to the northwest Twin Cities suburbs for this afternoon, sunny. Highs in the mid-80s. Southeast winds 5 to 10 miles an hour. 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The current time is 3:05 p.m. Central Daylight Time. Now here is the hazardous weather outlook for portions of central Minnesota, east central Minnesota, south central Minnesota, southeast Minnesota, northwest Wisconsin, and west central Wisconsin. For this afternoon and tonight, no hazardous weather is expected at this time. And now the extended outlook for the period Monday through Saturday. No hazardous weather is expected at this time. Spotter information statement. Sky warns spotter activation will not be needed.
Now the forecast for central Minnesota, from St. Cloud to the northwest Twin Cities suburbs. This afternoon, sunny. Highs in the mid-80s. Southeast winds 5 to 10 miles an hour. Tonight, mostly clear. Lows in the mid-60s. South winds up to 10 miles an hour. Monday, mostly sunny. Highs in the mid-80s. South winds 5 to 15 miles an hour, increasing to 15 to 20 miles an hour in the afternoon. Monday night, mostly cloudy. Showers likely overnight. Lows in the lower 60s. South winds 10 to 20 miles an hour. Chance of showers 70%. Tuesday, mostly cloudy in the morning then clearing. Highs in the upper 70s. Tuesday night through Thursday, mostly clear. Lows in the mid-50s. Highs in the lower 80s. Thursday night through Saturday, mostly clear. Lows in the lower 60s. Highs in the upper 80s. Again, the forecast for central Minnesota, from St. Cloud to the northwest Twin Cities suburbs for this afternoon, sunny. Highs in the mid-80s. Southeast winds 5 to 10 miles an hour. 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The current time is 3:07 p.m. Central Daylight Time. Now here is the hazardous weather outlook for portions of central Minnesota, east central Minnesota, south central Minnesota, southeast Minnesota, northwest Wisconsin, and west central Wisconsin. For this afternoon and tonight, no hazardous weather is expected at this time. And now the extended outlook for the period Monday through Saturday. No hazardous weather is expected at this time. Spotter information statement, Skywarn spotter activation will not be needed. Now the forecast for central Minnesota, from St. Cloud to the northwest Twin Cities suburbs. This afternoon, sunny. Highs in the mid-80s. Southeast winds 5 to 10 miles an hour. Tonight, mostly clear. Lows in the mid-60s. South winds up to 10 miles an hour. Monday, mostly sunny. Highs in the mid-80s. South winds 5 to 15 miles an hour, increasing to 15 to 20 miles an hour in the afternoon. Monday night, mostly cloudy. Showers likely overnight. Lows in the lower 60s. South winds 10 to 20 miles an hour. Chance of showers 70%. Tuesday, mostly cloudy in the morning then clearing. Highs in the upper 70s. Tuesday night through Thursday, mostly clear. Lows in the mid-50s. Highs in the lower 80s. Thursday night through Saturday, mostly clear. Lows in the lower 60s. Highs in the upper 80s. Again, the forecast for central Minnesota, from St. Cloud to the northwest Twin Cities suburbs for this afternoon, sunny. Highs in the mid-80s. Southeast winds 5 to 10 miles an hour. 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The current time is 3:10 p.m. Central Daylight Time. Now here is the hazardous weather outlook for portions of central Minnesota, east central Minnesota, south central Minnesota, southeast Minnesota, northwest Wisconsin, and west central Wisconsin. For this afternoon and tonight, no hazardous weather is expected at this time. And now the extended outlook for the period Monday through Saturday. No hazardous weather is expected at this time. Spotter information statement, Skywarn spotter activation will not be needed. Now the forecast for central Minnesota,
from St. Cloud to the northwest Twin Cities suburbs. This afternoon, sunny. Highs in the mid-80s. Southeast winds 5 to 10 miles an hour. Tonight, mostly clear. Lows in the mid-60s. South winds up to 10 miles an hour. Monday, mostly sunny. Highs in the mid-80s. South winds 5 to 15 miles an hour, increasing to 15 to 20 miles an hour in the afternoon. Monday night, mostly cloudy. Showers likely overnight. Lows in the lower 60s. South winds 10 to 20 miles an hour. Chance of showers 70%. Tuesday, mostly cloudy in the morning, then clearing. Highs in the upper 70s. Tuesday night through Thursday, mostly clear. Lows in the mid-50s. Highs in the lower 80s. Thursday night through Saturday, mostly clear. Lows in the lower 60s. Highs in the upper 80s. Again, the forecast for central Minnesota, from St. Cloud to the northwest Twin Cities suburbs for this afternoon, sunny. Highs in the mid-80s. Southeast winds 5 to 10 miles an hour. 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The current time is 3:12 p.m. Central Daylight Time. Now here is the hazardous weather outlook for portions of central Minnesota, east central Minnesota, south central Minnesota, southeast Minnesota, northwest Wisconsin, and west central Wisconsin. For this afternoon and tonight, no hazardous weather is expected at this time. And now the extended outlook for the period Monday through Saturday. No hazardous weather is expected at this time. Spotter information statement, Skywarn spotter activation will not be needed. Now the forecast for central Minnesota, from St. Cloud to the northwest Twin Cities suburbs. This afternoon, sunny. Highs in the mid-80s. Southeast winds 5 to 10 miles an hour. Tonight, mostly clear. Lows in the mid-60s. South winds up to 10 miles an hour. Monday, mostly sunny. Highs in the mid-80s. South winds 5 to 15 miles an hour, increasing to 15 to 20 miles an hour in the afternoon. Monday night, mostly cloudy. Showers likely overnight. Lows in the lower 60s. South winds 10 to 20 miles an hour. Chance of showers 70%. Tuesday, mostly cloudy in the morning, then clearing. Highs in the upper 70s. Tuesday night through Thursday, mostly clear. Lows in the mid-50s. Highs in the lower 80s. Thursday night through Saturday, mostly clear. Lows in the lower 60s. Highs in the upper 80s. Again, the forecast for central Minnesota, from St. Cloud to the northwest Twin Cities suburbs for this afternoon, sunny. Highs in the mid-80s. Southeast winds 5 to 10 miles an hour. At 3 p.m., in Buffalo, it was sunny. The temperature was 81 degrees, the dew point was 63, and the relative humidity was 54%. The wind was calm. The pressure was 29.94 inches and falling. In Maple Lake, it was sunny. The temperature was 83 degrees, the dew point was 62, and the relative humidity was 48%. The wind was southeast at 3 miles an hour. The pressure was 29.96 inches and falling. Elsewhere across central Minnesota, skies ranged from sunny to mostly sunny, and temperatures were between 81 and 84 degrees. Around the state, it was sunny. It was 79 at Rochester, 81 at Mankato, 84 at Brainerd, 71 at Duluth, and 81 at International Falls. Once again at 3 p.m., in Buffalo, it was 81 degrees under sunny skies. And in Maple Lake,
It was 83 degrees under sunny skies. This is weather radio station WNG 676 Clearwater, broadcasting on a

Spotter information statement. Skywarn spotter activation will not be needed. Now the forecast for central Minnesota, from St. Cloud to the northwest Twin Cities suburbs. This afternoon, sunny. Highs in the mid-80s. Southeast winds 5 to 10 miles an hour. Tonight, mostly clear. Lows in the mid-60s. South winds up to 10 miles an hour. Monday, mostly sunny. Highs in the mid-80s. South winds 5 to 15 miles an hour, increasing to 15 to 20 miles an hour in the afternoon. Monday night, mostly cloudy. Showers likely overnight. Lows in the lower 60s. South winds 10 to 20 miles an hour. Chance of showers 70%. Tuesday, mostly cloudy in the morning then clearing. Highs in the upper 70s. Tuesday night through Thursday, mostly clear. Lows in the mid-50s. Highs in the lower 80s. Thursday night through Saturday, mostly clear. Lows in the lower 60s. Highs in the upper 80s. Again, the forecast for central Minnesota, from St. Cloud to the northwest Twin Cities suburbs for this afternoon, sunny. Highs in the mid-80s. Southeast winds 5 to 10 miles an hour. At 3 p.m., in Buffalo, it was sunny. The temperature was 81 degrees, the dew point was 63, and the relative humidity was 54%. The wind was calm. The pressure was 29.94 inches and falling. In Maple Lake, it was sunny. The temperature was 83 degrees, the dew point was 62, and the relative humidity was 48%. The wind was southeast at 3 miles an hour. The pressure was 29.96 inches and falling. Elsewhere across central Minnesota, skies ranged from sunny to mostly sunny, and temperatures were between 81 and 84 degrees. Around the state, it was sunny. It was 79 at Rochester, 81 at Mankato, 84 at Brainerd, 71 at Duluth, and 81 at International Falls. Once again at 3 p.m., in Buffalo, it was 81 degrees under sunny skies. And in Maple Lake, it was 83 degrees under sunny skies. 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The current time is 3:19 p.m. Central Daylight Time. Now here is the hazardous weather outlook for portions of central Minnesota, east central Minnesota, south central Minnesota, southeast Minnesota, northwest Wisconsin, and west central Wisconsin. For this afternoon and tonight, no hazardous weather is expected at this time. And now the extended outlook for the period Monday through Saturday. No hazardous weather is expected at this time. Spotter information statement. Skywarn spotter activation will not be needed. Now the forecast for central Minnesota, from St. Cloud to the northwest Twin Cities suburbs. This afternoon, sunny. Highs in the mid-80s. Southeast winds 5 to 10 miles an hour. Tonight, mostly clear. Lows in the mid-60s. South winds up to 10 miles an hour. Monday, mostly sunny. Highs in the mid-80s. South winds 5 to 15 miles an hour, increasing to 15 to 20 miles an hour in the afternoon. Monday night, mostly cloudy. Showers likely overnight. Lows in the lower 60s. South winds 10 to 20 miles an hour. Chance of showers 70%. Tuesday, mostly cloudy in the morning then clearing. Highs in the upper 70s. Tuesday night through Thursday, mostly clear. Lows in the mid-50s. Highs in the lower 80s. Thursday night through Saturday, mostly clear. Lows in the lower 60s. Highs in the upper 80s. Again, the forecast for central Minnesota,

St. Cloud to the northwest Twin Cities suburbs for this afternoon, sunny. Highs in the mid-80s. Southeast winds 5 to 10 miles an hour. At 3 p.m., in Buffalo, it was sunny. The temperature was 81 degrees, the dew point was 63, and the relative humidity was 54%. The wind was calm. Pressure was 29.94 inches and falling. In Maple Lake, it was sunny. The temperature was 83 degrees, the dew point was 62, and the relative humidity was 48%. The wind was southeast at 3 miles an hour. The pressure was 29.96 inches and falling. Elsewhere across central Minnesota, skies ranged from sunny to mostly sunny, and temperatures were between 81 and 84 degrees. Around the state, it was sunny. It was 79 at Rochester, 81 at Mankato, 84 at Brainerd, 71 at Duluth, and 81 at International Falls. Once again at 3 p.m., in Buffalo, it was 81 degrees under sunny skies. And in Maple Lake, it was 83 degrees under sunny skies. 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The current time is 3:23 p.m. Central Daylight Time. Now here is the hazardous weather outlook for portions of central Minnesota, east central Minnesota, south central Minnesota, southeast Minnesota, northwest Wisconsin, and west central Wisconsin. For this afternoon and tonight, no hazardous weather is expected at this time. And now the extended outlook for the period Monday through Saturday. No hazardous weather is expected at this time. Spotter information statement. Skywarn spotter activation will not be needed. Now the forecast for central Minnesota, from St. Cloud to the northwest Twin Cities suburbs. This afternoon, sunny. Highs in the mid-80s. Southeast winds 5 to 10 miles an hour. Tonight, mostly clear. Lows in the mid-60s. South winds up to 10 miles an hour. Monday, mostly sunny. Highs in the mid-80s. South winds 5 to 15 miles an hour, increasing to 15 to 20 miles an hour in the afternoon. Monday night, mostly cloudy. Showers likely overnight. Lows in the lower 60s. South winds 10 to 20 miles an hour. Chance of showers 70%. Tuesday, mostly cloudy in the morning, then clearing. Highs in the upper 70s. Tuesday night through Thursday, mostly clear. Lows in the mid-50s. Highs in the lower 80s. Thursday night through Saturday, mostly clear. Lows in the lower 60s. Highs in the upper 80s. Again, the forecast for central Minnesota, from St. Cloud to the northwest Twin Cities suburbs for this afternoon, sunny. Highs in the mid-80s. Southeast winds 5 to 10 miles an hour. At 3 p.m., in Buffalo, it was sunny. The temperature was 81 degrees, the dew point was 63, and the relative humidity was 54%. The wind was calm. The pressure was 29.94 inches and falling. In Maple Lake, it was sunny. The temperature was 83 degrees, the dew point was 62, and the relative humidity was 48%. The wind was southeast at 3 miles an hour. The pressure was 29.96 inches and falling. Elsewhere across central Minnesota, skies ranged from sunny to mostly sunny, and temperatures were between 81 and 84 degrees. Around the state, it was sunny. It was 79 at Rochester, 81 at Mankato, 84 at Brainerd, 71 at Duluth, and 81 at International Falls. Once again at 3 p.m., in Buffalo, it was 81 degrees under sunny skies. And in Maple Lake, it was 83 degrees under sunny skies.
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The current time is 3:26 p.m. Central Daylight Time. Now here is the hazardous weather outlook for portions of central Minnesota, east central Minnesota, south central Minnesota, southeast Minnesota, northwest Wisconsin, and west central Wisconsin. For this afternoon and tonight, no hazardous weather is expected at this time. And now the extended outlook for the period Monday through Saturday. No hazardous weather is expected at this time. Spotter information statement. Skywarn spotter activation will not be needed. Now the forecast for central Minnesota, from St. Cloud to the northwest Twin Cities suburbs. This afternoon, sunny. Highs in the mid-80s. Southeast winds 5 to 10 miles an hour. Tonight, mostly clear. Lows in the mid-60s. South winds up to 10 miles an hour. Monday, mostly sunny. Highs in the mid-80s. South winds 5 to 15 miles an hour, increasing to 15 to 20 miles an hour in the afternoon. Monday night, mostly cloudy. Showers likely overnight. Lows in the lower 60s. South winds 10 to 20 miles an hour. Chance of showers 70%. Tuesday, mostly cloudy in the morning then clearing. Highs in the upper 70s. Tuesday night through Thursday, mostly clear. Lows in the mid-50s. Highs in the lower 80s. Thursday night through Saturday, mostly clear. Lows in the lower 60s. Highs in the upper 80s. Again, the forecast for central Minnesota, from St. Cloud to the northwest Twin Cities suburbs for this afternoon, sunny. Highs in the mid-80s. Southeast winds 5 to 10 miles an hour. At 3 p.m., in Buffalo, it was sunny. The temperature was 81 degrees, the dew point was 63, and the relative humidity was 54%. The wind was calm. Pressure was 29.94 inches and falling. In Maple Lake, it was sunny. The temperature was 83 degrees. The dew point was 62, and the relative humidity was 48%. The wind was southeast at 3 miles an hour. The pressure was 29.96 inches and falling. Elsewhere across central Minnesota, skies ranged from sunny to mostly sunny, and temperatures were between 81 and 84 degrees. Around the state, it was sunny. It was 79 at Rochester, 81 at Mankato, 84 at Brainerd, 71 at Duluth, and 81 at International Falls. Once again at 3 p.m., in Buffalo, it was 81 degrees under sunny skies. And in Maple Lake, it was 83 degrees under sunny skies. 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The current time is 3:30 p.m. Central Daylight Time. Now here is the hazardous weather outlook for portions of central Minnesota, east central Minnesota, south central Minnesota, southeast Minnesota, northwest Wisconsin, and west central Wisconsin. For this afternoon and tonight, no hazardous weather is expected at this time. And now the extended outlook for the period Monday through Saturday. No hazardous weather is expected at this time. Spotter information statement. Skywarn spotter activation will not be needed. Now the forecast for central Minnesota, from St. Cloud to the northwest Twin Cities suburbs. This afternoon, sunny. Highs in the mid-80s. Southeast winds 5 to 10 miles an hour. Tonight, mostly clear. Lows in the mid-60s. South winds up to 10 miles an hour.
Monday, mostly sunny. Highs in the mid-80s. South winds 5 to 15 miles an hour, increasing to 15 to 20 miles an hour in the afternoon. Monday night, mostly cloudy. Showers likely overnight. Lows in the lower 60s. South winds 10 to 20 miles an hour. Chance of showers 70%. Tuesday, mostly cloudy in the morning then clearing. Highs in the upper 70s. Tuesday night through Thursday, mostly clear. Lows in the mid-50s. Highs in the lower 80s. Thursday night through Saturday, mostly clear. Lows in the lower 60s. Highs in the upper 80s. Again, the forecast for central Minnesota, from St. Cloud to the northwest Twin Cities suburbs for this afternoon, sunny. Highs in the mid-80s. Southeast winds 5 to 10 miles an hour. At 3 p.m., in Buffalo, it was sunny. The temperature was 81 degrees, the dew point was 63, and the relative humidity was 54%. The wind was calm. The pressure was 29.94 inches and falling. In Maple Lake, it was sunny. The temperature was 83 degrees, the dew point was 62, and the relative humidity was 48%. The wind was southeast at 3 miles an hour. The pressure was 29.96 inches and falling. Elsewhere across central Minnesota, skies ranged from sunny to mostly sunny, and temperatures were between 81 and 84 degrees. Around the state, it was sunny. It was 79 at Rochester, 81 at Mankato, 84 at Brainerd, 71 at Duluth, and 81 at International Falls. Once again at 3 p.m., in Buffalo, it was 81 degrees under sunny skies. And in Maple Lake, it was 83 degrees under sunny skies. 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The current time is 3:34 p.m. Central Daylight Time. Now here is the hazardous weather outlook for portions of central Minnesota, east central Minnesota, south central Minnesota, southeast Minnesota, northwest Wisconsin, and west central Wisconsin. For this afternoon and tonight, no hazardous weather is expected at this time. And now the extended outlook for the period Monday through Saturday. No hazardous weather is expected at this time. Spotter information statement, Skywarn spotter activation will not be needed. Now the forecast for central Minnesota, from St. Cloud to the northwest Twin Cities suburbs. This afternoon, sunny. Highs in the mid-80s. Southeast winds 5 to 10 miles an hour. Tonight, mostly clear. Lows in the mid-60s. South winds up to 10 miles an hour. Monday, mostly sunny. Highs in the mid-80s. South winds 5 to 15 miles an hour, increasing to 15 to 20 miles an hour in the afternoon. Monday night, mostly cloudy. Showers likely overnight. Lows in the lower 60s. South winds 10 to 20 miles an hour. Chance of showers 70%. Tuesday, mostly cloudy in the morning then clearing. Highs in the upper 70s. Tuesday night through Thursday, mostly clear. Lows in the mid-50s. Highs in the lower 80s. Thursday night through Saturday, mostly clear. Lows in the lower 60s. Highs in the upper 80s. Again, the forecast for central Minnesota, from St. Cloud to the northwest Twin Cities suburbs for this afternoon, sunny. Highs in the mid-80s. Southeast winds 5 to 10 miles an hour. At 3 p.m., in Buffalo, it was sunny. The temperature was 81 degrees, the dew point was 63, and the relative humidity was 54%. The wind was calm. The pressure was 29.94 inches and falling.
In Maple Lake, it was sunny. The temperature was 83 degrees, the dew point was 62, and the relative humidity was 48%. The wind was southeast at 3 miles an hour. The pressure was 29.96 inches and falling. Elsewhere across central Minnesota, skies ranged from sunny to mostly sunny, and temperatures were between 81 and 84 degrees. Around the state, it was sunny. It was 79 at Rochester, 81 at Mankato, 84 at Brainerd, 71 at Duluth, and 81 at International Falls. Once again at 3 p.m., in Buffalo, it was 81 degrees under sunny skies. And in Maple Lake, it was 83 degrees under sunny skies. 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The current time is 3:37 p.m. Central Daylight Time. Now here is the hazardous weather outlook for portions of central Minnesota, east central Minnesota, south central Minnesota, southeast Minnesota, northwest Wisconsin, and west central Wisconsin. For this afternoon and tonight, no hazardous weather is expected at this time. And now the extended outlook for the period Monday through Saturday. No hazardous weather is expected at this time. Spotter information statement. Skywarn spotter activation will not be needed. Now the forecast for central Minnesota, from St. Cloud to the northwest Twin Cities suburbs. This afternoon, sunny. Highs in the mid-80s. Southeast winds 5 to 10 miles an hour. Tonight, mostly clear. Lows in the mid-60s. South winds up to 10 miles an hour. Monday, mostly sunny. Highs in the mid-80s. South winds 5 to 15 miles an hour, increasing to 15 to 20 miles an hour in the afternoon. Monday night, mostly cloudy. Showers likely overnight. Lows in the lower 60s. South winds 10 to 20 miles an hour. Chance of showers 70%. Tuesday, mostly cloudy in the morning, then clearing. Highs in the upper 70s. Tuesday night through Thursday, mostly clear. Lows in the mid-50s. Highs in the lower 80s. Thursday night through Saturday, mostly clear. Lows in the lower 60s. Highs in the upper 80s. Again, the forecast for central Minnesota, from St. Cloud to the northwest Twin Cities suburbs for this afternoon, sunny. Highs in the mid-80s. Southeast winds 5 to 10 miles an hour. At 3 p.m., in Buffalo, it was sunny. The temperature was 81 degrees, the dew point was 63, and the relative humidity was 54%. The wind was calm. The pressure was 29.94 inches and falling. In Maple Lake, it was sunny. The temperature was 83 degrees. The dew point was 62, and the relative humidity was 48%. The wind was southeast at 3 miles an hour. The pressure was 29.96 inches and falling. Elsewhere across central Minnesota, skies ranged from sunny to mostly sunny, and temperatures were between 81 and 84 degrees. Around the state, it was sunny. It was 79 at Rochester, 81 at Mankato, 84 at Brainerd, 71 at Duluth, and 81 at International Falls. Once again at 3 p.m., in Buffalo, it was 81 degrees under sunny skies. And in Maple Lake, it was 83 degrees under sunny skies. 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The current time is 3:41 p.m. Central Daylight Time. Now here is the hazardous weather outlook for portions of central Minnesota, east central Minnesota,
South Central Minnesota, Southeast Minnesota, Northwest Wisconsin, and West Central Wisconsin. For this afternoon and tonight, no hazardous weather is expected at this time. And now the extended outlook for the period Monday through Saturday. No hazardous weather is expected at this time. Spotter information statement, Skywarn spotter activation will not be needed. Now the forecast for central Minnesota, from St. Cloud to the northwest Twin Cities suburbs. This afternoon, sunny. Highs in the mid-80s. Southeast winds 5 to 10 miles an hour. Tonight, mostly clear. Lows in the mid-60s. South winds up to 10 miles an hour. Monday, mostly sunny. Highs in the mid-80s. South winds 5 to 15 miles an hour, increasing to 15 to 20 miles an hour in the afternoon. Monday night, mostly cloudy. Showers likely overnight. Lows in the lower 60s. South winds 10 to 20 miles an hour. Chance of showers 70%. Tuesday, mostly cloudy in the morning then clearing. Highs in the upper 70s. Tuesday night through Thursday, mostly clear. Lows in the mid-50s. Highs in the lower 80s. Thursday night through Saturday, mostly clear. Lows in the lower 60s. Highs in the upper 80s. Again, the forecast for central Minnesota, from St. Cloud to the northwest Twin Cities suburbs for this afternoon, sunny. Highs in the mid-80s. Southeast winds 5 to 10 miles an hour. At 3 p.m., in Buffalo, it was sunny. The temperature was 81 degrees, the dew point was 63, and the relative humidity was 54%. The wind was calm. The pressure was 29.94 inches and falling. In Maple Lake, it was sunny. The temperature was 83 degrees. The dew point was 62, and the relative humidity was 48%. The wind was southeast at 3 miles an hour. The pressure was 29.96 inches and falling. Elsewhere across central Minnesota, skies ranged from sunny to mostly sunny, and temperatures were between 81 and 84 degrees. Around the state, it was sunny. It was 79 at Rochester, 81 at Mankato, 84 at Brainerd, 71 at Duluth, and 81 at International Falls. Once again at 3 p.m., in Buffalo, it was 81 degrees under sunny skies. And in Maple Lake, it was 83 degrees under sunny skies. 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The current time is 3:45 p.m. Central Daylight Time. Now here is the hazardous weather outlook for portions of central Minnesota, east central Minnesota, south central Minnesota, southeast Minnesota, northwest Wisconsin, and west central Wisconsin. For this afternoon and tonight, no hazardous weather is expected at this time. And now the extended outlook for the period Monday through Saturday. No hazardous weather is expected at this time. Spotter information statement, Skywarn spotter activation will not be needed. Now the forecast for central Minnesota, from St. Cloud to the northwest Twin Cities suburbs. This afternoon, sunny. Highs in the mid-80s. Southeast winds 5 to 10 miles an hour. Tonight, mostly clear. Lows in the mid-60s. South winds up to 10 miles an hour. Monday, mostly sunny. Highs in the mid-80s. South winds 5 to 15 miles an hour, increasing to 15 to 20 miles an hour in the afternoon. Monday night, mostly cloudy. Showers likely overnight. Lows in the lower 60s. South winds 10 to 20 miles an hour. Chance of showers 70%. Tuesday, mostly cloudy in the morning then clearing. Highs in the upper 70s.
Tuesday night through Thursday, mostly clear. Lows in the mid-50s. Highs in the lower 80s. Thursday night through Saturday, mostly clear. Lows in the lower 60s. Highs in the upper 80s. Again, the forecast for central Minnesota, from St. Cloud to the northwest Twin Cities suburbs for this afternoon, sunny. Highs in the mid-80s. Southeast winds 5 to 10 miles an hour. At 3 p.m., in Buffalo, it was sunny. The temperature was 81 degrees, the dew point was 63, and the relative humidity was 54%. The wind was calm. Pressure was 29.94 inches and falling. In Maple Lake, it was sunny. The temperature was 83 degrees, the dew point was 62, and the relative humidity was 48%. The wind was southeast at 3 miles an hour. The pressure was 29.96 inches and falling. Elsewhere across central Minnesota, skies ranged from sunny to mostly sunny, and temperatures were between 81 and 84 degrees. Around the state, it was sunny. It was 79 at Rochester, at Mankato, 84 at Brainerd, 71 at Duluth, and 81 at International Falls. Once again at 3 p.m., in Buffalo, it was 81 degrees under sunny skies. And in Maple Lake, it was 83 degrees under sunny skies. 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The current time is 3:48 p.m. Central Daylight Time. Now here is the hazardous weather outlook for portions of central Minnesota, east central Minnesota, south central Minnesota, southeast Minnesota, northwest Wisconsin, and west central Wisconsin. For this afternoon and tonight, no hazardous weather is expected at this time. And now the extended outlook for the period Monday through Saturday. No hazardous weather is expected at this time. Spotter information statement, Skywarn spotter activation will not be needed. Now the forecast for central Minnesota, from St. Cloud to the northwest Twin Cities suburbs. This afternoon, sunny. Highs in the mid-80s. Southeast winds 5 to 10 miles an hour. Tonight, mostly clear. Lows in the mid-60s. South winds up to 10 miles an hour. Monday, mostly sunny. Highs in the mid-80s. South winds 5 to 15 miles an hour, increasing to 15 to 20 miles an hour in the afternoon. Monday night, mostly cloudy. Showers likely overnight. Lows in the lower 60s. South winds 10 to 20 miles an hour. Chance of showers 70%. Tuesday, mostly cloudy in the morning then clearing. Highs in the upper 70s. Tuesday night through Thursday, mostly clear. Lows in the mid-50s. Highs in the lower 80s. Thursday night through Saturday, mostly clear. Lows in the lower 60s. Highs in the upper 80s. Again, the forecast for central Minnesota, from St. Cloud to the northwest Twin Cities suburbs for this afternoon, sunny. Highs in the mid-80s. Southeast winds 5 to 10 miles an hour. At 3 p.m., in Buffalo, it was sunny. The temperature was 81 degrees, the dew point was 63, and the relative humidity was 54%. The wind was calm. The pressure was 29.94 inches and falling. In Maple Lake, it was sunny. The temperature was 83 degrees, the dew point was 62, and the relative humidity was 48%. The wind was southeast at 3 miles an hour. The pressure was 29.96 inches and falling. Elsewhere across central Minnesota, skies ranged from sunny to mostly sunny, and temperatures were between 81 and 84 degrees. Around the state, it was sunny. It was 79 at Rochester,
81 at Mankato, 84 at Brainerd, 71 at Duluth, and 81 at International Falls. Once again at 3 p.m., in Buffalo, it was 81 degrees under sunny skies. And in Maple Lake, it was 83 degrees under sunny skies. 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The current time is 3:52 p.m. Central Daylight Time. Now here is the hazardous weather outlook for portions of central Minnesota, east central Minnesota, south central Minnesota, southeast Minnesota, northwest Wisconsin, and west central Wisconsin. For this afternoon and tonight, no hazardous weather is expected at this time. And now the extended outlook for the period Monday through Saturday. No hazardous weather is expected at this time. Spotter information statement. Skywarn spotter activation will not be needed. Now the forecast for central Minnesota, from St. Cloud to the northwest Twin Cities suburbs. This afternoon, sunny. Highs in the mid-80s. Southeast winds 5 to 10 miles an hour. Tonight, mostly clear. Lows in the mid-60s. South winds up to 10 miles an hour. Monday, mostly sunny. Highs in the mid-80s. South winds 5 to 15 miles an hour, increasing to 15 to 20 miles an hour in the afternoon. Monday night, mostly cloudy. Showers likely overnight. Lows in the lower 60s. South winds 10 to 20 miles an hour. Chance of showers 70%. Tuesday, mostly cloudy in the morning, then clearing. Highs in the upper 70s. Tuesday night through Thursday, mostly clear. Lows in the mid-50s. Highs in the lower 80s. Thursday night through Saturday, mostly clear. Lows in the lower 60s. Highs in the upper 80s. Again, the forecast for central Minnesota, from St. Cloud to the northwest Twin Cities suburbs for this afternoon, sunny. Highs in the mid-80s. Southeast winds 5 to 10 miles an hour. At 3 p.m., in Buffalo, it was sunny. The temperature was 81 degrees, the dew point was 63, and the relative humidity was 54%. The wind was calm. The pressure was 29.94 inches and falling. In Maple Lake, it was sunny. The temperature was 83 degrees. The dew point was 62, and the relative humidity was 48%. The wind was southeast at 3 miles an hour. The pressure was 29.96 inches and falling. Elsewhere across central Minnesota, skies ranged from sunny to mostly sunny, and temperatures were between 81 and 84 degrees. Around the state, it was sunny. It was 79 at Rochester, 81 at Mankato, 84 at Brainerd, 71 at Duluth, and 81 at International Falls. Once again at 3 p.m., in Buffalo, it was 81 degrees under sunny skies. And in Maple Lake, it was 83 degrees under sunny skies. 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The current time is 3:55 p.m. Central Daylight Time. Now here is the hazardous weather outlook for portions of central Minnesota, east central Minnesota, south central Minnesota, southeast Minnesota, northwest Wisconsin, and west central Wisconsin. For this afternoon and tonight, no hazardous weather is expected at this time. And now the extended outlook for the period Monday through Saturday. No hazardous weather is expected at this time. Spotter information statement. Skywarn spotter activation will not be needed. Now the forecast for central Minnesota,
from St. Cloud to the northwest Twin Cities suburbs. This afternoon, sunny. Highs in the mid-80s. Southeast winds 5 to 10 miles an hour. Tonight, mostly clear. Lows in the mid-60s. South winds up to 10 miles an hour. Monday, mostly sunny. Highs in the mid-80s. South winds 5 to 15 miles an hour, increasing to 15 to 20 miles an hour in the afternoon. Monday night, mostly cloudy. Showers likely overnight. Lows in the lower 60s. South winds 10 to 20 miles an hour. Chance of showers 70%. Tuesday, mostly cloudy in the morning then clearing. Highs in the upper 70s. Tuesday night through Thursday, mostly clear. Lows in the mid-50s. Highs in the lower 80s. Thursday night through Saturday, mostly clear. Lows in the lower 60s. Highs in the upper 80s. Again, the forecast for central Minnesota, from St. Cloud to the northwest Twin Cities suburbs for this afternoon, sunny. Highs in the mid-80s. Southeast winds 5 to 10 miles an hour. At 3 p.m., in Buffalo, it was sunny. The temperature was 81 degrees, the dew point was 63, and the relative humidity was 54%. The wind was calm. The pressure was 29.94 inches and falling. In Maple Lake, it was sunny. The temperature was 83 degrees, the dew point was 62, and the relative humidity was 48%. The wind was southeast at 3 miles an hour. The pressure was 29.96 inches and falling. Elsewhere across central Minnesota, skies ranged from sunny to mostly sunny, and temperatures were between 81 and 84 degrees. Around the state, it was sunny. It was 79 at Rochester, 81 at Mankato, 84 at Brainerd, 71 at Duluth, and 81 at International Falls. Once again at 3 p.m., in Buffalo, it was 81 degrees under sunny skies. And in Maple Lake, it was 83 degrees under sunny skies. 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The current time is 3:59 p.m. Central Daylight Time. Now here is the hazardous weather outlook for portions of central Minnesota, east central Minnesota, south central Minnesota, southeast Minnesota, northwest Wisconsin, and west central Wisconsin. For this afternoon and tonight, no hazardous weather is expected at this time. And now the extended outlook for the period Monday through Saturday. No hazardous weather is expected at this time. Spotter information statement, Skywarn spotter activation will not be needed. Now the forecast for central Minnesota, from St. Cloud to the northwest Twin Cities suburbs. This afternoon, sunny. Highs in the mid-80s. Southeast winds 5 to 10 miles an hour. Tonight, mostly clear. Lows in the mid-60s. South winds up to 10 miles an hour. Monday, mostly sunny. Highs in the mid-80s. South winds 5 to 15 miles an hour, increasing to 15 to 20 miles an hour in the afternoon. Monday night, mostly cloudy. Showers likely overnight. Lows in the lower 60s. South winds 10 to 20 miles an hour. Chance of showers 70%. Tuesday, mostly cloudy in the morning then clearing. Highs in the upper 70s. Tuesday night through Thursday, mostly clear. Lows in the mid-50s. Highs in the lower 80s. Thursday night through Saturday, mostly clear. Lows in the lower 60s. Highs in the upper 80s. Again, the forecast for central Minnesota, from St. Cloud to the northwest Twin Cities suburbs for this afternoon, sunny. Highs in the mid-80s.
southeast winds 5 to 10 miles an hour. Now the forecast for central Minnesota, from St. Cloud to the northwest Twin Cities suburbs. Tonight, clear. Lows in the mid-60s. South winds up to 10 miles an hour. Monday, sunny. Highs in the upper 80s. South winds 5 to 15 miles an hour, increasing to 15 to 20 miles an hour in the afternoon. Monday night, mostly cloudy. Chance of showers overnight. Lows in the mid-60s. South winds 10 to 20 miles an hour. Chance of showers 50%. Tuesday, mostly sunny. Highs in the upper 70s. Northwest winds 5 to 15 miles an hour. Tuesday night, cooler. Mostly clear. Lows in the lower 50s. Northwest winds up to 10 miles an hour. Wednesday through Saturday, mostly clear. Highs 80 to 87. Lows 57 to 63. Saturday night, mostly clear. Chance of thunderstorms in the evening, then chance of showers overnight. Lows in the lower 60s. Chance of precipitation 40%. Sunday, mostly sunny. Highs in the mid-80s. Again, the forecast for central Minnesota, from St. Cloud to the northwest Twin Cities suburbs for tonight, clear. Lows in the mid-60s. South winds up to 10 miles an hour. 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The current time is 4:03 p.m. Central Daylight Time. Now here is the hazardous weather outlook for portions of central Minnesota, east central Minnesota, south central Minnesota, southeast Minnesota, northwest Wisconsin, and west central Wisconsin. For this afternoon and tonight, no hazardous weather is expected at this time. And now the extended outlook for the period Monday through Saturday. No hazardous weather is expected at this time. Spotter information statement, Skywarn spotter activation will not be needed. Now the forecast for central Minnesota, from St. Cloud to the northwest Twin Cities suburbs. Tonight, clear. Lows in the mid-60s. South winds up to 10 miles an hour. Monday, sunny. Highs in the upper 80s. South winds 5 to 15 miles an hour, increasing to 15 to 20 miles an hour in the afternoon. Monday night, mostly cloudy. Chance of showers overnight. Lows in the mid-60s. South winds 10 to 20 miles an hour. Chance of showers 50%. Tuesday, mostly sunny. Highs in the upper 70s. Northwest winds 5 to 15 miles an hour. Tuesday night, cooler. Mostly clear. Lows in the lower 50s. Northwest winds up to 10 miles an hour. Wednesday through Saturday, mostly clear. Highs 80 to 87. Lows 57 to 63. Saturday night, mostly clear. Chance of thunderstorms in the evening, then chance of showers overnight. Lows in the lower 60s. Chance of precipitation 40%. Sunday, mostly sunny. Highs in the mid-80s. Again, the forecast for central Minnesota, from St. Cloud to the northwest Twin Cities suburbs for tonight, clear. Lows in the mid-60s. South winds up to 10 miles an hour. 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The current time is 4:06 p.m. Central Daylight Time. Now here is the hazardous weather outlook for portions of central Minnesota, east central Minnesota,
South Central Minnesota, Southeast Minnesota, Northwest Wisconsin, and West Central Wisconsin. For this afternoon and tonight, no hazardous weather is expected at this time. And now the extended outlook for the period Monday through Saturday. No hazardous weather is expected at this time. Spotter information statement. Sky warns spotter activation will not be needed. Now the forecast for central Minnesota, from St. Cloud to the northwest Twin Cities suburbs. Tonight, clear. Lows in the mid-60s. South winds up to 10 miles an hour. Monday, sunny. Highs in the upper 80s. South winds 5 to 15 miles an hour, increasing to 15 to 20 miles an hour in the afternoon. Monday night, mostly cloudy. Chance of showers overnight. Lows in the mid-60s. South winds 10 to 20 miles an hour. Chance of showers 50%. Tuesday, mostly sunny. Highs in the upper 70s. Northwest winds 5 to 15 miles an hour. Tuesday night, cooler. Mostly clear. Lows in the lower 50s. Northwest winds up to 10 miles an hour. Wednesday through Saturday, mostly clear. Highs 80 to 87. Lows 57 to 63. Saturday night, mostly clear. Chance of thunderstorms in the evening, then chance of showers overnight. Lows in the lower 60s. Chance of precipitation 40%. Sunday, mostly sunny. Highs in the mid-80s. Again, the forecast for central Minnesota, from St. Cloud to the northwest Twin Cities suburbs for tonight, clear. Lows in the mid-60s. South winds up to 10 miles an hour. 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The current time is 4:09 p.m. Central Daylight Time. Now here is the hazardous weather outlook for portions of central Minnesota, east central Minnesota, south central Minnesota, southeast Minnesota, northwest Wisconsin, and west central Wisconsin. For this afternoon and tonight, no hazardous weather is expected at this time. And now the extended outlook for the period Monday through Saturday. No hazardous weather is expected at this time. Spotter information statement. Sky warns spotter activation will not be needed. Now the forecast for central Minnesota, from St. Cloud to the northwest Twin Cities suburbs. Tonight, clear. Lows in the mid-60s. South winds up to 10 miles an hour. Monday, sunny. Highs in the upper 80s. South winds 5 to 15 miles an hour, increasing to 15 to 20 miles an hour in the afternoon. Monday night, mostly cloudy. Chance of showers overnight. Lows in the mid-60s. South winds 10 to 20 miles an hour. Chance of showers 50%. Tuesday, mostly sunny. Highs in the upper 70s. Northwest winds 5 to 15 miles an hour. Tuesday night, cooler. Mostly clear. Lows in the lower 50s. Northwest winds up to 10 miles an hour. Wednesday through Saturday, mostly clear. Highs 80 to 87. Lows 57 to 63. Saturday night, mostly clear. Chance of thunderstorms in the evening, then chance of showers overnight. Lows in the lower 60s. Chance of precipitation 40%. Sunday, mostly sunny. Highs in the mid-80s. Again, the forecast for central Minnesota, from St. Cloud to the northwest Twin Cities suburbs for tonight, clear. Lows in the mid-60s. South winds up to 10 miles an hour. 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
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The current time is 4:11 p.m. Central Daylight Time. Now here is the hazardous weather outlook for portions of central Minnesota, east central Minnesota, south central Minnesota, southeast Minnesota, northwest Wisconsin, and west central Wisconsin. For this afternoon and tonight, no hazardous weather is expected at this time. And now the extended outlook for the period Monday through Saturday. No hazardous weather is expected at this time. Spotter information statement. Skywarn spotter activation will not be needed. Now the forecast for central Minnesota, from St. Cloud to the northwest Twin Cities suburbs. Tonight, clear. Lows in the mid-60s. South winds up to 10 miles an hour. Monday, sunny. Highs in the upper 80s. South winds 5 to 15 miles an hour, increasing to 15 to 20 miles an hour in the afternoon. Monday night, mostly cloudy. Chance of showers overnight. Lows in the mid-60s. South winds 10 to 20 miles an hour. Chance of showers 50%. Tuesday, mostly sunny. Highs in the upper 70s. Northwest winds 5 to 15 miles an hour. Tuesday night, cooler. Mostly clear. Lows in the lower 50s. Northwest winds up to 10 miles an hour. Wednesday through Saturday, mostly clear. Highs 80 to 87. Lows 57 to 63. Saturday night, mostly clear. Chance of thunderstorms in the evening, then chance of showers overnight. Lows in the lower 60s. Chance of precipitation 40%. Sunday, mostly sunny. Highs in the mid-80s. Again, the forecast for central Minnesota, from St. Cloud to the northwest Twin Cities suburbs for tonight, clear. Lows in the mid-60s. South winds up to 10 miles an hour. At 4 p.m., in Buffalo, it was sunny. The temperature was 81 degrees, the dew point was 63, and the relative humidity was 54%. The wind was calm. The pressure was 29.92 inches and falling. In Maple Lake, it was sunny. The temperature was 84 degrees. The dew point was 62, and the relative humidity was 48%. The wind was south at 5 miles an hour. The pressure was 29.94 inches and falling. Elsewhere across central Minnesota, skies ranged from sunny to mostly sunny, and temperatures were between 82 and 85 degrees. Around the state, it was sunny. It was 79 at Rochester, 81 at Mankato, 84 at Brainerd, 71 at Duluth, and 82 at International Falls. Once again at 4 p.m., in Buffalo, it was 81 degrees under sunny skies. And in Maple Lake, it was 84 degrees under sunny skies. 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The current time is 4:15 p.m. Central Daylight Time. Now here is the hazardous weather outlook for portions of central Minnesota, east central Minnesota, south central Minnesota, southeast Minnesota, northwest Wisconsin, and west central Wisconsin. For this afternoon and tonight, no hazardous weather is expected at this time. And now the extended outlook for the period Monday through Saturday. No hazardous weather is expected at this time. Spotter information statement. Skywarn spotter activation will not be needed. Now the forecast for central Minnesota, from St. Cloud to the northwest Twin Cities suburbs. Tonight, clear. Lows in the mid-60s. South winds up to 10 miles an hour. Monday, sunny. Highs in the upper 80s.
south winds 5 to 15 miles an hour increasing to 15 to 20 miles an hour in the afternoon.

Thunderstorms in the evening, then chance of showers overnight. Lows in the lower 60s. Chance of precipitation 40%. Sunday, mostly sunny. Highs in the mid-80s. Again, the forecast for central Minnesota, from St. Cloud to the northwest Twin Cities suburbs for tonight, clear. Lows in the mid-60s. South winds up to 10 miles an hour. At 4 p.m., in Buffalo, it was sunny. The temperature was 81 degrees, the dew point was 63, and the relative humidity was 54%. The wind was calm. The pressure was 29.92 inches and falling. In Maple Lake, it was sunny. The temperature was 84 degrees, the dew point was 62, and the relative humidity was 48%. The wind was south at 5 miles an hour. The pressure was 29.94 inches and falling. Elsewhere across central Minnesota, skies ranged from sunny to mostly sunny, and temperatures were between 82 and 85 degrees. Around the state, it was sunny. It was 79 at Rochester, 81 at Mankato, 84 at Brainerd, 71 at Duluth, and 82 at International Falls. Once again at 4 p.m., in Buffalo, it was 81 degrees under sunny skies. And in Maple Lake, it was 84 degrees under sunny skies. 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The current time is 4:19 p.m. Central Daylight Time. Now here is the hazardous weather outlook for portions of central Minnesota, east central Minnesota, south central Minnesota, southeast Minnesota, northwest Wisconsin, and west central Wisconsin. For this afternoon and tonight, no hazardous weather is expected at this time. And now the extended outlook for the period Monday through Saturday. No hazardous weather is expected at this time. Spotter information statement. Skywarn spotter activation will not be needed. Now the forecast for central Minnesota, from St. Cloud to the northwest Twin Cities suburbs. Tonight, clear. Lows in the mid-60s. South winds up to 10 miles an hour. Monday, sunny. Highs in the upper 80s. South winds 5 to 15 miles an hour, increasing to 15 to 20 miles an hour in the afternoon. Monday night, mostly cloudy. Chance of showers overnight. Lows in the mid-60s. South winds 10 to 20 miles an hour. Chance of showers 50%. Tuesday, mostly sunny. Highs in the upper 70s. Northwest winds 5 to 15 miles an hour. Tuesday night, cooler. Mostly clear. Lows in the lower 50s. Northwest winds up to 10 miles an hour. Wednesday through Saturday, mostly clear. Highs 80 to 87. Lows 57 to 63. Saturday night, mostly clear. Chance of thunderstorms in the evening, then chance of showers overnight. Lows in the lower 60s. Chance of precipitation 40%. Sunday, mostly sunny. Highs in the mid-80s. Again, the forecast for central Minnesota, from St. Cloud to the northwest Twin Cities suburbs for tonight, clear. Lows in the mid-60s. South winds up to 10 miles an hour. At 4 p.m., in Buffalo, it was sunny. The temperature was 81 degrees, the dew point was 63, and the relative humidity was 54%. The wind was calm. The pressure was 29.92 inches and falling. In Maple Lake, it was sunny. The temperature was 84 degrees, the dew point was 62, and the relative humidity was 48%. The wind was south at 5 miles an hour. The pressure was 29.94 inches and falling. Elsewhere across central Minnesota,
Skies ranged from sunny to mostly sunny.

mostly clear. Lows in the lower 50s. Northwest winds up to 10 miles an hour. Wednesday through Saturday, mostly clear. Highs 80 to 87. Lows 57 to 63. Saturday night, mostly clear. Chance of thunderstorms in the evening, then chance of showers overnight. Lows in the lower 60s. Chance of precipitation 40%. Sunday, mostly sunny. Highs in the mid-80s. Again, the forecast for central Minnesota, from St. Cloud to the northwest Twin Cities suburbs for tonight, clear. Lows in the mid-60s. South winds up to 10 miles an hour. At 4 p.m., in Buffalo, 10 miles an hour. At 4 p.m., in Buffalo, it was sunny. The temperature was 81 degrees, the dew point was 63, and the relative humidity was 54%. The wind was calm. The pressure was 29.92 inches and falling. In Maple Lake, it was sunny. The temperature was 84 degrees, the dew point was 62, and the relative humidity was 48%. The wind was south at 5 miles an hour. The pressure was 29.94 inches and falling. Elsewhere across central Minnesota, skies ranged from sunny to mostly sunny, and temperatures were between 82 and 85 degrees. Around the state, it was sunny. It was 79 at Rochester, 81 at Mankato, 84 at Brainerd, 71 at Duluth, and 82 at International Falls. Once again at 4 p.m., in Buffalo, it was 81 degrees under sunny skies. And in Maple Lake, it was 84 degrees under sunny skies. 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The current time is 4:34 p.m. Central Daylight Time. Now here is the hazardous weather outlook for portions of central Minnesota, east central Minnesota, south central Minnesota, southeast Minnesota, northwest Wisconsin, and west central Wisconsin. For this afternoon and tonight, no hazardous weather is expected at this time. And now the extended outlook for the period Monday through Saturday. No hazardous weather is expected at this time. Spotter information statement. Skywarn spotter activation will not be needed. Now the forecast for central Minnesota, from St. Cloud to the northwest Twin Cities suburbs. Tonight, clear. Lows in the mid-60s. South winds up to 10 miles an hour. Monday, sunny. Highs in the upper 80s. South winds 5 to 15 miles an hour, increasing to 15 to 20 miles an hour in the afternoon. Monday night, mostly cloudy. Chance of showers overnight. Lows in the mid-60s. South winds 10 to 20 miles an hour. Chance of showers 50%. Tuesday, mostly sunny. Highs in the upper 70s. Northwest winds 5 to 15 miles an hour. Tuesday night, cooler. Mostly clear. Lows in the lower 50s. Northwest winds up to 10 miles an hour. Wednesday through Saturday, mostly clear. Highs 80 to 87. Lows 57 to 63. Saturday night, mostly clear. Chance of thunderstorms in the evening, then chance of showers overnight. Lows in the lower 60s. Chance of precipitation 40%. Sunday, mostly sunny. Highs in the mid-80s. Again, the forecast for central Minnesota, from St. Cloud to the northwest Twin Cities suburbs for tonight, clear. Lows in the mid-60s. South winds up to 10 miles an hour. At 4 p.m., in Buffalo, it was sunny. The temperature was 81 degrees, the dew point was 63, and the relative humidity was 54%. The wind was calm. The pressure was 20.

29.92 inches and falling. In Maple Lake, it was sunny. The temperature was 84 degrees, the dew point was 62, and the relative humidity was 48%. The wind was south at 5 miles an hour. The pressure was 29.94 inches and falling. Elsewhere across central Minnesota, skies ranged from sunny to mostly sunny, and temperatures were between 82 and 85 degrees. Around the state, it was sunny. It was 79 at Rochester, 81 at Mankato, 84 at Brainerd, 71 at Duluth, and 82 at International Falls. Once again at 4 p.m., in Buffalo, it was 81 degrees under sunny skies. And in Maple Lake, it was 84 degrees under sunny skies. 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The current time is 4:38 p.m. Central Daylight Time. Now here is the hazardous weather outlook for portions of central Minnesota, east central Minnesota, south central Minnesota, southeast Minnesota, northwest Wisconsin, and west central Wisconsin. For this afternoon and tonight, no hazardous weather is expected at this time. And now the extended outlook for the period Monday through Saturday. No hazardous weather is expected at this time. Spotter information statement. Skywarn spotter activation will not be needed. Now the forecast for central Minnesota, from St. Cloud to the northwest Twin Cities suburbs. Tonight, clear. Lows in the mid-60s. South winds up to 10 miles an hour. Monday, sunny. Highs in the upper 80s. South winds 5 to 15 miles an hour, increasing to 15 to 20 miles an hour in the afternoon. Monday night, mostly cloudy. Chance of showers overnight. Lows in the mid-60s. South winds 10 to 20 miles an hour. Chance of showers 50%. Tuesday, mostly sunny. Highs in the upper 70s. Northwest winds 5 to 15 miles an hour. Tuesday night, cooler. Mostly clear. Lows in the lower 50s. Northwest winds up to 10 miles an hour. Wednesday through Saturday, mostly clear. Highs 80 to 87. Lows 57 to 63. Saturday night, mostly clear. Chance of thunderstorms in the evening, then chance of showers overnight. Lows in the lower 60s. Chance of precipitation 40%. Sunday, mostly sunny. Highs in the mid-80s. Again, the forecast for central Minnesota, from St. Cloud to the northwest Twin Cities suburbs for tonight, clear. Lows in the mid-60s. South winds up to 10 miles an hour. 4 p.m., in Buffalo, it was sunny. The temperature was 81 degrees, the dew point was 63, and the relative humidity was 54%. The wind was calm. The pressure was 29.92 inches and falling. In Maple Lake, it was sunny. The temperature was 84 degrees, the dew point was 62, and the relative humidity was 48%. The wind was south at 5 miles an hour. The pressure was 29.94 inches and falling. Elsewhere across central Minnesota, skies ranged from sunny to mostly sunny, and temperatures were between 82 and 85 degrees. Around the state, it was sunny. It was 79 at Rochester, 81 at Mankato, 84 at Brainerd, 71 at Duluth, and 82 at International Falls. Once again at 4 p.m., in Buffalo, it was 81 degrees under sunny skies. And in Maple Lake, it was 84 degrees under sunny skies. The St. Cloud, Minnesota climate summary is at 4 p.m., August 2, 2026. So far today, the high temperature has been 84 degrees and the low 59 degrees. No precipitation has fallen.
no snow has fallen. The normal high temperature for tomorrow is 81 degrees, and the normal low is 58. The record high for tomorrow is 103, which occurred in 1900, and the record low is 42, which occurred in 1971. Sunset tonight is at 8:43 p.m. Sunrise tomorrow is at 6:03 a.m. This is Weather Radio Station WMG676 Clearwater, broadcasting on a frequency of 162.50 MHz. 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The current time is 4:43 p.m. Central Daylight Time. Now here is the hazardous weather outlook for portions of central Minnesota, east central Minnesota, south central Minnesota, southeast Minnesota, northwest Wisconsin, and west central Wisconsin. For this afternoon and tonight, no hazardous weather is expected at this time. And now the extended outlook for the period Monday through Saturday. No hazardous weather is expected at this time. Spotter information statement, Skywarn spotter activation will not be needed. Now the forecast for central Minnesota, from St. Cloud to the northwest Twin Cities suburbs. Tonight, clear. Lows in the mid-60s. South winds up to 10 miles an hour. Monday, sunny. Highs in the upper 80s. South winds 5 to 15 miles an hour, increasing to 15 to 20 miles an hour in the afternoon. Monday night, mostly cloudy. Chance of showers overnight. Lows in the mid-60s. South winds 10 to 20 miles an hour. Chance of showers 50%. Tuesday, mostly sunny. Highs in the upper 70s. Northwest winds 5 to 15 miles an hour. Tuesday night, cooler. Mostly clear. Lows in the lower 50s. Northwest winds up to 10 miles an hour. Wednesday through Saturday, mostly clear. Highs 80 to 87. Lows 57 to 63. Saturday night, mostly clear. Chance of thunderstorms in the evening, then chance of showers overnight. Lows in the lower 60s. Chance of precipitation 40%. Sunday, mostly sunny. Highs in the mid-80s. Again, the forecast for central Minnesota, from St. Cloud to the northwest Twin Cities suburbs for tonight, clear. Lows in the mid-60s. South winds up to 10 miles an hour. At 4 p.m., in Buffalo, it was sunny. The temperature was 81 degrees, the dew point was 63, and the relative humidity was 54%. The wind was calm. The pressure was 29.92 inches and falling. In Maple Lake, it was sunny. The temperature was 84 degrees, the dew point was 62, and the relative humidity was 48%. The wind was south at 5 miles an hour. The pressure was 29.94 inches and falling. Elsewhere across central Minnesota, skies ranged from sunny to mostly sunny, and temperatures were between 82 and 85 degrees. Around the state, it was sunny. It was 79 at Rochester, 81 at Mankato, 84 at Brainerd, 71 at Duluth, and 82 at International Falls. Once again at 4 p.m., in Buffalo, it was 81 degrees under sunny skies. And in Maple Lake, it was 84 degrees under sunny skies. 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The current time is 4:46 p.m. Central Daylight Time. Now here is the hazardous weather outlook for portions of central Minnesota, east central Minnesota, south central Minnesota, southeast Minnesota, northwest Wisconsin, and west central Wisconsin. For this afternoon and tonight,
No hazardous weather is expected at this time. And now the extended outlook for the period Monday through Saturday. No hazardous weather is expected at this time. Spotter information statement. Sky warns spotter activation will not be needed. Now the forecast for central Minnesota, from St. Cloud to the northwest Twin Cities suburbs. Tonight, clear. Lows in the mid-60s. South winds up to 10 miles an hour. Monday, sunny. Highs in the upper 80s. South winds 5 to 15 miles an hour, increasing to 15 to 20 miles an hour in the afternoon. Monday night, mostly cloudy. Chance of showers overnight. Lows in the mid-60s. South winds 10 to 20 miles an hour. Chance of showers 50%. Tuesday, mostly sunny. Highs in the upper 70s. Northwest winds 5 to 15 miles an hour. Tuesday night, cooler. Mostly clear. Lows in the lower 50s. Northwest winds up to 10 miles an hour. Wednesday through Saturday, mostly clear. Highs 80 to 87. Lows 57 to 63. Saturday night, mostly clear. Chance of thunderstorms in the evening, then chance of showers overnight. Lows in the lower 60s. Chance of precipitation 40%. Sunday, mostly sunny. Highs in the mid-80s. Again, the forecast for central Minnesota, from St. Cloud to the northwest Twin Cities suburbs for tonight, clear. Lows in the mid-60s. South winds up to 10 miles an hour. At 4 p.m., in Buffalo, it was sunny. The temperature was 81 degrees, the dew point was 63, and the relative humidity was 54%. The wind was calm. The pressure was 29.92 inches and falling. In Maple Lake, it was sunny. The temperature was 84 degrees, the dew point was 62, and the relative humidity was 48%. The wind was south at 5 miles an hour. The pressure was 29.94 inches and falling. Elsewhere across central Minnesota, skies ranged from sunny to mostly sunny, and temperatures were between 82 and 85 degrees. Around the state, it was sunny. It was 79 at Rochester, 81 at Mankato, 84 at Brainerd, 71 at Duluth, and 82 at International Falls. Once again at 4 p.m., in Buffalo, it was 81 degrees under sunny skies. And in Maple Lake, it was 84 degrees under sunny skies. The St. Cloud, Minnesota climate summary is at 4 p.m., August 2, 2026. So far today, the high temperature has been 84 degrees and the low 59 degrees. No precipitation has fallen. No snow has fallen. The normal high temperature for tomorrow is 81 degrees, and the normal low is 58. The record high for tomorrow is 103, which occurred in 1900, and the record low is 42, which occurred in 1971. Sunset tonight is at 8:43 p.m. Sunrise tomorrow is at 6:03 a.m. This is Weather Radio Station WMG676 Clearwater, broadcasting on a frequency of 162.50 MHz. 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The current time is 4:51 p.m. Central Daylight Time. Now here is the hazardous weather outlook for portions of central Minnesota, east central Minnesota, south central Minnesota, southeast Minnesota, northwest Wisconsin, and west central Wisconsin. For this afternoon and tonight, no hazardous weather is expected at this time. And now the extended outlook for the period Monday through Saturday. No hazardous weather is expected at this time. Spotter information statement. Sky warns spotter activation will not be needed. Now the forecast for central Minnesota, from St. Cloud to the northwest Twin Cities suburbs. Tonight, clear. Lows in the mid-60s.
South winds up to 10 miles an hour. Monday, sunny. Highs in the upper 80s. South winds 5 to 15 miles an hour, increasing to 15 to 20 miles an hour in the afternoon. Monday night, mostly cloudy. Chance of showers overnight. Lows in the mid-60s. South winds 10 to 20 miles an hour. Chance of showers 50%. Tuesday, mostly sunny. Highs in the upper 70s. Northwest winds 5 to 15 miles an hour. Tuesday night, cooler. Mostly clear. Lows in the lower 50s. Northwest winds up to 10 miles an hour. Wednesday through Saturday, mostly clear. Highs 80 to 87. Lows 57 to 63. Saturday night, mostly clear. Chance of thunderstorms in the evening, then chance of showers overnight. Lows in the lower 60s. Chance of precipitation 40%. Sunday, mostly sunny. Highs in the mid-80s. Again, the forecast for central Minnesota, from St. Cloud to the northwest Twin Cities suburbs for tonight, clear. Lows in the mid-60s. South winds up to 10 miles an hour. At 4 p.m., in Buffalo, it was sunny. The temperature was 81 degrees, the dew point was 63, and the relative humidity was 54%. The wind was calm. Pressure was 29.92 inches and falling. In Maple Lake, it was sunny. The temperature was 84 degrees, the dew point was 62, and the relative humidity was 48%. The wind was south at 5 miles an hour. The pressure was 29.94 inches and falling. Elsewhere across central Minnesota, skies ranged from sunny to mostly sunny, and temperatures were between 82 and 85 degrees. Around the state, it was sunny. It was 79 at Rochester, 81 at Mankato, 84 at Brainerd, 71 at Duluth, and 82 at International Falls. Once again at 4 p.m., in Buffalo, it was 81 degrees under sunny skies. And in Maple Lake, it was 84 degrees under sunny skies. 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The current time is 4:55 p.m. Central Daylight Time. Now here is the hazardous weather outlook for portions of central Minnesota, east central Minnesota, south central Minnesota, southeast Minnesota, northwest Wisconsin, and west central Wisconsin. For this afternoon and tonight, no hazardous weather is expected at this time. And now the extended outlook for the period Monday through Saturday. No hazardous weather is expected at this time. Spotter information statement. Skywarn spotter activation will not be needed. Now the forecast for central Minnesota, from St. Cloud to the northwest Twin Cities suburbs. Tonight, clear. Lows in the mid-60s. South winds up to 10 miles an hour. Monday, sunny. Highs in the upper 80s. South winds 5 to 15 miles an hour, increasing to 15 to 20 miles an hour in the afternoon. Monday night, mostly cloudy. Chance of showers overnight. Lows in the mid-60s. South winds 10 to 20 miles an hour. Chance of showers 50%. Tuesday, mostly sunny. Highs in the upper 70s. Northwest winds 5 to 15 miles an hour. Tuesday night, cooler. Mostly clear. Lows in the lower 50s. Northwest winds up to 10 miles an hour. Wednesday through Saturday, mostly clear. Highs 80 to 87. Lows 57 to 63. Saturday night, mostly clear. Chance of thunderstorms in the evening, then chance of showers overnight. Lows in the lower 60s.
chance of precipitation 40%. Sunday, mostly sunny. Highs in the mid-80s. Again, the forecast for central Minnesota, from St. Cloud to the northwest Twin Cities suburbs for tonight, clear. Lows in the mid-60s. South winds up to 10 miles an hour. 4 p.m., in Buffalo, it was sunny. The temperature was 81 degrees, the dew point was 63, and the relative humidity was 54%. The wind was calm. Pressure was 29.92 inches and falling. In Maple Lake, it was sunny. The temperature was 84 degrees, the dew point was 62, and the relative humidity was 48%. The wind was south at 5 miles an hour. The pressure was 29.94 inches and falling. Elsewhere across central Minnesota, skies ranged from sunny to mostly sunny, and temperatures were between 82 and 85 degrees. Around the state, it was sunny. It was 79 at Rochester, 81 at Mankato, 84 at Brainerd, 71 at Duluth, and 82 at International Falls. Once again at 4 p.m., in Buffalo, it was 81 degrees under sunny skies. And in Maple Lake, it was 84 degrees under sunny skies. 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The current time is 4:59 p.m. Central Daylight Time. Now here is the hazardous weather outlook for portions of central Minnesota, east central Minnesota, south central Minnesota, southeast Minnesota, northwest Wisconsin, and west central Wisconsin. For this afternoon and tonight, no hazardous weather is expected at this time. And now the extended outlook for the period Monday through Saturday. No hazardous weather is expected at this time. Spotter information statement, Skywarn spotter activation will not be needed. Now the forecast for central Minnesota, from St. Cloud to the northwest Twin Cities suburbs. Tonight, clear. Lows in the mid-60s. South winds up to 10 miles an hour. Monday, sunny. Highs in the upper 80s. South winds 5 to 15 miles an hour, increasing to 15 to 20 miles an hour in the afternoon. Monday night, mostly cloudy. Chance of showers overnight. Lows in the mid-60s. South winds 10 to 20 miles an hour. Chance of showers 50%. Tuesday, mostly sunny. Highs in the upper 70s. Northwest winds 5 to 15 miles an hour. Tuesday night, cooler. Mostly clear. Lows in the lower 50s. Northwest winds up to 10 miles an hour. Wednesday through Saturday, mostly clear. Highs 80 to 87. Lows 57 to 63. Saturday night, mostly clear. Chance of thunderstorms in the evening, then chance of showers overnight. Lows in the lower 60s. Chance of precipitation 40%. Sunday, mostly sunny. Highs in the mid-80s. Again, the forecast for central Minnesota, from St. Cloud to the northwest Twin Cities suburbs for tonight, clear. Lows in the mid-60s. South winds up to 10 miles an hour. The St. Cloud, Minnesota climate summary is at 4 p.m., August 2, 2026. So far today, the high temperature has been 84 degrees and the low 59 degrees. No precipitation has fallen. No snow has fallen. The normal high temperature for tomorrow is 81 degrees, and the normal low is 58. The record high for tomorrow is 103, which occurred in 1900, and the record low is 42, which occurred in 1971. Sunset tonight is at 8:43 p.m. Sunrise tomorrow is at 6:03 a.m. This is Weather Radio Station WMG676 Clearwater,
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The current time is 5:02 p.m. Central Daylight Time. Now here is the hazardous weather outlook for portions of central Minnesota, east central Minnesota, south central Minnesota, southeast Minnesota, northwest Wisconsin, and west central Wisconsin. For this afternoon and tonight, no hazardous weather is expected at this time. And now the extended outlook for the period Monday through Saturday. No hazardous weather is expected at this time. Spotter information statement, Skywarn spotter activation will not be needed. Now the forecast for central Minnesota, from St. Cloud to the northwest Twin Cities suburbs. Tonight, clear. Lows in the mid-60s. South winds up to 10 miles an hour. Monday, sunny. Highs in the upper 80s. South winds 5 to 15 miles an hour, increasing to 15 to 20 miles an hour in the afternoon. Monday night, mostly cloudy. Chance of showers overnight. Lows in the mid-60s. South winds 10 to 20 miles an hour. Chance of showers 50%. Tuesday, mostly sunny. Highs in the upper 70s. Northwest winds 5 to 15 miles an hour. Tuesday night, cooler. Mostly clear. Lows in the lower 50s. Northwest winds up to 10 miles an hour. Wednesday through Saturday, mostly clear. Highs 80 to 87. Lows 57 to 63. Saturday night, mostly clear. Chance of thunderstorms in the evening, then chance of showers overnight. Lows in the lower 60s. Chance of precipitation 40%. Sunday, mostly sunny. Highs in the mid-80s. Again, the forecast for central Minnesota, from St. Cloud to the northwest Twin Cities suburbs for tonight, clear. Lows in the mid-60s. South winds up to 10 miles an hour. 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The current time is 5:05 p.m. Central Daylight Time. Now here is the hazardous weather outlook for portions of central Minnesota, east central Minnesota, south central Minnesota, southeast Minnesota, northwest Wisconsin, and west central Wisconsin. For this afternoon and tonight, no hazardous weather is expected at this time. And now the extended outlook for the period Monday through Saturday. No hazardous weather is expected at this time. Spotter information statement, Skywarn spotter activation will not be needed. Now the forecast for central Minnesota, from St. Cloud to the northwest Twin Cities suburbs. Tonight, clear. Lows in the mid-60s. South winds up to 10 miles an hour. Monday, sunny. Highs in the upper 80s. South winds 5 to 15 miles an hour, increasing to 15 to 20 miles an hour in the afternoon. Monday night, mostly cloudy. Chance of showers overnight. Lows in the mid-60s. South winds 10 to 20 miles an hour. Chance of showers 50%. Tuesday, mostly sunny. Highs in the upper 70s. Northwest winds 5 to 15 miles an hour. Tuesday night, cooler. Mostly clear. Lows in the lower 50s. Northwest winds up to 10 miles an hour. Wednesday through Saturday, mostly clear. Highs 80 to 87. Lows 57 to 63. Saturday night, mostly clear. Chance of thunderstorms in the evening, then chance of showers overnight. Lows in the lower 60s. Chance of precipitation 40%. Sunday, mostly sunny.
highs in the mid-80s. Again, the forecast for central Minnesota, from St. Cloud to the northwest Twin Cities suburbs for tonight, clear. Lows in the mid-60s. South winds up to 10 miles an hour. 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The current time is 5:07 p.m. Central Daylight Time. Now here is the hazardous weather outlook for portions of central Minnesota, east central Minnesota, south central Minnesota, southeast Minnesota, northwest Wisconsin, and west central Wisconsin. For this afternoon and tonight, no hazardous weather is expected at this time. And now the extended outlook for the period Monday through Saturday. No hazardous weather is expected at this time. Spotter information statement, Skywarn spotter activation will not be needed. Now the forecast for central Minnesota, from St. Cloud to the northwest Twin Cities suburbs. Tonight, clear. Lows in the mid-60s. South winds up to 10 miles an hour. Monday, sunny. Highs in the upper 80s. South winds 5 to 15 miles an hour, increasing to 15 to 20 miles an hour in the afternoon. Monday night, mostly cloudy. Chance of showers overnight. Lows in the mid-60s. South winds 10 to 20 miles an hour. Chance of showers 50%. Tuesday, mostly sunny. Highs in the upper 70s. Northwest winds 5 to 15 miles an hour. Tuesday night, cooler. Mostly clear. Lows in the lower 50s. Northwest winds up to 10 miles an hour. Wednesday through Saturday, mostly clear. Highs 80 to 87. Lows 57 to 63. Saturday night, mostly clear. Chance of thunderstorms in the evening, then chance of showers overnight. Lows in the lower 60s. Chance of precipitation 40%. Sunday, mostly sunny. Highs in the mid-80s. Again, the forecast for central Minnesota, from St. Cloud to the northwest Twin Cities suburbs for tonight, clear. Lows in the mid-60s. South winds up to 10 miles an hour. The St. Cloud, Minnesota climate summary is at 4 p.m., August 2, 2026. So far today the high temperature has been 84 degrees and the low 59 degrees. No precipitation has fallen. No snow has fallen. The normal high temperature for tomorrow is 81 degrees and the normal low is 58. The record high for tomorrow is 103, which occurred in 1900, and the record low is 42, which occurred in 1971. Sunset tonight is at 8:43 p.m. Sunrise tomorrow is at 6:03 a.m. This is weather radio station WNG676 Clearwater, broadcasting on a frequency of 162.50 MHz. 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The current time is 5:11 p.m. Central Daylight Time. Now here is the hazardous weather outlook for portions of central Minnesota, east central Minnesota, south central Minnesota, southeast Minnesota, northwest Wisconsin, and west central Wisconsin. For this afternoon and tonight, no hazardous weather is expected at this time. And now the extended outlook for the period Monday through Saturday. No hazardous weather is expected at this time. Spotter information statement. Skywarn spotter activation will not be needed. Now the forecast for central Minnesota, from St. Cloud to the northwest Twin Cities suburbs. Tonight, clear. Lows in the mid-60s. South winds up to 10 miles an hour. Monday, sunny. Highs in the upper 80s.
South winds 5 to 15 miles an hour, increasing to 15 to 20 miles an hour in the afternoon. Monday night, mostly cloudy. Chance of showers overnight. Lows in the mid-60s. South winds 10 to 20 miles an hour. Chance of showers 50%. Tuesday, mostly sunny. Highs in the upper 70s. Northwest winds 5 to 15 miles an hour. Tuesday night, cooler. Mostly clear. Lows in the lower 50s. Northwest winds up to 10 miles an hour. Wednesday through Saturday, mostly clear. Highs 80 to 87. Lows 57 to 63. Saturday night, mostly clear. Chance of thunderstorms in the evening, then chance of showers overnight. Lows in the lower 60s. Chance of precipitation 40%. Sunday, mostly sunny. Highs in the mid-80s. Again, the forecast for central Minnesota, from St. Cloud to the northwest Twin Cities suburbs for tonight, clear. Lows in the mid-60s. South winds up to 10 miles an hour. 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The current time is 5:13 p.m. Central Daylight Time. Now here is the hazardous weather outlook for portions of central Minnesota, east central Minnesota, south central Minnesota, southeast Minnesota, northwest Wisconsin, and west central Wisconsin. For this afternoon and tonight, no hazardous weather is expected at this time. And now the extended outlook for the period Monday through Saturday. No hazardous weather is expected at this time. Spotter information statement, Skywarn spotter activation will not be needed. Now the forecast for central Minnesota, from St. Cloud to the northwest Twin Cities suburbs. Tonight, clear. Lows in the mid-60s. South winds up to 10 miles an hour. Monday, sunny. Highs in the upper 80s. South winds 5 to 15 miles an hour, increasing to 15 to 20 miles an hour in the afternoon. Monday night, mostly cloudy. Chance of showers overnight. Lows in the mid-60s. South winds 10 to 20 miles an hour. Chance of showers 50%. Tuesday, mostly sunny. Highs in the upper 70s. Northwest winds 5 to 15 miles an hour. Tuesday night, cooler. Mostly clear. Lows in the lower 50s. Northwest winds up to 10 miles an hour. Wednesday through Saturday, mostly clear. Highs 80 to 87. Lows 57 to 63. Saturday night, mostly clear. Chance of thunderstorms in the evening, then chance of showers overnight. Lows in the lower 60s. Chance of precipitation 40%. Sunday, mostly sunny. Highs in the mid-80s. Again, the forecast for central Minnesota, from St. Cloud to the northwest Twin Cities suburbs for tonight, clear. Lows in the mid-60s. South winds up to 10 miles an hour. At 5 p.m., in Buffalo, it was sunny. The temperature was 81 degrees, the dew point was 64, and the relative humidity was 57%. The wind was south at 8 miles an hour. The pressure was 29.92 inches and steady. In Maple Lake, it was sunny. The temperature was 84 degrees. The dew point was 62, and the relative humidity was 47%. The wind was south at 5 miles an hour. The pressure was 29.93 inches and falling. Elsewhere across central Minnesota, skies ranged from sunny to mostly sunny, and temperatures were between 82 and 86 degrees. Around the state, skies ranged from sunny to mostly sunny. It was 79 at Rochester, 81 at Mankato, 84 at Brainerd, 71 at Duluth,
and 81 at International Falls. Once again at 5 p.m., in Buffalo, it was 81 degrees under sunny skies.

expected at this time. And now the extended outlook for the period Monday through Saturday. No hazardous weather is expected at this time. Spotter information statement. Skywarn spotter activation will not be needed. Now the forecast for central Minnesota, from St. Cloud to the northwest Twin Cities suburbs. Tonight, clear. Lows in the mid-60s. South winds up to 10 miles an hour. Monday, sunny. Highs in the upper 80s. South winds 5 to 15 miles an hour, increasing to 15 to 20 miles an hour in the afternoon. Monday night, mostly cloudy. Chance of showers overnight. Lows in the mid-60s. South winds 10 to 20 miles an hour. Chance of showers 50%. Tuesday, mostly sunny. Highs in the upper 70s. Northwest winds 5 to 15 miles an hour. Tuesday night, cooler. Mostly clear. Lows in the lower 50s. Northwest winds up to 10 miles an hour. Wednesday through Saturday, mostly clear. Highs 80 to 87. Lows 57 to 63. Saturday night, mostly clear. Chance of thunderstorms in the evening, then chance of showers overnight. Lows in the lower 60s. Chance of precipitation 40%. Sunday, mostly sunny. Highs in the mid-80s. Again, the forecast for central Minnesota, from St. Cloud to the northwest Twin Cities suburbs for tonight, clear. Lows in the mid-60s. South winds up to 10 miles an hour. The St. Cloud, Minnesota climate summary is at 4 p.m., August 2, 2026. So far today the high temperature has been 84 degrees and the low 59 degrees. No precipitation has fallen. No snow has fallen. The normal high temperature for tomorrow is 81 degrees, and the normal low is 58. The record high for tomorrow is 103, which occurred in 1900, and the record low is 42, which occurred in 1971. Sunset tonight is at 8:43 p.m. Sunrise tomorrow is at 6:03 a.m. At 5 p.m., in Buffalo, it was sunny. The temperature was 81 degrees, the dew point was 64, and the relative humidity was 57%. The wind was south at 8 miles an hour. The pressure was 29.92 inches and steady. In Maple Lake, it was sunny. The temperature was 84 degrees, the dew point was 62, and the relative humidity was 47%. The wind was south at 5 miles an hour. The pressure was 29.93 inches and falling. Elsewhere across central Minnesota, skies ranged from sunny to mostly sunny, and temperatures were between 82 and 86 degrees. Around the state, skies ranged from sunny to mostly sunny. It was 79 at Rochester, 81 at Mankato, 84 at Brainerd, 71 at Duluth, and 81 at International Falls. Once again at 5 p.m., in Buffalo, it was 81 degrees under sunny skies. And in Maple Lake, it was 84 degrees under sunny skies. 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The current time is 5:22 p.m. Central Daylight Time. Now here is the hazardous weather outlook for portions of central Minnesota, east central Minnesota, south central Minnesota, southeast Minnesota, northwest Wisconsin, and west central Wisconsin. For this afternoon and tonight, no hazardous weather is expected at this time. And now the extended outlook for the period Monday through Saturday. No hazardous weather is expected at this time. Spotter information statement. Skywarn spotter activation will not be needed. Now the forecast for central Minnesota, from St. Cloud to the northwest Twin Cities suburbs. Tonight, clear.
lows in the mid-60s.

south winds up to 10 miles an hour. Monday, sunny. Highs in the upper 80s. South winds 5 to 15 miles an hour, increasing to 15 to 20 miles an hour in the afternoon. Monday night, mostly cloudy. Chance of showers overnight. Lows in the mid-60s. South winds 10 to 20 miles an hour. Chance of showers 50%. Tuesday, mostly sunny. Highs in the upper 70s. Northwest winds 5 to 15 miles an hour. Tuesday night, cooler. Mostly clear. Lows in the lower 50s. Northwest winds up to 10 miles an hour. Wednesday through Saturday, mostly clear. Highs 80 to 87. Lows 57 to 63. Saturday night, mostly clear. Chance of thunderstorms in the evening, then chance of showers overnight. Lows in the lower 60s. Chance of precipitation 40%. Sunday, mostly sunny. Highs in the mid-80s. Again, the forecast for central Minnesota, from St. Cloud to the northwest Twin Cities suburbs for tonight, clear. Lows in the mid-60s. South winds up to 10 miles an hour. At 5 p.m., in Buffalo, it was sunny. The temperature was 81 degrees, the dew point was 64, and the relative humidity was 57%. The wind was south at 8 miles an hour. The pressure was 29.92 inches and steady. In Maple Lake, it was sunny. The temperature was 84 degrees, the dew point was 62, and the relative humidity was 47%. The wind was south at 5 miles an hour. The pressure was 29.93 inches and falling. Elsewhere across central Minnesota, skies ranged from sunny to mostly sunny, and temperatures were between 82 and 86 degrees. Around the state, skies ranged from sunny to mostly sunny. It was 79 at Rochester, 81 at Mankato, 84 at Brainerd, 71 at Duluth, and 81 at International Falls. Once again at 5 p.m., in Buffalo, it was 81 degrees under sunny skies. And in Maple Lake, it was 84 degrees under sunny skies. This is weather radio station WNG676 Clearwater, broadcasting on a frequency of 162.50 MHz. 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The current time is 5:26 p.m. Central Daylight Time. Now here is the hazardous weather outlook for portions of central Minnesota, east central Minnesota, south central Minnesota, southeast Minnesota, northwest Wisconsin, and west central Wisconsin. For this afternoon and tonight, no hazardous weather is expected at this time. And now the extended outlook for the period Monday through Saturday. No hazardous weather is expected at this time. Spotter information statement. Skywarn spotter activation will not be needed. Now the forecast for central Minnesota, from St. Cloud to the northwest Twin Cities suburbs. Tonight, clear. Lows in the mid-60s. South winds up to 10 miles an hour. Monday, sunny. Highs in the upper 80s. South winds 5 to 15 miles an hour, increasing to 15 to 20 miles an hour in the afternoon. Monday night, mostly cloudy. Chance of showers overnight. Lows in the mid-60s. South winds 10 to 20 miles an hour. Chance of showers 50%. Tuesday, mostly sunny. Highs in the upper 70s. Northwest winds 5 to 15 miles an hour. Tuesday night, cooler. Mostly clear. Lows in the lower 50s. Northwest winds up to 10 miles an hour. Wednesday through Saturday, mostly clear. Highs 80 to 87. Lows 57 to 63. Saturday night, mostly clear. Chance of thunderstorms in the evening, then chance of showers overnight. Lows in the lower 60s.
chance of precipitation 40%. Sunday, mostly sunny. Highs in the mid-80s. Again, the forecast for central Minnesota, from St. Cloud to the northwest Twin Cities suburbs for tonight, clear. Lows in the mid-60s. South winds up to 10 miles an hour. At 5 p.m., in Buffalo, it was sunny. The temperature was 81 degrees, the dew point was 64, and the relative humidity was 57%. The wind was south at 8 miles an hour. The pressure was 29.92 inches and steady. In Maple Lake, it was sunny. The temperature was 84 degrees, the dew point was 62, and the relative humidity was 47%. The wind was south at 5 miles an hour. The pressure was 29.93 inches and falling. Elsewhere across central Minnesota, skies ranged from sunny to mostly sunny, and temperatures were between 82 and 86 degrees. Around the state, skies ranged from sunny to mostly sunny. It was 79 at Rochester, 81 at Mankato, 84 at Brainerd, 71 at Duluth, and 81 at International Falls. Once again at 5 p.m., in Buffalo, it was 81 degrees under sunny skies. And in Maple Lake, it was 84 degrees under sunny skies. 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The St. Cloud, Minnesota climate summary is at 4 p.m., August 2, 2026. So far today, the high temperature has been 84 degrees and the low 59 degrees. No precipitation has fallen. No snow has fallen. The normal high temperature for tomorrow is 81 degrees, and the normal low is 58. The record high for tomorrow is 103, which occurred in 1900, and the record low is 42, which occurred in 1971. Sunset tonight is at 8:43 p.m. Sunrise tomorrow is at 6:03 a.m. The current time is 5:30 p.m. Central Daylight Time. Now here is the hazardous weather outlook for portions of central Minnesota, east central Minnesota, south central Minnesota, southeast Minnesota, northwest Wisconsin, and west central Wisconsin. For this afternoon and tonight, no hazardous weather is expected at this time. And now the extended outlook for the period Monday through Saturday. No hazardous weather is expected at this time. Spotter information statement. Sky warns spotter activation will not be needed. Now the forecast for central Minnesota, from St. Cloud to the northwest Twin Cities suburbs. Tonight, clear. Lows in the mid-60s. South winds up to 10 miles an hour. Monday, sunny. Highs in the upper 80s. South winds 5 to 15 miles an hour, increasing to 15 to 20 miles an hour in the afternoon. Monday night, mostly cloudy. Chance of showers overnight. Lows in the mid-60s. South winds 10 to 20 miles an hour. Chance of showers 50%. Tuesday, mostly sunny. Highs in the upper 70s. Northwest winds 5 to 15 miles an hour. Tuesday night, cooler. Mostly clear. Lows in the lower 50s. Northwest winds up to 10 miles an hour. Wednesday through Saturday, mostly clear. Highs 80 to 87. Lows 57 to 63. Saturday night, mostly clear. Chance of thunderstorms in the evening, then chance of showers overnight. Lows in the lower 60s. Chance of precipitation 40%. Sunday, mostly sunny. Highs in the mid-80s. Again, the forecast for central Minnesota, from St. Cloud to the northwest Twin Cities suburbs for tonight, clear. Lows in the mid-60s. South winds up to 10 miles an hour. At 5 p.m., in Buffalo, it was sunny.
The temperature was 81 degrees, the dew point was 64, and the relative humidity was 57%. The wind 7%. The wind was south at 8 miles an hour. The pressure was 29.92 inches and steady. In Maple Lake, it was sunny. The temperature was 84 degrees, the dew point was 62, and the relative humidity was 47%. The wind was south at 5 miles an hour. The pressure was 29.93 inches and falling. Elsewhere across central Minnesota, skies ranged from sunny to mostly sunny, and temperatures were between 82 and 86 degrees. Around the state, skies ranged from sunny to mostly sunny. It was 79 at Rochester, 81 at Mankato, 84 at Brainerd, 71 at Duluth, and 81 at International Falls. Once again at 5 p.m., in Buffalo, it was 81 degrees under sunny skies. And in Maple Lake, it was 84 degrees under sunny skies. 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The current time is 5:34 p.m. Central Daylight Time. Now here is the hazardous weather outlook for portions of central Minnesota, east central Minnesota, south central Minnesota, southeast Minnesota, northwest Wisconsin, and west central Wisconsin. For this afternoon and tonight, no hazardous weather is expected at this time. And now the extended outlook for the period Monday through Saturday. No hazardous weather is expected at this time. Spotter information statement, sky warns spotter activation will not be needed. Now the forecast for central Minnesota, from St. Cloud to the northwest Twin Cities suburbs. Tonight, clear. Lows in the mid-60s. South winds up to 10 miles an hour. Monday, sunny. Highs in the upper 80s. South winds 5 to 15 miles an hour, increasing to 15 to 20 miles an hour in the afternoon. Monday night, mostly cloudy. Chance of showers overnight. Lows in the mid-60s. South winds 10 to 20 miles an hour. Chance of showers 50%. Tuesday, mostly sunny. Highs in the upper 70s. Northwest winds 5 to 15 miles an hour. Tuesday night, cooler. Mostly clear. Lows in the lower 50s. Northwest winds up to 10 miles an hour. Wednesday through Saturday, mostly clear. Highs 80 to 87. Lows 57 to 63. Saturday night, mostly clear. Chance of thunderstorms in the evening, then chance of showers overnight. Lows in the lower 60s. Chance of precipitation 40%. Sunday, mostly sunny. Highs in the mid-80s. Again, the forecast for central Minnesota, from St. Cloud to the northwest Twin Cities suburbs for tonight, clear. Lows in the mid-60s. South winds up to 10 miles an hour. At 5 p.m., in Buffalo, it was sunny. The temperature was 81 degrees, the dew point was 64, and the relative humidity was 57%. The wind was south at 8 miles an hour. The pressure was 29.92 inches and steady. In Maple Lake, it was sunny. The temperature was 84 degrees, the dew point was 62, and the relative humidity was 47%. The wind was south at 5 miles an hour. The pressure was 29.93 inches and falling. Elsewhere across central Minnesota, skies ranged from sunny to mostly sunny, and temperatures were between 82 and 86 degrees. Around the state, skies ranged from sunny to mostly sunny. It was 79 at Rochester, 81 at Mankato, 84 at Brainerd, 71 at Duluth, and 81 at International Falls. Once again at 5 p.m., in Buffalo, it was 81 degrees under sunny skies. And in Maple Lake,
It was 84 degrees under sunny.

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The current time is 5:38 p.m. Central Daylight Time. Now here is the hazardous weather outlook for portions of central Minnesota, east central Minnesota, south central Minnesota, southeast Minnesota, northwest Wisconsin, and west central Wisconsin. For this afternoon and tonight, no hazardous weather is expected at this time. And now the extended outlook for the period Monday through Saturday. No hazardous weather is expected at this time. Spotter information statement. Skywarn spotter activation will not be needed. Now the forecast for central Minnesota, from St. Cloud to the northwest Twin Cities suburbs. Tonight, clear. Lows in the mid-60s. South winds up to 10 miles an hour. Monday, sunny. Highs in the upper 80s. South winds 5 to 15 miles an hour, increasing to 15 to 20 miles an hour in the afternoon. Monday night, mostly cloudy. Chance of showers overnight. Lows in the mid-60s. South winds 10 to 20 miles an hour. Chance of showers 50%. Tuesday, mostly sunny. Highs in the upper 70s. Northwest winds 5 to 15 miles an hour. Tuesday night, cooler. Mostly clear. Lows in the lower 50s. Northwest winds up to 10 miles an hour. Wednesday through Saturday, mostly clear. Highs 80 to 87. Lows 57 to 63. Saturday night, mostly clear. Chance of thunderstorms in the evening, then chance of showers overnight. Lows in the lower 60s. Chance of precipitation 40%. Sunday, mostly sunny. Highs in the mid-80s. Again, the forecast for central Minnesota, from St. Cloud to the northwest Twin Cities suburbs for tonight, clear. Lows in the mid-60s. South winds up to 10 miles an hour. The St. Cloud, Minnesota climate summary is at 4 p.m., August 2, 2026. So far today the high temperature has been 84 degrees and the low 59 degrees. No precipitation has fallen. No snow has fallen. The normal high temperature for tomorrow is 81 degrees and the normal low is 58. The record high for tomorrow is 103, which occurred in 1900, and the record low is 42, which occurred in 1971. Sunset tonight is at 8:43 p.m. Sunrise tomorrow is at 6:03 a.m. At 5 p.m., in Buffalo, it was sunny. The temperature was 81 degrees, the dew point was 64, and the relative humidity was 57%. The wind was south at 8 miles an hour. The pressure was 29.92 inches and steady. In Maple Lake, it was sunny. The temperature was 84 degrees. The dew point was 62, and the relative humidity was 47%. The wind was south at 5 miles an hour. The pressure was 29.93 inches and falling. Elsewhere across central Minnesota, skies ranged from sunny to mostly sunny, and temperatures were between 82 and 86 degrees. Around the state, skies ranged from sunny to mostly sunny. It was 79 at Rochester, 81 at Mankato, 84 at Brainerd, 71 at Duluth, and 81 at International Falls. Once again at 5 p.m., in Buffalo, it was 81 degrees under sunny skies. And in Maple Lake, it was 84 degrees under sunny skies. 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The current time is 5:43 p.m. Central Daylight Time.
Now here is the hazardous weather outlook for portions of central Minnesota, east central Minnesota, south central Minnesota, southeast Minnesota, northwest Wisconsin, and west central Wisconsin. For this afternoon and tonight, no hazardous weather is expected at this time. And now the extended outlook for the period Monday through Saturday. No hazardous weather is expected at this time. Spotter information statement. Skywarn spotter activation will not be needed. Now the forecast for central Minnesota, from St. Cloud to the northwest Twin Cities suburbs. Tonight, clear. Lows in the mid-60s. South winds up to 10 miles an hour. Monday, sunny. Highs in the upper 80s. South winds 5 to 15 miles an hour, increasing to 15 to 20 miles an hour in the afternoon. Monday night, mostly cloudy. Chance of showers overnight. Lows in the mid-60s. South winds 10 to 20 miles an hour. Chance of showers 50%. Tuesday, mostly sunny. Highs in the upper 70s. Northwest winds 5 to 15 miles an hour. Tuesday night, cooler. Mostly clear. Lows in the lower 50s. Northwest winds up to 10 miles an hour. Wednesday through Saturday, mostly clear. Highs 80 to 87. Lows 57 to 63. Saturday night, mostly clear. Chance of thunderstorms in the evening, then chance of showers overnight. Lows in the lower 60s. Chance of precipitation 40%. Sunday, mostly sunny. Highs in the mid-80s. Again, the forecast for central Minnesota, from St. Cloud to the northwest Twin Cities suburbs for tonight, clear. Lows in the mid-60s. South winds up to 10 miles an hour. At 5 p.m., in Buffalo, it was sunny. The temperature was 81 degrees, the dew point was 64, and the relative humidity was 57%. The wind was south at 8 miles an hour. The pressure was 29.92 inches and steady. In Maple Lake, it was sunny. The temperature was 84 degrees, the dew point was 62, and the relative humidity was 47%. The wind was south at 5 miles an hour. The pressure was 29.93 inches and falling. Elsewhere across central Minnesota, skies ranged from sunny to mostly sunny, and temperatures were between 82 and 86 degrees. Around the state, skies ranged from sunny to mostly sunny. It was 79 at Rochester, 81 at Mankato, 84 at Brainerd, 71 at Duluth, and 81 at International Falls. Once again at 5 p.m., in Buffalo, it was 81 degrees under sunny skies. And in Maple Lake, it was 84 degrees under sunny skies. 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The current time is 5:46 p.m. Central Daylight Time. Now here is the hazardous weather outlook for portions of central Minnesota, east central Minnesota, south central Minnesota, southeast Minnesota, northwest Wisconsin, and west central Wisconsin. For this afternoon and tonight, no hazardous weather is expected at this time. And now the extended outlook for the period Monday through Saturday. No hazardous weather is expected at this time. Spotter information statement. Skywarn spotter activation will not be needed. Now the forecast for central Minnesota, from St. Cloud to the northwest Twin Cities suburbs. Tonight, clear. Lows in the mid-60s. South winds up to 10 miles an hour. Monday, sunny. Highs in the upper 80s. South winds 5 to 15 miles an hour, increasing to 15 to 20 miles an hour in the afternoon. Monday night, mostly cloudy. Chance of showers overnight. Lows in the mid-60s.
South winds 10 to 20 miles an hour. Chance of showers 50%. Tuesday, mostly sunny. Highs in the upper 70s. Northwest winds 5 to 15 miles an hour. Tuesday night, cooler. Mostly clear. Lows in the lower 50s. Northwest winds up to 10 miles an hour. Wednesday through Saturday, mostly clear. Highs 80 to 87. Lows 57 to 63. Saturday night, mostly clear. Chance of thunderstorms in the evening, then chance of showers overnight. Lows in the lower 60s. Chance of precipitation 40%. Sunday, mostly sunny. Highs in the mid-80s. Again, the forecast for central Minnesota, from St. Cloud to the northwest Twin Cities suburbs for tonight, clear. Lows in the mid-60s. South winds up to 10 miles an hour. At 5 p.m., in Buffalo, it was sunny. The temperature was 81 degrees, the dew point was 64, and the relative humidity was 57%. The wind was south at 8 miles an hour. The pressure was 29.92 inches and steady. In Maple Lake, it was sunny. The temperature was 84 degrees, the dew point was 62, and the relative humidity was 47%. The wind was south at 5 miles an hour. The pressure was 29.93 inches and falling. Elsewhere across central Minnesota, skies ranged from sunny to mostly sunny, and temperatures were between 82 and 86 degrees. Around the state, skies ranged from sunny to mostly sunny. It was 79 at Rochester, 81 at Mankato, 84 at Brainerd, 71 at Duluth, and 81 at International Falls. Once again at 5 p.m., in Buffalo, it was 81 degrees under sunny skies. And in Maple Lake, it was 84 degrees under sunny skies. The St. Cloud, Minnesota climate summary is at 4 p.m., August 2, 2026. So far today, the high temperature has been 84 degrees and the low 59 degrees. No precipitation has fallen. No snow has fallen. The normal high temperature for tomorrow is 81 degrees, and the normal low is 58. The record high for tomorrow is 103, which occurred in 1900, and the record low is 42, which occurred in 1971. Sunset tonight is at 8:43 p.m. Sunrise tomorrow is at 6:03 a.m. This is Weather Radio Station WNG676 Clearwater, broadcasting on a frequency of 162.50 MHz. 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The current time is 5:51 p.m. Central Daylight Time. Now here is the hazardous weather outlook for portions of central Minnesota, east central Minnesota, south central Minnesota, southeast Minnesota, northwest Wisconsin, and west central Wisconsin. For this afternoon and tonight, no hazardous weather is expected at this time. And now the extended outlook for the period Monday through Saturday. No hazardous weather is expected at this time. Spotter information statement. Skywarn spotter activation will not be needed. Now the forecast for central Minnesota, from St. Cloud to the northwest Twin Cities suburbs. Tonight, clear. Lows in the mid-60s. South winds up to 10 miles an hour. Monday, sunny. Highs in the upper 80s. South winds 5 to 15 miles an hour, increasing to 15 to 20 miles an hour in the afternoon. Monday night, mostly cloudy. Chance of showers overnight. Lows in the mid-60s. South winds 10 to 20 miles an hour. Chance of showers 50%. Tuesday, mostly sunny. Highs in the upper 70s. Northwest winds 5 to 15 miles an hour. Tuesday night, cooler. Mostly clear. Lows in the lower 50s. Northwest winds up to 10 miles an hour. Wednesday through Saturday,
mostly clear. Highs 80 to 87. Lows 57 to 63. Saturday night, mostly clear. Chance of thunderstorms in the evening, then chance of showers overnight. Lows in the lower 60s. Chance of precipitation 40%. Sunday, mostly sunny. Highs in the mid-80s. Again, the forecast for central Minnesota, from St. Cloud to the northwest Twin Cities suburbs for tonight, clear. Lows in the mid-60s. South winds up to 10 miles an hour. At 5 p.m., in Buffalo, it was sunny. The temperature was 81 degrees, the dew point was 64, and the relative humidity was 57%. The wind was south at 8 miles an hour. The pressure was 29.92 inches and steady. In Maple Lake, it was sunny. The temperature was 84 degrees, the dew point was 62, and the relative humidity was 47%. The wind was south at 5 miles an hour. The pressure was 29.93 inches and falling. Elsewhere across central Minnesota, skies ranged from sunny to mostly sunny, and temperatures were between 82 and 86 degrees. Around the state, skies ranged from sunny to mostly sunny. It was 79 at Rochester, 81 at Mankato, 84 at Brainerd, 71 at Duluth, and 81 at International Falls. Once again at 5 p.m., in Buffalo, it was 81 degrees under sunny skies. And in Maple Lake, it was 84 degrees under sunny skies. 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The current time is 5:55 p.m. Central Daylight Time. Now here is the hazardous weather outlook for portions of central Minnesota, east central Minnesota, south central Minnesota, southeast Minnesota, northwest Wisconsin, and west central Wisconsin. For this afternoon and tonight, no hazardous weather is expected at this time. And now the extended outlook for the period Monday through Saturday. No hazardous weather is expected at this time. Spotter information statement, sky warns spotter activation will not be needed. Now the forecast for central Minnesota, from St. Cloud to the northwest Twin Cities suburbs. Tonight, clear. Lows in the mid-60s. South winds up to 10 miles an hour. Monday, sunny. Highs in the upper 80s. South winds 5 to 15 miles an hour, increasing to 15 to 20 miles an hour in the afternoon. Monday night, mostly cloudy. Chance of showers overnight. Lows in the mid-60s. South winds 10 to 20 miles an hour. Chance of showers 50%. Tuesday, mostly sunny. Highs in the upper 70s. Northwest winds 5 to 15 miles an hour. Tuesday night, cooler. Mostly clear. Lows in the lower 50s. Northwest winds up to 10 miles an hour. Wednesday through Saturday, mostly clear. Highs 80 to 87. Lows 57 to 63. Saturday night, mostly clear. Chance of thunderstorms in the evening, then chance of showers overnight. Lows in the lower 60s. Chance of precipitation 40%. Sunday, mostly sunny. Highs in the mid-80s. Again, the forecast for central Minnesota, from St. Cloud to the northwest Twin Cities suburbs for tonight, clear. Lows in the mid-60s. South winds up to 10 miles an hour. At 5 p.m., in Buffalo, it was sunny. The temperature was 81 degrees, the dew point was 64, and the relative humidity was 57%. The wind was south at 8 miles an hour. The pressure was 29.92 inches and steady. In Maple Lake, it was sunny. The temperature was 84 degrees,
The dew point was 62, and the relative humidity was 47%. The wind was south at 5 miles an hour. The pressure was 29.93 inches and falling. Elsewhere across central Minnesota, skies ranged from sunny to mostly sunny, and temperatures were between 82 and 86 degrees. Around the state, skies ranged from sunny to mostly sunny. It was 79 at Rochester, 81 at Mankato, 84 at Brainerd, 71 at Duluth, and 81 at International Falls. Once again at 5 p.m., in Buffalo, it was 81 degrees under sunny skies. And in Maple Lake, it was 84 degrees under sunny skies. 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The current time is 5:59 p.m. Central Daylight Time. Now here is the hazardous weather outlook for portions of central Minnesota, east central Minnesota, south central Minnesota, southeast Minnesota, northwest Wisconsin, and west central Wisconsin. For this afternoon and tonight, no hazardous weather is expected at this time. And now the extended outlook for the period Monday through Saturday. No hazardous weather is expected at this time. Spotter information statement. Skywarn spotter activation will not be needed. Now the forecast for central Minnesota, from St. Cloud to the northwest Twin Cities suburbs. Tonight, clear. Lows in the mid-60s. South winds up to 10 miles an hour. Monday, sunny. Highs in the upper 80s. South winds 5 to 15 miles an hour, increasing to 15 to 20 miles an hour in the afternoon. Monday night, mostly cloudy. Chance of showers overnight. Lows in the mid-60s. South winds 10 to 20 miles an hour. Chance of showers 50%. Tuesday, mostly sunny. Highs in the upper 70s. Northwest winds 5 to 15 miles an hour. Tuesday night, cooler. Mostly clear. Lows in the lower 50s. Northwest winds up to 10 miles an hour. Wednesday through Saturday, mostly clear. Highs 80 to 87. Lows 57 to 63. Saturday night, mostly clear. Chance of thunderstorms in the evening, then chance of showers overnight. Lows in the lower 60s. Chance of precipitation 40%. Sunday, mostly sunny. Highs in the mid-80s. Again, the forecast for central Minnesota, from St. Cloud to the northwest Twin Cities suburbs for tonight, clear. Lows in the mid-60s. South winds up to 10 miles an hour. The St. Cloud, Minnesota climate summary is at 4 p.m., August 2, 2026. So far today the high temperature has been 84 degrees and the low 59 degrees. No precipitation has fallen. No snow has fallen. The normal high temperature for tomorrow is 81 degrees, and the normal low is 58. The record high for tomorrow is 103, which occurred in 1900, and the record low is 42, which occurred in 1971. Sunset tonight is at 8:43 p.m. Sunrise tomorrow is at 6:03 a.m. This is Weather Radio Station WNG676 Clearwater, broadcasting on a frequency of 162.50 MHz. 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The current time is 6:02 p.m. Central Daylight Time. Now here is the hazardous weather outlook for portions of central Minnesota, east central Minnesota, south central Minnesota, southeast Minnesota, northwest Wisconsin, and west central Wisconsin. For this afternoon and tonight, no hazardous weather is expected at this time. And now the extended outlook for the period Monday through Saturday.
No hazardous weather is expected at this time. Spotter information statement. Skywarn spotter activation will not be needed. Now the forecast for central Minnesota, from St. Cloud to the northwest Twin Cities suburbs. Tonight, clear. Lows in the mid-60s. South winds up to 10 miles an hour. Monday, sunny. Highs in the upper 80s. South winds 5 to 15 miles an hour, increasing to 15 to 20 miles an hour in the afternoon. Monday night, mostly cloudy. Chance of showers overnight. Lows in the mid-60s. South winds 10 to 20 miles an hour. Chance of showers 50%. Tuesday, mostly sunny. Highs in the upper 70s. Northwest winds 5 to 15 miles an hour. Tuesday night, cooler. Mostly clear. Lows in the lower 50s. Northwest winds up to 10 miles an hour. Wednesday through Saturday, mostly clear. Highs 80 to 87. Lows 57 to 63. Saturday night, mostly clear. Chance of thunderstorms in the evening, then chance of showers overnight. Lows in the lower 60s. Chance of precipitation 40%. Sunday, mostly sunny. Highs in the mid-80s. Again, the forecast for central Minnesota, from St. Cloud to the northwest Twin Cities suburbs for tonight, clear. Lows in the mid-60s. South winds up to 10 miles an hour. 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The current time is 6:05 p.m. Central Daylight Time. Now here is the hazardous weather outlook for portions of central Minnesota, east central Minnesota, south central Minnesota, southeast Minnesota, northwest Wisconsin, and west central Wisconsin. For this afternoon and tonight, no hazardous weather is expected at this time. And now the extended outlook for the period Monday through Saturday. No hazardous weather is expected at this time. Spotter information statement. Skywarn spotter activation will not be needed. Now the forecast for central Minnesota, from St. Cloud to the northwest Twin Cities suburbs. Tonight, clear. Lows in the mid-60s. South winds up to 10 miles an hour. Monday, sunny. Highs in the upper 80s. South winds 5 to 15 miles an hour, increasing to 15 to 20 miles an hour in the afternoon. Monday night, mostly cloudy. Chance of showers overnight. Lows in the mid-60s. South winds 10 to 20 miles an hour. Chance of showers 50%. Tuesday, mostly sunny. Highs in the upper 70s. Northwest winds 5 to 15 miles an hour. Tuesday night, cooler. Mostly clear. Lows in the lower 50s. Northwest winds up to 10 miles an hour. Wednesday through Saturday, mostly clear. Highs 80 to 87. Lows 57 to 63. Saturday night, mostly clear. Chance of thunderstorms in the evening, then chance of showers overnight. Lows in the lower 60s. Chance of precipitation 40%. Sunday, mostly sunny. Highs in the mid-80s. Again, the forecast for central Minnesota, from St. Cloud to the northwest Twin Cities suburbs for tonight, clear. Lows in the mid-60s. South winds up to 10 miles an hour. 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The current time is 6:07 p.m. Central Daylight Time.
Now here is the hazardous weather outlook for portions of central Minnesota, east central Minnesota, south central Minnesota, southeast Minnesota, northwest Wisconsin, and west central Wisconsin. For this afternoon and tonight, no hazardous weather is expected at this time. And now the extended outlook for the period Monday through Saturday. No hazardous weather is expected at this time. Spotter information statement. Sky warns spotter activation will not be needed. Now the forecast for central Minnesota, from St. Cloud to the northwest Twin Cities suburbs. Tonight, clear. Lows in the mid-60s. South winds up to 10 miles an hour. Monday, sunny. Highs in the upper 80s. South winds 5 to 15 miles an hour, increasing to 15 to 20 miles an hour in the afternoon. Monday night, mostly cloudy. Chance of showers overnight. Lows in the mid-60s. South winds 10 to 20 miles an hour. Chance of showers 50%. Tuesday, mostly sunny. Highs in the upper 70s. Northwest winds 5 to 15 miles an hour. Tuesday night, cooler. Mostly clear. Lows in the lower 50s. Northwest winds up to 10 miles an hour. Wednesday through Saturday, mostly clear. Highs 80 to 87. Lows 57 to 63. Saturday night, mostly clear. Chance of thunderstorms in the evening, then chance of showers overnight. Lows in the lower 60s. Chance of precipitation 40%. Sunday, mostly sunny. Highs in the mid-80s. Again, the forecast for central Minnesota, from St. Cloud to the northwest Twin Cities suburbs for tonight, clear. Lows in the mid-60s. South winds up to 10 miles an hour. The St. Cloud, Minnesota climate summary is at 4 p.m., August 2, 2026. So far today the high temperature has been 84 degrees and the low 59 degrees. No precipitation has fallen. No snow has fallen. The normal high temperature for tomorrow is 81 degrees, and the normal low is 58. The record high for tomorrow is 103, which occurred in 1900, and the record low is 42, which occurred in 1971. Sunset tonight is at 8:43 p.m. Sunrise tomorrow is at 6:03 a.m. This is Weather Radio Station WMG676 Clearwater, broadcasting on a frequency of 162.50 MHz. 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The current time is 6:11 p.m. Central Daylight Time. Now here is the hazardous weather outlook for portions of central Minnesota, east central Minnesota, south central Minnesota, southeast Minnesota, northwest Wisconsin, and west central Wisconsin. For this afternoon and tonight, no hazardous weather is expected at this time. And now the extended outlook for the period Monday through Saturday. No hazardous weather is expected at this time. Spotter information statement. Sky warns spotter activation will not be needed. Now the forecast for central Minnesota, from St. Cloud to the northwest Twin Cities suburbs. Tonight, clear. Lows in the mid-60s. South winds up to 10 miles an hour. Monday, sunny. Highs in the upper 80s. South winds 5 to 15 miles an hour, increasing to 15 to 20 miles an hour in the afternoon. Monday night, mostly cloudy. Chance of showers overnight. Lows in the mid-60s. South winds 10 to 20 miles an hour. Chance of showers 50%. Tuesday, mostly sunny. Highs in the upper 70s. Northwest winds 5 to 15 miles an hour. Tuesday night, cooler. Mostly clear. Lows in the lower 50s. Northwest winds up to 10 miles an hour. Wednesday through Saturday, mostly clear.
Highs 80 to 87. Lows 57 to 63. Saturday night, mostly clear. Chance of thunderstorms in the evening, then chance of showers overnight. Lows in the lower 60s. Chance of precipitation 40%. Sunday, mostly sunny. Highs in the mid-80s. Again, the forecast for central Minnesota, from St. Cloud to the northwest Twin Cities suburbs for tonight, clear. Lows in the mid-60s. South winds up to 10 miles an hour. 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The current time is 6:13 p.m. Central Daylight Time. Now here is the hazardous weather outlook for portions of central Minnesota, east central Minnesota, south central Minnesota, southeast Minnesota, northwest Wisconsin, and west central Wisconsin. For this afternoon and tonight, no hazardous weather is expected at this time. And now the extended outlook for the period Monday through Saturday. No hazardous weather is expected at this time. Spotter information statement. Skywarn spotter activation will not be needed. Now the forecast for central Minnesota, from St. Cloud to the northwest Twin Cities suburbs. Tonight, clear. Lows in the mid-60s. South winds up to 10 miles an hour. Monday, sunny. Highs in the upper 80s. South winds 5 to 15 miles an hour, increasing to 15 to 20 miles an hour in the afternoon. Monday night, mostly cloudy. Chance of showers overnight. Lows in the mid-60s. South winds 10 to 20 miles an hour. Chance of showers 50%. Tuesday, mostly sunny. Highs in the upper 70s. Northwest winds 5 to 15 miles an hour. Tuesday night, cooler. Mostly clear. Lows in the lower 50s. Northwest winds up to 10 miles an hour. Wednesday through Saturday, mostly clear. Highs 80 to 87. Lows 57 to 63. Saturday night, mostly clear. Chance of thunderstorms in the evening, then chance of showers overnight. Lows in the lower 60s. Chance of precipitation 40%. Sunday, mostly sunny. Highs in the mid-80s. Again, the forecast for central Minnesota, from St. Cloud to the northwest Twin Cities suburbs for tonight, clear. Lows in the mid-60s. South winds up to 10 miles an hour. At 6 p.m., in Buffalo, it was sunny. The temperature was 81 degrees. The dew point was 66, and the relative humidity was 61%. The wind was south at 6 miles an hour. The pressure was 29.90 inches and falling. In Maple Lake, it was sunny. The temperature was 83 degrees. The dew point was 62, and the relative humidity was 49%. The wind was southeast at 3 miles an hour. The pressure was 29.92 inches and falling. Elsewhere across central Minnesota, skies ranged from sunny to mostly sunny, and temperatures were between 81 and 84 degrees. Around the state, it was sunny. It was 78 at Rochester, 81 at Mankato, 83 at Brainerd, 69 at Duluth, and 81 at International Falls. Once again at 6 p.m., in Buffalo, it was 81 degrees under sunny skies. And in Maple Lake, it was 83 degrees under sunny skies. 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The current time is 6:17 p.m. Central Daylight Time. Now here is the hazardous weather outlook for portions of central Minnesota,
East Central Minnesota, South Central Minnesota, Southeast Minnesota, Northwest Wisconsin and West Central Wisconsin.

mostly cloudy. Chance of showers overnight. Lows in the mid-60s. South winds 10 to 20 miles an hour. Chance of showers 50%. Tuesday, mostly sunny. Highs in the upper 70s. Northwest winds 5 to 15 miles an hour. Tuesday night, cooler. Mostly clear. Lows in the lower 50s. Northwest winds up to 10 miles an hour. Wednesday through Saturday, mostly clear. Highs 80 to 87. Lows 57 to 63. Saturday night, mostly clear. Chance of thunderstorms in the evening, then chance of showers overnight. Lows in the lower 60s. Chance of precipitation 40%. Sunday, mostly sunny. Highs in the mid-80s. Again, the forecast for central Minnesota, from St. Cloud to the northwest Twin Cities suburbs for tonight, clear. Lows in the mid-60s. South winds up to 10 miles an hour. The St. Cloud, Minnesota climate summary is at 4 p.m., August 2, 2026. So far today the high temperature has been 84 degrees and the low 59 degrees. No precipitation has fallen. No snow has fallen. The normal high temperature for tomorrow is 81 degrees, and the normal low is 58. The record high for tomorrow is 103, which occurred in 1900, and the record low is 42, which occurred in 1971. Sunset tonight is at 8:43 p.m. Sunrise tomorrow is at 6:03 a.m. At 6 p.m., in Buffalo, it was sunny. The temperature was 81 degrees, the dew point was 66, and the relative humidity was 61%. The wind was south at 6 miles an hour. The pressure was 29.90 inches and falling. In Maple Lake, it was sunny. The temperature was 83 degrees. The dew point was 62, and the relative humidity was 49%. The wind was southeast at 3 miles an hour. The pressure was 29.92 inches and falling. Elsewhere across central Minnesota, skies ranged from sunny to mostly sunny, and temperatures were between 81 and 84 degrees. Around the state, it was sunny. It was 78 at Rochester, 81 at Mankato, 83 at Brainerd, 69 at Duluth, and 81 at International Falls. Once again at 6 p.m., in Buffalo, it was 81 degrees under sunny skies. And in Maple Lake, it was 83 degrees under sunny skies. 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The current time is 6:22 p.m. Central Daylight Time. Now here is the hazardous weather outlook for portions of central Minnesota, east central Minnesota, south central Minnesota, southeast Minnesota, northwest Wisconsin, and west central Wisconsin. For this afternoon and tonight, no hazardous weather is expected at this time. And now the extended outlook for the period Monday through Saturday. No hazardous weather is expected at this time. Spotter information statement, Skywarn spotter activation will not be needed. Now the forecast for central Minnesota, from St. Cloud to the northwest Twin Cities suburbs. Tonight, clear. Lows in the mid-60s. South winds up to 10 miles an hour. Monday, sunny. Highs in the upper 80s. South winds 5 to 15 miles an hour, increasing to 15 to 20 miles an hour in the afternoon. Monday night, mostly cloudy. Chance of showers overnight. Lows in the mid-60s. South winds 10 to 20 miles an hour. Chance of showers 50%. Tuesday, mostly sunny. Highs in the upper 70s. Northwest winds 5 to 15 miles an hour. Tuesday night, cooler. Mostly clear. Lows in the lower 50s.

Northwest winds up to 10 miles an hour. Wednesday through Saturday, mostly clear. Highs 80 to 87. Lows 57 to 63. Saturday night, mostly clear. Chance of thunderstorms in the evening, then chance of showers overnight. Lows in the lower 60s. Chance of precipitation 40%. Sunday, mostly sunny. Highs in the mid-80s. Again, the forecast for central Minnesota, from St. Cloud to the northwest Twin Cities suburbs for tonight, clear. Lows in the mid-60s. South winds up to 10 miles an hour. At 6 p.m., in Buffalo, it was sunny. The temperature was 81 degrees, the dew point was 66, and the relative humidity was 61%. The wind was south at 6 miles an hour. The pressure was 29.90 inches and falling. In Maple Lake, it was sunny. The temperature was 83 degrees, the dew point was 62, and the relative humidity was 49%. The wind was southeast at 3 miles an hour. The pressure was 29.92 inches and falling. Elsewhere across central Minnesota, skies ranged from sunny to mostly sunny, and temperatures were between 81 and 84 degrees. Around the state, it was sunny. It was 78 at Rochester, 81 at Mankato, 83 at Brainerd, 69 at Duluth, and 81 at International Falls. Once again at 6 p.m., in Buffalo, it was 81 degrees under sunny skies. And in Maple Lake, it was 83 degrees under sunny skies. 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The current time is 6:26 p.m. Central Daylight Time. Now here is the hazardous weather outlook for portions of central Minnesota, east central Minnesota, south central Minnesota, southeast Minnesota, northwest Wisconsin, and west central Wisconsin. For this afternoon and tonight, no hazardous weather is expected at this time. And now the extended outlook for the period Monday through Saturday. No hazardous weather is expected at this time. Spotter information statement. Skywarn spotter activation will not be needed. Now the forecast for central Minnesota, from St. Cloud to the northwest Twin Cities suburbs. Tonight, clear. Lows in the mid-60s. South winds up to 10 miles an hour. Monday, sunny. Highs in the upper 80s. South winds 5 to 15 miles an hour, increasing to 15 to 20 miles an hour in the afternoon. Monday night, mostly cloudy. Chance of showers overnight. Lows in the mid-60s. South winds 10 to 20 miles an hour. Chance of showers 50%. Tuesday, mostly sunny. Highs in the upper 70s. Northwest winds 5 to 15 miles an hour. Tuesday night, cooler. Mostly clear. Lows in the lower 50s. Northwest winds up to 10 miles an hour. Wednesday through Saturday, mostly clear. Highs 80 to 87. Lows 57 to 63. Saturday night, mostly clear. Chance of thunderstorms in the evening, then chance of showers overnight. Lows in the lower 60s. Chance of precipitation 40%. Sunday, mostly sunny. Highs in the mid-80s. Again, the forecast for central Minnesota, from St. Cloud to the northwest Twin Cities suburbs for tonight, clear. Lows in the mid-60s. South winds up to 10 miles an hour. At 6 p.m., in Buffalo, it was sunny. The temperature was 81 degrees, the dew point was 66, and the relative humidity was 61%. The wind was south at 6 miles an hour. The pressure was 29.90 inches and falling. In Maple Lake, it was sunny. The temperature was 83 degrees,
The dew point was 62, and the relative humidity was 49%. The wind was southeast at 3 miles an hour. The pressure was 29.92 inches and falling. Elsewhere across central Minnesota, skies ranged from sunny to mostly sunny, and temperatures were between 81 and 84 degrees. Around the state, it was sunny. It was 78 at Rochester, 81 at Mankato, 83 at Brainerd, 69 at Duluth, and 81 at International Falls. Once again at 6 p.m., in Buffalo, it was 81 degrees under sunny skies. And in Maple Lake, it was 83 degrees under sunny skies. 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The current time is 6:30 p.m. Central Daylight Time. Now here is the hazardous weather outlook for portions of central Minnesota, east central Minnesota, south central Minnesota, southeast Minnesota, northwest Wisconsin, and west central Wisconsin. For this afternoon and tonight, no hazardous weather is expected at this time. And now the extended outlook for the period Monday through Saturday. No hazardous weather is expected at this time. Spotter information statement. Skywarn spotter activation will not be needed. Now the forecast for central Minnesota, from St. Cloud to the northwest Twin Cities suburbs. Tonight, clear. Lows in the mid-60s. South winds up to 10 miles an hour. Monday, sunny. Highs in the upper 80s. South winds 5 to 15 miles an hour, increasing to 15 to 20 miles an hour in the afternoon. Monday night, mostly cloudy. Chance of showers overnight. Lows in the mid-60s. South winds 10 to 20 miles an hour. Chance of showers 50%. Tuesday, mostly sunny. Highs in the upper 70s. Northwest winds 5 to 15 miles an hour. Tuesday night, cooler. Mostly clear. Lows in the lower 50s. Northwest winds up to 10 miles an hour. Wednesday through Saturday, mostly clear. Highs 80 to 87. Lows 57 to 63. Saturday night, mostly clear. Chance of thunderstorms in the evening, then chance of showers overnight. Lows in the lower 60s. Chance of precipitation 40%. Sunday, mostly sunny. Highs in the mid-80s. Again, the forecast for central Minnesota, from St. Cloud to the northwest Twin Cities suburbs for tonight, clear. Lows in the mid-60s. South winds up to 10 miles an hour. At 6 p.m., in Buffalo, it was sunny. The temperature was 81 degrees, the dew point was 66, and the relative humidity was 61%. The wind was south at 6 miles an hour. The pressure was 29.90 inches and falling. In Maple Lake, it was sunny. The temperature was 83 degrees, the dew point was 62, and the relative humidity was 49%. The wind was southeast at 3 miles an hour. The pressure was 29.92 inches and falling. Elsewhere across central Minnesota, skies ranged from sunny to mostly sunny, and temperatures were between 81 and 84 degrees. Around the state, it was sunny. It was 78 at Rochester, 81 at Mankato, 83 at Brainerd, 69 at Mankato, 83 at Brainerd, 69 at Duluth, and 81 at International Falls. Once again at 6 p.m., in Buffalo, it was 81 degrees under sunny skies. And in Maple Lake, it was 83 degrees under sunny skies. 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

Current time is 6:33 p.m. Central Daylight Time. Now here is the hazardous weather outlook for portions of central Minnesota, east central Minnesota, south central Minnesota, southeast Minnesota, northwest Wisconsin, and west central Wisconsin. For this afternoon and tonight, no hazardous weather is expected at this time. And now the extended outlook for the period Monday through Saturday. No hazardous weather is expected at this time. Spotter information statement. Sky warns spotter activation will not be needed. Now the forecast for central Minnesota, from St. Cloud to the northwest Twin Cities suburbs. Tonight, clear. Lows in the mid-60s. South winds up to 10 miles an hour. Monday, sunny. Highs in the upper 80s. South winds 5 to 15 miles an hour, increasing to 15 to 20 miles an hour in the afternoon. Monday night, mostly cloudy. Chance of showers overnight. Lows in the mid-60s. South winds 10 to 20 miles an hour. Chance of showers 50%. Tuesday, mostly sunny. Highs in the upper 70s. Northwest winds 5 to 15 miles an hour. Tuesday night, cooler. Mostly clear. Lows in the lower 50s. Northwest winds up to 10 miles an hour. Wednesday through Saturday, mostly clear. Highs 80 to 87. Lows 57 to 63. Saturday night, mostly clear. Chance of thunderstorms in the evening, then chance of showers overnight. Lows in the lower 60s. Chance of precipitation 40%. Sunday, mostly sunny. Highs in the mid-80s. Again, the forecast for central Minnesota, from St. Cloud to the northwest Twin Cities suburbs for tonight, clear. Lows in the mid-60s. South winds up to 10 miles an hour. At 6 p.m., in Buffalo, it was sunny. The temperature was 81 degrees. The dew point was 66, and the relative humidity was 61%. The wind was south at 6 miles an hour. The pressure was 29.90 inches and falling. In Maple Lake, it was sunny. The temperature was 83 degrees. The dew point was 62, and the relative humidity was 49%. The wind was southeast at 3 miles an hour. The pressure was 29.92 inches and falling. Elsewhere across central Minnesota, skies ranged from sunny to mostly sunny, and temperatures were between 81 and 84 degrees. Around the state, it was sunny. It was 78 at Rochester, 81 at Mankato, 83 at Brainerd, 69 at Duluth, and 81 at International Falls. Once again at 6 p.m., in Buffalo, it was 81 degrees under sunny skies. And in Maple Lake, it was 83 degrees under sunny skies. 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The current time is 6:37 p.m. Central Daylight Time. Now here is the hazardous weather outlook for portions of central Minnesota, east central Minnesota, south central Minnesota, southeast Minnesota, northwest Wisconsin, and west central Wisconsin. For this afternoon and tonight, no hazardous weather is expected at this time. And now the extended outlook for the period Monday through Saturday. No hazardous weather is expected at this time. Spotter information statement. Sky warns spotter activation will not be needed. Now the forecast for central Minnesota, from St. Cloud to the northwest Twin Cities suburbs. Tonight, clear. Lows in the mid-60s. South winds up to 10 miles an hour. Monday, sunny. Highs in the upper 80s. South winds 5 to 15 miles an hour, increasing to 15 to 20 miles an hour in the afternoon. Monday night, mostly cloudy.

length of showers overnight. Lows in the mid-60s. South winds 10 to 20 miles an hour. Chance of showers 50%. Tuesday, mostly sunny. Highs in the upper 70s. Northwest winds 5 to 15 miles an hour. Tuesday night, cooler. Mostly clear. Lows in the lower 50s. Northwest winds up to 10 miles an hour. Wednesday through Saturday, mostly clear. Highs 80 to 87. Lows 57 to 63. Saturday night, mostly clear. Chance of thunderstorms in the evening, then chance of showers overnight. Lows in the lower 60s. Chance of precipitation 40%. Sunday, mostly sunny. Highs in the mid-80s. Again, the forecast for central Minnesota, from St. Cloud to the northwest Twin Cities suburbs for tonight, clear. Lows in the mid-60s. South winds up to 10 miles an hour. At 6 p.m., in Buffalo, it was sunny. The temperature was 81 degrees, the dew point was 66, and the relative humidity was 61%. The wind was south at 6 miles an hour. The pressure was 29.90 inches and falling. In Maple Lake, it was sunny. The temperature was 83 degrees, the dew point was 62, and the relative humidity was 49%. The wind was southeast at 3 miles an hour. The pressure was 29.92 inches and falling. Elsewhere across central Minnesota, skies ranged from sunny to mostly sunny, and temperatures were between 81 and 84 degrees. Around the state, it was sunny. It was 78 at Rochester, 81 at Mankato, 83 at Brainerd, 69 at Duluth, and 81 at International Falls. Once again at 6 p.m., in Buffalo, it was 81 degrees under sunny skies. And in Maple Lake, it was 83 degrees under sunny skies. 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The current time is 6:41 p.m. Central Daylight Time. Now here is the hazardous weather outlook for portions of central Minnesota, east central Minnesota, south central Minnesota, southeast Minnesota, northwest Wisconsin, and west central Wisconsin. For this afternoon and tonight, no hazardous weather is expected at this time. And now the extended outlook for the period Monday through Saturday. No hazardous weather is expected at this time. Spotter information statement, Skywarn spotter activation will not be needed. Now the forecast for central Minnesota, from St. Cloud to the northwest Twin Cities suburbs. Tonight, clear. Lows in the mid-60s. South winds up to 10 miles an hour. Monday, sunny. Highs in the upper 80s. South winds 5 to 15 miles an hour, increasing to 15 to 20 miles an hour in the afternoon. Monday night, mostly cloudy. Chance of showers overnight. Lows in the mid-60s. South winds 10 to 20 miles an hour. Chance of showers 50%. Tuesday, mostly sunny. Highs in the upper 70s. Northwest winds 5 to 15 miles an hour. Tuesday night, cooler. Mostly clear. Lows in the lower 50s. Northwest winds up to 10 miles an hour. Wednesday through Saturday, mostly clear. Highs 80 to 87. Lows 57 to 63. Saturday night, mostly clear. Chance of thunderstorms in the evening, then chance of showers overnight. Lows in the lower 60s. Chance of precipitation 40%. Sunday, mostly sunny. Highs in the mid-80s. Again, the forecast for central Minnesota, from St. Cloud to the northwest Twin Cities suburbs for tonight, clear. Lows in the mid-60s.
South winds up to 10 miles an hour. At 6 p.m. in Buffalo, it was sunny. The temperature was 81 degrees, the dew point was 66, and the relative humidity was 61%. The wind was south at 6 miles an hour. The pressure was 29.90 inches and falling. In Maple Lake, it was sunny. The temperature was 83 degrees, the dew point was 62, and the relative humidity was 49%. The wind was southeast at 3 miles an hour. The pressure was 29.92 inches and falling. Elsewhere across central Minnesota, skies ranged from sunny to mostly sunny, and temperatures were between 81 and 84 degrees. Around the state, it was sunny. It was 78 at Rochester, 81 at Mankato, 83 at Brainerd, 69 at Duluth, and 81 at International Falls. Once again at 6 p.m., in Buffalo, it was 81 degrees under sunny skies. And in Maple Lake, it was 83 degrees under sunny skies. 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The current time is 6:45 p.m. Central Daylight Time. Now here is the hazardous weather outlook for portions of central Minnesota, east central Minnesota, south central Minnesota, southeast Minnesota, northwest Wisconsin, and west central Wisconsin. For this afternoon and tonight, no hazardous weather is expected at this time. And now the extended outlook for the period Monday through Saturday. No hazardous weather is expected at this time. Spotter information statement, Skywarn spotter activation will not be needed. Now the forecast for central Minnesota, from St. Cloud to the northwest Twin Cities suburbs. Tonight, clear. Lows in the mid-60s. South winds up to 10 miles an hour. Monday, sunny. Highs in the upper 80s. South winds 5 to 15 miles an hour, increasing to 15 to 20 miles an hour in the afternoon. Monday night, mostly cloudy. Chance of showers overnight. Lows in the mid-60s. South winds 10 to 20 miles an hour. Chance of showers 50%. Tuesday, mostly sunny. Highs in the upper 70s. Northwest winds 5 to 15 miles an hour. Tuesday night, cooler. Mostly clear. Lows in the lower 50s. Northwest winds up to 10 miles an hour. Wednesday through Saturday, mostly clear. Highs 80 to 87. Lows 57 to 63. Saturday night, mostly clear. Chance of thunderstorms in the evening, then chance of showers overnight. Lows in the lower 60s. Chance of precipitation 40%. Sunday, mostly sunny. Highs in the mid-80s. Again, the forecast for central Minnesota, from St. Cloud to the northwest Twin Cities suburbs for tonight, clear. Lows in the mid-60s. South winds up to 10 miles an hour. At 6 p.m., in Buffalo, it was sunny. The temperature was 81 degrees, the dew point was 66, and the relative humidity was 61%. The wind was south at 6 miles an hour. The pressure was 29.90 inches and falling. In Maple Lake, it was sunny. The temperature was 83 degrees, the dew point was 62, and the relative humidity was 49%. The wind was southeast at 3 miles an hour. The pressure was 29.92 inches and falling. Elsewhere across central Minnesota, skies ranged from sunny to mostly sunny, and temperatures were between 81 and 84 degrees. Around the state, it was sunny. It was 78 at Rochester, 81 at Mankato, 83 at Brainerd, 69 at Duluth, and 81 at International Falls. Once again at 6 p.m., in Buffalo, it was 81 degrees under sunny skies. And in Maple Lake,
It was 83 degrees under sunny skies. 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The current time is 6:49 p.m. Central Daylight Time. Now here is the hazardous weather outlook for portions of central Minnesota, east central Minnesota, south central Minnesota, southeast Minnesota, northwest Wisconsin, and west central Wisconsin. For this afternoon and tonight, no hazardous weather is expected at this time. And now the extended outlook for the period Monday through Saturday. No hazardous weather is expected at this time. Spotter information statement. Skywarn spotter activation will not be needed. Now the forecast for central Minnesota, from St. Cloud to the northwest Twin Cities suburbs. Tonight, clear. Lows in the mid-60s. South winds up to 10 miles an hour. Monday, sunny. Highs in the upper 80s. South winds 5 to 15 miles an hour, increasing to 15 to 20 miles an hour in the afternoon. Monday night, mostly cloudy. Chance of showers overnight. Lows in the mid-60s. South winds 10 to 20 miles an hour. Chance of showers 50%. Tuesday, mostly sunny. Highs in the upper 70s. Northwest winds 5 to 15 miles an hour. Tuesday night, cooler. Mostly clear. Lows in the lower 50s. Northwest winds up to 10 miles an hour. Wednesday through Saturday, mostly clear. Highs 80 to 87. Lows 57 to 63. Saturday night, mostly clear. Chance of thunderstorms in the evening, then chance of showers overnight. Lows in the lower 60s. Chance of precipitation 40%. Sunday, mostly sunny. Highs in the mid-80s. Again, the forecast for central Minnesota, from St. Cloud to the northwest Twin Cities suburbs for tonight, clear. Lows in the mid-60s. South winds up to 10 miles an hour. At 6 p.m., in Buffalo, it was sunny. The temperature was 81 degrees, the dew point was 66, and the relative humidity was 61%. The wind was south at 6 miles an hour. The pressure was 29.90 inches and falling. In Maple Lake, it was sunny. The temperature was 83 degrees, the dew point was 62, and the relative humidity was 49%. The wind was southeast at 3 miles an hour. The pressure was 29.92 inches and falling. Elsewhere across central Minnesota, skies ranged from sunny to mostly sunny, and temperatures were between 81 and 84 degrees. Around the state, it was sunny. It was 78 at Rochester, 81 at Mankato, 83 at Brainerd, 69 at Duluth, and 81 at International Falls. Once again at 6 p.m., in Buffalo, it was 81 degrees under sunny skies. And in Maple Lake, it was 83 degrees under sunny skies. 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The current time is 6:53 p.m. Central Daylight Time. Now here is the hazardous weather outlook for portions of central Minnesota, east central Minnesota, south central Minnesota, southeast Minnesota, northwest Wisconsin, and west central Wisconsin. For this afternoon and tonight, no hazardous weather is expected at this time. And now the extended outlook for the period Monday through Saturday. No hazardous weather is expected at this time. Spotter information statement. Skywarn spotter activation will not be needed. Now the forecast for central Minnesota,
from St. Cloud to the northwest Twin Cities suburbs. Tonight, clear. Lows in the mid-60s. South winds up to 10 miles an hour. Monday, sunny. Highs in the upper 80s. South winds 5 to 15 miles an hour, increasing to 15 to 20 miles an hour in the afternoon. Monday night, mostly cloudy. Chance of showers overnight. Lows in the mid-60s. South winds 10 to 20 miles an hour. Chance of showers 50%. Tuesday, mostly sunny. Highs in the upper 70s. Northwest winds 5 to 15 miles an hour. Tuesday night, cooler. Mostly clear. Lows in the lower 50s. Northwest winds up to 10 miles an hour. Wednesday through Saturday, mostly clear. Highs 80 to 87. Lows 57 to 63. Saturday night, mostly clear. Chance of thunderstorms in the evening, then chance of showers overnight. Lows in the lower 60s. Chance of precipitation 40%. Sunday, mostly sunny. Highs in the mid-80s. Again, the forecast for central Minnesota, from St. Cloud to the northwest Twin Cities suburbs for tonight, clear. Lows in the mid-60s. South winds up to 10 miles an hour. At 6 p.m., in Buffalo, it was sunny. The temperature was 81 degrees, the dew point was 66, and the relative humidity was 61%. The wind was south at 6 miles an hour. The pressure was 29.90 inches and falling. In Maple Lake, it was sunny. The temperature was 83 degrees. The dew point was 62, and the relative humidity was 49%. The wind was southeast at 3 miles an hour. The pressure was 29.92 inches and falling. Elsewhere across central Minnesota, skies ranged from sunny to mostly sunny, and temperatures were between 81 and 84 degrees. Around the state, it was sunny. It was 78 at Rochester, 81 at Mankato, 83 at Brainerd, 69 at Duluth, and 81 at International Falls. Once again at 6 p.m., in Buffalo, it was 81 degrees under sunny skies. And in Maple Lake, it was 83 degrees under sunny skies. 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The current time is 6:56 p.m. Central Daylight Time. Now the forecast for central Minnesota, from St. Cloud to the northwest Twin Cities suburbs. Tonight, clear. Lows in the mid-60s. South winds up to 10 miles an hour. Monday, sunny. Highs in the upper 80s. South winds 5 to 15 miles an hour, increasing to 15 to 20 miles an hour in the afternoon. Monday night, mostly cloudy. Chance of showers overnight. Lows in the mid-60s. South winds 10 to 20 miles an hour. Chance of showers 50%. Tuesday, mostly sunny. Highs in the upper 70s. Northwest winds 5 to 15 miles an hour. Tuesday night, cooler. Mostly clear. Lows in the lower 50s. Northwest winds up to 10 miles an hour. Wednesday through Saturday, mostly clear. Highs 80 to 87. Lows 57 to 63. Saturday night, mostly clear. Chance of thunderstorms in the evening, then chance of showers overnight. Lows in the lower 60s. Chance of precipitation 40%. Sunday, mostly sunny. Highs in the mid-80s. Again, the forecast for central Minnesota, from St. Cloud to the northwest Twin Cities suburbs for tonight, clear. Lows in the mid-60s. South winds up to 10 miles an hour. At 6 p.m., in Buffalo, it was sunny.
The temperature was 81 degrees, the dew point was 66, and the relative humidity was 61%. The wind was south at 6 miles an hour. The pressure was 29.90 inches and falling. In Maple Lake, it was sunny. The temperature was 83 degrees, the dew point was 62, and the relative humidity was 49%. The wind was southeast at 3 miles an hour. The pressure was 29.92 inches and falling. Elsewhere across central Minnesota, skies ranged from sunny to mostly sunny, and temperatures were between 81 and 84 degrees. Around the state, it was sunny. It was 78 at Rochester, 81 at Mankato, 83 at Brainerd, 69 at Duluth, and 81 at International Falls. Once again at 6 p.m., in Buffalo, it was 81 degrees under sunny skies. And in Maple Lake, it was 83 degrees under sunny skies. 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The current time is 7 p.m. Central Daylight Time. Now the forecast for central Minnesota, from St. Cloud to the northwest Twin Cities suburbs. Tonight, clear. Lows in the mid-60s. South winds up to 10 miles an hour. Monday, sunny. Highs in the upper 80s. South winds 5 to 15 miles an hour, increasing to 15 to 20 miles an hour in the afternoon. Monday night, mostly cloudy. Chance of showers overnight. Lows in the mid-60s. South winds 10 to 20 miles an hour. Chance of showers 50%. Tuesday, mostly sunny. Highs in the upper 70s. Northwest winds 5 to 15 miles an hour. Tuesday night, cooler. Mostly clear. Lows in the lower 50s. Northwest winds up to 10 miles an hour. Wednesday through Saturday, mostly clear. Highs 80 to 87. Lows 57 to 63. Saturday night, mostly clear. Chance of thunderstorms in the evening, then chance of showers overnight. Lows in the lower 60s. Chance of precipitation 40%. Sunday, mostly sunny. Highs in the mid-80s. Again, the forecast for central Minnesota, from St. Cloud to the northwest Twin Cities suburbs for tonight, clear. Lows in the mid-60s. South winds up to 10 miles an hour. 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The current time is 7:02 p.m. Central Daylight Time. Now the forecast for central Minnesota, from St. Cloud to the northwest Twin Cities suburbs. Tonight, clear. Lows in the mid-60s. South winds up to 10 miles an hour. Monday, sunny. Highs in the upper 80s. South winds 5 to 15 miles an hour, increasing to 15 to 20 miles an hour in the afternoon. Monday night, mostly cloudy. Chance of showers overnight. Lows in the mid-60s. South winds 10 to 20 miles an hour. Chance of showers 50%. Tuesday, mostly sunny. Highs in the upper 70s. Northwest winds 5 to 15 miles an hour. Tuesday night, cooler. Mostly clear. Lows in the lower 50s. Northwest winds up to 10 miles an hour. Wednesday through Saturday, mostly clear. Highs 80 to 87. Lows 57 to 63. Saturday night, mostly clear. Chance of thunderstorms in the evening, then chance of showers overnight. Lows in the lower 60s. Chance of precipitation 40%.
Sunday, mostly sunny. Highs in the mid-80s.